0: eternal life is in our spirit, in our soul, in our mind, in our heart. But all that is within our body. And the Lord wants to protect us, spirit, soul, and body. And how does he protect us, spirit, soul, and body? With the watch. In 2 Kings chapter 6, verse 15. And when the servant of the man of God was risen early and gone forth, behold, an host compassed the city, both with horses and chariots. And his servant said unto him, alas, my master, how shall we do?
1: When we now hear me see or me do a way to turn photo, a phone of four button that ye go where my pa, the poor soul like poker, like putting the door to the hole, me see it on so dog land or mocho, me menuche, namina wado.
0: And he answered, fear not, for they that be with us are more than they that be with them.
1: It was all brando at the bublo, na ye think me the ye to so ye tito.
0: And Elisha prayed and said, Lord, I pray thee, open his eyes, that he may see.
1: Elisha said, Lord, I pray thee, open his eyes, that he may see.
0: And the Lord opened the eyes of the young man, and he saw, and behold, the mountain was full of horses and chariots of fire round about Elisha.
1: And
0: the fire for protection. You may not see, but those who are with us are more than those who are with them. Many times we fear unnecessarily, like the servant of Elisha.
1: We
0: see more of the Assyrians than we see of the chariots of fire. In Psalm 17 verse
1: 4,
0: concerning the works of men, by thy word, the word of thy lips, have kept me from the paths of the destroyer.
1: That's
0: the ministry of the sword.
1: The vision
0: the ministry of the word. We're told in Joshua chapter 5 from verse 13.
1: Joshua,
0: and it came to pass when Joshua was by Jericho that he lifted up his eyes and looked, and behold, there stood a man over against him with his sword drawn in his hand.
1: Eso wa jogo na Joshua tin to Jericho daliwe. Eze nu kun ton le da gabopon bo da ye ko dawede no teto agla. Glado eji po ki ton po to susun to alo. Eton me.
0: And Joshua went unto him and said, art thou for us or for our adversaries?
1: Joshua saw ye de bodo glendo. Mi retina kavina me glato mitonle.
0: Are you fighting for us on our behalf or fighting against us?
1: Ato avongodo tamito me oyakato avongo ya godo mi.
0: He was 14 and he said, nay, but as the captain of the host of the Lord, am I now come?
1: Afo wi ene toy do mo e wa so do mo la la sigbadi awanga awapa okluno tonton we yen wa na din vi e.
0: In the case of Elisha, the fire. In the case of Joshua, the sword.
1: To we ko Elisha ton me mimo miyan le do pe to Joshua ton mimo ori lo.
0: And the implication and the meaning and the import of everything is for their protection. Do you know there is a wall of fire around you? And you are protected. That's the reason why if you have the word, you have the fire, and you have the sword.
1: Aso me ye da wa chion e ne otunu atindo hoe atindo ri atindo mion.
0: And you remember the fire and the sword, they are defensive weapons.
1: Aso findo ki jo gloton de yon mion ko do kholopo ye tina vun kholu sisien de.
0: In Zechariah chapter 2 verse 5.
1: Zechariah tawe afo eto aton.
0: I, says the Lord, will be unto her a wall of fire round about her, and will be the glory in the midst of her.
1: Nanye wa okunondo nanya do mi o tonde glenle to peporo yena so yin gigo to gbagba eton me.
0: That's all we need.
1: Nwe mi jule po ni e.
0: It's wonderful to get saved, but we need the wall of fire around us for protection.
1: Ein ja na do tin do glengana mi ando ado mi o ton ando dawa ti o mi ji.
0: It's wonderful to get healed, but after the healing, we need the wall of fire around us for our protection. It's wonderful to get delivered, but after that deliverance, we need a wall of fire around us for protection. It's wonderful for us to get married, but after the marriage, we need a wall of fire around us for protection. It's wonderful for us to have miracle children. We need the wall of fire around us for protection. It's wonderful for us to be able to get ahead of the rest of the people and make you the head and not the tail. After that promotion, that exaltation, we need the wall of fire around us for protection.
1: It's
0: And this is what the Lord is telling us. He says there is something that goes beyond healing. The magician cannot get through to you anymore. There is a wall of fire around you. And will be the glory within in the midst of her. Thank God we have the fire. And we have the sword, and we are protected in Jesus' name. Why don't you rise up and rejoice in what you have? If you have the word, if you have the sword, if you have the fire, this is what we have. And you can tell the Lord today, thank you, Lord, for the flaming sword.
1: As the God came to do pana clothing do pana na jiogi.
0: Let the word of God be in your mouth. Let it be in your heart. Let it be in your life. Let it be in your family.
1: It
0: will be like fire surrounding your family. Protecting your family. Preserving your family.
1: It
0: will be like a sword that will drive away
1: And
0: keep away all the enemies of the family, the fire and the sword. Keep yourself in the watch. In Jesus' name we pray. Is that all the amen you can give? Praise the Lord. I said, praise the Lord. The watch is our protection. The enemy tries to put off the fire because he knows that's our defense. And he tries to blunt the edge of the sword because he knows that is our defense. But we're not going to allow him. I said we're not going to allow him. The word will be in my heart. Can you say that the word will be in my heart? The word will control my life. This word. Say it aloud. This word will be fire in my heart. This watch will be a sword for my mouth. This watch will be my defense. This watch will be the power in my life. I am protected by the flaming sword. I am preserved by the flaming sword. I am strong and strengthened. The flaming sword will always be a defensive weapon in my life, in my family, in our church. I will never be conquered by the enemy. Put your hands together for Jesus. Praise the Lord. Raise those hands up. Victorious people. Almighty God, we thank you today. Thank you for the revelation. You have opened our eyes to see. And because of that, there is no fear anymore. Now we see the spiritual. Now we see the supernatural. And Lord, we pray this fire will keep on burning in Jesus' name. Burn off every chaff from our lives. Burn off every disease from our lives. Burn off every failure from our lives. Burn off every curse from our lives. Burn off every yoke from our lives. Lord, we know the fire is burning already. Burning your sicknesses away. Burning your calamities away. Burning your failures away. Burning all your causes away. Lord, let the fire burn in Jesus' name. Lord, we are the people that carry the sword of the Spirit. It's in our mouth. It's in our hands. And everywhere we go, we turn the sword here and there. Enemies, get out of the way in Jesus' name. Now, with the fire and the sword, we are more than conquerors. And Lord, as we speak, our words will be like fire. The enemies will be like wood. The fire will devour them. The fire will destroy every negative sin in our path in Jesus' name. Confirm each in every life, oh Lord. Lord, let this fire of the word burn every fear away from every heart.
1: No
0: more fear of witches and wizards. No more fear of enemies. No more fear of disease. No more fear of affliction. No more fear of the powers of darkness. No more fear of any sin here on earth. The fire of the word burns everything away in Jesus' name. And Lord, we pray in the day and in the night. Your protection will be around us. And your protection will cover every one of us in Jesus' name. Lord, we pray throughout this day and throughout the rest of our lives, we'll continue to see the power of the flaming sword in every one of our lives in Jesus' name.
1: Lord,
0: thank you, Lord, because we know you have answered. In Jesus' name we pray. Another amen. Another amen. I have the fire and the sword. I have the flaming sword. I am victorious. Thank you and God bless you.
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2: Praise the Lord.
3: Mikpa okluno.
2: I said praise the Lord.
3: Nda mikpa okluno.
2: I'm so happy to be with you today.
3: Bo meje un pa odan ti pe mi pe to egbe.
2: But today I'm going to make a fool of the devil.
3: Ti ba to egbe mi na do lulu legba.
2: In your life, whatever the problem.
3: To gbe san to me de pe pe tu klara.
2: Whatever the sickness.
3: De pe pe yan san la.
2: And whatever the oppression.
3: De pe pe mezi mezi la.
2: Today we're going to make the devil a fool in your life. And you are going to make a fool of the devil. You will march on the devil. You will stand up in the victory of the Lord. You'll never be the same again. Raise up your hand. I say today, I make a fool of the devil. I stand in my victory. I have my miracle. Father, in the name of Jesus, we thank you today. What a glorious day. And what a great opportunity. That today we come. And we're going to make a fool of the devil. In every life, spiritually, physically, in every family, Lord, we pray you give your victory to every one of us. Confirm it right now. Thank you, Lord. In Jesus' name we pray. And everybody said, God bless you. You can sit down. Today, I have a message for you. The title is The Touch of Jesus. You see, when Jesus touches you, heaven will come down. The power of the Lord will come down. Everything the devil has done in your life will be totally erased. The touch of Jesus removes the curse of the enemy. The touch of Jesus removes the sickness in your body. The touch of Jesus takes away every bad sin in your life. The touch of Jesus. In Matthew chapter 8, I'm reading from verse 1. When he was come down from the mountain, great multitudes followed him. Just you are today, a great multitude following after Jesus. Why did they follow Jesus? They needed a touch of Jesus. Why are you here today? Because you need a touch of Jesus. This is the day when the Lord Jesus in his power, in his supernatural contact, will touch your life. Will touch your body. Will touch your children. Will touch your family. The touch of Jesus. See, there are many people. They do not know why multitudes follow after Jesus. And so they do not have any touch. But you see, it's the touch coming from Jesus that actually performs and works a miracle in your life. The touch of Jesus. In this Matthew chapter 8,
3: you
2: have seen that Jesus came down from the mountain. He had been teaching them on the mountain.
3: Aga.
2: On the mountain, he was a teacher. And he gave them a message. And he gave them a sermon. I will refer to that as a sermon on the mount. And that sermon on the mount, when he finished, then he came down from the mountain. What was he to do now? He now came from teaching to miracle. See, there's a time of teaching. We come to the mountain top and we give the message of Christ. And then after the message of Christ, it's time to come down from the mountain of teaching and come to touch your life and touch your body and touch your family and touch your business, and then a miracle comes unto you. In verse 2, and behold, there came a leper and worshipped him, saying, Lord, if thou wilt, thou canst make me clean. You can take away my leprosy. You can take away my sickness. And in verse 3, and Jesus put forth his hand and touched him. Jesus put forth his hand and touched him. That's what I'm talking to you today, on the touch of Jesus. When he touched him, what happened? Saying, I will be thou clean. And immediately his leprosy was cleansed. When Jesus touches you, at that very moment, at that very minute, a miracle will come to you. Jesus touched him, and immediately his leprosy was cleansed. As I talk about the touch of Jesus, there are three aspects of the touch. Number one, the touch of cleansing. When the hand of the Lord touches you today, as you come to the Lord, you present yourself before the Lord, and the hand of the Lord touches you. Number two, the touch of healing. You see, many sick people came to the Lord. Maybe you don't know this, that the hand of Jesus is a hand of power. The hand of Jesus is a hand of pardon. The hand of Jesus is a hand of purification. The hand of Jesus, the hand of Jesus, is the hand of provision. Five fingers on the hand. And Jesus, when he touches you, is the hand of power. And then he says, I cast out devils by the finger of God. And one of those fingers is the finger of power. And today, the hand of Jesus will touch you. There will be power manifested in your life in Jesus' name. The finger of pardon. When the hand of Jesus touches you, one of the things that Jesus will pass to you, it's a pardon. Because your hand has five fingers,
0: Jesus has also 5 fingers. The hand of purification. And it purifies you. And the hand of Jesus is the hand that protects us. It protects us from evil. It protects us from all the works of the devil. For this purpose, the Son of God was manifested. That he might destroy the works of the devil. And the hand of provision. That my God will supply all my needs according to his riches in glory. When the hand of Jesus touches you, poverty will go away from your life. Prosperity will come into your life. Need and want and scarcity and famine will go away from your life. Provision and prosperity will come unto you. Because in the touch of the hand of Jesus, miracle. And it's coming your way. You will have it in Jesus' name. Number 3, the touch of deliverance. Let me ask you a question. When will you allow Jesus to touch you? When will you allow Jesus to touch you? Now. And when Jesus touches you right now, deliverance will come to your life. All those demonic spirits will flee away from your life. All those works of the devil will be totally crushed and cancelled from your life. The touch of deliverance. Let me pick them up one by one. And everything is yours. When I talk of number 1, it is yours. When I talk of number 2, it is yours. When I talk of number 3, it is yours. You will have your miracle in Jesus' name. What's number 1? A touch of cleansing. Come back again to Matthew chapter 8. When Jesus was come down from the mountain, you know, every time God wants to do something great, he comes down to us. The children of Israel had been in Egypt for a long time. It was a time of oppression. It was a time of affliction. And God told Moses, I am come down to deliver my people. Every time God wants to do something special in your life, every time the Lord wants to give you something you have never seen, he comes down unto you. Jesus said, I am come down from heaven to do my Father's will. And the will of the Father is that every yoke in your life is broken. Every problem in your life taken away. And Jesus came down from the mountain. There was somebody waiting for him. Are you waiting for him today? How many of you are waiting for Jesus? And you are waiting for him. That he will touch you. That he will cleanse you. Then we are told in verse 2. And behold, there came a leper and worshipped him. Maybe you don't understand. A leper in Israel.
3: Israel
2: was not allowed to come to the temple. He could not worship. A leper in
3: Israel
2: was not allowed to come to the congregation of worshippers. He could not worship. A leper in Israel was not allowed to live in the community. He could not fellowship. A leper in Israel was not allowed to have any intimate friendship, familiarity with anybody. He was taken to a faraway place. A colony. A place where you will not see him. What does the Bible say? Your sin has separated between you and your God. Our sins make us like lepers. We cannot offer acceptable worship. Our sins separate us from God. We do not have fellowship with God and the holy people of God. Our sins make us to be without association. No association with God, with Christ, with the Holy Spirit, with the people of God. That's why the leper is an illustration for you. But at this time now, because of Jesus,
3: it's
2: Jesus that brings you into fellowship with God. It is Jesus that brings in association with the church. It is Jesus that brings into real worship of the Lord. And the leper had information. Jesus has come. I do not need to stay in the colony anymore. Jesus has come. I do not need to stay far away anymore. Because Jesus has come.
3: It
2: gets you away from the far place where you have been. Now you can come. And so this leper came in verse 2 and he worshipped him. Another passage in Mark says, and he kneeled down before him. What was he saying? I surrender. I bow my knee. I bow my personality before you. I give myself unto you. As you come for cleansing, you come away from the colony of lepers. You come away from the place where you have been abandoned and isolated and separated.
3: And
2: then you come to
3: Christ.
2: Can I just remind you that Peter was there? The leper did not come to Peter. You see, Peter cannot cleanse you. And Mary might have been there, but she did not come to Mary. Virgin Mary cannot cleanse you. Saint John might have been there. Saint John cannot cleanse you. He came to Jesus. Who are you coming to today?
0: Who are you coming to today? Who are you coming to today? You come unto Jesus. Because it is Jesus. The Savior. It is Jesus. The one that died for us. It is Jesus. The one who was crucified. It is Jesus. The one who was hanging on the cross.
3: Yes, well, may you clado satin gro
0: that comes to cleanse you from your sin.
3: Well, what now the clown is.
0: But first of all, you come out of the colony of lepers, the colony of sinners. You beg. You surrender yourself unto the Lord. And today, as many as will bend before the Lord. No more my will, but thy will be done. No more my way, but I take your way. No more my words, but I surrender to your word. As many as will come to the Lord today and say, yes, Lord, I surrender. I give myself to you. I come unto you.

0: pardon.
1: Alors Jonathan.
0: Hand of purification.
1: Alors Mekiklawetan.
0: Hand of protection.
1: Alors Wadachonjitan.
0: Hand of provision.
1: Alors Nurinatan.
0: When the Lord touches you today,
1: He
0: will cleanse you from all your sin. What do you do? So you will have this touch of cleansing. 1 John chapter 1 verse
1: 9.
0: 1 John chapter 1 verse
1: 9.
0: If we confess our sins,
1: He is
0: faithful and just to forgive us
1: and to
0: cleanse us from all unrighteousness. When Jesus cleanses you, all the righteousness is taken away. And what do we do? We confess our sins. We tell the Lord, I am a sinner. And then you tell the Lord what sins you have committed. And you want the forgiveness and the cleansing, the pardon of the Lord. And then the hand of Christ will touch you. And it is the hand and the touch of cleansing. You say, preacher, can you tell me one man that the Lord touched like that and all the sins were cleansed away? Psalm 51. I'm reading from verse 2. Wash me thoroughly from mine iniquity and cleanse me from my sin. You see that? That's a touch of cleansing. David said, cleanse
1: me.
0: You know, sometimes someone will come like this. There are some people who are so high, they don't know that they need cleansing. Oh, they say, I am a great man. I am a rich man. I am a leader. Don't you know that David was a leader in Israel? Don't you know David was a king in Israel? Don't you know David was rich? Don't you know David was a controller? He controlled many institutions. He controlled many people. But he sinned. As you look at your life, you will know that you are a sinner. Between you and God, the Lord is telling you, look at your sin, look at your sin, look at your sin. And then you do like David, a mighty warrior soldier. You do like David. You say, oh Lord, wash me thoroughly from my iniquity. And cleanse me from my sin. And when you pray like that, the Lord will cleanse you. Just like he cleansed the leper. And he said, I will be thou clean. Number 2, the touch of healing. This is the day for the Lord to touch you and to take your sickness away. How many of you know that the Lord is going to touch you and heal you? The Lord will do it. In Matthew chapter 8, verse 14 and verse 15. And when Jesus was come into Peter's house, he saw his wife's mother laid and sick of a fever. And he touched her hand. And the fever left her.

0: And she arose and ministered unto them. That's the touch of Jesus. Do you see in verse 14? When Jesus was come. Jesus has come here. Would you write there where you are? Jesus is there. And the touch of healing is coming your way. You will be healed. Jesus came to that house. Anywhere Jesus comes, he makes sure that all the works of the devil there, they're taken away. All the activities of demons, they're taken away. Because the touch of Jesus will always bring healing to your body. And he touched her hand, and the fever left her. Your problem will leave you. Your sickness will leave you. Immediately as I begin to pray, the touch of the Lord will come upon you. And she arose, you will rise up. I said you will rise up. If you are blind, you will see. If you are oppressed, you'll be totally, completely delivered. Matthew chapter 9, verse 27. And when Jesus departed thence, two blind men followed him, crying and saying, Thou son of David, have mercy on us. And when he was come, I don't want you to miss that word come. He came. Yes, he came to the world. He came. Yes, he came to Bethlehem. He came. Yes, he came to Jerusalem. He came. Yes, he came to Peter's house. And when he comes, he will come to your house. He will come to your place. He will come to the place where you are sitting. And the moment he comes to you, I thank God Christ has come to me. Christ has come to me. No more problem. Christ has come to me. No more sickness. Christ has come to me. Christ has come to me. No more oppression. Christ has come to me. No more witchcraft. Christ has come to me. Because Christ has come, he will touch you today. And when he touches you, your blind eyes will open. Your sicknesses will go. And your oppression will depart. Because Christ comes to you today to touch you. The touch of healing. In verse 28, and when Jesus was coming to the house, the blind man came unto him. And Jesus says unto them, believe ye that I'm able to do this? And the Lord is asking you a question. The sickness you have in your body now, do you believe the Lord is able to heal you? Answer. Today, do you believe that Jesus is able to heal you? And that he will touch you. And that your sickness will be taken away. Jesus said, believe ye that I'm able to do this?
1: Yes, sir.
0: And he said, yea, Lord.
1: Yes, Lord.
0: Everybody say, yes, Lord. The moment you say yes to the Lord, you are saying no to the devil. The moment you say yes to the Lord. You are saying no to demon oppression. The moment you say yes to the Lord, you are saying no to your sickness. Say yes, Lord. That yes, Lord, says no to your oppression today. Your oppression will go. Your demonic affliction will go. Your sickness will go. Because you say, yes, Lord. In verse 29, then touch ye their eyes. Saying, according to your faith, be it unto you. And their eyes were open. Today is your day. He will touch you. I want to touch you. All your sicknesses are gone. You will never be the same again. Mark chapter 7, verse 32. And they bring unto him one was deaf and had an impaired image in his speech. And they beseech him, they beg him, they prayed that him to put his signs upon them.
1: Yes, and
0: it took him aside from the multitude and put his fingers in his ears. I told you, the hand of Jesus has fingers. He put his fingers in his ears. It's a finger of power. It's a finger of pardon. It's a finger of purification. It's a finger of protection. It's a finger of provision. He put his fingers of power in his ears. That's the touch of the Lord. If there's anybody you have brought deaf in one ear or deaf in both ears, dumb cannot talk, today the touch of Christ will come on him. He will speak and he will hear. In verse 33, he had taken him aside from the multitude. He put his fingers in his ears. He speak and he touched his tongue. He touched his tongue. You see what I'm telling you? Whether the malady, the sickness is on your tongue, it will touch your tongue. In your eyes, it will touch your eyes. In your ears, it will touch your ears. In your spine, it will touch your spine. In your elbow, in your joints, in your legs, it will touch your leg. And the moment Jesus touches you, you are well. I said you are well. And then look at verse 37. And they were beyond measure astonished, saying, he has done all things well. Why did they say he has done all things well? Because over here he touched them. Everywhere he touched them. And when they were looking around, anybody still sick? No. Anybody still oppressed? No. He touched everybody. And he said, he has done all things well. All is well. I said all is well. He has done all things well. He maketh both the deaf to hear and the dumb to speak. Number three, the touch of deliverance. The Lord is touching you right now. And you are delivered in Jesus' name. Give me a good amen. Luke chapter 13. I'm reading from verse 11. Behold, there was a woman which had a spirit of infirmity. You see, that is evil spirit. A spirit of infirmity is under the control of Satan. It's a demonic spirit. 18 years and was bowed together. And could not wise lift up herself. When Jesus saw her, he called her to him. In verse 12, and said unto her, woman, thou art loosed from thine infirmity. And he put his hands on her. That's the touch of deliverance. And the moment the touch of Jesus came on that woman, the spirit of infirmity said, I cannot stay here anymore. The hand of Jesus is coming on you right now. All those demonic spirits in your life and in your family, they're going away. I said they're going away. We're told in verse 13, and he laid his hands on her. And immediately, that means that at that very moment, when are you going to receive your healing? When are you going to receive your deliverance? Now, immediately. It says in that verse 13, she was made straight and glorified God. Look at verse 16. Ought not this woman, being a daughter of Abraham, whom Satan has bound, lo, these 18 years, be loosed from her bound? On the Sabbath day, deliverance has come. The hand of the Lord is touching you. And the hand of Jesus is touching you. The hand of power. The hand of pardon. The hand of purification. The hand of protection. And the hand of provision. The hand of the Lord is touching right now. And you are free in Jesus' name. I am free. I said I am free. Because the hand of Jesus touches you now. Luke chapter 11, verse 20. But if with the finger, if I with the finger of God cast out devils, the finger of God cast out devils. It's the finger of power. And that finger of God will cast away the devil in your life. The finger of God brings anointing. And it is the anointing in that hand of the Lord touching you that breaks every yoke.
1: I love you.
0: Number But if I were the finger of God, cast out devils, no doubt the kingdom of God is come upon you. Before I round up, before I pray for you, there is one verse you must not miss. When I read this verse of scripture, in my heart I was very happy. In my heart I was very, very joyful. Why? I discovered a secret. I discovered one secret. And that secret I want to show you now. I want to pass that secret unto you. It is wonderful. And it is great. You see, when the hand of Jesus touches you, there is another hand that will never touch you again. When the hand of Jesus touches you, you know, that's why your miracle will be permanent. That's why your healing will be permanent. That's why the provision, the abundance, the prosperity in your life will be permanent. That's why the blessing of God in your life will be permanent. When the hand of Jesus touches you, that's why I'm saying, oh Lord, touch me again. I woke up in the morning, I said, Jesus, touch me. Because I know when the hand of Jesus touches you, there is another hand that will never touch you again. Do you want to know the secret? I said, do you want to know the secret? 1 John chapter 5 verse 18. We know that whosoever is born of God sinneth not. But he that is begotten of God keepeth himself. And that wicked one touches him not. Now you know that the devil is the wicked one. That wicked one, the devil Satan, touches him not. And you know that the demons are the wicked ones. Once the hand of Jesus touches you, that wicked one touches him not. The Lord is touching you today. As the Lord touches you today, then the touch of Christ is on you. The touch of cleansing on you. The touch of healing on you. The touch of deliverance on you. And that's the end for the touch of the devil. No more satanic touch in your life. Witchcraft cannot touch you anymore. And which doctors cannot touch you anymore. All evil people cannot touch you anymore. When you allow the touch of Jesus to come to you, all the others, evil, every evil power, they now go on vacation, they cannot touch you anymore. How many of you want the touch of Jesus? The touch of Jesus. Heads bowed and eyes closed. Close your eyes. You know the touch of Jesus will bring cleansing into your life. He will take away all your sin. The touch of Jesus. And you are telling the Lord, I confess my sin. I turn away from my sin. Touch me, Lord. And cleanse me from all my sin. And if you are ready now, just raise up your hand where you are. God bless you. That means you have not been born again. Those who are raising their hands, you will stand up. And then the blood of Jesus will cleanse you. When the blood of Jesus cleanses you, you make up your mind. You will not go back into those sins anymore. When the hand of Christ touches you, you will not go back into those sins anymore. While you are standing up, just say Jesus. Say it aloud, Jesus. I am like the leper. I am unclean. I am far away from God. But I know you shed your blood so I can be cleansed. Jesus, I come to you. Touch me. Cleanse me. Now. I believe your touch is on me. My sins are cleansed. I am free. I have the touch of Christ on me. And Satan cannot touch me again. In Jesus' name, amen. Father, we thank you this day. I thank you for my brothers and sisters. I thank you because they want the touch of Jesus. They are coming away from the leper colony. And they come to God through Christ. Lord Jesus, touch them. Cleanse them. Forgive them. Save them. Thank you, Lord. We know you've done it. In Jesus' name we pray. And everybody said, amen. Keep on standing. Praise the Lord. I said, praise the Lord. If you're expecting the touch of the Lord, what do you send up? And then, as you identify the sickness in your body, you lay one hand where you have the problem. You lay one hand where you have the sickness. Where you have the oppression. If you have a demonic oppression, put it on your head or on your chest. If you brought anybody blind, just put your hand on their face. If you brought anybody there, put your hands in their ears. You have anybody just lie down, just bend down, lay your hand on them. Jesus is using your hand as a point of contact. And immediately, I mention the name of Jesus. The touch will come to you. Today you are healed. Today you are delivered. Raise up one hand. Touch the other place. The touch of healing and deliverance. Father, in the name of Jesus, we come to you today for the touch of Jesus. And Lord, I pray, as all these people are standing up and you are using their hand as the point of contact, Lord, I pray, touch everyone now in Jesus' name.
1: Jesus tame.
0: And I command the sword in your body, come out in Jesus' name. The sickness in any part of your body, internal or visible, I command right now, come out in Jesus' name. The malady in their head, I command right now, get out in Jesus' name. The blindness in the eyes, I pray, O Lord, that the hand of Jesus will touch their eyes right now. Those blind eyes, I command you, be opened and begin to see. Those who are there, I pray, Lord, you touch their ears. Make them hear now in Jesus' name. Those who are dumb, I pray you touch their tongue. Make them to speak clear in Jesus' name. Those who have HIV AIDS, I pray you touch them now. Heal them, Lord. Deliver them, Lord. I pray they will sense and feel and know the healing in their body right now. Everywhere now, left, right, center, at the back, in the front, I pray the touch of the Lord will come upon you. Be healed in Jesus' name. Be delivered in Jesus' name. Receive your miracle in Jesus' name. Thank you, Lord, because I know you have answered. In Jesus' name we pray. Amen. The Lord has touched you. That's right. Put your hands together for Jesus.

0: Amen.
1: Nation.
0: Heavenly Father, we come to you. We've heard about the coming of the Lord, and we know certainly, sure, assuredly, the Lord is coming again. And except we're holy, righteous, pure, sanctified and humble, we'll not be ready for the coming of the Lord. How we pray that you turn our eyes to the Lord Jesus Christ. That you get us ready. That anything that will make us not to be ready, you get out and cleanse away from our lives and our hearts in Jesus' name.
1: Oh,
0: for our humbler walk with you, our holier walk with you. Our heart from every pollution free. Expel, O Lord, each sinful love. And fill our souls with love to you. Lord, bend the stubborn heart of ours. Take away the stony heart. Replace it with a heart of flesh. That Lord will be able to follow you and be conformed to your will for the rest of our lives in Jesus' name. Thank you, Lord. Let your hand be upon everyone. In Jesus' name we pray. We can be seated. Please, look at Matthew chapter 25. I'm reading to you from verse
1: 1.
0: Then shall the kingdom of heaven be likened unto 10 virgins, which took their lamps and went forth to meet the bridegroom. And five of them were wise and five were foolish. They that were foolish took their lamps and took no oil with them. But the wise took oil in their vessels with their lamps. While the bridegroom tarried, they all slumbered and slept.
1: At midnight,
0: there was a cry made, "Behold, the bridegroom cometh. Go ye out to meet him." Then all those virgins arose and trimmed their lamps. And the foolish said unto the wise, "Give us of your oil, for our lamps are gone out."
1: But
0: the wise answered, saying, "Not so, lest there be not enough for us and you."
1: But
0: go ye rather to them that sell and buy for yourselves. And while they went to buy, the bridegroom came, and they that were ready went in with him to the marriage, and the door was shut. Afterward came also the other virgins, saying, "Lord, Lord, open to us." But he answered and said, "Verily I say unto you, I know you not."
1: To go to where I will devil he pole wa ye domo okuno okuno hohona me shigba egg blombo domo nubo we ye doglami ye mayo migba.
0: Watch therefore, for ye know neither the day nor the hour wherein the Son of Man cometh.
1: In neutu minoho mini na mi mayo azanlo kavi ujrelogba wina uvi betotonja.
0: And Lord Jesus Christ spoke
2: very often about his coming again.
1: Christ okuno Jesu doho heze heze dogbon we waiton awetoton dali.
2: And he emphasized the necessity of his disciples being prepared and ready.
1: Esa zinodo dada nokro to eto lesi awuleda ye bo gbesi so eto ko dali.
2: You will notice that this Matthew chapter 25 is a continuation of Matthew chapter 24.
1: Anapa ye goro Matthew takwaton eyin didindo no kon Matthew takonu kweneton.
2: And in Matthew chapter 24 as well as Matthew chapter 25, the Lord gave the teaching to his own disciples, to the church, not to the world.
1: So we Matthew ton ta konu kwene po ta kwa ton to po okuron yi okuron po no kuron me po ran no kuron to eton le ran agun eton eme yi lo ran aihon kabi aihon me le.
2: You will find that when he spoke about his second coming, he spoke very often to his own disciples, to the believers, to the church of the living God.
1: Anamonde to kodo to po wiwa aweto eton dali edo ho eton ran no kuron to eton ran yi si no le ran agun le ran dodo no le.
2: If there were no possibility of anyone in the church missing the rapture, how would Jesus have repeated so many warnings?
1: End of vivi basi matin na gbetore na lo se gan gbo agba Hosea sromotogo eto eso Jesus Christ na oko do ko
2: na no. There was no danger of anyone in the church being unprepared for his return. He would not have repeated the warning here and in many other places.
1: And owude matin na melekwe to agume na logbo agba zeya asrometongo e mana ko sindo wiwa zinundo wiwa to aweto ko fie he ko fi de vule po ga to biblu me.
2: You notice that these virgins, all of them, the wise and the foolish,
1: be apaye goro ahuli ekile nuyu eto kavi nulu no enele yeme polopo.
2: There were things that are common with them. Number one, they believed in the coming of the bridegroom, in the coming of the Lord.
1: Nunde etimbo ti tozo huwe to beto tita ye yisero asisuro me yesa yisero okuno mega doja.
2: Number two, they were separated.
1: Aweto yeko klan edero.
2: Number three, they knew him as Lord.
1: Atonto ye nyo edo ewo olowo yin okuno.
2: These people were not strangers to the bridegroom, to the Lord, because they called him by his name.
1: Mekele yema yo jono na asisuro na okuro na ita to e ye yiro edo gbon yin eton dali.
2: Number four, they loved and they longed for his return.
1: Eneto memoro ye inu gbla na mo so jejeji na
2: wiwa don. They made some preparation. Even those foolish virgins, they had a lamb.
1: Atoto ye basia awuleda idevule eno ye teye nuluno.
2: Number six, they waited. They did not return home during the period of the delay. Number seven, they desire to meet him and to see him at all costs. That's why when their lamps were not shining and burning bright, that's why they still went out, because they wanted to see the Lord at all costs.
1: Number
2: eight, they
1: wanted,
2: but it was too late. Yet, with all those things we have said about them, five of the ten were not ready.
1: Gancho donu eme ko dogbon dali eto leton dali atonto eme ma wule awuda yi.
2: Oh, can you say you are ready, my brother, my sister?
1: Oh, be here si gando awule awu meme sunche po meme yonche po.
2: Ready for the soul's bright hope.
1: Bo wule awuda yi na okwesise onoto na le
2: do. We find you and me still watching, waiting when the bridegroom, when the Lord shall come.
1: No, be we na asisuro na wa bo kuro na wa be na mo ye to ali ki ko me bo do tepo okuno.
2: If we're going to be ready when the Lord will come,
1: endo mi na wule awuda yi we na okuro na wa.
2: What do we need? Number one, we must be saved. Number two, separated. Number three, self-denying. Number four, sanctified. Without holiness, no man shall see the Lord.
1: Follow
2: peace, therefore, with all men, and holiness without which no man shall see the Lord. Number five, soul winning. Number six, spirit controlled. The one that is going to be ready at the coming of the Lord must be spirit controlled. You will not be controlled by the flesh.
1: You
2: will not be controlled by Satan.
1: You will not
2: be controlled by society.
1: You
2: will be controlled by the Spirit. Seven steadfast Christians. I come to talk to you today on sanctified, prepared virgins waiting for Christ's return. Sanctified, prepared virgins waiting for Christ's return.
1: There are
2: 3 points we're going to consider. Number one, sanctified virgins ready for Christ's return.
1: Two,
2: short-sighted virgins rejected at Christ's return. Short-sighted virgins rejected at Christ's return. Three, soul winning and vigilance rewarded at Christ's return. Soul winning and vigilance rewarded at Christ's return. We go to point number one. Sanctified virgins ready for Christ's return. Already we know that the Lord said, it's coming again. And have you read in the book of Revelation how he said many, many times, behold, I come quickly. It's coming again. The people that will be regarded as prepared and ready for Christ's return will be sanctified virgins. In 2 Corinthians chapter 11, reading from verse 2, it says, "For I am jealous over you with godly jealousy." That's the jealousy of the preacher, the jealousy of the pastor, watching over the flock. I don't want any stain on you. Any spot on you. Any infirmity on you. I'm jealous over you with godly jealousy. For I have espoused you to one husband, that I may present you as a chaste virgin to Christ. You will see then what it requires, that the Lord is talking about. When he says presage, actually Paul the Apostle used that same word in another place. Look at this in Colossians chapter 1, verse 28. Who will preach? Warning every man and teaching every man in all wisdom, that we may present. Do you see that? That's the word again. That we, the preachers, we, the leaders, may present every man perfect in Christ Jesus. You will see the aspiration or the ambition of the preacher is to present every man perfect unto the Lord Jesus Christ. That means that's the responsibility of every leader. And when people get through our leadership,
3: Anyway, no iwa no control do kuropoto we na gbetore tin do glory me but me no control do
2: one. If they are not born again, we make sure they are born again.
3: Satan e ma mo voji mi na mo he adogbo mi le do voji.
2: We present them perfect if they are not born again at all, because the unbeliever is full of impurity.
3: Now a message ga he pe gan do e ma mo voji na da do mai sino la ye gona ma we dodo.
2: Is full of iniquity.
3: E gona yin do.
2: Is full of imperfection.
3: You're gonna make gale.
2: And if we want every man, we want to present every man perfect in Christ Jesus, it means we should get them saved.
3: And me jura me do kwa gano Christ Jesus me ene doya mina rey boy na mo voji.
2: When people come to the church, don't let them just be churchy, religious. Make sure that you tell them how to be born again.
3: And dog betele wa gume kavia mesa adike ye agume wata mesa wata to la sisen blo dike ye ni mo voji.
2: And after they are born again, tell them there's not still another definite experience in the Lord, and that definite experience is they need to be sanctified.
3: Do when I am of what you go to another no me more blabu de kin to Christime, no more blabu any weather, you don't lay away, and I don't know, you don't lay away to go to Vagiton.
2: And if you are a believer yourself and you find that you have lost your experience.
3: Endo, yesu, ai yisere bomo no mi moto ene akohebo.
2: When I say you've lost your experience, that doesn't mean you are not coming to church. You are still coming to church.
3: Endo, ndo arenu monebo, emendo amato amisa wa agume agbeko do agume wa mo.
2: But you see now that you cannot say that you are righteous, you are holy, you are pure, you are sanctified.
3: Awa nde do nero awa amagaro ayin dodoro ayin wiwe ye klo ye lewe amagaro de kunwe to lo de.
2: Because you see the temper.
3: Na eda to ne akpo.
2: You see the iniquity.
3: Amo unyirato.
2: And you see the lying.
3: Kodo o lalo tole.
2: And you see the foolishness.
3: Bomo nuluro si ayha tole.
2: And you see that now your light is no more burning.
3: Bo amro zo wanto emato jijideba.
2: And you see that the love of God is no more in you.
3: Bo amro waina jiwa otomato tino
2: yemeba. And you see that hatred is there. Anger is there. Fine. Has come back. You go back to the cross again so that you can be born again. That you were born again many years ago, historical experience will not make it. And the evidence of freedom from outward sin and freedom from inward sin must still remain there. And
3: then back to the
2: I want you to look at Colossians chapter 4, reading from verse 12.
3: Epaphras,
2: who is one of you, a servant of Christ, saluteth you, always laboring, mark those words, always laboring fervently for you in prayers, that he may stand perfect and complete in all the will of God.
3: Epafla meke yin do koto mi me me me glo krisi ton donu do mi bo so yo de vive do to azan wa na mi we popo ndo na mi o le ni pe ga horo ne ma bo so so gbe to ojo jiwe otan le po me.
2: Preachers who are here, will you notice that always laboring?
3: Ya horo to ito vi bi apaye o do mi to azan wa we popo no.
2: What's the purpose of the laboring?
3: Nu eyin le dote
2: to stand perfect and complete.
3: Now don't note bo pe gan bo so gbe.
2: And those of us who are preaching, let this preaching contribute to the pardon of these people that are listening to me.
3: Me to ya ro do le dikere ya ro ni no po na lo si gan do ko po jona ye to si
2: se. Revelation chapter 14 verse 4. These are they which are not defiled with women, for they are virgins. Stop there for a moment.
3: Well,
2: we talk naturally and normally about virgins. We're talking about ladies. They have not defiled themselves. But you see here, this is even talking about the men, mankind in general.
3: Jibado fe fie to ho do ko sunu le dale gbeto le blewu do po.
2: These are they which are not defiled with women.
3: E kind. E ke la wa ye ke ye ma ko ye yonu do flo gbeto le sunu le na suflo.
2: Men and women.
3: Yonu ko so
2: boys and girls. Those who want to be with the Lord when he comes. They have not been defiled in any sense. No. No fornication. No adultery. This is the will of God. Even your sanctification, that you should abstain from fornication. That you should abstain from fornication, from immorality. In the thought. In the mind, in the heart, in every way. And then it says in that Revelation chapter 14 verse 4. These are they which follow the Lamb whithersoever he goeth. They never say no to the Lord. They follow the Lamb whithersoever he goes. That's faithfulness. That's loyalty. Following after the Lord. That's obedience to the Lord. He says these were redeemed from among men. Being the first fruits unto God and to the Lamb. And in their mouth was found no guile. These are people that are free from lying. They're free from deception. They're free from hypocrisy. They're free from pretense. They're just who they are in the sight of the Lord and in the sight of all men. That he might deliver us from the hands of our enemies, that we might serve him in holiness and righteousness before God, before him, all the days of our lives.
3: They
2: are without fault before the throne of God. How is that possible?
3: Now,
2: how can a man be free from sin? How can a woman be free from sin? Because we're told in Titus chapter 2, verse 11. For the grace of God that bringeth salvation has appeared to all men, teaching us that denying ungodliness and worldly lusts, we should live soberly, righteously, and godly in this present world. There are some people that will tell us that when you eventually get to heaven, you will not commit sin anymore. Do we need the Bible to tell us that?
3: If you
2: are in heaven, Satan is not in heaven.

0: Unukundo toiro dunano lokoro awusokia gigo jiwe awito daho tokodo.
1: Here is the means of a sanctification. Here is a means, that is, here is the way with her, how we can be sanctified. He gave himself for us, that he might redeem us from all iniquity. From all iniquity, underline that word all in your Bible. And if there is still a kind of iniquity remaining in you, that means that the work is not finalized yet. If you still find external sin, salvation is not real yet. If you still find lying, and you still find fighting, you still find hatred, you still find anger, and you still find covetousness, you still find stealing, it means salvation is not finished yet, it's not real yet.
0: Keep
1: on praying, pray until you are redeemed from all those external sins. Not only that, when you are sanctified, the inward internal iniquity will be taken away. And even on the inside, you're still finding that on the inside, although it doesn't burst out, Jesus will redeem you and purge you from all iniquity and purify unto himself a peculiar people, zealous of good works. I come to John chapter 17, reading from verse 11. And now, I am no more in the world, but these are in the world. And I come to thee, Holy Father, keep through thine own name those whom you have given me, that they may be one as we are.
0: Devie ye masati to ayome ba sheba ekele tito ayome ye saja dewe otawiwe wula yeke ye namito yitu emele na yeni doin dokpo yero dile miulete.
1: You have given them to me. They are born again already. And you find out that the disciples who are born again, are they still stealing? No. Are they still committing adultery? No. Are they still confessing sin to Jesus Christ every week? No. We're free from external sin, outward sin. All that remained was that their will must be subdued in the will of God. And now he was praying for them. He said, while I was with them in the world, I kept them in thy name. They were not backsliding. These were not people that will backslide during the week and then come back on Sunday. I say, oh Lord, restore me again. I'm sorry again. I've seen that woman again. I've committed fornication again. Those are not born again people. Those are people that we call them awakened sinners. Their conscience had been touched and awakened. And Jesus said, I kept them in thy name. Those that thou gavest me, I have kept. And none of them is lost, but the son of perdition, That's Judas Iscariot.
0: Yesuro ye ye nami to iko to mele ye wula ye de pepe ye to mai di dongba adao vison vivaton anyway Judas Iscarioti.
1: But remember Judas Iscariot was not in the majority, he was in the minority.
0: But you know, Judas Martino betole pomero bono betok pevido e yeme betososo.
1: He had fallen off that the scripture might be fulfilled.
0: E jaina we wula ye ndo ye.
1: And now come I to thee and these things.

0: speak I in the world, that they might have my joy fulfilled in themselves.
1: Devie ye ja dewe onukilewe yen do to ai gome na yere do tindo ayaje che to oge gome to yedeme.
0: I have given them thy word, and the world has hated them, because they are not of the world, even as I am not of the world. These people had nothing to do with the people of the world. These people had nothing to do with worldliness. They had nothing to do with the system of the world, the traditions of the world, the practices of the world, the festivals of the world, the idolatry of the world,
1: and
0: the jewelry of the world, and the
1: cosmetics
0: of the world, and the worldliness in the world. These people had nothing to do with all those things of the world. They were born again. They don't let us deceive ourselves. Don't let all these other Pentecostal churches, charismatic churches, and all these mushroom churches deceive us.
1: They say
0: we are believers too. And then you're saying, does it mean that everybody that is not living this way, does it mean they are not sincere Christians? Brothers and sisters, church, young and old, here is the word of God. They are not of the world, even as I am not of the world. He said in verse 15, I pray not that thou shouldest take them out of the world, but that thou shouldest keep them from the evil. No matter how long the church remains in the world, we shouldn't mix with them. Keep them from the evil in the world. Why? In verse 16, they are not of the world, even as I am not of the world. Verse 17, sanctify them through thy truth. Thy word is truth. And then he said in verse 19, for their sakes I sanctify myself, so that they also might be sanctified through the truth. Then in verse 20, neither pray for these alone, but for them also which shall believe on me through their word. When the sanctification has taken place, what's the evidence in verse 21? That they all may be one as thou, Father, art in me, and I in thee, that they also may be one in us, that the world may believe that thou hast sent me.
1: When I lewe ko itero yisere zing bada etero yafokono kuno koto na yeo mekponi do yin dopo yero dile rie o to te to yeme bo yeza te lo rie me na yeo le ne do yin dopo to me o le me na ayikoni do yisero rie we do me gla.
0: You remember Matthew chapter 5, turn to it. Matthew chapter 5, looking at verse 8.
1: Afli Matthew taton, unwe we to jefine Matthew taton afwato chi atoto.
0: Blessed are the pure in heart. 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
1: Do not know we went there to Ayhamele. 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We went to Ayhamele. Na ye na moji we ye we.
0: Let's go to point number 2.
1: Deke mele okogwa we tome.
2: short-sighted virgins rejected at Christ's return. In Matthew chapter 25, we're looking at verse 3. They that were foolish took their lamps and took no oil with them.
1: Na nulu nole we na ye yo zo wa ye tole ma yi ami po ye gbogba.
2: It's good for you too, for your own sake, because of your soul, to study the scriptures.
1: Eyo na to eto wo to abaganje na le do to wo to na do no polo we we le.
2: And find out, am I foolish? Will Jesus call me fool? What other times did Jesus use the word foolish or fool?
1: Bonade dona pe nulu no eyin de jio Jesu yiram do nulu do nulu no we tenu e Jesu Christ san ho gbe nulu no to e ka ve nulu no to e to wewe me.
2: He said, he that heareth these sayings of mine and doeth them not shall be likened unto a foolish man that built his house upon the sand. And the rain fell, and the winds blew, and the storm came, and the house fell, because it was built upon the sand.
1: Edo oji kun soja oyuja won laye batiza ho bokolo eho riwato za ho talala na yedo edo yen keji ton woto.
2: If you hear the warnings of Christ concerning his coming and yet you do not prepare yourself, you hear these sayings of his and you do not take note or take heed to those words, the Lord will call you a fool.
1: And I say, O Euro Christi tombo mochia etole, bo ase nure eto di doele, bo amachia enande, bo ati termo, o crona yurodo, nuluno.
2: Foolish virgin.
1: Ahuli nuluno le.
2: From those statements from Jesus Christ, who will Jesus call a fool? The one that is unprepared. The one that knows the necessity of holiness, but he never prays for it. He tells us in verse 11, afterward came also the other virgins, the foolish virgins, saying, Lord, Lord, open to us. And he answered and said, verily I say unto you, I know you not. They were locked out, and they were not able to get into the kingdom. What do you learn about them? Number one, they were short-sighted in perception.
1: Are you like that?
2: And you're thinking that it's okay the way I am. Not sanctified, it's okay the way I am. Not totally free from sin, it's okay the way I am. Short-sighted in perception.
1: Number
2: two, self-centered in pursuit. Number three, they were slacking in preparation. Number four, they were slothful in prayer. Listen to me. You can listen to the word of God for hours. It will not sanctify you just like that, except you pray. Except you seek the face of the Lord.
1: Because
2: some people feel that once you listen to the word of God for 1 hour or 2 hours or whatever, immediately we finish and we say, rise up, let us pray. They are rushing out, rushing out.
1: Better
2: let them know. I don't want to miss the bus. You may not miss the bus, but you may miss the rapture. Which one do you want?
1: It
2: takes prayer. You will ask the Lord that the Lord himself will save you if you are not saved. And there will be a definite experience of salvation. And that definite experience will bring a change in your life. You're not be slothful in prayer. You go to the Lord again so you can be sanctified.
1: Number 4,
2: they were slothful in prayer. Number 5, they were self-willed in personality. Didn't they see the wise virgins going to take their own oil, extra oil? Was not their conscience telling them, see these wise virgins, see them having extra oil?
1: I am who I am.
2: Are you like that? Number 6, they were satisfied without purity. Those other people, I know if you step on them, they will even be saying sorry. Instead of slapping you, they will be saying sorry. I'm not like that. I don't want to be like that.
1: They are
2: who they are. And I know that I don't have as much purity as those people have, but I'm okay the way I am, satisfied without purity. Number 7, shot out from paradise. The door was locked and he couldn't enter in. In 2 Peter chapter 1 verse
1: 9.
2: But he that lacketh these things is blind and cannot see afar off, short-sighted, and has forgotten that he was purged from his old sins. What are those things? Go back to verse 5. Besides this, giving all diligence, make an effort. Giving all diligence, don't be slothful in prayer. Giving all diligence, add to your faith virtue, and to virtue knowledge, and to knowledge temperance, and to temperance patience, and to patience godliness. You see that? And then he says in verse 7, and to godliness, brotherly kindness, and to brotherly kindness, charity. If these things be
1: new
2: and abound, they make you that ye shall neither be barren nor unfruitful in the knowledge of our Lord Jesus Christ. But he that lacketh these things is blind and cannot see afar off and has forgotten that was purged from his own sins. Wherefore, the rather, brethren, give diligence to make your calling and election sure. For if ye do these things, ye shall never fall. For so, an entrance shall be ministered unto you. abundantly into the everlasting kingdom of our Lord and Savior Jesus Christ. It tells us in 1 Peter chapter 4, verse 17 and verse 18. For the time is come that judgment must begin at the house of God, and if it first begin at us, what shall be the end of them that obey not the gospel of God?
1: And
2: the righteous scarcely be saved, where shall the ungodly and the sinner appear? In Matthew chapter 7, reading from verse 17. Even so, every good tree bringeth forth good fruit, but a corrupt tree bringeth forth evil fruit. You want to bring forth good fruit, but you are not able. It's because it's impossible for a corrupt tree to bring forth good fruit. That means if you are born again, you cannot fight. You cannot do it. You cannot do it. A good tree cannot bring forth evil fruit. If you are born again, you cannot commit fornication. A good tree cannot bring forth evil fruit. If you are really a child of God and the Spirit of God is within you, you will hate sin. If you are trying to do good, you can't make it except you are born again. I want to be gentle. You must be born again first. I want to be loving. You must be born again first. You see, there are some people that come to this church. I want to dress like the sisters are dressed. And I want to be walking gently like those brothers I appreciate, like they are walking. And when you offend those brothers, I see that they don't abuse you back, they don't insult you. They are so tender and gentle. I want to be like them. You cannot be like them except you are born again. Now verse 21, not everyone that says unto me, Lord, Lord, shall enter into the kingdom of heaven, but he that doeth the will of my Father which is in heaven. How can you do the will of the Father who is in heaven except you are born again? And how can your will be totally swallowed up in the will of God except you are sanctified? That's the reason we are praying for a humble walk with God. Lord, bend this stubborn heart of mine. Subdue every rising, rebellious thought, and all my will conform to thine. It takes prayer. You will pray, and then the Lord will do it. She says in verse 22, many will say to me in that day, Lord, Lord, have we not prophesied in thy name? And some people that may be rushing away from this church, they say, well, I want to go to a church where they prophesy. To get to heaven takes more than prophecy. And he said, and in thy name I've cast out devils, and in thy name I've done many wonderful works. Then will I profess unto them, I never knew you. Depart from me, ye that work iniquity. You see that? In Hebrews chapter 12, reading from verse 14. Follow peace with all men. That's not possible except you are born again. Think about it. Your landlord, your landlady, and the people who work in the same office with you, follow peace with all men. And your leader in the church and the workers in the church, follow peace with all men. Don't fight about anything. Don't argue about anything. Don't murmur about anything. Follow peace with all men.
1: What's
2: the condition of your heart? What's the feeling that rises up in your heart when you see Mr. So-and-so, when you see Mrs. So-and-so? Follow peace with all men. It's not possible except you are born again. Peace with all men, and holiness without which no man shall see the Lord. H for humility. O for love. I for innocence. Integrity. N for newness of life. E for endurance. N for separation from the world. The other S for self-denial. Pursue that thing. Holiness. Without it, no man shall see the Lord. Looking diligently, lest any man fail of the grace of God. Lest any root of bitterness springing up trouble you.
1: Na ado vive de nigba to so meme bo nika to je pe mo to clame
2: that root of bitterness springing up in you. You come to church and you forget your purpose of coming to church. And you're coming to church is not for activity. You're coming to church is not for ministry. You're coming to church is not for position. You're coming to church is to prepare to get to heaven. If you forget that, once you say they deny me of my privilege, of my position, bitterness will rise up in you. You will miss heaven. Lest any root of bitterness springing up trouble you, and thereby many be defiled. You'll pass that hatred and bitterness and animosity and malice malice unto other members in the church, you'll defile other people too.
1: While
2: you're talking, you will not talk about Christ. You'll be talking about when we got to the service today, did you appreciate what Brother so did? What Sister so and so did, the way he looked at me, and this, you'll be passing the root of bitterness to other people. Beware. Lest there be any fornicator or profane person as Esau, who for one morsel of meat sold his birthright.
1: Now, O Galato Cavi, O Megbibletor, the Isa, O Tin Blue, Ewe, Ekesa, Jijuron, Ewa, O Sotona, Nudo, Nundo,
2: you know, that afterward, when he would have inherited the blessing, he was rejected, for he found no place of repentance, though he sought it carefully with tears.
1: Menu and Otto, Godome, Wena, Ewa, Jonado, Dugo, Donalaton, Yegbe, Dranye, Na, Emma, Somo, O Temere, Nado Level, Eny Etreye, that's in.
2: Foolish virgins, short-sighted virgins rejected at Christ's return.
1: I want
2: to soul winning and vigilance rewarded at Christ's return. Luke chapter 19 verse 13, and he called his 10 servants, and he delivered them £10, and said unto them, occupy till I come.
1: Edo eso yo afanme eto awole bo na mi na ye bo dokla edo mi to da jowa kaka yin do wa.
2: You know, brothers and sisters, the Lord is not going to accept any excuse from you for not carrying out the word of God.
1: Meme so je po meyan je po ho plare ma ti mo kuro na ke aloyi mrado mado ya so ji o ton wa.
2: When you were saved, he saved you on the merit of the fact that you repented, you believed on the Lord Jesus Christ. Maybe you're saying, I'm not working, I'm not evangelizing, I'm not winning souls because of brother so and so. It's because of my coordinator. It's because of my zonal leader. It's because of the women coordinator or women rep. I don't appreciate the way they talk to people in the district. That's the reason I'm not obeying the Lord. Are you revenging on Christ because of what a man, a woman did to you? Occupy till I come. That's the words of Christ. And if you don't do it, you're going to lose out when he comes. Hey, look at this in verse 16. Then came the first, saying, Lord, thy pound has gained 10 pounds. And he said unto him, well, thou good servant, because thou hast been faithful in a very little, have thou authority over 10 cities.
1: Eso doglan domo ye wa dagbe ya farmen dagbe na ye mo ye yi nu gboro to nu peve seun teme wo to tedo ache to to da wa
2: oji. Second came saying, Lord, thy pound has gained 5 pounds. And he said likewise unto him, be thou also over 5 cities.
1: Aweto so wa domo okuno mi na to eko base mi na aton eso doglan ga domo ye ni tin to da ho atonji.
2: Him saying, Lord, behold, here is thy pound, which I have kept laid up in a napkin, for I fear thee, because thou art an austere man.
1: Devo so wa domo okuno pon mi na to ti to fi he yen so wura do duku de me na yen no dibosiwe na ye yin gbeto fi fieto wo to
2: hard man
1: beto e
2: difficult man
1: beto asiawo
2: thou takest up where thou layest not down and reapest that thou hast not sown
1: ye no yi onuke ye ma so daye bo so no gbe onuke ye ma do.
2: And he said unto him, out of thine own mouth I will judge thee, thou wicked servant.
1: Thou
2: knewest that I was an austere man, taking up that I laid not down, and reaping that I did not sow. Wherefore then gavest not thou my money into the bank?
1: That
2: at my coming I might have required mine own with interest, with increase, with usury. And he said unto him, unto them that stood by, take from him the pound, and give it to him that had 10 pounds.
1: And
2: he said unto him, Lord, he has 10 pounds. For I say unto you that unto everyone that hath shall be given, and from him that hath not, even that he hath shall be taken away from him.
1: But
2: those mine enemies, which would not have me to reign over them, bring them hither and slay them before me.
1: You
2: will see what the Lord is saying. He's saying that when he comes, he's not only going to look at your salvation, he's going to look at your soul winning.
1: He's
2: going to look at the fact that your light is shining, and all the people are coming to the Lord as a result of you serving the Lord. In Daniel chapter 12, reading from verse 3.
1: Daniel,
2: and they that be wise, wise virgins, they that be wise shall shine as the brightness of the firmament, and they that turn many to righteousness as the stars forever and ever.
1: Udarieta wiawe afueto aton ero yeye nuyu eto enado sisedi o tunglevu dovlameto kwa ye lekbeto sugla dodo kole taidi tunglevu afonto.
2: It's not just inviting people to church. And leaders, preachers, coordinators, overseers, you are a preacher, you are hearing this message. You see, it's not just preaching.
1: Amen.
2: Not just to fulfill all righteousness. I've done my duty to preach. Does the preaching turn people to righteousness?
1: Amen.
2: They that turn many to righteousness, they are the people to be rewarded on the final day.
1: Yes, so I
2: in 2 Timothy chapter 4, verse 5,
1: Timothy,
2: but watch thou in all things, endure affliction. Do the work of an evangelist, evangelize, make full proof of thy ministry.
1: And
2: now ready to be offered. For the time of my departure is at hand. I've fought a good good fight. I've finished my course. I have kept the faith. Henceforth, there is laid up for me a crown of righteousness, which the Lord, the righteous judge, shall give me at that day, and not to me only, but to all them, unto all them that also that love is appearing.
1: It
2: tells us in Revelation chapter 22, verse
1: 12.
2: And behold, I come quickly, and my reward is with me, to give every man according as his work, not what, not his word, not the empty testimonies that bear no fruit, according as his work shall be.
1: Boda yego yenja yaya aleche tito de na dona merokuru wokrari azone tole eme yo huamo eme kunu meton tatamo siba kreide azone tole natedo.
2: I am Alpha and Omega, the beginning and the end, the first and the last.
1: Nyewe Alpha, nyewe Omega, dodopo kodopo no
2: blessed are they that do his commandments, that they may have right to the tree of life, and may enter in through the gates into the city.
1: To nano we yeke ya awugbo ye tole na ye ndo tindo ojroje na do wa ati ogbeton lokan bo soso gankpon ongbo lo jibia o to da holo me.
2: But outside, without are the dogs and sorcerers and all mongers and murderers and idolaters and whosoever lovers and makers a lie.
1: Bunwe avunleti won tole ayode tole ranwo tole bochi osin tole koro mere pepe yin wona lalo bo soto lalo de basile.
2: What are you going to solve this problem of lying and deception and hypocrisy and pretense in your life? This thing is very dangerous.
1: We tell an adult tina besa lalo ton o yenu we waton koro gbe yin we amayin ton.
2: Anyone that gets in love with lying, appreciates lying, embraces lying, and loves lying, and just feels that, well, that's where I get out of trouble. Except I lie, how will I be able to make it in my yard, in the place where I'm living? That's hellfire. This is dangerous. Whosoever, church member, church leader, making it like manufacturing a lie, that when you bring the money from the district and you bring it here, you make a lie, you manufacture a lie.
1: And change the receipt.
2: Are you going to say because of 1 naira, 200 naira, you want to spend eternity in hellfire? And the spirit and the bride say, come, before it's too late, come. Let him that hears say, come. Let him that is a thirst come, and whosoever will, let him take the water of life freely. Salvation is available, the water of life.
1: For
2: I testify to every man in verse 18 that heareth the words of the prophecy of this book. If any man shall add unto these things, God shall add unto him the plagues that are written in this book. That's why you shouldn't run to those false prophets, because if they add to the word of God, their false doctrine, the plagues in hellfire will be added unto them. And if any man in verse 19 shall take from the words of the book of this prophecy, God shall take away his part out of the book of life. Those who take away from the word of God and they say, no, we're not going to preach holiness. Holiness is only for deeper life people. And even those here in deeper life, they say holiness is for deeper. So
1: like
2: I'm a member of the church, but I don't want to be deeper. You take that holiness sanctification away. It says, if any man shall take away from the words of the book of this prophecy, God shall take away his part out of the book of life and out of the holy city and from the things which are written in this book.
1: It tells us
2: in 1 John chapter 3 verse 1. Behold what manner of love the Father has bestowed upon us, that we should be called the sons of God. Therefore the world knoweth us not. Because we are not politicians.
1: Therefore
2: the world knows us not. Because we are not willing to sell our souls so as to be recognized by the world. Therefore the world knows us not. Beloved, now are we the sons of God, and he does not yet appear what we shall be. But we know that when he shall appear, we shall be like him. We shall see him as he is.
1: And
2: every man that has this hope in him purifies himself, even as he is pure. That's what it takes. I said I pray you'll be ready. That's why you need to pray for a humbler walk with God. Lord, bend this stubborn heart of mine. Take away this stony heart. Give me a heart of flesh. Subdue each rising rebel thought. And all my will conform to thine. Lord, I want to make it when Christ comes. Go for a holier walk with God. A heart from all pollution free. Expel, O Lord, each sinful love and fill my soul. Perfect love to
1: thee.
2: Take time to pray before you go. Why don't you rise up and say, Lord, I want to be ready. It takes time. Prayer.
1: To them.
2: Dedication. Consecration to the Lord. Be a wise virgin. Be a wise virgin. Don't let the Lord come and then your oil is not enough. Your grace is not enough. Your righteousness is not enough. Your faith is not enough. Your love for God is not enough. Don't let the Lord come and find that your Christian experience is not enough. Be saved. Be sanctified. Call upon the Lord. Let the Lord meet you in that holiness without which no man shall see the Lord. Prepare to meet the Lord your God.

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1: Shall I stop to pray? I want you to commit yourself to the Lord in the service of today. That you'll be open to the Word of God. Now the Lord will speak to your heart directly. And whatever the Lord speaks to you, by His grace, you receive by faith. And this word will mix with faith in your heart. And it will produce good work in your heart. So that the blessing that comes along with the word will be yours today and for the rest of your life. Heavenly Father, we thank you very much for our service. Thank you because we know you are present mightily here. Lord Jesus, we will welcome you here. Rejoice in your presence. We have the assurance that as you have said, where two or three are gathered in your name, then you are in their midst and we know you are here today. We're praying, Lord, you'll stretch forth your hand. Bless everyone in Jesus' name. Spirit of the living God, we thank you for being present in our service today. We pray, Lord, your power and might will be felt all through this service in Jesus' name. We pray that you make us carriers and possessors of your blessing. And then from this place we'll reach out to other people and then we'll touch them with the hand of blessing in Jesus' name. And for new brothers and sisters who have just come in, and they are now with us not only in the church but in the kingdom, Lord, it will be a great time of service for them in Jesus' name. Bless them and bless us too. Make us partakers of the supernatural power of the Lord. In Jesus' mighty name we pray. You can be seated today. We're having something very special. It's special because I don't know since last Saturday, since the time you have had this last. We're talking about the blessing of growing in scriptural giving. The blessing of growing in scriptural giving. There's a lot in that sentence, in that message, in that title, the topic of the message I told you just now. Number one is giving. Number two is scriptural giving. Number three is growing in scriptural giving. And then the blessing that comes along giving to the Lord in a scriptural way.
2: Dona denowa hodo to nina krai dena biblo degbedo ton.
1: Growth is both desired and demanded in life.
2: No, we do aga ebio cambio de to o.
1: A new baby comes into the family.
2: Amo de ado akwedo me.
1: And the parents desire growth.
2: But megitole yejiro we do aga.
1: A man has just started a business.
2: No, your pa wude we po mere debe ajolepo.
1: And he expects growth. A person has come into the Christian life, into the fold. And is desiring and wanting spiritual growth. Or we have just started a new district somewhere, a new ministry somewhere, and we want growth. Or it is your family there and you want growth. Or there is a particular dream the Lord has given to you. And you've seen the beginning, the commencement of that dream. And if there is anything you want, you want growth in the fulfillment and revelation of the hand of God in that dream. We want growth. And God has made adequate provision for growth. But if we're going to grow, number one, there must be growth in knowledge and understanding.
2: And
1: growth in knowledge and understanding.
2: We
1: family, for example. Your family, if you don't have any better knowledge about family life,
2: then
1: you are 10 years ago, it'll just be like 10 years ago. Because it is the growth in knowledge and understanding of what the family is. That's how you are going to grow. Number two, in love and fellowship. Number three, in wisdom and maturity. Number four, growth in service and worship. It means that in your service to the Lord, there is growth. Number five, in purity and power. Number six, in spiritual strength and endurance. Then number seven, in discipleship and giving. Without that growth in wisdom and maturity, you will not grow in giving. What I mean is, let's say for example, you were earning about 5,000 naira maybe 5 years ago. And then when they say you want to worship the Lord with your tithe and offering, you raise up 10 naira.
2: No,
1: then you give. And then when you are now earning 7,000 naira, then you say tithe and offering, you raise up the same 10 naira.
2: But you are now
1: and then you have now got more and you are now earning about 15,000 naira every month, you raise up the same 10 naira.
2: But you
1: even though you are having more money, but you don't grow in understanding, you don't grow in knowledge, you don't grow in love. And because you don't grow in love, it's the same 100 naira you'll be raising up every time. It is the growth in knowledge and understanding that makes you grow in giving. And let me show you some people that They kept growing. And as they kept growing, then the Lord made them greater and greater. In Genesis chapter 24, verses 34 and 35. And he said, I am Abraham's servant, and the Lord has blessed my master greatly, and he's become great.
2: And
1: he has given him flocks and herds and silver and gold and men servants and maid servants and camels and asses. That's talking about Abraham. He became great. Have you noticed that Abraham kept on growing and growing and growing in giving?
2: And
1: because he was growing in giving, then you will see the comment here that the Lord blessed my master greatly, is become great. I want you to look at another man. It's in 1 Chronicles chapter 11 verse
2: 9.
1: So David waxed greater and greater, for the Lord of hosts was with him. This man also, David, he just kept on giving.
2: David,
1: and he didn't even charge the people of Israel for his services. When he killed Goliath for them, how much did he earn? What position did he have? And what reward was he given? Nothing. He only had the persecution of Saul. But all

0: And Acts of the Apostles, chapter 20, verse 35. I have showed you all things, how that so laboring ye ought to support the weak. And to remember the words of the Lord Jesus, how he said, it is more blessed to give than to receive. You see when you keep on giving and giving and giving, it makes the blessings of God to overflow in your life. And the blessings will overflow. I said the blessings will overflow. The blessing of growing in scriptural giving.
1: Divide
0: the message to three parts. Number one, God's promise to gracious givers. The people that give without any complaint. The people that give without looking back. The people that give without reservation. God's promise to gracious givers.
1: Number
0: two, godly pattern of guided giving. Godly pattern for guided giving. Number three, growing prosperity for great givers. Growing prosperity for great givers. Let's come back to number one. And I want you to notice all these verses of scriptures that we're going to read. And if you want the blessing of God in your life, get into the scriptures. And get into obedience to the scriptures. And the blessings are going to be abundant in your life. I said the blessings will be abundant in your life. I said the blessings will be abundant in your life. You need to give me an amen that will bring the rain of blessing down upon your family. You need to give me an amen that will expand your market. You need to give me an amen that the prosperity you have, your prosperity will be as large as your amen. God's promise to gracious givers. Luke chapter 6, verse 38. Give, and it shall be given unto you. Good measure. Press now, shaking together, running over, shall men give into your bosom.
1: Mina ome, yenasa nami, ojira dagberagbe, zindodo, he ye wandopa, he gofla, wayena jirado, akonu miton.
0: For with the same measure that ye meet, with that, it shall be measured to you again.
1: Na ojira dokpo, he mido jira, wayena ido, jira aklami.
0: Give, and it shall be given unto you.
1: Mina me.
0: Then it says, what will be given to you will be good measure.
1: Then
0: it tells us, it's what we sow that we reap. It's what we give that will come back to us. Even in little things, it is what you sow that you reap. And it is what you give that will be given to you. You know, sometimes you might be in your family, for example. You're a lady, you're a woman, and you're

0: married and you want a smile from your husband. But you have a frown on your face. And it shall be given to you. You give what you desire. And it is what you desire that will be given back to you. But when you are standing before the mirror, and then you are looking at the mirror, then you see somebody in the mirror. That's your picture right there. And then you frown your face and you tell the fellow in the mirror, smile at me if you want a smile. That one in the mirror will never smile except you smile yourself. If you need a smile, you smile. If you need joy, you give joy. If you need strength, you give strength. If you need help, you give help. If you need money, give money. Because it is what you give that will be given back to you. And how many people stand before the mirror of the world and they stand there with a plastic face?
1: It's
0: stony face. A frowning face. An angry face. And then you're just standing there, they're saying the world should give them a smiling face. The world is like a mirror. And it is what you give that will be given back to you. Your customers, they're like mirror. It is what you give that they'll give back to you. Your friends, they're like a mirror. And your brothers and sisters here, they're like mirrors. If you give them a frown, you'll get a frown back. Give, and it shall be given unto you. When you give a smile, when you give love, when you give a helping hand, and when you give money to God, then it is that will be given back unto you. In Psalm 37:3.
1: Psalm 37:3.
0: Trust in the Lord and do good, so shall thou dwell in the land, and verily thou shalt be fed. You must do something. In verse 4, delight thyself also in the Lord, and he shall give thee the desires of thine heart. Commit thy way unto the Lord, trust also in him, and he shall bring it to pass. The way God brings it to pass is that you yourself, you'll be giving out something. And that's the promise of God, that if you trust in the Lord, he'll give you the desires of your heart. If you trust in the Lord, and you're not just trusting in the money, you know, there are people that trust in the money, they wouldn't even spend the money. They will not spend the money for church. They will not spend the money for any project in the church. They will not spend the money on their wife. They will not spend the money on their children. They will not spend the money piling it up. Even though they are hungry, they will not buy food. Even though they are naked, they will not buy clothes. They
1: want
0: the money piles up, that's what gives them joy. Psalm 112, I'm reading from verse 1. Praise ye the Lord. Blessed is the man that feareth the Lord, that delighteth greatly in his commandments. It doesn't say that delighteth slowly. That delighteth moderately. When the Lord gives us his command, and that's your delight. And that's your joy. And that makes you happy. In verse 2, his seed shall be mighty upon the earth. You want that to happen to you? It will happen. I said it will happen. The generation of the upright shall be blessed. Wealth and riches shall be in his house.
1: Mark
0: that in your Bible. Because that's what God said he will give you. That's what God said will be fulfilled in your life. His righteousness endureth forever. Unto the upright there arises light in the darkness. He is gracious and full of compassion and righteous. When he has any material sin, he hears that the church is having a project, and this project is to glorify God and minister to the need of not only the local church, not only all the churches in Lagos here at the headquarters, to the churches all over the nation,
1: and
0: to the churches all over Africa, at the headquarters of Deeper Life. Because of that, he said, I'm going to be gracious. I am going to be generous. Because I know this is the chance for me. Then he tells us in verse 5, a good man showeth favor and lendeth, he giveth. He will guide his affairs with discretion. Surely it shall not be moved forever. The righteous shall be in everlasting remembrance. The righteous shall be in everlasting remembrance. He shall not be afraid of evil tidings. His heart is fixed, trusting in the Lord. And that means, you know, there are some people, they're shaky. When we are unstable, not steady, not steadfast, not fixed, then there's no blessing. At the time, some people hear about the Bagada project, the headquarters project. You know, they'll say, yes, I'm going to do this, and they can do it. But then after about a month or about two months, then the fire, the vision, the desire goes now in them, and then their hearts are not fixed. They vouched, they pledged, they promised, but there was no fixing in their heart. But when people are shaky like that, unstable like that, the blessing does not flow. They cannot be afraid until he sees desire upon his enemies.
1: Ye wa do na e obu manade kaka e na do mo ojure to ke to to leje.
0: What that is saying is that God will be an enemy to your enemies. And then, if they want to hinder your prosperity and blessing, God is going to push all those enemies aside. He has given to the poor. His righteousness endureth forever. His horn shall be exalted with
1: honor.
0: Am I talking about you? I said, am I reading promises for you? They will be yours in Jesus' name. In Proverbs chapter 3, I'm reading from verse 5. Trust in the Lord with all thine heart. Lean not unto thine own understanding. Before you give, pray. Maybe you have ₦1,000,000. And then you know, we say give. I say, okay, what am I going to give? I'll give 50,000. Don't lean on your understanding. Go and pray. And say, God, this is a project of a lifetime. What can I do? What do you want me to do? And what it is you are telling me, Lord Jesus, here we are. If you are this money and you are physically here, naturally here, and this project for your honor, for the salvation of people, not only over here in the whole nation. If you add this amount of money I'm having now, Lord Jesus, what will you give?
1: That's
0: guided giving. Don't lean upon your understanding. Verse 6. In all thy ways acknowledge him, and he shall direct thy paths. Be not wise in thine own eyes. Fear the Lord and depart from evil. Malachi chapter 3. We're reading from verse 8. Malachi chapter 3, verse 8.
1: Malachi otaton, afuato chia
0: totor. Will a man rob God? Yet ye have robbed me. But ye say, wherein have we robbed thee? In tithes and offering.
1: Big better day, na jajodo jiawe, gancho mule jajodomi, shigba mi to yudomo, eteme mule jajodote, to madua utole po aforina le.
0: See, there are people that just say, thank God, I pay my tithes and offering.
1: Medele tiro, andokwana jiawe, na madua utepo, na jepo.
0: Really, do you?
1: Nugboto de be ana.
0: Look up here.
1: Mommy fibo.
0: A tithes is 1/10 of your income.
1: Amo, madua oye, nunde kia leto.
0: If you are earning in your place of work 40,000 naira a month,
1: a tithe
0: is 4,000. Offering is not there yet. The tithe is 1/10. You know, every time you come, let's say you come to Sunday worship. Now is the time to worship the Lord with tithes and offering. And you're earning 40,000 naira a month. And one Sunday, raise up your offering, you raise up 100 naira. The following Sunday, raise up your offering 100 naira. The following Sunday, raise up your offering and 100 naira because you are not growing. You don't understand. You're not growing in knowledge and understanding. Then the fourth Sunday of the month, raise it up 100. And then if there are five Sundays on in that month, 100 making
1: 500.
0: And then Monday, maybe you bring 20 naira or 50 naira or you forgot because you are coming from work. And then on Thursday, raise up something, you are raising about 30 or 40. When you add everything together, maybe you have 700 naira that you have given. In the month, out of 40,000,
1: donara eko foto kande de anure me
0: is 4,000 that is tithes.
1: Onara foto eneri nato e.
0: And you are still to add more to that for the offering.
1: But adoraso zedeji dogo na nurina.
0: And you have not even paid for project yet.
1: Nurina kodido to amate ko suwa
0: hoeto. That's what the Lord is saying. He said, "You have robbed me."
1: Nwe okuro to didore edo.
0: In verse 9, ye are cursed with a curse, for ye have robbed me, even this whole nation. And now, are we going to remedy that? Can the blessing come back? I'm telling you, speedily the blessing will come back.
1: Now, I mean,
0: I said it will come back. In verse 10, bring ye all the tithes. Not a part of it. Bring ye all the tithes into the storehouse, that there may be meat in mine house. And prove me now herewith, says the Lord of hosts. If I will not open you the windows of heaven and pour you out a blessing, that there shall not be room enough to receive it. Say that with me. God will pour out a blessing that there shall not be room enough to receive it, to be faithful to God. This is what I must do. One tenth is this amount. And when I'm coming, I bring that. And it is more blessed to give than to receive. Haggai chapter 2, looking at verse 6. For thus says the Lord of hosts, yet once, it is a little while, and I will shake the heavens and the earth, and the sea, and the dry land. And I will shake all nations. And the desire of all nations shall come. And I will fill this house with glory, says the Lord of hosts. The silver is mine. And the gold is mine, says the Lord of hosts. The glory of this latter house shall be greater than of the former.
1: Gego godoton ohoreton nayin daoho nokoton.
0: This Gbagada building that we're going to have.
1: Gbagada si hodido ede minatin to e.
0: Many people have been saved in the old building.
1: Mesusula komo gregato hodido la men.
0: Many people have been healed in the old building.
1: Mesusula komo asan egbato hodido la to men.
0: Many people have gone from that place like the gates of heaven.
1: Betosula betoso tene beto bi ohongbo lo to men.
0: Some of them they are already in heaven.
1: Mesusula to ya ko bi olome divie.
0: But this new one we are building the glory of the latter house.
1: Amo yo yo ede mi juado go go go to me oho gola to.
0: Shall be greater than that of the former, says the Lord of hosts.
1: Ena so ye ki kro da oga tita to okun awon pa to do.
0: In this place will I give peace, says the Lord of hosts.
1: Boda oteke me we yena na jijo te we okun awon pa to do.
0: Let's look at that same Haggai chapter 2 from verse 15.
1: Dike mi po Haggai do pro ta we afoto foto to.
0: And now I pray you consider from this day and upward.
1: Boda divi ye ve mi ni le so azake me podo.
0: From the upon before, a stone was laid upon a stone in the temple of the Lord. Now if you go to Gbagada, this very month is when we're starting the piling. Already that have been contracted out. And it is a lot of piling that we need there. This time that the stone is to be laid, the pipes are to be laid. Since those days were in verse 16, when one came to an heap of 20 measures, there were but 10. That is, they were not being blessed because they were stingy. They were holding away from the Lord. When one came to the press part for to draw out 50 vessels out of the press, there were but only 20.
1: When one came to the press for to draw out 50 vessels, na do don gogo kande awo je gboro oko kerewe ti to fine.
0: I smote you with blasting and with mildew and with the hail in all the labors of your hands.
1: Ye ye oko igbedo home podo po ofajije popo.
0: Yet ye turned not unto me, says the Lord. Consider now from this day and upward. That's the day they were laying the foundation. From this day and upward, from the 4th and 20th day of the 9th month, even from the day that the foundation of the Lord's temple was laid, consider it.
1: So azan regbe polo ran no konson azan konoko eneto o so ti eneto la to me so azan regbe ye do dondon temple okuro tonton mere
0: siege in the barn, ye as yet the vine and the fig tree and the pomegranate and the olive tree has not brought forth from this day, I will bless you.
1: Be o kupa sote to ozi kome moe o venti lo po voti lo po pomegranate lo po po ati olivie to lo po reje ko reje gbolwa marenge gbolwa ba so asai bewe yena donami.
0: If we will turn around and say,
1: endo miule na leko,
0: we have not been faithful in the past.
1: Damo ma koi nugu rojira wa ime.
0: But now from this day, we're going to be faithful. And we're going to respond to the word of the Lord. Our giving from now on will be guided by the scripture.
1: Then
0: God says, from this day, I will bless you. I come to point number 2. Godly pattern for guided giving. Godly pattern for guided giving. Here is where you now need to have grows in knowledge and grows in understanding and grows in maturity and grows in worship and grows in purity and power. When you have the proper understanding and you grow, then your giving will be guided. Let's look at Matthew chapter 6, verse 1. Take heed that ye do not your alms before men to be seen of them. Otherwise, ye have no reward of your Father which is in heaven. Therefore, when thou doest thine alms, do not sound a trumpet before thee, as the hypocrites do in the synagogues and in the streets, that they may have glory of men. Verily I say unto you, they have their reward.
1: Hey, mommy, Martin, do I for a waiter? Ain't no to win a year while a blood in a toy. A cool pay to no conto a blow delay. Yanu water no wado to synagogue yet a poor to Aliobo Jena Yenitoe. Gego so better see.
0: But when thou doest arms, let not thy left hand know what thy right hand doest, that thine arms may be in secret, and thy Father which seeth in secret shall reward thee openly.
1: Afua toto shigba wena riewa leblan nina adike amiolo toyo onuke adusila toye towa blo na leblan nina toye niti nuglo utoto esamonu nuglo na sasua hoi towe.
0: And many people, they have a partial understanding of this passage. Anytime I am giving anything to God and to anybody, the left hand must not know what my right hand is doing. And the interpretation of that is, if the husband is going to give tithes in the church, the wife must not know.
1: Amo otadena yeto edo nunde asujo ni asujo na madu auto agume asimadura yo.
0: The understanding is, if the wife is going to give tithes of her money, the husband must not know.
1: Ototo yeto edo endo asujo na madu awo ala adu agume asueto madura motona.
0: If the leaders are going to give, that the members must not know.
1: Don endo no control ajua na do agovila madura motona.
0: And if the members are giving, the leader must not know what I'm giving.
1: The endo agovila to nina. The ete no control madura yon wendo nina.
0: That's not what it says.
1: Sigba tadena la madiene.
0: This is talking about arms. It's not talking about tithes and offering. That he is to see a beggar on the street. What the Pharisees will do is to blow a trumpet and call people, come and see me. I'm a good man. I'm a great man. I am giving something to this beggar. Why eat not for me, this beggar will die of hunger. Come and see what I'm giving him. That's what Jesus said. When you are giving alms to the poor, when you are giving alms to help the helpless, don't blow any trumpet. And don't allow people to know that this is what you are doing for the poor people.
1: But adikena better ni modura nunde wana better guamamore ade de blow.
0: But when I'm giving to Jesus, am I giving alms to Jesus?
1: Tiba when anto nina Jesus be alona Jesus ente ya.
0: Answer me.
1: Mulona mi bo.
0: Is Jesus a beggar?
1: Be Jesus no bi aruto ya.
0: When I'm giving my tithe to the Almighty God,
1: when anto madua oche nala gangunu kuto jiwe awe.
0: Is Almighty God a beggar?
1: Be jiwe gangunu kuto no bi aruto ya.
0: Am I giving alms to God?
1: Be into a lawyer like you are.
0: When you are giving alms, your left hand will not know what your right hand is doing. But when you are giving to Jesus, and when you are giving to God, you're not giving alms, and you're not seeking the glory of men. You're giving because you're so excited and happy. God is my Father. Jesus is my Savior. See what he has done for me. Of course, I'm going to give to God everything that I have. Now, when the people gave to Jesus in those days, in Luke chapter 8, we're reading verse 3. Luke chapter 8, verse 3. And Joanna, the wife of Susa, Herod's steward, and Susanna, and many others, which ministered unto him of their substance.
1: They
0: knew, because they gave to Jesus, and they gave it joyfully, and they gave it guided by scripture. And because when they were giving to Jesus, they were not giving alms. You don't give alms to Jesus. Your tithe is not alms, it's the right of the Almighty God. For example, it says when you pray, you enter into your closet. And then you shut your door and you pray. You pray to your Father which is in secret. Does that mean we must not pray in church because no door is shut? Does that mean we cannot pray in the bus and when you know you want to go on a journey, you bend your head, you want to, of course you can pray. But how about when you are praying your house, shut the door, that's your house, that's when you are praying in your house. And the same Jesus that talked about that prayer, shutting the door, he was at Lazarus' tomb. In the public, he lifted up his face to the Lord and he prayed. The point is, we must grow in our knowledge and grow in our understanding and grow in our love for God and grow in our fellowship to the Lord and grow in revelation, the revelation of the word of God. You've seen over here Joanna, and you have seen Susanna and many others. They ministered to the Lord Jesus of their substance and people knew about it. John chapter 12, I'm reading from verse 3. Then took Mary a pouch of ointment, very costly, and anointed the feet of Jesus and wiped his feet with her hair. And the house was filled with the odor of the ointment. Then said one of the disciples, Judas Iscariot, Simon's son, which shall betray him, why was not this ointment sold for 300 pence and given giving to the poor.
1: No sisala to shigba dopo to no proto etola me juda escalio to visu simone to meke na de riadomo etautu a yemasa no sisake ye fataka fataka kwe.
0: But Jesus is not a poor man.
1: For the kaweko boina.
0: He forsook everything to give us everything.
1: Jesus my retor e bol e jole podo.
0: And it was done to Jesus publicly. And we're told the name of the person that poured this on him. And when you're doing something for Jesus, you cannot always do it in secret. And say, my left hand will not know what my right hand is doing. Sometimes there'll be a Judas Iscariot there to oppose you. Don't mind those Judas Iscariots. After all, they are the betrayers. And then we're told in verse 6 days, he said, not that he cared for the poor, but because he was a thief. And add the bag and bear what was therein. You know, the people that actually want to steal, they say, are you giving Jesus publicly? Now everybody knows the amount and we cannot take out of it. Why don't you give it secretly and then it passes to the bag and then I can fumble with it and take what I want and release what I want to release. Because they do not have the love of God in their hearts. And then Jesus said, let her alone. She's doing this for me publicly. Let her alone. How about when you said we shouldn't give our hands for the left hand not to know what the right hand is doing? I'm not a beggar on the street and I'm not receiving alms. I am the Lord and the Master. And she's doing this for me as one of the saved people. Let her alone. Against the day of my burying, has she kept this? Acts chapter 4 verse 36. And Joseph, who was by the apostles' son, was so named Barnabas, which is being interpreted the son of a consolation. A Levite and of the country of Cyprus, having land, sold each and brought the money and laid each where.
1: So when the levito me clipoto le etindo aegbade esa boyi akwa eto wa boboeda ido fite.
0: At the apostle's feet.
1: Afo apostle let her go.
0: Why is it this man brought you directly to the apostles?
1: Ete zomo me re akwala wa apostle let de arobo.
0: Because this is not arms.
1: Na ete auto eke maya alone.
0: It's been given to God.
1: Eke ni nagla jiwe awema.
0: And when we have a project in the church. We want to build the church. And then we want to know whether the sin is complete or not. We say it will cost this amount. And our district has been given this amount to pay for the project. And then our leader, the coordinator there, the local pastor there, will say, now believers, we're having believers meeting. This is our project. And
2: and we need this, we need this. If you can give, you know, 1 million, come to this side. You're going to give 500, come to this side. You're going to give 100,000, come to this side. And then somebody like Judas Iscariot, they will say, why are they doing it like this? I am going to give, but I will not allow the coordinator or the pastor to know what I'm going to give. What's the matter? You don't grow in the understanding of the word of God. When we are having projects, we are not giving alms to God. Giving alms to the pastor. Or giving arms to anybody.
1: You're
2: doing this to do the work of God. And if you can give, then you go there. And then when you write the paper, I'll give 1 million naira. You write your name. You write your address. Why? Because when we collect all those papers, and we're going to add everything together, when we add it together, we want to be sure we have now got everything. Because the pipes, they cost a specific amount of money. And the cement we are going to use will cost a specific amount of money. And when we add everything, we will say, yes, praise the Lord. Everything is alright. But when we say everything is alright, that's just paper. That's just pledge. That's just vow. And if you forget and you are not redeeming your pledge, because we have your name, we have your address, maybe you are just forgetting, then we knock at your door. We say, this is what you said you are going to give to God. If we don't monitor it like that, the people that will just write some things on paper, they throw the paper to us, but the paper is not money. And therefore, because it's not available, we are not able to do the project properly. But you see over here, you see the way they did it. Peter knew that Barnabas pledged this.
1: So Barnabas edo pagbe nu linko ton.
2: And Barnabas sold the land and he brought the money.
1: Barnabas
2: Acts chapter 5 verse 1. But a certain man named Ananias or Sapphira, his wife, sold a possession and kept back part of the price. His wife also being privy to it in the knowledge of it privately, and brought a certain part and laid it at the apostles' feet. No secrecy here. Everything was plain. But Peter said, Ananias, why has Satan filled thine heart to lie to the Holy Ghost and to keep back part of the price of the land?
1: Afuaton tochi gba Peter domo Anania etel to a satan go aira to remain nado clock big bowe where nado de at dade wulason akwe aigbalotome.
2: Look at this.
1: Confibo kwebo.
2: Peter didn't say, well, it's between him and God. No, this is pledge.
1: Peter maro etin do wakwo jiwa kwo jeje lala upagbede we.
2: You pledge that you're going to sell the land.
1: Akdo upagbede anasa.
2: Barnabas has done it.
1: Barnabas, why?
2: And Barnabas gave testimony.
1: Barnabas,
2: and the apostle said, yes, we know. His witness, his record is true.
1: Amen. Apostle, mo emi mo ema kundi de to yeso wala da ye da ye.
2: Then Ananias also said, I'm going to do the same thing. That's your pledge.
1: Ananias, yesu na wado kuloga pagbeto ne.
2: And then Peter said in verse 4, once it remained, was it not thine own?
1: Peter wado afwene eneto we na eti to a loto eme to we.
2: Were you not the one that made the pledge? Why didn't you redeem the pledge? And after it was sold, was it not in thy power? Why hast thou conceived this sin in thine heart? Thou hast not lied unto men, but unto God. You get the point I'm making. The point is this: godly pattern. There's nothing secret here. You want to give to God. If you have the money, you have the millions, you give. If you have 100,000, then you give. If yours is just 50,000, then you give. But it is something you are giving. This is not right and left hand matter. This is something we are following the Bible, the word of God. For alms to the poor. Left hand must not know what the right hand is doing. That's alms for the poor. But for projects in the church. And for taking care of the needs in the church financially. And for paying your tithes. There is no right and left hand matter there. This is your responsibility. 2 Timothy chapter 1 verse 16. The Lord give mercy unto the house of Onesiphorus. For he oft refreshed me.
1: Na eko jira humedona mi.
2: And was not ashamed of my chain.
1: Mwia maso huwe ito ganchele me.
2: But when he was in Rome, he sought me out very diligently and found me.
1: Shigba wena eti to lomo ekwe sado dimi talala bosa mami.
2: The Lord grant unto him that he may find mercy of the Lord in that day.
1: Okuro ni nae, nado mo leblano, okuro toto azanegbe.
2: And in how many things he ministered unto me at Ephesus, thou knowest very well. Every gift he gave me, you know it very well. That's the word of God. Philippians chapter 4, verse 15. Now ye Philippians know also that in the beginning of the gospel, when I departed from Macedonia, no church communicated with me as concerning giving and receiving, but ye only.
1: Be me Philippine le ni you a gado to wedagbeto wedena ye ye so Macedonia aguke base maketo hemigbon ni napo ye po dali de ma.
2: But even in Thessalonica, ye sent once and again unto my necessities.
1: Adao mi kede na mule do merla ye do to Thessalonica uradopo.
2: Not because I desire a gift, but I desire fruit that may abound to your
1: account.
2: You know, there may be some people that are saying, why is the pastor preaching like this? Not because I desire anything from you, because that project is God's project, it will be done. I said it will be done. I desire that you will do something that will abound in your account in heaven. That God will say, this is what you are giving. And what you are giving, he will multiply a hundredfold. Give it back to you in Jesus' name. If you know about the African White Crusade, did you know about that? I said, did you know about the African White Crusade? Now, before we got to that place, I'm not living there. But the church in Port Harcourt, they decided they'll build a house, almost a mansion, for me there. And then when I go to Port Harcourt before, I never saw any house like, you know, I just lived, you know, where they put me. But this time that they built a separate place, I asked the overseer there, I said, what are you doing? I'm only here for crusade. How is it that you are built all this? He said, well, we know you are growing older. And we don't want you to just live in any ramshackle place. That's why the Lord laid on our heart and we built it. But you know, as we came to that crusade, the first day, to be able to tell the governor that, well, we're here in your state, I just went to greet him, a courtesy call. In the evening, he sent one of their ministers there, and the River State donated 10 million to Deeper Life, just like that.
3: Oh, River State, not 10 million. The palace do more.
2: Not only that, we finished that crusade. And when we finished the crusade, I called the security people there and I said, security people, you have been so wonderful. Give everything to the Lord. And I said, come together here. I just prayed for us. Say bye bye, God bless you. When I led, the state house sent the wife of the state governor sent to the pastor there and said,
3: Amo, we now trophine may asie koya imate no kototo e do merla.
2: All those security people that work when your pastor was here, they did a good job. Let them come to the state house. We're going to give every one of them job. And then when we were there, there was somebody, a luxurious bus, long, but this kind of bus that you take from Lagos to, you know, to the east. Somebody gave that and said, during this crusade, you want to take people, your instruments, your equipment from this place to the crusade field. Get this bus and use. And they use the bus.
3: After
2: we finished the crusade, came back to Lagos. And the pastor said, thank you very much for the bus. You can take it back. The fellow said, I don't need it again. I give it to the church. And it is not ended yet. Then, you know, when I was there, they were having the kind of a vehicle I used here, this kind of Jeep car, Lexus it was.
3: Anyway, when I did it,
2: but
3: And
2: over there, this one is even inferior to that. And somebody in that place said, in the convoy of the pastor, I want you to please take this vehicle and use for the few days it'll be here. And the pastor said, thank you very much. And then when I finished, I came back to Lagos, and the pastor said, brothers, thank you very much. The crusade is over. The pastor has gone back. Have your Lexus back. The fellow said, now it's now for the church. Now see the blessing of God upon them. Just because they gave. See the blessing that came upon them. Blessing coming from the state government. Blessing coming for the employment of the security. Blessing coming from everybody. That's why I said, your own time of blessing has come. And your own time of abundance has come. And anywhere you are hearing this message, it is a start to respond. When you respond properly, and Paul the Apostle said, you Philippians, it's because I want something in your account. That's why I'm telling you this, so that you'll be able to give to God, and your account in heaven will be wonderful.

0: Tell me, Aunt Lan, would there be any blessing?
1: Point
0: number three, growing prosperity for great givers. Growing prosperity for great givers. Just saying in your heart there, I wish I had much money, then I will be a great giver.
1: But
0: I don't have much. That's what we mean by great givers. In Mark chapter 12, from verse 41. And Jesus sat over against the treasury and beheld how the people cast money into the treasury. And many that were rich cast in much. That's good. That's great. Those are great givers too. They were rich. And because they were rich, they cast in much. And there was a certain poor widow, and she threw in 2 mites, which make a farthing. And he called unto him his disciples and says unto them, verily I say unto you that this poor widow has cast more in than all they have cast into the treasury. And all they did cast in of their abundance, but she of her want did cast in all that she had, even all her living. That's a great giver. This is what I'm giving for this project. That's all right. Because Jesus pointed it out. And then when you do it like that, you're going to be blessed. Great givers. 2 Corinthians chapter 9, reading from verse
1: 8.
0: For this I say, he which soweth sparingly shall reap also sparingly. And he which soweth bountifully shall reap bountifully. That's how the prosperity comes. That's how the provision of the Lord comes. That's how wealth and riches will come to your life. Every man, according as he purposes in his heart, so let him give, not grudgingly or of necessity, for God loveth what kind of giver? Cheerful giver. Then it says in verse 8, and God is able to make all grace abound toward you. That ye always having all sufficiency in all things may abound unto every good work. Proverbs chapter 3, verses 9 and
1: 10.
0: Honor the Lord with thy substance, and with the first fruits of all thine increase, so shall thy barns be filled with plenty.
1: Ye onu to edo gbogbe na okuno to epo so sese tita su de yi to le epo me mo wa zi o to na gona susu gege agba to na gona veran yoyo.
0: And I praise
2: burst out, that means your bag will not be able to contain what you are going to have.

0: Your account will not be able to contain what you will have. It will burst out with new wine.
1: Come
0: back to Malachi chapter 3. We're looking at verse 10. It says, bring ye all the tithes into the storehouse. If you are earning 30,000 a month, 3,000, that's the tithe.
1: Edo me he madua utoro kwete wabio agmakolome. Edo mo atindo nala foto gmato kavi.
0: All the tithe.
1: U enelore bikula pata.
0: If you are earning 25, 2,500 is the tithe.
1: Endo nala ufoto kwato aru. Nala foto awe.
0: And the practice you have been doing before,
1: but,
0: when you know you're earning maybe 100,000, and then you just bring like 1,000, then you raise it up. And you drop it in the bag. You're not bringing all the tithe. But the Lord is telling you that if you are really going to be faithful to the Lord, a tithe is one tenth of what you have. And that's apart from the pledge we're making. The pledge, you make something. That you say, I want to be a responsible member of this church. And that is our project together, and we're doing it. I said we're doing it. You'll be faithful in your tithe, you'll be faithful in the project. Bring ye all the tithes into the storehouse, that there may be meat in mine house, and prove me now herewith, says the Lord of hosts. If I will not open the windows of heaven and pour you out a blessing, that there shall not be room enough to receive it. And I will rebuke the devourer for your sakes. And it shall not destroy the fruits of your ground. Neither shall your vine cast a fruit before the time in the field, says the Lord of hosts. And all the nations shall call you blessed.
1: Give
0: me a good amen there. For ye shall be a delightsome land, says the Lord of
1: host.
0: I see you are too busy and you are doing and you are managing the work in the world. And you cannot come into the church and do the work of God. The Lord is asking not only for your money, he's asking for your ability.
1: It's
0: asking for your profession.
1: It's
0: asking for everything you need. We're going to give it to the Lord in Jesus' name. The Lord bless them so much, they give too much. And then in the houses, they also have too much. You are going to have too much. Your tithe is until the end of your life. As you keep on earning money, then you keep on giving. And the blessing of the Lord will never stop in your life. In 2 Chronicles chapter 31, I'm reading from verse 5. And as soon as the commandment came abroad, immediately, the children of Israel brought in abundance the first fruits of corn and wine, and oil and honey, and of all the increase of the field.
1: And
0: the tithes of all things, they brought in abundantly. The tithes of all things brought they in abundantly. And concerning the children of Israel and Judah that dwelt in the cities of Judah, they also brought in the tithe of
1: oxen.
0: And the tithes of sheep, and the tithes of the holy things, which were consecrated unto the Lord their God, and laid them by heaps. In the third month, they began to lay the foundation of the heaps. And finished them in the seventh month. When Hezekiah and the princes came and saw the heaps, they blessed the Lord and his people, Israel. In verse 9, then Hezekiah questioned. There were the priests and the Levites concerning the heaps. And Azariah, the chief priest of the house of Zadok, answered him and said, since the people began to bring the offerings into the house of the Lord, we have had enough to eat.
1: And
0: have left plenty, for the Lord has blessed his
1: people.
0: The Lord has blessed his people. When we give according to God's prescription, the Lord will bless his people. That which is left is this great store. That which is left is this great store. The time has come for you. A time of blessing. A time of prosperity. And it's in your hand. The way has been shown. The path has been made clear. Give, and it shall be given unto you. A good measure. Press down. Shaking together. Running over shall be put into your bosom. For with the same measure that she made, it shall be measured to you again. Let's rise up and commit ourselves to the Lord. This is the time of our breakthrough. The Lord told us at the beginning of the year, he was giving us the master key. And here is the key in your hand now. If you want to be prospered, here is the key. If you want to have abundance of the Lord, here is the key. If you want the blessing of the Lord without measure, beyond measure, here is the key. If you want your house to be overflowing with the blessings of the Lord, here is the key. If you want to watch greater and greater, here is the key that you are taking your decision now. You're not going to be unstable. You're going to be stable. You're going to be steady. The way is open for you. for the Lord himself to make you great. The way is open for you now, for you to give. And then your bag will burst with the plenty that the Lord is going to give. Bring all the tithe to the storehouse. And then the Lord will bless you for it. Make your pledge. Make it known. So that if you are slow about redeeming the pledge, then your leader in the church will be able to remind you, here is the pledge you made. And there is nothing to hide about that. There is nothing to be proud about that. It's your duty, it's your responsibility. And as you do your duty, the Lord will bless you abundantly.

0: Praise the Lord. I said, praise the Lord.
1: All
0: right, so as we pray together. Heavenly Father, we thank you very much for this day of worship. Thank you for your people, thank you for the young, and thank you for the old. Thank you, Lord, because you preserve our life to see such a day like this. Lord, we pray that this day, your message will come to us. We receive your message and believe your message, and it will work in a dynamic way in our lives in Jesus' name. We're praying, O Lord, that today your blessing will be poured down upon every soul, upon every life, upon every family. And Lord, we pray you will take your blessing from here and take it to all our communities in Jesus' name. We thank you for what you have been doing, and we thank you for what you are still doing today. And for what you'll still continue to do in our lives and in the old church, we give the glory to you, accept our praises in Jesus' name. We pray that everyone today will be attentive to your word. And this word will do good in every life. Bless your people today, Lord. And as usual, we are pleading and praying that you will make our channels of blessing.
1: In
0: Jesus' name we pray. Thank you very much. God bless you. And I believe the Lord will bless you tremendously. In Mark chapter 13, verse 10. Mark chapter 13, verse 10. He said, and the gospel must first be published among all nations. I'll come back to that, but flip your Bible to Matthew chapter 24. In Matthew chapter 24, verse 14. And this gospel of the kingdom shall be preached in all the world for a witness unto all nations, and then shall the end come. You'll see what the Lord Jesus Christ said. That as the world is coming to an end, that there is something that must happen, and it is the preaching of the gospel. Actually, when Jesus said, and this gospel, you understand, it must be referring to something that he himself had publicized. And he said, it's not another gospel. And he said, and this gospel shall be preached. It will not be limited to your city. It will not be limited to our nation. But in all the world, this very gospel shall be preached in all the world, and it will be for a witness among all nations. And then he said, then shall the end come. Come back to Mark chapter 13, in verse 10. It says in that verse 10, and the gospel must. That word must. It's what I want you to underline, not only in the Bible, but in your mind. And in all the activities of the church, there is a must on the church. In every life represented in the church, there is a must. The gospel must first be published. And it says, among all nations.
1: And
0: you know, sometimes there are many people that feel that we should just remain in the same place. And in that one place, we are to remain. And you know, sometimes when we come together, and then, you know, because of our fellowship and the love and the joy, we love to just stay together. I would do not understand that the gospel is not just for your locality. Look at how many we are here, for example. And if you're sick, about those of us who are here, for example, if we were to take your coordinator, your group coordinator, if we were to take your overseer, your state overseer, your national overseer, and send him to that nation, and send another one to that nation, and send another one to that nation, there are not up to 300 nations in the world. And we say this is the very center of our calling, that this gospel must be preached in all the world.
1: So when
0: and sometimes, you know, if I'm not around myself for a week or two,
1: and
0: we say, why is our pastor? Where is the pastor gone? If you don't go, I have to go. If you are not doing it, how to do it? And we cannot stay there every time and not do what Christ has called us to do. The time has come, we will do it. In Mark chapter 16, I'm reading to you from verse 15. Jesus said, go ye into all the world and preach the gospel to how many people? Every creature.
1: Just don't lie no more. Me I hold like me. Me to yabo ko wuna kwe tondogla. Me nemu betole ko.
0: He that believeth and is baptized shall be saved.
1: Me is the by baptism ina kulenga.
0: But he that believeth not shall be damned. And these signs shall follow them. Who are they then? The people who are going. How many times do you find some believers? They pray and pray and pray. And they say, Lord, signs and wonders. We want to see what the apostles saw. It's when you go, then the signs and the wonders will follow you. And it says, these signs shall follow them that believe. In my name shall they cast out devils. They shall speak with new tongues. They shall take off serpents. And if they drink any deadly sin, it shall not hurt them. And they shall lay their hands on the sick, and they shall do what? They shall recover.
1: That's
0: the calling of the Lord upon our lives. That's what the Lord is calling us to do, and we're going to do it. As we talk about this morning, my message to you is our commission of preaching the gospel. Our commission of preaching the gospel. I divide the message to three parts. Number one, the true perception of the gospel. Number two, the transforming power of the gospel. The transforming power of the gospel. Number three, the teaching and the preaching of the gospel. The teaching and the preaching of the gospel. Number one, the true perception of the gospel. What's the gospel? And to many people, that gospel is a mystery. In Ephesians chapter 6, Reading from verse 19.
1: Efeso tatlopo afoko ewonopo.
0: And for me, that utterance may be given unto me, that I may open my mouth boldly and make known the mystery of the gospel.
1: Porona nye na ye ndo na gbe mi na ye ndo yito do kenuche na do kenu ndabla bada gbe to sunye nyue.
0: The mystery of the gospel. That word mystery is something that is concealed.
1: Nundabla gbe nundabla to je nde ye trebu sundo.
0: And when somebody says that is mysterious, that means I cannot understand.
1: Hey, Meredo, no, it doesn't do me. Etabla, ema motoraniye.
0: Look at that verse 19 again. And for me, pray for me that utterance may be given unto me, that I may open my mouth boldly and make known the mystery.
1: Kwa foko ebrepo dogo pona nye na yendo na ogbe mi na yendo tugbo to kenuche na to genu ntabla pona pe to zun yinyu e.
0: Which means they need to know it before. They need a preacher.
1: They
0: need somebody that has the revelation so that I will make known the mystery of the gospel.
1: Ye juro me tindo sokia etol mi moeto.
0: By the way, then, what's the gospel? The gospel simply means good news. Good news of what? If you write the word gospel. G-O-S-P-E-L. Gospel.
1: G-O-S-P-E-L.
0: As you look at the letters of that word, G for grace.
1: G not in a
0: good news of the grace of God. And the grace of God is saying, you don't have to die. No. Somebody died for you.
1: Oh,
0: is the omnipotence of God. Omnipotence of God. That means God has all power to save the vilest of sinners. S is the salvation of God. P for peace. Peace with God. P is empowerment by God. And then L, the love of God. That's the gospel. For God so loved the world that he gave his only begotten son, that whosoever believeth in him shall not perish. And thank God, we will not perish. God, what's the gospel? Is the good news of the love of God. You see, because the gospel to many people is a mystery. That's why some people, they try to modify the gospel. In modifying the gospel, they mutilate the gospel.
1: They
0: try to mutilate the gospel. That means they just turn it to another thing.
1: Yes.
0: And when you try to modify it, it becomes false. How do you mutilate something? You take something away from it, or you add something to it. And that's what happened to the church in Galatia. In Galatians chapter 1, I'm reading from verse
1: 3.
0: Verse 3, grace be unto you, because you see the gospel starts with grace. And peace from God the Father and from our Lord Jesus Christ, who gave himself for our sins.
1: It is
0: great God. Now we can have peace through him. We can have grace through him. And from my Lord Jesus Christ, who gave himself for us, for our sins, that he might deliver us from this present evil world. You see the gospel right there? That's the reason Christ came. That's the reason Christ died for us. And then it says, according to the will of God and our Father, to whom be glory forever and ever. Everybody said,
1: Then in verse 6
0: now, I marvel that ye are so soon removed from him that called you into the grace of Christ. Unto another
1: gospel.
0: Because the people did not have a true perception, a true understanding of the gospel. They couldn't stay with the gospel. Once you change it, it's no more the gospel. Once you tamper with it, it's no more the gospel, which is not another. But there be some that trouble you.
1: Eh, my devil, she ba me nile timbo tutu glado me.
0: That's what trouble is to come to you over and over.
1: Kogbe tutu glado we no mulo iye to dewa pludo pludo.
0: You see the people that preach here up, you know, they're never tired. They come, if you say no, they come again. If you say no, they come again.
1: Ye to wala gbe kloto lale abablo pe yano lala ina gowa yano lala yano lala gowa.
0: The people that trouble you and would pervert the gospel of Christ. Once you try to change it, it's a perversion. Verse 8, but though we or an angel from heaven preach any other gospel unto you than that which ye have which we have preached unto you, let him be accursed.
1: In verse 9,
0: as we said before, so say I now again, if any man preach any other gospel unto you than that ye have received, let him be accursed. It was so serious then at that time, and it is so serious today. And thank God you have the gospel. I said, thank God you have the gospel. And this gospel that you have, you are going to stay with it in Jesus' name. In Romans chapter 10, I'm reading from verse 9. That if thou shalt confess with thy mouth the Lord Jesus, and shalt believe in thine heart that God has raised him from the dead, thou shalt be saved. Isn't that simple? In verse 10, for with the heart man believeth unto righteousness, and with the mouth confession is made unto salvation. For the scripture saith, whosoever believeth on him shall not be ashamed.
1: Now
0: for there is no difference between the Jew and the Greek. Look up here. If all the apostles were here today, what will he be saying? There's no difference between the black and the white.
1: Any Paul apostle,
0: there is no difference between the Jew and the Greek. It's the same sun shining that gives you light. There is no difference between the Jew and the Greek. It's the same composition of air that you breathe that keeps you alive. Whenever Paul wants to say anything that is general, that is common, that is for everybody, there's no difference between the Jew and the Greek. Today would have said there's no difference between Africa and America. There's no difference between the American and the Asian. There's no difference between the religious and the irreligious. It's the same gospel, the power of God that saves us. And don't you ever think in your mind that there is a way for an African to be saved? And then there's a way for an American to be saved. Another way, there's no other way. Don't ever think in your mind that there is a difference of the way of salvation between these young people and then these adults. You know, there are people that think, if I go to this church, this is the way to be saved. If I go to another religious assembly, this is the way to be saved. The same way.
1: And
0: whosoever shall call upon the name of the Lord shall be saved. Verse 14, how then shall they call on him in whom they have not believed? And how shall they believe in him of whom they have not heard? And how shall they hear without a preacher? How shall they preach except they be saved? As it is written, how beautiful are the feet of them that preach the gospel of peace. That's the word.
1: As
0: it gets us to the Lord, is this gospel of peace and the gospel of power. Bring glad tidings, good tidings, good news of good things. But they have not all obeyed the gospel. For Isaiah said, Lord, who has believed our report? So then, faith cometh by hearing, and hearing by the word of God. I pray that this gospel, we will receive it, and then we'll share it with other people in Jesus' name. That brings us to Acts of the Apostles, chapter 10. Acts chapter 10, verse 36. Word which God sent unto the children of Israel. The word which God sent. That's the gospel. How God anointed Jesus of Nazareth with the Holy Ghost and with power, who went about doing good and healing all that were oppressed of the devil, for God was with him. And we are witnesses of all things which he did, both in the land of the Jews and in Jerusalem, whom they slew and hanged on a tree, him God raised up the third day and showed him openly, not to all the people, but unto the witnesses chosen before of God, even to us who did eat and drink with him after he rose from the dead, and he commanded us.
1: Most of the church,
0: when it starts, the first year, second year, third year, fourth and fifth year,
1: Agundele Nwebe Kotitan Weawito Weaneto Weatonto me.
0: They'll be emphasizing in particular see after they have gathered some members. And these members begin to say, oh, our church. Look at our need and look at our need and look at our need. Then their concentration. Their emphasis will change a little.
1: Did
0: another 5 years, making 10 years, then they change a little. And as
1: you're
0: think about you today, if you have been a Christian, a believer, a member of this church for 20 years, for 30 years. Are we still staying on what Christ has commissioned us to do? In that verse 4 teaching, and he commanded us.
1: Yes,
0: our church needs to come back to that essential thing. To that important thing. To that central thing. To that pivotal thing. To that foundational thing. He has commanded us to preach unto the people and to testify that it is he which was ordained of God to be the judge of the quick and the dead. To him give all the prophets witness that through his name whosoever believeth on him or in him shall receive remission, removal, forgiveness of sin. Pray the Lord will help us. I will keep to the essential sin in Jesus' name. I come to point number 2, the transforming power of the gospel. The transforming power of the gospel. The joy of preaching the gospel. In 1 Thessalonians chapter 1, verse 5. For our gospel came not unto you in word only, but also in power, and in the Holy Ghost, and in much assurance, as you know what manner of men we were among you for your
1: sake.
0: In verse 6, and ye became.
1: You
0: know the word became? Past tense now, because it happened some time ago, you became. That means there was a change. You became a new creature in Christ.
1: Did you have Divialo? Let me die to Christine. No man in our less with Divier.
0: We could see that because the gospel had impact and power in your life.
1: Mr. Gamo Divina, when I went in Dorunde, took Bazanto Eji.
0: And you became followers of us and of the Lord, having received the word in much affliction with joy of the Holy Ghost.
1: You let us let me hold on me to go, Okolo to go, because all your whole lot to Lukumbiasu Sume, or Adjago to go.
0: So that ye were examples to all that believe in Macedonia and Achaia.
1: But you let us let us go, may you say let go. Macedonia,
0: that is, we were making use of your examples. See the transformation that came in their personal lives. See the transformation that came in their professional lives. See the transformation that came in their public lives. See the transformation that that came in their family life. See the transformation that came in their lives in the government, political life. You know, when you become a Christian, wherever you are, people will see a difference. It says in verse 7, so that ye were examples to all that believe in Macedonia and Achaia. Can we say that about you? The
1: countenance
0: could see, and the Lord could see. Can we go to your office? You are a civil servant. And then we say, do you know this man? Or they say, yes, we know him. Since he received the gospel, the impact of the gospel, the power of the gospel upon his life has been tremendous. That's what the Lord is talking about. If we go with you to your in-laws, and we go with you to your to the villages, and that's what happened to Thessalonian believers, that Paul the apostle was rejoicing over them. It says in verse 8, for from you sounded out the word of the Lord, not only in Macedonia, not only in Achaia, but also in every place. Your faith, your God word is spread abroad, so that we need not say, we need not speak anything.
1: But
0: they themselves show of us what manner of entering in we urge unto you, how ye turned to God. You see that word turning, how ye turned to God from idols to serve the living and the true God. And to wait for his son from heaven, whom he raised from the dead, even Jesus, which delivered us from the wrath to come.
1: Now,
0: as we look at the believers, I mean true believers, what kind of change does the gospel make in their lives? The transforming power of the gospel. Number one, there's a transformed tongue. A transformed tongue. When you're meeting a man, a woman for the first time, the way he talks, the things he talks about will reveal to you what kind of man, what kind of woman that individual is. And if the gospel has come to your life, very first area of transformation we're going to look at will be your tongue. In James chapter 3, we're looking at it from verse 3. Behold, we put beads in the horses' mouths, that they may obey us, and we turn about their whole body.
1: Dwai ego mi wole no yo kando luna oso na yendo se mito misono la pasa yeto pe.
0: Behold also the ships, which though they be great, are driven of fierce winds, yet are they turned about with a very small helm, whithersoever the governor listed where he desires.
1: Doye kwa fone le yekloso wule nemo bono bonje ronsi sien dali jupe mo utonu wada wada newe yedono biokone kwe kwa ofide kwe unutonjuro.
0: Even so the tongue is a little member and boasteth great things. Behold how great a matter a little fire kindled.
1: Avwa tomo kerewe odeyi auto ko nu pe vide mo so lo si andan onu e kloto do ayo nu da ko re mi o pe vino re fiogo.
0: And the tongue is a fire, a world of iniquity. So is the tongue among our members, that it defileth the whole body and setteth on fire the course of nature, and it is set on the fire of hell.
1: Fatropo dem mi o lewe ayo nyina wa toto auto ko nu mi to le me buno kan gba ta le po gbele buno si mi o bezolin jo amoto bo yeso si mi o en bo olozo dali.
0: For every kind of beasts and of birds and of serpents and of things in the sea is tamed and has been tamed of mankind.
1: Na kale alopa alopa o ke alopa alopa o ta alopa alopa olo etin to khume alopa alopa po wa ye no wiwe nukuna mo gbe ton dale wa ye gbo to wiwe nukuna ye.
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0: Every other sin on earth has been controlled and tamed and transformed by man.
1: Nu le ko ta igbajo gbe ton si kan kokon na ta igbaye jibodon me na ye.
0: But the tongue is left for God alone to tame.
1: Jo to kere o kan kokon na o de mi to.
0: Verse 9, therewith bless we God, even the Father, and therewith curse we men, which are made after the similitude of God. Out of the same mouth proceeded blessing and cursing. My brethren, these things ought not so to be.
1: Let's have a well, me do not pay you well, you know, to, well, me so to no zoom better, that I pay you well with Tome, so no pull on me, where people pose on quote to Tito so, me mesun Jamie, no let my Jenny Mamba.
0: Does a fountain send forth at the same place sweet water and bitter?
1: Better is a son of the pull on me, no, you see, no, you see, me a poor vivla pojabono.
0: Can the fig tree, my brethren, bear only berries? Either a vine figs, so can no fountain but yield salt water and fresh.
1: The message me, may voting so can say, I'm a tissue say, Cavio Vess or can say voting, what is that no vote, Masogai, Jesse, post me, me, Poba.
0: Now, verse 13, who is a wise man and endued with knowledge among you? Let him show out of a good conversation his works with meekness of wisdom.
1: For we are to men when you eto zizito to mime niboni ya zueto riapo walo mimio nuyueto po walo dagbe dali.
0: If you want to tell us that you know the Lord, then you are going to show number one with a transformed tongue.
1: Number two,
0: transformed thoughts. Look at Proverbs chapter 23, verse 7. Verse 7 says, "For he thinketh in his heart, so is he." If your thoughts are dirty, your life will be dirty. If your thoughts are satanic, your life will reflect the attitude and the nature of Satan. If your thoughts are sinful, your life, your appearance, your comportment also will be sinful. Sinful thought, sinful life. In Philippians chapter 4, reading from verse 8. Finally, brethren, whatsoever things are true, whatsoever things are honest, whatsoever things are just, whatsoever things are pure, whatsoever things are lovely, whatsoever things of good report, if there be any virtue, and if there be any praise, think on these things.
1: To popular poem, Messunu, Mindequen, you know, Negoren, Yay, Nepeperen, Dijro, Nepeperen, we wait, Nepeperen, you wai, Nepeperen, don't want that way, and Jeragueti, and Pipadetti, you know, you, Unuele, Lepon.
0: That is a converted person.
1: Number 3,
0: transformed temper. There is a difference between a lion and a lamb. There is a difference between a sinner and a saint. And you can easily tell by the temper. We're looking at Ephesians chapter 4. I'm reading verse 32. Let all bitterness and wrath and anger and clamor and evil speaking be put away from you with all malice.
1: Verse 32.
0: And be ye kind one to another, tender hearted, forgiving one another, even as God for Christ's sake has forgiven you.
1: Number 4,
0: transform taste and thirst. Transform taste and thirst. You know, when we're talking about taste, we use that word taste in different ways. For example, if you like, a particular kind of food, you say, well, that's my taste. And if you like, the way the people of the world are, and when people see you, and somebody says, why are you like this? So you say, well, keep your idea to yourself. This is my taste. Use that what tastes like that, but when you are born again and you are no more glorifying self, all who you want to glorify now is the God of heaven. You have a change of taste. You are not thirsty for the things of this world anymore. You are thirsty for the things of the kingdom of God. Your taste and your thirst will sell you out as to what kind of person you are. We're looking at Matthew chapter 5, and I'm reading to you from verse 6. Matthew chapter 5, verse 6. Blessed are they which do hunger and thirst after righteousness, for they shall be filled. Number 5, it says, it's in your transform toil and trade. Transformed toil and trade. See, when you are working, in fact, how many hours do we spend in church? Short time. When you think about the whole week, if you come on Sunday, you come on Monday, you come on Thursday, the general average person spends just a few hours of the week in church on those days. But it's in your place of work where you toil. You spend on the average 8 hours a day. And in 5 days, 40 hours a week. And it's in those 40 hours you really come out and we know who you are. Your toil and your trade. That's what will sell you out, whether you are a real child of God or you are not a child of God. Anybody can, sit down quietly. Anybody can pray. Almost everybody.

0: to nye popo me mi no kon bosono corona mi no zo to ga wiwe me to ga pe pato me proto o kan pe bo me mi no yi o jeme to jiran to ga mi to me.
1: I was talking to some people deep and lie but outside Africa
0: to ko ga mi le to di bara da gume to god me to Africa
1: fi amo. Each church has its style of music. You know, for a church like ours, that believes the Bible, our kind of music will be different. If you go to a white garment church, there's a style of music. Immediately you get there, you know, this is a white garment church. That's their style. If you go to a Baptist church, you'll find about their music. And the words of what they sing, it will tally, it will agree with what they teach. The songs are to remind us of the message of the Bible. The songs are still to uplift the word of God. That's why we don't distract the members of the church, this church, with dancing. Because our singing is to remind them of the teaching of the word of God. You are teaching and admonishing one another in spiritual songs and hymns and in the psalms, then singing with grace. And it's only believers that have grace. That's why we don't allow in our choir those who are not born again. That's why it's not the sweet voice, it's the grace. It's not the knowledge of music, it's the grace. And that's why we don't allow, you know, sometimes people say, let's encourage our children, let's encourage everybody. You know, these children, let's find a way to involve them. The question is, are they saved? And it says, singing with grace. Grace in your heart. And you know, sometimes, especially those of us who are pastors, and I go to many places, and I see some of our pastors, they'll make their children to be playing the organ. It's wonderful if your child is born again. If that girl, if that son has the new birth experience, that's alright. But if the child is not born again, I want to keep my child in the church. I'm a pastor in the church. And to keep my children in the church, my children must get involved. Are they born again? And it says, singing with grace in your heart unto the Lord. And that's why it is. That's why everything we do here, we want to match it, we want to go back to that word of God, so that we can say by the grace of God, the center of this church, the foundation of this church, the focus of this church, and the essence of this church is the preaching and the proclamation and the spreading of the word of God. In Colossians chapter 3, I'm reading from verse 17 now. It says in verse 17, whatsoever ye do, in word or deed, do all in the name of the Lord Jesus, giving thanks to God and the Father by him.
0: Verse 23,
1: and whatsoever ye do, do it heartily as to the Lord and not unto me.
0: Depois me to wiwa, me no ya do.

0: Number 5, transformed temple. In 1 Corinthians chapter 6, verse 19. What? Know ye not that your body is the temple of the Holy Ghost which is in you? And ye are not which ye have of God, and ye are not your own.
1: Kavi Emmanuel Rapaza Mitofiwe, Bawe Tinto me, Metondewe, Eremit Noso Juawede, Probably Mani, Miletitito.
0: For ye are bought with a price. Therefore, glorify God in your body and in your spirit, which are God's.
1: Na yeko ya kwe swale do khomi ene tu mino kwa igona jiwa utakwaza mitome proto kipwa mitome ere yin jiwa wetonle.
0: Number 7, I said, are you listening?
1: Sha wetonle da.
0: Form 3.
1: Sha wetonle, baby tolo miya didio atito.
0: You know all over the Bible, in the Old Testament, the righteous is likened to a tree.
1: Anyo to bimu le kome tole no kome yedran to dodono tali ati.
0: In the New Testament, the righteous is likened to a tree.
1: Tole no yo mega dodono yedran deri atinde.
0: In the New Testament, the Jews, Old and New Testament, the Jews are likened to the fig tree.
1: Anyo tole no yo me jule yedran lo dodono tali ati tise.
0: Bringing forth fruit. Number 7, transformed tree.
1: We're
0: told in Matthew chapter 12 verse 33. Make the tree good and its fruit good, or else make the tree corrupt and its fruit corrupt. For the tree is known by his fruits.
1: Kavi gatini dagbe setonayi dagbe gatini inyo setonayi inyira na sese atito we yedolo yo ati.
0: You're now asking yourself, what kind of Christian are you?
1: Di kase dewe Christian alokpata gani?
0: And what kind of fruit are you bearing?
1: Si sente de ton jekbolu atito meleme.
0: Point number 3 now. Teaching and preaching the gospel.
1: Ogo atotoni ekpeklo polila unagwe tonko.
0: As the Lord has given us the gospel, what do we do with that gospel? Number 1, the gospel must have effect in your life, impact in your life.
1: Deuteronomy when I go, etemi na ko ko titande, when I go lati ndokoro to pesa to ji we.
0: Mark chapter 1, verse 14 and verse 15.
1: Marko tatita fodon wi atoko, wi ne toko.
0: Now after that John was put in prison, Jesus came into Galilee preaching the gospel of the kingdom of God. And then he said in verse 15 and saying, the time is fulfilled. The kingdom of God is at hand. Repent ye and believe the gospel. That's why it all begins. And that's where you're going to begin. You hear the gospel and then you believe the gospel. And then you are to obey the gospel. Just believe in the gospel. I believe. That's not enough. You obey the gospel. In
1: 1
0: Peter chapter 4. 1 Peter chapter 4, I'm reading from verse 17.
1: Peter, tita, tita, tita.
0: For the time is come that judgment must begin at the house of God. And if it first begin at us, what shall the end be of them that obey not the gospel of God?
1: Now, Jelowa, Boweda, Nashiaso, Uwe, Jua, Wetongwe, Jawe, Emi, Ule, Wewe, Dewe, Echiaso,
0: Number 3, protect the gospel. As the church is expanding, it is our united responsibility that we're going to preserve and protect the gospel. Even in our city here alone, we have many districts. We have many satellite churches. And if one of our leaders is just standing there,
1: And
0: it's bringing in false doctrine.
1: And it's
0: bringing in strange fire.
1: And
0: it's bringing in strange
1: ideas.
0: And you see that. And you say, well, he is a preacher. What can I do? He is our leader. What can I do? You speak out. You say, no, that is not the gospel.
1: And
0: don't allow anybody to shout you down. You know, if you look up here, you'll see behind me, honestly contending for the faith once delivered unto the saints.
1: That is
0: the sin the Lord has given us, that this word of God, this gospel, it will remain. I said it will remain. How the people react to you does not matter. You are to preserve and protect the gospel. We're going to do it.
1: In
0: 1 Thessalonians chapter 2, I'm reading to you from verse
1: 4
0: and from verse 5. But as we were allowed of God to be put in trust with the gospel,
1: even so
0: we speak, not as pleasing men, but God, we tries our hearts.
1: For neither
0: at any time used with flattering words, as ye yourselves know, nor a cloak of covetousness, God is our witness.
1: You're
0: putting trust for the gospel, protect it and preserve it. Number 4, defend it. Philippians chapter 1 verse 17. Philippians chapter 1 verse 17. If it says, but the author of love, knowing that I'm searched for the defense of the gospel. Number 5, depend on the gospel. In 1 Peter chapter 1, and I'm reading there from verse 25. But the word of the Lord endureth forever. It doesn't change. And this is a word which by the gospel is preached unto you. Depend on it because it abides forever. And then number 6, live by it. There's no point saying, I am preserving the gospel, protecting the gospel, when your family life is tearing down the gospel. Philippians chapter 1 verse 27. Philippians 1 verse 27. Only let your conversation be as it becomes the gospel of Christ. Let your conversation, your conduct, your character, your lifestyle, let it be as it befits the gospel of Christ. That whether I come and see you, or else be absent, I may hear of your fears that you stand fast in one spirit, with one mind, striving together for the faith of the gospel. Striving together for the faith of the gospel.
1: Number 7,
0: preach this gospel. We will preach the gospel. I said we're going to preach the gospel. Mark chapter 16, verse 15. And he said unto them, Go ye into all the world.
1: And do
0: what? If you're one of them, why didn't you ever go? Even to your neighbor, why didn't you ever go? Even to the people who are living around you, why didn't you ever go? Even to the people you are selling to, why didn't you ever go? Even to your relatives, why didn't you go beyond your house and just beyond coming to church?
1: Go.
0: Why didn't you go to your neighbors? Why didn't you go to the next city? Why didn't you go to the next nation? And when the call came to you, and the privilege, the opportunity came to you to rise and go to many other nations and to preach the word, why didn't you go?
1: Oh,
0: because they have not chosen me. Who is going to choose you? If the Lord has chosen you already, and has appointed you already, and has commissioned you already, He says, go, and we're going to do it. Say, go into all the world and preach the gospel to every creature. He that believeth and is baptized shall be saved. He that believeth not shall be damned. In verse 20. And they went forth and preached in how many places? Everywhere. The Lord walking with them, the Lord will walk with you. Confirming the word with signs following. Told in Acts of the Apostles chapter 8. Acts chapter 8. Verse 4. Therefore, they that were scattered abroad went everywhere preaching the word. Can we do that today? Is that just possible? Let's rise up and tell the Lord, He has commissioned us to preach the gospel, and we're going to do it. And the Lord is challenging us that we need to have an understanding of the gospel. Perception of the gospel. Now you perceive. Now you understand.
1: I go to
0: what the gospel is all about. Is the gospel of the grace of God. The grace are you saved. Through faith. That not of yourself. It is the gift of God. The gospel of grace. Have a proper understanding. The true perception of that gospel. Is the good news of the omnipotence of God. And God has power. Ability, all power. To turn your life around when you accept the gospel. Christ died for you on the cross of Calvary. He shed his blood for you. And there is power in that blood. To wash you. To cleanse you, to purge you, to transform your life. For many people in the world, the gospel is a mystery. But for you now, it's a revelation. For a mystery.
1: The
0: gospel of the salvation of God. Now there's salvation in any other. And there's no other name given among men whereby we must be saved. Only the name of Jesus. Only the sacrifice of Jesus. He died for you. Look to the cross of Christ. Look to Calvary. Look to Calvary.
1: For Calvary,
0: Christ died for you. It's a gospel of peace with God. You'll have peace with God. Fear of judgment
1: will
0: no more be there. You'll have an understanding of the
1: faith
0: that your sins are forgiven. You'll have peace with God. The gospel of empowerment by God.
1: When that be
0: will energize you, enable you, empower you to live as he has commanded you to live. That's the evidence you understand the gospel. That's the evidence you have a true perception of the gospel. The gospel of the love of God. You sense that love of God. Do you believe that love of God? Have you experienced that love of God? Do you enjoy that love of God? Do you radiate that love of God? As the gospel transform your life, your talk, your tongue, the tales you bear, is a change? Or do you love dirty stories? Do you love immoral conversation? You say things that pollute the mind. You have got the gospel. And the transforming power of the gospel will be effective in your life. There will be a transformed tongue. And your thoughts transformed. Do you think on good things? Just things, honest things, are your thoughts righteous thoughts, proper thoughts, good thoughts, transformed thoughts? How about your temper? How about your temper? Angry emotion. Erupting emotion like a volcano.
1: We were
0: aggressive personality. When the gospel comes to your life, it brings transformation in your temper. Your temperament will not be as it was of old. Between the wife and the husband. Between the parents and the children. Between the co-tenants and the neighbors. Between the teachers and the students. Between the leader and the followers. The temper. There will be no outbursts. Angry. Violent. Attitude or action. The gospel. With transforming power. Will give us transformed taste and serve. Your taste. Your
1: thirst.
0: Your ambition.
1: Your
0: desire. Your your aspirations. God will be at the very center of the goals you are setting for life. That's the evidence you have the gospel. That is the evidence that the transforming power of the gospel has become effective, effectual in your life. High about your toil and trade. If you really have the gospel, you'll be very much different in the marketplace. In the civil service, you are going to be different. The way you do your business, you are going to be different. Transformed toil and trade. Transformed temple. You will not be a synagogue of Satan. You'll be a temple of the Holy Ghost. He who believes and is baptized shall be saved. He who believes not shall be damned. The church all went out. He preached everywhere. He that was scattered abroad went everywhere preaching the word. It's now your turn. Don't let the gospel die at your doorstep. Take up the gospel. Pick up the challenge. Go everywhere. Take the gospel.
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3: Praise the Lord. It's great joy to be with you today. And this is the greatest day of your life. And God is going to make you have a discovery. That discovery will change your life. It will change your family. And you are set for all-round success for the rest of your life. Tonight, you'll never be the same again in Jesus' name. Tell your neighbor, I'm going to experience wonder. Today is a wonderful day in my life. I will never be the same again. Amen. Let's close our eyes for prayer. Heavenly Father, we thank you. We bless your name because we know you are mighty God. We have come here tonight because we have appointment with you. And we know everyone here tonight will experience your wonder in Jesus' name. We pray, Lord, the supernatural will begin to happen now. As your word goes forth, your power will go forth. Your strength and might will go forth. Healings, miracles, deliverances, dominion, victory for everyone. azon egbo tundote ogandudu mele kanjena mele epo
0: confirm it o lord
3: hello do kruno
0: in jesus name we pray
3: jesus sin come mi o dete
0: thank you very much god bless every one of you
3: awanu gba o je onaduna mepo
0: tonight I want to talk to you and then pray with you
3: we jaye nto na do hopo yepo gbona so ho de
0: po yepo looking at the word of god on the wonder of the name of Jesus.
3: Mito pipo ho die oton jawu to ho to yiko Jesus tome.
0: The wonder of the name of Jesus.
3: Jawu heti to yiko Jesus tome.
0: In Isaiah chapter 9 verse 6.
3: Isaiah tashene apoeton churopo.
0: For unto us a child is born. Unto us a son is given. And the government shall be upon his shoulder. And his name shall be called Wonderful Counselor, the Mighty God, the Everlasting Father, the Prince of Peace.
3: Na yeji ovi de rami yeso na ovi sunu de rami aholuru na so tinto abo etonji ye na so no yuro edo oyin etondo jawu ho na meto jiwe yewe hohono otoma dopodo ahobi jijo oton
0: pontus a child is born
3: na yeji ovi de rami
0: and people will be wondering what kind of child will this be
3: betole na to ihare pon ovi na nko ton tewe he na yin
0: and before their wonders have a revelation and a realization, we're told, unto us a son is given.
3: Wepo obo jawu ye tonado wa ye otindo so yapo numimo eto podo rami we ye na obi tunu e ran.
0: And before they could tell this son or this child that became a son, then we're told of what will happen.
3: Wepo edo dodo obi ewo eye na jihrami ye ko do onu e na jogbon edali.
0: And it says the government shall be upon a shoulder.
3: Ewado ahorudu eto na tinto abotoji.
0: And then you begin to wonder now, this individual, a child, a son, a governor, a ruler, who could this be?
3: Anato nire ponti fiedo, ovie, ovisunwe, aholulo, akrunolo, jawulo, menang goto tewe na tewanyiga.
0: Then we're told his name shall be called Wonderful, Wonder of Wonders.
3: Yes.
0: That a child, a son, a governor, a ruler will take the government of the world upon his shoulders.
3: Yekodo o yeko eto nanyi jawu, o jawu. Jawu leton aholu aholu leton do o aholu dueton na so tinto abo etonji.
0: And then we are told he will be counselor, he will be mighty God, he will be the everlasting father, and he will be the prince of peace.
3: Yesodo enanyi oho na meto jawu no aholu jijo no otoma dopodo ahobi jijo oton.
0: And this verse of scripture is talking about no one else but the Lord Jesus Christ.
3: Bible po esoto didodo omende pode ma sotin adabo Jesus Christ cho.
0: When Jesus came, you know the way he came, his conception was a wonder, his birth was a wonder, and the protection in infancy, that was a wonder.
3: De Jesu wa Jesu yan de wa gboma oho mi mo eto yin jawo jiji eto yin jawo opi beta yi wrapo yi sedo eto po jawo
0: e. Eventually he came to the water of baptism. What happened there was a wonder. Other people have been baptized in River Jordan before Jesus showed up. Immediately was baptized coming out of the water. The heavens opened up. The voice of the Father spoke. And then the Holy Ghost came up on him. What a wonder.
3: De ewa yalo, ewa nadowa basin. Do oto jodani toto. 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
0: He went to the wilderness. And the devil tempted him. The result of the temptation was a wonder. And then the angels came and ministered unto him all a wonder. He came out of that wilderness of temptation. And then he came in the power of the Holy Ghost.
3: It was offering. Boso yo subome. 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Poko lekpo jawwe.
0: He showed up in the temple. And they opened the Bible. Even the opening of the Bible was a wonder, because immediately they opened the Bible, they found a place where it was written of him.
3: They eto so fren ewa apo ewa o ripa ewa o pa me boto fren boto yehun bibru hin bibru hun hie tata losu jawe na opie yehun tita
0: jenu go. The Spirit of the Lord is upon me, and he has anointed me to preach the gospel, the good news, the glad tidings unto the poor, and to bring deliverance to the captives, and the opening of the eyes to the blind. He closed the book. They were all looking at him.
3: Bibo kuno to tindo jie. Nado wa devisona wa mamonole. 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
0: And he said, wonder of wonders, this day is this scripture fulfilled in your ears.
3: Ewa dodo. Jau o jau leton. Ekbe ewe o wewewe yi didi to to.
0: And then from there he went out. Everywhere he went in the power of the Spirit of God. What had never happened before in the ministry of Elijah, Elisha, David, Daniel, and the rest of them, blind eyes began to open and they wondered.
3: Onwe mbakono jola ido Davidson, Elijah, Elisha, Daniel, David.
0: And
3: then
0: rose up, started walking, and they wondered. And he walked on the sea, and they wondered. And he turned water to wine, and they wondered. And then he fed 5,000 and more with just a little piece of meal, and they wondered. And his life and ministry was a wonder.
3: Sekuno leche zonizi jawe mowe zisoni to toji jawe eso na ndudu beto poton poton hugamo jawe poto akara topo webi awopo jawe e nkoto mako joda.
0: And then he was crucified. What a wonder. My God, why have you forsaken me? The greatest of all wonder.
3: Yes, satigo. Jawe heima okrunochi. Okrunochi. Etautu yedo bekogwe. Jawu o jawule tori.
0: And there was a thief crucified by his side. And while he was still suffering, and the thief said, remember me when you come into your kingdom. Wonder of wonders, today you'll be with me in paradise.
3: Ajoto de something bo ye we do ati go da die to me. De egbeto yaji ajoto lodo primi mo ni do aji ahoru do to me. Jau jau le tondo egbe we ni na pepo ye kodo paradise di.
0: And then he died, and he was buried. And then you know the soldiers were there, the guards were there, and they put a big stone on the tomb. On the third day, power came from heaven, rolled away the stone without the assistance of human hand. What a wonder! And then he rose triumphantly.
3: They yalo eku boyedi bo awon pipe ko awon ganle po be ozanu bo be do yodo etoji e ma na do fun sugban geli je o to je fren matin alogogbe totondo aza totogbe e fun o pipo gigoton jawu jawu leton e fun bo sodu gato awon okupo yodo.
0: And as he rose up, all the soldiers fell to the ground. That's a great wonder.
3: There's Apollo, awon pipe ko awon ganle po.
0: And then he appeared to his own disciples. All the doors were locked. And while they locked the doors, then he appeared before them and said, peace be unto you. What a great wonder.
3: And
0: the final day on earth, the disciples were before him, and he was addressing them. All of a sudden, the force of gravity that acts on anything that goes up, that must always come down, lost its power on this Son of God, and it was going up like this. What a wonder!
3: As I go to this and I bagifi, no product and let in the no quieton, they cut in the semedo, ne pepe is a draga, don't a wow do, to whom thou jail to me, jau jau leton, eto yi, botu a gai, jau nan cotton, that's the way he wore, Minasota.
0: The heavens received him out of their sight, and he went to sit down at the right hand of majesty on high. What a wonder!
3: De to yi yi onoke alo yi yeso yi do gigo me boy yi wo isen to adusi lo gigo gatome jawu o jawu leto.
0: Two angels appeared and said, "Ye men of Galilee, why stand ye here gazing up into heaven? The same Jesus whom you have seen going up." The appearance of those two angels giving us the testimony about Christ that went up, who is coming again. What a wonder!
3: The yellow angelia we saw here, Bodo Omi Sunu Galilee to me. Etapon we meet the Jesu do Kohelo. Eh ya gae na beso leko gowa. 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De yi egbeso ko egoja ura we to jau jau le to lori.
0: And then at the end, at the close of the day, at the close of time, at the end of history, this same Jesus will come in like manner. Watch a wonder.
3: Do opodo asaton, do opodo wenuleton, do opodo nule poton Jesu do poelo, nagbeso leko gowadwa lokwa do poloji demi mwedo, nawe jawu, jawwe lenkoton idodo le.
0: From the beginning, what I'm telling you is this, from the beginning of the conception of Jesus Christ to the consummation of the coming of Christ, from that time until the time to come, everything will be a wonder.
3: Lude nkodo dido na we son bibe we no indo son ho mi mo eto po jije eto ho nu bon kakabo aza ge jesu na son le kogo wa onule po son we nu ka je wiwo we nu eto ja udodo we na yin.
0: And if you hook up with this wonder working Christ, your life will become a wonder. Every day will become a wonder. Your sleeping and waking will be a wonder. Your walking will be a wonder. Your success will be a wonder. Your happiness and joy will be a wonder. Your children will be a wonder. And your business, the wonder working power of God will touch your business.
3: Yes, Gawasin, Doc Papo, Jesu, Epo, Undonawe, Ogbesa to a Nai Jau, I mean not to a Nai Jau, people to a Nai Jau, Obito a Nai Jau, Azot to a Nai Jau, Ogbesa to a Nai Jau, Adot to a Nai Jau, Ogbesa to a Laponai Jau, Dodo to Besa to a Lapome.
0: You know, as you hook on with Jesus, number one, there will be the wonder of salvation.
3: They are not seen, they will talk Papo Jesu, Potita and Nai Jau, Omregato.
0: You know, in your life, as you come to Christ, as we talk about Christ that works wonders, and then you say, yes, this is what I want. Number one, there will be the wonder of salvation. Number two, there will be the wonder of supernatural healing.
3: They are not seen, they will talk about Jesu, Puananuendo, Ubesa Cheriema, Diacomo, Besa to De Tedo, Poto, Yinado, Puanado, Moe Jesu, Unke Aloido, Yinado, Noeni, Ubesa Chendo, Nadio, Wetita, Ena, Nawe.
0: And if you're here tonight and you link up with Christ, because this Christ is the origin of wonder, is the perpetrator of wonder, is the creator of wonder, is the producer of wonder, is the one that makes wonder to penetrate into your life. As you come tonight and you link up with Christ, number one, the wonder of salvation, number two, the wonder of supernatural healing.
3: They are what to we are in another single papa do Jesu po ena wa jawu to gbesa to me o jawu asan egboton o jawu tun lo teton podo na we jawu na we dundonu ado dawu le poton ena wa titan o jawu hun regaton aweto o jawu asan egboton podo mere kan je po.
0: If you are blind, your eyes will open.
3: In the no good way, Tom,
0: if you are lame, you'll rise up and walk.
3: Hey, I say, Kuna, and now for bonus is on.
0: If you are tied up and bound up, the Lord will loose you and release you.
3: Hey, Eko Brawe, Poto, get the Kabika, Corona, through a Bonadra.
0: Number three, the wonder of supernatural deliverance and dominion.
3: Every
0: power of Satan in your life will be broken. All the power of evil spirit in your life will be totally destroyed. There will be the experience of the power of supernatural deliverance and dominion. Number 4, there will be in your life the wonder of total freedom. You wake up in the morning, you're free. You go to your place of work, you're free. You go to the village, you're free. You come back, you're free. January to December, you are free. The wonder of total freedom. You'll be free from sin. You'll be free from sickness. You'll be free from satanic attack. Any arrow of the devil, any curse of the enemy, you will be totally free.
3: You
0: see, many people don't understand that Jesus is a wonder. And when you link up with Jesus, when you hook up with Jesus, you become a wonder yourself. And you see why you have come at this time, is that there will be a connection between you and heaven. There will be a connection between you and this wonder we're talking about. And from this very night, you will be a wonder to everybody that looks at you. Number 5, there will be the wonder of abundant life. You know, many people are living from hand to mouth, and there is no abundance in their lives. And they are almost living, almost dying. They are living at the edge of life. It's like poverty has visited them, and poverty has taken residence in their house. But today, as you link up with this Jesus we are talking about, there will be the wonder of abundant life. You know what Jesus said? He said, the thief cometh not but for to steal and to kill and to destroy, but I am come that you might have life, and that you might have life more abundantly, and you will have it tonight.
3: Ayonde Jesu do ajoto mono wa adabo nado jajo bodo basudo chigbayen wa na mi lo endo tin do gbe yedo nado tin do gbe susu gege ogbe susu gege ni anaso tin do eto wejaye eto Jesu sin come.
0: Then number 6, the wonder of supernatural power. That when you come and you link up with Christ, no other power will be able to conquer you anymore. You will be on top of every circumstance, every situation in your life. And then number 7, the wonder of heavenly inheritance. When you close your eyes in death, and when you go to the regions beyond, then Jesus will be standing to welcome become you, and then forever and ever.
3: Eya wa mi onu ku to eto gbe emi bo jo gbe edo Jesu na o to teno po wedo han boji don na do do ani ku apo wenenu anati po
0: ebo kaka you will be with the Lord in heaven. You'll be singing with angels. You'll be living with the Almighty God, and then you will look at yourself and you will wonder at yourself. Me of all people, I am in heaven. I am in the company of angels, in the company of saints, and I'm there to live forever. The wonder of heavenly inheritance.
3: Anati to wrong. 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
0: And I pray this mighty working power of the Lord that produces wonder in our lives will come to your life today.
3: Usoho de do huro jau jiwe yewe to ino wa jau to yena wa gbesa to eso egbedo.
0: As you surrender your life to the Lord and you say, Lord, all I am asking is I want to be a wonder in this world.
3: De yena jo dewe na o kuno bonado nde njuro le koda siwe wa indo unjo na mo jau to gbe eme.
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0: fide pepe. 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
3: Oh no, dagbe depe kwe anati a ihadeji nadore to beto ime ena yi inawe boy analesu jau dodo to agwaetome weja ye ganwe ena so yi inawe te.
0: But God needs your cooperation.
3: Amoji e odogbe dokwa towe.
0: We're coming now back to Isaiah chapter 9.
3: Oso wale gwa Isaiah si weta chene tome.
0: Unto us a child is born.
3: Na yeji ovide rami.
0: I've told you already that Isaiah was talking about Jesus Christ.
3: Nkodana weda ido Isaiah to dido dogbo Jesu hodari.
0: He was born in Bethlehem, but why was he born?
3: Yeji to Bethlehem etewezon edoji.
0: You know, there are people that sit here in Africa and they don't understand that Jesus Christ was born for us.
3: Merele tido me yugbeji e ye ma so modonado mi ule utu ganwe edoji Jesu e.
0: They will say unto them the Jews, unto them the whites, unto them the other people a child is born.
3: Ye na no dodo ye de homedo na jule podo na yovole uwe ye ji ovi lohna.
0: But the moment you come to realization that this is for you, for God so loved the world.
3: Well, amaz ha egbe awa mo donado ye to ga we tina na jiwe ye we yi wana ayi hon le.
0: Is this place a part of the world? Is your stage a part of the world?
3: Be ototo etido ayihon mele pomeya oto yeto tido emeya.
0: For God so loved the world that he gave his only begotten son, that whosoever believes in him shall not perish but have everlasting life.
3: Na jiwe yewe yin wana yin somo bo na ovide to eto dokwa kahami na mede pepe de yi se manado donchi bando tindo gbema dokodo.
0: Unto us a child is born.
3: Yeji ovide rami.
0: What if a child is born in the natural way in your family, and the child is brought from the maternity to the house, and the father falls his hand, he will not receive the child that is born.
3: Be na mini dodo okwepe to eme gawe ovilo tosolu bo de eyi doto bo ye jiso doto bo ye he goja son doto baba to na hwa lo da lo godo ma na yi ovinewo.
0: And the mother even falls the hands, I will not receive the child that is born. And then all the children, the other children in the family there, they will not receive the child that is born. That will be unnatural.
3: Ene ido iya itolo suwa hwa lo prabodo nye man, Ake alo yo vie wo. No vide kule kuhi alo prabo do nye man, Ake alo yo vie wo. Ene na yeo jijo nyena kato e manyo.
0: That will be unreasonable. That will be unrealistic. When Christ is given to you, it will be unnatural that you don't stretch forth your hand of faith and receive him.
3: Ema na ye onu e nyo, ena ta edi do me si okpoma wazon, me ma do nunye, wenwe ye na o vide na webe akbe na do ke alo ebo do yo vile son
0: yesi. Unto us, a child is born.
3: Na yeji ovide rami.
0: And the natural thing to do.
3: Onwe yon adowa.
0: Is to stretch forth your hand. And receive that child. Because unto us, a child is born.
3: When ado dre alobo ke aloyo ovilo. Na yedo, na yeji ovide rami.
0: The Lord Jesus Christ was born because of you.
3: Okurno Jesu e yeji na yeton wutu.
0: To become a wonder in your life.
3: Then
0: the reasonable thing to do. The expected thing to do is to say, praise the Lord unto us. A child is born.
3: And
0: that child, Jesus Christ, is presented to you now. And then you stretch forth your hand, you embrace him.
3: Now, Jesus Christ, you are not
0: because a child is born.
3: Now,
0: then it goes on, unto us a son is given.
3: Would
0: you know that all the blessings of heaven, they are in Christ? All the rest of mind and the peace of mind that you're looking for, you find in Christ. That's why he said, come unto me, all ye that labor and are heavy laden, and I will give you rest. There is no rest of mind outside Christ. There is no peace of your soul outside Christ. There is no satisfaction in life outside Christ. Have you ever wondered why people drink? They're looking for satisfaction. Have you ever thought why one bottle of drink will not satisfy? And they have to go for another one and they're not satisfied. Satisfaction is in Christ.
3: But
0: and outside Christ, no amount of bottles of wine you drink will ever satisfy you. Have you ever wondered why people go from woman to woman? What are they looking for? Satisfaction. Why then are they not satisfied with one woman? They have to go to another woman. And they're not satisfied. They have to go to another woman. And they're not satisfied. And they have to go to another woman. And they're not satisfied. Never. Because satisfaction is found in Christ. Have you ever wondered why people run after money, money, money, money every time? They want satisfaction. If I can only get all the money I need in my life, I will be satisfied. Why then, they've got some money now, they've got thousands, not satisfied, they've got hundreds of thousands, they're not satisfied, they are not satisfied, they've got a million, they are not satisfied, and they've got billion, they are not satisfied. Why? Because satisfaction can never be found outside Christ.
3: Ete utuwe ye to wa mo akwa ede e moti ye mo foton le foton donu foton pe komatin ye mo foton foton donu soade e mati bo pe komatin ye mo million le e ma pe kona ye mo billion yili e ma pe kona ye pe kode pode mati dogbonu adabo awa Christ Jesus me.
0: Come unto me all ye that labor and are heavy laden and I will give you rest.
3: Mi wade mi eto tukra jebo ye do agma pepe na le po ye na so na ogbo je mi.
0: Satisfaction, joy, and tonight that is your day. Unto us a son is given.
3: Na yeji ovide rami.
0: What if the son is given to you and he comes with all joy?
3: Be na mi ndodo ye gan ye panu ko bo se ovido na bo iwa po aya
0: dijepo.
3: Ko be hun po
0: satisfaction.
3: Ko do pe ko po
0: rest.
3: Ogboje
0: peace.
3: Jijo
0: with everything heaven can ever provide.
3: Bo nu le po e o lo do ta lo na do se na we po.
0: And then you do not accept him.
3: But awa gbe
0: what good can a gift do in your life until you receive the gift?
3: Onu dagbe tewe onu ni nasinga wa to gbe sato ime inda ma ke aloyi adabwa ke aloyi wema.
0: What good can anything do in your life until you receive that thing?
3: Dagbe tewe onu de singa wa na we adabwa yi nlo we.
0: The same thing Jesus Christ has been given to you as a gift from heaven.
3: Modokpolo we Jesu ye

0: What does a government do? A government controls. You know, we have a government in our country. A government will control the resources of the land. Will control all the administrative sections in the land. Now, the government shall be upon a shoulder. Now, what if in our state here we have the government? And then we also have another state nearby. They also have a government. And what if the government here is trying to control our resources? And the government of another state from the south here is trying to control the same resources.
1: But aholudu depo to
0: and the government of another state in the southwest is also trying to control. Here we say, what kind of government is this?
1: But
0: there'll be confusion.
1: But
0: the government, you know, many people that say they have accepted Jesus. The question is it only Jesus Christ that has the control of your life? Or are you controlled on the one hand by tradition, controlled on the other hand by Satan, controlled on the other hand by evil spirit, controlled on the other hand by society, controlled on the other hand by other powers? And then there's confusion in your life. You want to go this way. Who holds the control of your life? What the Lord is telling you is to prove that you have accepted him unto you, a child is born. Unto you, a son is given. Is that tonight you will turn your life to the control of Christ? What does that mean? What it means simply is this: the government of your life shall be upon a shoulder. He will be responsible for directing you and for leading you in the path that you ought to walk. And that if you are accepting of this Son of God in your life, you'll not be under control of Christ and tradition. You will not be under the control of Christ and idols. You will not be under the control of Christ and occultism. You will not be under the control of Christ and worldly pleasure. Christ and Christ alone will be the controller. You will not be under the control of Christ and worldly pleasure. Christ and Christ alone will be the controller and the strength and the power of your life.
1: That
0: the government of your life will be upon a shoulder. That's when you raise up your hand.
1: Do it or nothing.

0: about to eji when and we announce a lot to that gallo.
1: And you're taking a decision and you're making up your mind. The government of your life shall be upon his shoulder.
0: Awa magbe alo na do magbe na uwodo ahoru duwe tonate to aboto eji.
1: And then it says, when that happens, great wonder in your life. The moment you turn your life to Jesus, wonders will begin.
0: Ewa do indo ene wa jo oja una wa beto gbesa to ha kudo po de ase gbesa to na Jesus ja una beto gbesa to mi alo.
1: I said wonders will begin.
0: Undo do ja una wa beto gbesa to mi la.
1: But you yourself, you will say, I wonder.
0: Yelosuna dewe na te dodo ehe o ehe wo de bremi ma.
1: The peace in my soul, I wonder.
0: Jijo e nko to etin da ehe te mi no da bra de
1: na. The rest in my life, I wonder.
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1: na. The satisfaction that has come to me, I wonder.
0: Ope ko de wa wa na mi de nwo e no da bra de na mi.
1: The victory that I enjoy now, I wonder.
0: Awon agba esi gbendun te di bi enu da brade ina mi.
1: The happiness that has come to me, I wonder.
0: O me hunhun de to wi wa na mi di ewo yin da brade na mi.
1: How my enemies have been conquered and they even turn to become my friends and they're looking for my favor, I wonder.
0: De ke to chele nko te wa du to yeji do bo ye wa tonukun dagbe se didi ene so inu da brade na mi ma.
1: When I pray, because I'm a child of God now and I've given my life to the Lord Jesus Christ, before I stop praying, before I end the prayer, he has given me the answer already. I wonder.
0: In don wa to dewo divie na nko se gbesa che na Jesu ko so leso vi je o ton wepo na dodo de teche lole o si okoro wa tegide inu dabra da o de na mi.
1: When you give your life to the Lord, you become a wonder.
0: En ye se gbesa to na okuru no ana wa leso
1: da o. That's why it says in that verse, and his name shall be called, what word is that? Wonderful.
0: Ene utuwe edo dodo. 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
1: My beloved sister there, if you receive Christ tonight, you will get back home. Your husband will look at you and will say, something has happened to you. Wonderful.
0: Meme nyonu che jawe. 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
1: My brother over there, as you receive Christ tonight, something will happen to you.
0: Meme sunu che do prene de anado yi jesu to weja ye. 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
1: I said something will happen to you. It will put joy on your face. A smile on your face, you know. You've been going about before, sad, sorrowful, unhappy, angry with everybody, bitter with life, but now you receive Christ. And then your wife will look at you as you're coming. He will see the glory of Christ on you.
0: He'll
1: see the beauty of Christ on you. And the first word that will come out of the mouth of your wife will be, my husband, as I'm looking at you, I don't know what to say. All I can say is, wonderful.
0: They ena pon oku to eji ena do asuche. Then to pipo we de matenyon de singa pa pa jira tondo. Shigba nden to mimole po we yete jawo.
1: And then your children will say, mama, papa, where did you go? What happened to you?
0: Obito ele na kenu wando tatai iyai pite gami irai.
1: And then your children will be saying, hey, other children, come. Come and see daddy. Come and see mommy. And then as they look at you, all your children will shout, wonderful.
0: Obito ele na to jegbundo mrayo hagbeto he mi wa pon de mo nunde jodo ya chego nde jodo baba chego de ye me po na pri lobo na po we nde na mo le po we ye te jawo.
1: I was in one of the cities in the southwest.
0: Ena do podo otodo oto oto mi to
1: me. Then this child already growing up to be a young lady.
0: Obie ko won e ko po pe to pe anre.
1: But she was born paralyzed.
0: Shigba apoko aloku eye ji
1: and she, you know, she started using crutches early in life. And
0: she went to school. Well, her first day in school, she went to the school with crutches.
1: And
0: wobbling and wobbling and trying to move with crutches. And then she finished the first class in crutches, second class in crutches, and then third class in crutches. I've been on crutches all her life in the school. And then we were having the crusade like this.
1: But
0: in fact, it was a Wednesday, and as they came together on that Wednesday, I presented to them Wonder Working Jesus. Everybody say Wonder Working Jesus. Then I said, now we're going to pray. And then we prayed. And I said, if you are lame, rise up and walk. If you are blind, open your eyes and see. And many miracles happened. That child went back home. And then 10 minutes after getting back home, she threw the crutches away and began to walk.
1: As a child, susu defola wejo.
0: Since she got to that school, she always entered the school. Everybody knew her. The lady with the crutches. And then she got her portmanteau without any crutches at all. She entered into the gates of the school.
1: But they were told we are
0: walking like a real lady. And then they saw her and they started gathering together.
1: But they
0: came from here, they came from there, they came from everywhere. Who is this?
1: Who is this?
0: Who is this? Who is this? And everybody began. Wonderful. Where did you go? Wonderful.
1: Peter, we are here. Jawe.
0: What happened to you? Wonderful.
1: Peter, I thought so. Don't go away. Jawe.
0: And then they go to the class, and then she sat majestically on her desk, and everybody said, "Wonderful."
1: But it was beyond me. Peter, no plan. Ote, eji de de po me umbozo si ani mele kuwa kupikwe bo yebe wapabodo jawe.
0: And then the teacher did not know anything because the teacher, you know, was just coming, and the teacher entered into the class, and as the students were going to greet the teacher, here this lady stood up and walked, and then the teacher said, "Watch, wonderful."
1: And then
0: as this school that day, and then she came out of her class. All the other classes now, they were hearing story. They said, "Let me go and see Wonderful."
1: There you are, poor way of that Zanegbe. Oh, where are devil days? You know, Temede no no le. Yet, oh, see, Lilila, yet, the Yasla, no coach, but not the point, like what Yahoo.
0: And then, as she came out with her portmanteau, everybody, all the attention was now on her, and everybody said,
1: "There you are, Tom, Mela, Poazen, no coach, where they go, Divie, Poto, where Poto."
0: Came on Thursday and people gathered like this, and we said, "Now we want to give time for testimony." And here comes the father with the daughter, and they came out, and the father said, "Look at my daughter, see what has happened." And then by the time they finished, everybody was shouting, "Wonderful."
1: Baba eto e wa eto alome wa bo wa no kobodo mi po vinyonu che mi po jaude nko ton de jadego de na do po kunu ye ton mele po bi awabodo jawu.
0: When Christ meets you,
2: And when you meet Christ tonight, it's the beginning of wonder in your life.
0: Enter Christi pewe gbere tabi Yesu pe Christi da zandeji we ja iwe ja una tejijo to gbesa to me.
2: Because unto us a child is born.
0: Na ye ji obi de ran mi wutu.
2: Unto us a son is given.
0: Yes or no bisunu de ran mi.
2: And the government shall be upon his shoulder.
0: Aholudu na so tin do abo etoji.
2: And his name shall be called Wonderful.
0: Yena no yuro ni etondo jawu.
2: And then Counselor.
0: When
2: you continue with Christ in the fellowship of a Bible believing church,
0: you have
2: a problem, there's counseling.
0: And
2: you have a difficulty, there is counseling. You have a challenge, there is counseling. And Christ becomes the wonderful counselor in your life.
0: Christ now
2: and then it says the mighty God, the might of the Lord will continue with you all throughout life. And then you will understand that the everlasting arms will be under you every time. And anything you match, if it is poison, it will be neutralized. Because you have this Christ in your life, you will not be afraid anymore. They give you anything to drink, if there's any poison there, it is neutralized.
0: You're
2: walking, you put something on the ground, you march on it, it is neutralized. Because you have the mighty God in your life, and he says, I will never leave you, I will never forsake you.
0: Is
2: the everlasting Father, and is the Prince of Peace.
0: There
2: will be peace in your heart.
0: There
2: will be peace in your family.
0: There
2: will be peace with your friend.
0: There
2: will be peace in the place of work. You will be as peaceful as you can ever be.
0: That's
2: why we have come here together. And that's why the supernatural wonder of the Lord is about to take place in your heart, in your life right now. But remember, as a child is born unto us, we stretch forth our hand and we receive that child. A son is given unto you. You stretch forth your hand and you receive that son. Then you turn your life over to him. And then you say, this Christ will be the only governor in my life.
0: And
2: tradition, bye-bye. Idol worship, bye-bye. Idolatry, bye-bye. Occultism, bye-bye. All the negative things that try to control your life. All the gangs that try to control your life, bye bye. The smoking and the drinking, bye bye. I am now handing over my life to the Lord Jesus Christ. And the government of my life will be upon his shoulders. If you will do that, that tonight, wonders will begin in your life. And after you have done that, then I will pray for you. And any sickness in your life, something wonderful will happen. Any demonic oppression in your life, something wonderful will happen. But first, you accept him. You receive him. You turn your life to him. And say, Jesus and Jesus alone will be the controller and the governor of my life.
0: Head
2: bowed and eyes closed.
0: Head
2: bowed and eyes closed. It's now in your hand. If you want, you are turning your life to Christ. You abandon your sin. You abandon your evil. And you turn over the control of your life to Christ and Christ alone. Idolatry, bye-bye. Gangs of evil doers, bye-bye. Occultism, bye-bye. Evil power, juju, fetish, bye-bye. Then you can stand up. And then you are saying all the fornication, all the adultery, bye-bye. You can stand up. You are saying all the evil patches of your life, bye bye. I give over my life now to Christ. Right now, a wonder is happening in your life. I said a wonder is happening in your life. And it is a wonder of forgiveness. All the sins you ever committed since you were
0: born.
2: As you believe on the Lord Jesus Christ now, as you believe and embrace him now, all your sins will be forgiven in Jesus' name. While you're standing, you'll pray with me. Are you ready? And you pray aloud. Are you ready? And you pray sincerely from the depths of your heart. Are you ready? Now you pray after me. Almighty God, thank you. I bless your name because you sent Jesus to save
0: me,
2: to forgive me, to pull me out. Out of darkness into the light. You are the director of my life. And I know right now I'm experiencing the wonder of forgiveness, the wonder of salvation. And for the rest of my life, wonders will never stop. Thank you, Lord. In Jesus' name I pray. Amen. Keep standing. Father, in the name of Jesus, We thank you for your love. We thank you for what has happened even at this moment. All these who believe on Christ now, the wonder of forgiveness, the wonder of salvation has happened in their lives. Lord, I pray the peace of God will come to their hearts now. And I pray victory over sin will come to their lives now in Jesus' name. Let your spirit bear witness with their hearts. Now, the children of God. In Jesus' name I pray.
0: To
2: Jesus
0: in common who that day.
2: Amen. Praise the Lord. Can we rise up for the miracle time? You will see wonders. I said you will see wonders. That miracle time is coming your way. You will get yours now in Jesus' name. Identify the sickness you have in your body. If you are blind, you lay your hand on your eye. You close the eyes and then lay your hand. If you brought anybody deaf and dumb, lay your hands on them, their mouths, their ears, just gently. And when we finish the prayer and you hear the final amen, that wonder would have happened. Then you check up yourself. You will not see the problem anymore. And then we will praise the Lord together. Identify the problem, lay your hand there, raise up the other hand. Father, in the name of Jesus, we come to you tonight, presenting Christ, the wonder walking Son of God, unto your good people here. Unto the people embracing Christ, believing Christ here. Oh Lord, I pray right now, wonders will begin in every life in Jesus' name.
0: You
2: have taken our sicknesses away. You have taken our infirmities away. You have taken our curses away. You have taken the poison away. You have taken the evil power away. Set the people free now in Jesus' name. Any swelling in your neck, in your tummy, on your leg, at your back, on the head, all that swelling, I command you now, get out in Jesus'
0: name.
2: Any internal sickness, tuberculosis, kidney problem, high blood pressure, pain, suffering, walking, seeing things walking about in the body, all that affliction, all that pain, all that suffering, I command you, come out in Jesus' name. That spirit of deafness, That spirit of dumbness, I command you now, leave those captives. Get out in Jesus' name. Deaf ears, I command you be opened. Dumb tongues be loosed in Jesus' name. Lord, I pray, those who are lame, those who are stroke, those who are polio, those who are in braces, those who are using crutches, I pray the supernatural power of Christ will enter into their bodies right now. Be strengthened. Rise up and walk. Let your joints, let your bones, let your muscles receive the mighty walking power of Christ now in Jesus' name. Miracles begin to happen. Blind eyes begin to open. Dumb tongues begin to speak. Ears begin to hear. Lame legs begin to walk. Miracle. Miracle. Miracle. Wonders everywhere right now. Confirm it, Lord, in Jesus' name. Take away the sicknesses from their bodies. Set your people free right now. Thank you, because I know you have answered. In Jesus' name I pray. Amen. It has happened already. I said it has happened already. I said it has happened already.
3: Praise the Lord.
4: Shall I
3: stop
4: us to pray together?
3: Almighty God, we thank you for this new year. Preserving, bringing us to this place at this time. Lord, we are praying that this new year will be really new in every life in Jesus' name. Lord, we pray everything we've missed in the past, this year according to your promise, we're going to have in Jesus' name. Lord, we pray, Lord, that we also live and so pray and so believe that will please you at every time in Jesus' name. And the blessings you give to your beloved, you'll give to your people this year. Every individual, every family this year, Lord, will be good news and testimony in every mouth in Jesus' name. Bless your people today. Nation all over this continent of Africa and beyond. Lord, we pray this day to speak your word to every heart. And your blessing will enrich every soul in Jesus' name.
4: Amen.
3: We thank you because we know you have answered. In Jesus' name we pray. And the people of God said,
5: Amen.
4: Thank
3: you very much, and God bless you.
4: We're
3: looking at Joshua chapter 5. We're reading from verse 12.
4: Joshua ta to afeton we awe pon mi te.
3: And the manna ceased on the morrow, after they had eaten of the old corn of the land. Neither had the children of Israel manna anymore, but they did eat of the fruit of the land of Canaan that year.
4: Manna so gbodo to ayon gbe to godo ye ko du san gba doko kwa igba lotun me mo vi Israel ton le ma so tin do manna gbede ba sigba ye to dudu san sisin ayigba Canaan tonton me to oko ineme.
3: This is the year.
4: Oko la so die.
3: The Lord has brought us to this new year, and the Lord is telling us we need now to cross over to Canaan land. This new year. That's actually what the children of Israel did. And as they did that, they came to the land of Canaan, the land of promise. The Lord had told them in Deuteronomy chapter 1. I'm reading there from verse 6. See what the Lord told them. The Lord our God spake unto us in Horeb, saying, ye have dwelt long enough in this mount. They spent a lot of time in the wilderness until the Lord began to tell them, don't you think it's time to move on? And the Lord is challenging us the same way. If you look at the past years that have gone, and you look at the things that surround you, and the things you desired, and the things your heart, and then you compare what your dreams and the visions are, you might be telling yourself exactly what the Lord wants you to tell yourself.
4: He had dwelt
3: long enough in this mount.
4: Amen.
3: Verse 7, turn you and take your journey and go to the mount. In Deuteronomy chapter 2, I'm reading from verse 1. Then we turned and we took our journey into the wilderness by the way of the Red Sea, as the Lord spake unto me, and we compassed Mount Seir many days, and the Lord spake unto me, saying, ye have compassed this mountain long enough.
4: When and where misole boy beges only meet on ease, umbola megbon, alihola dalija uvelo condilo cronla, rogla mindo, misole do, so sali, azasusu, ukronzo, the rogla mindo mom, mirleco ledo, soke, densu, milerla, agewaji, dali.
3: Many times we do not evaluate our lives.
4: Razos we bimlo, direct,
3: many times we do not take inventory of where we have been, what we have done, what we have got, what we have received, where we live. But the Lord takes note of everything. And
4: it's
3: reminding us that things will have to change, and things will change.
4: Ye
3: have compassed this mountain long enough. Turn you northward.
4: Ledo so e desu mi legla gewaji dali.
3: Now by the way, when we obey that, what is going to be the result?
4: Eh, Mr. Tonagbedene, etana wanyi tato eto.
3: We're looking at Deuteronomy again, chapter 11, verse 21.
4: On Deuteronomy, dokodo gota ulopo, talupa vokonukunukpo.
3: That your days may be multiplied. I need an amen. And the days of your children and our children, as in the land which the Lord swore unto your fathers to give them. Now the last part you want to underline, as the days of where heaven upon the earth. What a great provision, what a great promise the Lord had for them. He wanted them to live and to have the days of heaven upon the earth. If the children of Israel had only known, and if they had only cooperated with God, this is what they would have heard.
4: Hey, your president, like on you, boss, I do not
3: Now, if you can stretch your imagination a little, and you can ask yourself, what is there in heaven that we have not seen here on earth?
4: The Vienna has got drilling to a blind pondo. Eto and Roto, no member, Mirama Cotindoto.
3: The peace of mind, the abundant supply, the joy, the happiness, the freedom from the harassment of every enemy, and the provision that will satisfy us in our very nature, every part of us within us. What is there here on earth that is not in heaven? There's no sickness in heaven. There's no calamity in heaven. And there's no sorrow in heaven. And there's no defeat in heaven. And there is nothing to mourn about in heaven. And the Lord says, I want to bring heaven down to you over here. Can he do it? And he said, that's what the Lord is saying. The Lord is saying, you have suffered enough. Move on. And the Lord is saying, we have been in the wilderness long enough. Let's move on. In verse 31, for ye shall pass over Jordan to go in to possess the land which the Lord your God giveth you. Ye shall possess it and ye shall dwell therein. That's what the Lord is talking about. He's talking about that glory land and that wonderful thing we're going to possess. If you will believe the Lord, this year is going to be different. Crossing over to Canaan land this new year. How will that happen? 3 points we're going to look at. Number one, leaving the wilderness behind for Canaan land. Number two, Number two, living by the word, believing the Lord.
4: Awe to ni no gbagbon holo dali iye oklona se.
3: Number three, loving and worshiping before the Lord.
4: Atotoro eyin yi se gbose apo oklona
3: tan. If you look at this, Joshua chapter 5, from which I read to you verse 12.
4: La to Joshua den kana we ta ton lopon afoton we awe to me.
3: I want you to see something from verse 5, Joshua chapter 5, verse 5.
4: Joshua
3: Now all the people that came out were circumcised, all the people that were born in the wilderness by the way, as they came forth out of Egypt, them they had not circumcised.
4: But
3: the children of Israel walked 40 years in the wilderness, till all the people that were men of war that came out of Egypt were consumed, because they obeyed not the voice of the Lord, unto whom the Lord sware that he would not show them the land which the Lord sware unto their fathers, that he will give us a land of flowing with milk and honey.
4: Now we can never visit only those is only those who me kakakota
3: And their children whom they raised up in their stead, them Joshua circumcised. For they were circumcised, because they had not circumcised them by the way.
4: Now
3: it tells us that these people that were about to cross over to the land of Canaan, they had to leave the wilderness behind. Would you have that in your mind? That in your thoughts. Believe that in your heart. That as we're moving on to Canaan land, we cannot live in the wilderness and Canaan at the same time. We have to leave one behind and then pursue the other. That means then that wilderness life we're going to leave behind. By the way, what characterized the wilderness life? So that we know the wilderness that we're leaving behind. Exodus chapter 16. I'm reading from verse 2.
4: Exodus
3: and the whole congregation of the children of Israel murmured against Moses and Aaron where? In the wilderness. That was a characteristic of the wilderness life. Dry, dreary, very dangerous for them. And because of the things they went through in the wilderness, their attitude, their response was always to grumble. Always to murmur. And saying, if we're going to have, if we're going to possess, there is something you have to do. You need to leave the kingdom, the wilderness lie behind.
4: We're
3: looking at Deuteronomy chapter 9, verse
4: 7.
3: Remember and forget not how thou provoked the Lord thy God to wrath in the wilderness.
4: gble na okuno lo jiwo yawo to we je fifie meto zungbo lo medo.
3: And that was a scene that really happened in the wilderness, and that's the reason why they spent such a long time there.
4: Nwe je to zungbo me ni nwe nwe kayeza jire su to zungbo me lo di.
3: You know, even the people of the world, they say this way, they say, what you resist persists. In the wilderness, there were a lot of things they resisted. And that resistance also brought the sin, the perseverance of that sin. Because they murmured and because they grumbled and they said no. The things they said no to and they said the no with the wrong attitude. Those things persisted. The Lord is saying he wants to move us to Canaan land, all that provocation, all that rough language, all that wrong attitude, all that language of unbelief, all that in the wilderness, all that soul that knows no check and no limit and no scriptural bounds, all that will leave behind.
4: Psalm 78:17.
3: And they sinned yet more against him by provoking the Most High in the wilderness.
4: The life
3: in the wilderness was a life of rising and falling. And the Lord is saying, that's not Canaan lifestyle. That's not the life in the promised land. I want you to have the life of heaven here on earth. I'm going to worship you consistently every day of my life. You're crossing over to Canaan land. You will cross over. And they tempted God in their heart by asking for meat for their lust. For their inordinate desire. They were not seeking to please God. They were not seeking that God will be happy with their lives. All the selfishness or self-centeredness they manifested is what was to leave behind. To live that kind of self-centered and selfish life of the wilderness, to leave all that behind.
4: And
3: that for the rest of your life, if anything will matter at all, it should be the glory of God. You know, the wilderness life is the glory of man. But now, as you cross over to Canaan land, all you want now is, does this bring glory to God? He has raised us up so that we can bring glory to his name. And then it says in verse 19, yea, they spake against God. They said, can God furnish a table in the wilderness?
4: Afokonu kwe we do koto nungbo yezanu do jiwe ya we go yedomo. Be jiwe we so gante tavode do zungbo me.
3: Wilderness life is a life of questioning God.
4: Beza zungbo to yin beza nadwa kan ho se jiwe ya we.
3: Can God do this?
4: Be jiwe so kan wa e.
3: Can God do that?
4: Be jiwe so kan ba si doto.
3: Will God see this?
4: Be jiwe na mo e lo.
3: Will God approve of this?
4: Be jiwe na kalo ye e re.
3: Can God satisfy us? It was a question of unbelief. The Lord is telling us this new year, there will be no foolish question. In your heart, in your mind, even in your thoughts, you will not question God in a foolish way. You just understand God is God. God is Almighty. He is the Most High. And He's the creator of the heavens and the earth. And with our God, all things are possible. And there is nothing too hard for the Lord. In verse 22, because they believed not in God and trusted not in His salvation. A little problem that came upon them, they'll be questioning. Wilderness life is a life of unbelief, but this year is going to be a life of faith. Life of holding on to the promises of God, because we know God changes not. And this year, we're going to follow God, believing in Jesus' name.
4: When the king of
3: verse 35, and they remembered that God was their rock, and the high God, their redeemer. Nevertheless, they did flatter him with their mouth, and they lied unto him with their tongues, and their heart was not right with him. Neither were they steadfast in his covenant.
4: Verse 40,
3: how oft did they provoke him in the wilderness, and they grieved him in the desert. Yea, they turned back and tempted God and limited the Holy One of Israel. They limited God. Somebody limiting God. The prayers, you know, the same 5 sentences they always utter. That's all. They never move forward in their prayer.
4: Now you know, I would say,
3: they never go to the height and the depth and the length and the breadth of the riches of God in Christ. Verse 42, they remembered not his hand. Wilderness life is a life of forgetfulness. Not remembering what God has done. The great manifestation of his power. The great provision for the needs of the people. They remembered not his hand, no, the day when he delivered them from the enemy. That's the reason why they were always panicking, always panicking. In fact, the wilderness life is such a dreary life. None of us should ever remain in that wilderness. And you will not remain there. Deuteronomy chapter 8, reading from verse 15. Who led thee through the great and terrible wilderness. There were fiery serpents. You see, it's in the wilderness that those serpents are able to sting people. And in the wilderness, those demons and evil powers, they run rampant, uncontrollable. In the wilderness, and then it says in number 15, and scorpions and drought, where there was no water, who brought thee forth water out of the rock of flint, who fed thee in the wilderness with manna, which thy fathers knew not, that he might humble thee, that he might prove thee to do thee good at thy latter end.
4: It's
3: going to do every one of us good in Jesus' name. By the way, what were they doing that the Lord was saying? This is wilderness. And when you get to the land of Canaan and you cross over, your life must not be like it was in the wilderness where you were. Chapter 12, verse 8 and verse 9. Ye shall not do after all the things that ye do here this day. They were still in the wilderness, and the Lord said,

0: day, every man whatsoever is right in his own eyes.
1: Mile manawa kede onure mewi wa to file poto egbe egba mendo podo ponu de pepe re juro to nuku eton titileme.
0: That's wilderness life.
1: But that's ngbo metoni.
0: Every man do whatever is right in his own eyes.
1: Mendo poto wa nwe juro to nuku ede ton titileme.
0: Every man going the way he wants with his legs because he feels that is right.
1: Mendo poto yi to fe ipa fe ton po na le do enwe nwe juro to nuku ede
0: ton. The evidence that was still in the wilderness is that every man is doing as he feels he wants to do.
1: Kia la kwa poto zungbo mendo mendo poto yuwa kadi de juro to nuku ede ton mendo ngoto.
0: In verse 9, for ye are not yet come unto the rest, to the inheritance which the Lord your God giveth you.
1: Afochene na mi mako igi renwa je obodelo kongba proje ogulo kongba ekunlo jiwe weto enawe.
0: But thank God we're going to move on.
1: Opara jowe mi ande donu
0: kan. In Jeremiah chapter 48. I'm reading verse 6.
1: Jeremiah takande si atan afoton ti ropo.
0: Flee, save your lives and be like the hares in the wilderness.
1: Oi mi gbe mi ton gambo so tin tadi to donu to zungbo me.
0: Look at all that the wilderness has brought.
1: Won we zungbo me ko ken wa le po.
0: Look at the destruction.
1: Won va so don le.
0: Look at the dryness.
1: Won khu khu ne le po.
0: Look at the weariness.
1: Won agbo pe me le po.
0: And look at the insufficiency.
1: Popo ma pe gan le popo.
0: Look at the suffering.
1: Popo ya diji le.
0: Look at the danger.
1: Mo le ran.
0: And look at all the deaths of the people that have died in the wilderness.
1: Po ran oku me ko ku to zungbo me ton le poton.
0: Now you understand why you need to leave the wilderness behind.
1: Divi eja ni mo dura nwe tuwe jero ani osan zungbo bo chun toto zungbo me.
0: And save your lives and be like the hares in the wilderness.
1: Oi mi gure ope mi ton gambo so tin tadi to do no to zungbo me.
0: In the wilderness, what does that mean? Jeremiah tells us in Jeremiah chapter 17 verse 6.
1: Ne do to do no to zungbo me te de te Jeremiah ta si awe afoton chiro po.
0: For you shall be like the hares in the desert and shall not see when good cometh.
1: Jeremiah ta afoton ko afoton chiro po e. Na wo na tadi to do no to zunka me.
0: You see what the Lord is telling us to flee from the wilderness life is because those in the wilderness, they do not see when the good is coming. When the promise of God is about to be fulfilled. And when the promises of God are yes and amen in their lives, they do not understand, they do not even think about it. And therefore it comes and goes and they miss everything the Lord had for them. And then it says, I shall not see when good cometh, but shall inhabit the parched places in the wilderness, in a salt land and not inhabited.
1: And
0: it says, the wilderness is not a place where rest. Then it says in verse 7, blessed is the man that trusted in the Lord, whose hope the Lord is.
1: For
0: he shall be as the tree planted by the waters.
1: You
0: want to say amen to that? And
1: it
0: spreadeth out her roots by the river.
1: I
0: shall not see when heat cometh. But her leaves shall be green, and shall not be careful in the year of drought, neither shall cease from yielding fruit.
1: It says,
0: when you move out of that wilderness, and then you come to the land of promise, the land

0: of Canaan. And it says you'll be so blessed, you'll not even know there is any problem outside there. The Lord will do it for us. In Jeremiah chapter 2 verse 6, neither said they, where is the Lord that brought us up out of the land of Egypt, that led us through the wilderness, through a land of deserts and pits? Easy to make mistakes in the wilderness. Easy to be crushed and conquered in the wilderness. But when you come out of the wilderness, then all the desert life and the depression, everything will vanish away in Jesus' name. And it says, through a land of drought and of a shadow of death, and through a land that no man passes through and where no man dwells. I will not live in the wilderness. In 1 Corinthians chapter 10 verse 5. But with many of them, God was not well pleased, for they were overthrown in the wilderness. The wilderness is a place for defeat. And do you know that God actually didn't want them to stay in the wilderness for 40 years? Now, these things happened unto them. Why are examples? To the intent, we should not lust after evil things as they also lost it. Lost him, having inordinate desire, unchecked desires, unscriptural desires. That's wilderness life. In verse 7, neither be ye idolaters, as some of them, as it is written, the people sat down to eat and to drink and rose up to play.
1: Verse
0: 8, neither let us commit fornication. That's what they did in the wilderness. And some of them committed, and they fell in one day
1: 320,000.
0: In verse 9, neither let us tempt Christ, as some of them also tempted, and they were destroyed of serpents. Every time I hear, I'm not happy with this. Tell me your sin, your happy ways. Instead of saying, I'm happy with this. Let's stop that complaining and grumbling and murmuring this year, and it will be a great year of blessing in Jesus.
1: Jesus' name.
0: And if your family, husband and wife, you're always murmuring against something. You're always talking about negative about something. And the life in the family is a negative life.
1: Bezan kwe domen tonan, bezan kwa gode jago.
0: messed up all that this year. This year is a new year. And it's going to be a glorious and wonderful year in Jesus' name. By the way, when somebody has been murmuring in the private, when he comes in the public, he's lost his smile. You know, murmuring takes away your joy, your happiness, and your smile. It takes away even your beauty. That was beautiful and handsome before. If the person has been murmuring in the private, in the room, when he comes out of the room, you can tell on the face this one has been murmuring. Don't look at anybody now. When you've been happy at home, and when you have been joyous at home, I would say, I'm praising God, I thank God for this, I thank God for this. A thankful soul is a happy soul. That the person then comes out, you will tell this man, this woman, he's been praising the Lord in the private. That's why when he comes out, his action is praiseworthy. His action is full of thanksgiving. His action is saying, I thank God I'm alive. I thank God I have all these believers around me. I thank God I belong to such a church like this. I thank God for all the blessings that I have. Count your blessings and see what the Lord has done. Counting your blessings privately, when you come out in the public, you'll appear a happy person, a joyous person, a fulfilled man, a fulfilled woman. But if you are grumbling and murmuring and complaining, you'll be a disgruntled personality when you come out. We're going to be happy. Murmuring of the wilderness, that is going to leave us totally, completely this year in Jesus' name. I come to point number two, living by the word, believing the Lord. Let's come back to Joshua chapter 5. I'm reading now from verse 2. At that time, the Lord said unto Joshua, make these sharp knives and circumcise again the children of Israel the second time. Well, as I read that, you said that's normal. If you come back to Genesis chapter 34, I'm reading from verse 13. And the sons of Jacob answered Shechem and Hamor his father deceitfully, and said, because he had defiled Dinah their sister. Unto them, we cannot do this thing to give our sister to one that is uncircumcised, for that were a reproach unto us. But in this will we consent unto you, if ye will be as we be, that every man of you is circumcised, then will we give our daughters unto you, and we will take your daughters unto us, and we will dwell with you, and we will become one people.
1: Mule, but Mule, Nasono, Nokemi, but Minato, Lezo, Medupo.
0: Then in verse 17 it says, but if ye will not hearken unto us to be circumcised, then we'll take our daughter and we will be gone. And their words pleased him more and shake him, Hamor's son. Let's come now to verse 24. Unto Hamor and unto Shechem his son, hearkened all that went out of the gate of his city. Every male was what? Circumcised. All that went out of the gate of the city.
2: When they were so weak
0: and when they were having the pain of that circumcision, the two of the sons of Jacob, Simon and Levi, Dinah's brethren, took each man a sword and came upon the city boldly and slew how many people? All the males. They were not strong enough to fight because of the circumcision. But you see, Joshua did not confer with flesh and blood. God had said it. If we are going to enter into the land of Canaan this year, thank God we are going to enter. Every one of us, we are going to enter. All you need to do is just obey the Lord. The wilderness, they use too much of their brain. They need to use their heart in believing the Lord and following after the Lord.
2: But
0: as we come to this new year, our commitment is whatsoever the Lord says that we will do. Coming back now to Joshua chapter 5 and verse 3. Joshua made him sharp knives and circumcised the children of Israel at the heel of the foreskin.
2: What's
0: the implication of that for you and for me? God is saying, if we're going to enjoy the promises of God in Canaan land, there's an experience we ought to have, which is called circumcision. Look at verse
2: 6.
0: And the Lord will circumcise thine heart, which is telling us that circumcision of heart is a precondition for entry into the land of Canaan. Look at verse 6 now. And the Lord thy God, he will do it for us, will circumcise thine heart and the heart of thy seed to love the Lord thy God with all thine heart. Sisters, you know what I've discovered in Christian race? If you love money more than God, the money will miss you. If you love houses more than God, the houses will elude you. If you love property more than God, that property you will not see. But if you turn it around and you love God more than money, God will give you money. If you love God more than job, God will give you the job. If you love God more than wife, God will give you a good wife. Love God more than husband, God will give you a good husband. If you love God more than children, you see, why the people do not have what they ought to have, they love children more than God. Children, if I don't have child, I will not come to church. And God says, okay, sit down there, sit down at home. And when God sees that you love God more than children, then you have so many children, you'll not be able to count the number. And when God sees that you love Him more than anything on earth, all those things He will supply in Jesus' name. We come to the New Testament now. Now we're looking at Colossians chapter 2. I'm reading from verses 10 and 11. In verse 10, it says, and ye are complete in Him. This year, you'll be complete. Anything missing in your blessing, missing in your life, God will supply in Jesus' name. Then you'll find you are complete in Him, which is the head of all principality and power. I want you to notice something now. After that completeness, that we have in Christ, He then tells us and reminds us how that abundance will come. Verse 11, in whom also ye are what? You see, circumcised, for the circumcision made without hands. Many people, they don't make all these connections, and they just say, I'm complete in Christ, I'm complete in Christ. Don't just read one verse, read the next verse, especially when there is no full stop at the end of the verse you are reading. In whom also ye are circumcised, was the circumcision made without hands, in putting off the body of sins of the flesh by the circumcision of Christ. And it is when we do that, we're going to find that the riches of heaven, the riches of glory, will be yours in Jesus' name. Number 3, now loving and worshiping before the Lord. I want to remind you once again in Joshua chapter 5. I'm reading from verse 12. And the manna ceased on the morrow after they had eaten of the old corn of the land, neither had the children of Israel manna anymore. Before I go on, can you look up for a moment? If you are eating something every day for 1 year, for 10 years, for 40 years, all of a sudden you cross over and then that thing stops. If it were the old generation of the children of Israel, they'll murmur. You'll say, Where is the manna now? If he wants to give us something new, what do you need to preserve? I'm used to this one. My taste is used to this one. This is what we have eaten every day for 40 years. And now they've taken everything away. But in this case now, this is a new generation of the children of Israel. Did they, Mama? Did they think of stoning Joshua like those people wanted to stone Moses? No. Because when you come into the new life, when God gives you the better sin and the old sin is gone, you say, praise the Lord, it's a new life. And it's a new provision. And the new thing the Lord has given, we're going to be satisfied with it in Jesus' name. And
1: then
0: it says, but they did eat of the fruit of the land. This year you will eat the fruit of the land. The fruit of the land. You will eat in Jesus' name. No matter the condition of the world, no matter the economy, no matter the recession, no matter the meltdown they talk about, our God is the creator of the heavens and the earth. And this
1: Professor
0: of the heavens and the earth, and he has promised us that this year will be a good year. The best year you have ever lived since you were born in Jesus' name.
1: What
0: follows now, verse 13, and it came to pass when Joshua was by where? That's what I'm telling you, Jericho. Many people just say, I will shout, and then the Jericho walls will fall. Wait, don't shout yet. Find out, what did Joshua do before chapter 6 when he was by Jericho? Then it says that he lifted up his eyes and looked, and behold, there stood a man over against him with a sword drawn in his hand. And Joshua went unto him and said unto him, art thou for us or for our adversaries? And he said, nay, but as captain of the host of the Lord am I now come. And Joshua fell on his face to the earth and did worship. He did worship, and he said unto him, what says who, my Lord, unto his servant? It is worship that will lead us into the blessing. We need to realize this, that this year, you know, sometimes you're a little bit tired and weary or weak, or you know, maybe the money is not enough and this and that, and then you have to come to worship the Lord. Many people will say, I don't think I will go today. That's the best time to come.
1: For
0: your sake, that's the best time to come.
1: And
0: when you're weary, that's the best time to come. At the time when you see those Jericho walls, that's the time you have to come and worship. And if you worship God at that time, the enemies that you see that day, you'll never see them anymore. Because it is worship that leads us into the abundance of the Lord. Let me show you 1 Samuel chapter 1 from verse 19. And they rose up in the morning early, worshipped before the Lord, and returned and came to their house to Ramah. And Elkanah knew Anna his wife, and the Lord remembered her.
1: Yes, I did that for no fool, but
0: first of all, she worshipped.
1: But it
0: they didn't make a good transportation for me to go to the combined service. And even the local service in our district over there, you know, the people, they don't show love and they're not coming to do this and do that. I will not go. If you don't remember the Lord, how will the Lord remember you? You will remember the Lord. When you remember the Lord and you worship the Lord, then the Lord will remember you and do great mighty things in your life you never knew in Jesus'
1: name.
0: We're looking at 2 Chronicles chapter 20 verse 18. Jehoshaphat bowed his head with his face to the ground, and all Judah and inhabitants of Jerusalem fell before the Lord, was the next word, worshipping the Lord.
1: Joshua.
0: Look at the result in verse 22. And when they began to sing and to praise, you know, some people don't sing until all the clouds clear away. The battle was there, but Jehoshaphat and the people of Judah, they worship.
1: I've nothing to finish, but Joshua
0: to sing, and the Lord set ambushment against the children of Ammon, Moab, and Mount Seir, which were come against Judah, and they were smitten because they worship. This year, you will worship.
1: Judges chapter 7.
0: I'm reading from verse 15. And it was so when Gideon heard the telling of the dream and the interpretation thereof that he worshipped. You know, many people, they don't understand. They just say Gideon had a great victory, but you know, he worshipped before that victory.
1: And
0: when you worship, good things are going to happen to you. Matthew chapter 8, verses 2 and 3. And behold, there came a leper and worshipped him. But he worshipped. The leper came and worshipped him, saying, Lord, if thou wilt, thou canst make me clean. Before he even said that, he worshiped first. Forget yourself for the moment. And Jesus put forth his hand and touched him, saying, I will be thou clean. Immediately his leprosy was cleansed. In Matthew chapter 15, we're looking at verse 25. Then came she and worshipped him, saying, Lord, help me. And he said unto her, it is not me to give the children's bread and cast it to the dogs. But
1: she
0: said, truth, Lord, when you are really worshipping the Lord, you'll never contradict the Lord. Whatever the Lord says. And this year will be a year of worshiping Jesus.
1: It
0: is not suitable to give that which belongs to children unto the dogs. But the dogs eat of the crumbs which fall from the master's table. Then Jesus answered and said unto her, O woman, great is thy faith. Be it unto thee, even as thou wilt. And her daughter was made whole from that very hour. You know, some people that say, you know, my wife is going through this challenge and this difficulty. I can't worship the Lord now. That's the best time to worship the Lord. Because when you worship the Lord in that situation, every negative situation will change in Jesus' name. John chapter 9 verse 31. Now we know that God heareth not sinners. But if any man be a worshipper of God, this year I will be that man. And you will be that woman.
1: Now
0: his will. He worships God and he does the will of God. Him he heareth. He will answer your prayer.
1: And
0: told us what it takes, very simple, to move on to Canaan land this year. And to move on to the promised land this year. And this day, we're going to cross over. Why don't you rise up and tell the Lord? The Lord has called us to a new year. The Lord has
1: called
0: us a new life.
1: It
0: will be a new personality. The sorrows of the past all gone. The challenges of the past all gone. This is going to be a new year for you. Tell the Lord, this year is a year of obedience. Living by the word of the Lord. Whatever he says, we will not question him. In Jesus' name we pray. The blessed people of the Lord, where are you? In Jesus' name we pray. Happy New Year. Prosperous New Year. Successful New Year. It is well with you. It is well with your wife. It's well with your husband. Where was your children? Where were daddy and mommy at home? It is well on your job. No demotion, promotion. No demotion, promotion. You are the head, you will not be the tail in Jesus' name. Whatever you lost before this time, before this day, the Lord will multiply and bring back to you. Father, in the name of Jesus, we thank you, Lord, because you have brought us to this new year. Lord, we come to make a covenant of peace, a covenant of progress, a covenant of prosperity, a covenant of purity, a covenant of partnership with the Almighty God. And Lord, I pray for every brother, every sister, every child, every youth, every brother, every sister. Oh Lord, I pray this year will be a wonderful year in Jesus' name. Wilderness, we leave the wilderness behind. Lord, this year, no more mourning. All the scorpions in the wilderness, we leave them behind in Jesus' name. All the dryness, no water to drink, that's wilderness life, we leave that behind in Jesus' name. All the limitations and the laws and the Amalekites and the Midianites that and the Balaams and the Balaks in the wilderness, we leave them behind in Jesus' name. Lord, we cross over now. We cross over unto Canaan land. We cross over unto the promised land. Lord, I pray the people that didn't have faith before, right now, I pray that you will create faith in their heart in Jesus' name. That this year a positive year. This year is a good year. This year is a blessed year. This year is a year of laughter. It's a year of joy. It's a year of fulfillment. I pray your promises of a yes and amen in Jesus' name. Any sickness in your body right there in this new year, I reject. And I command the sickness, come out in Jesus' name. Any affliction, any oppression, any depression, any sin the enemy has caused in your life, that's for the wilderness. I take it away and I throw it back to the wilderness in Jesus'
1: name.
0: Everything that is trying to crush you, trying to discourage you, trying to make you feel as if God does not love you, I take away everything right now. And I command every yoke to be broken in your life in Jesus' name.
1: Jesu ikome.
0: In place of your tears, joy.
1: To ten avitome ayajije.
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0: In place of your poverty, prosperity.
1: To ren oreto etome nuyona.
0: In place of your depression, enthusiasm, encouragement, excitement, in Jesus' name.
1: To te agbok pipe tome, to dona me, jeje, ome ron, ni jefine to jesu ikome.
0: And I shield you by the word of the Lord.
1: Uwawe toko jiwaya we tome.
0: By the name of Jesus Christ.
1: Onyeko jesu krizi tondali.
0: By the power of the Holy Ghost.
1: From
0: all your enemies in Jesus' name.
1: Uwawe, bongongongongba we tondali. Onyeko jesu krizi tondali.
0: Help us welcome your way. Those who will lift you up will come your way. Enemies will be driven away from you. Every day you need help, help will be available. The Almighty God will never leave you. And those who have been sitting on your progress, they'll stand up and shake your hand and give you that progress in Jesus' name.
1: Send on Koyi to a Gile and Afon in Vie, for now, Logan, Lowe, Bonukoyi to Nawa, so Jesu come.
0: In the village, they write good stories and testimonies from the village. It's alright with daddy. It's alright with mommy. Alright with your family. You have been lifted up. Nothing will bring you down. Lord, confirm it in every life in Jesus' name. I thank you, Lord, because I know you have answered. In Jesus' name we pray. And everybody said,
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4: Let's just Heavenly Father, we thank you very much for bringing us to the studies and the revelations and the messages from you to Phoenicia Minor and to the church today. Thank you, Lord, because we know that you can see and you know what goes on in every heart and what goes on in every spirit and in every one that calls the name of the Lord. Your actions are weighed. You know all things, at all times, in all people, in all churches, in all ages. And for those who live lives that please you, lives that honor you, the promises are yes and amen for them. And as we come to this study tonight, Lord, we pray you reveal yourself to everyone in Jesus' name. We pray, Lord, as we gather before you in this solemn assembly, and we listen to the promises that you have given to the people that have ears to hear, what the Spirit has to say to the churches. We pray, Lord, you give us ears to hear tonight in Jesus' name. We pray that your promises be so real to us I'll
5: be so eager to fulfill the conditions and the terms to lay down in your word. Help us, Lord, to look straight at your face through the Spirit and through the Scriptures. Thank you, Lord, because we know you have answered. In Jesus' name we pray. As
4: you
5: already know, we've been studying the messages of the Lord Jesus Christ to the seven churches in Asia Minor. And you see that these churches, I told you at the very beginning, that there is a personal application. There is a perennial association, personal association, perennial application, and then there is a prophetic anticipation. Which means then, the messages are not just for those churches at that time. The messages are for the people today, the people who are looking up to the Lord, serving the Lord, following after the Lord. Application of those messages to each individual life, to your life and to my life. We come now to bring everything together. Because at the end of every revelation given to each of those churches, the Lord Jesus Christ speaks to those who will overcome. He spoke about overcomers in this way, to him that overcometh. In that language, to him that overcometh, there is a present sense of being an overcomer. You are overcoming today. But then the accumulation, the climax, the culmination of the overcoming life comes at the very end, and then you are a final overcomer. And in that sense, there are promises that are made to those who are overcoming now, who will keep on overcoming. When Jesus Christ comes, then they finally overcome. Revelation chapter 2 verse 7 in the middle. To him that overcometh.
4: So we are to
5: and then as we come to verse 11, in the latter part, he that overcometh. You come to verse 17. In the middle part, to him that overcometh. And then as he moves on, he still keeps on talking to the overcomers. Verse 26. He that overcometh. And then in chapter 3, reading there in verse 5, he that overcometh. Then verse 12, him that overcometh. Keeps on talking to only the overcomers. Then in verse 21 of chapter 3, to him that overcometh. You will see that in the messages that Jesus gave to all the churches, he had nothing for those who will not overcome. He had nothing for those who will compromise. But the people he had something for is for the overcomers only. Come back to chapter 2. I'm reading it from verse 7.
4: Go out with them and do hear now it's time for chant with them.
5: He that has an ear, let him hear what the Spirit says unto the churches.
4: It's
5: telling us that getting to heaven will not be a congregational affair. It will be for the individual. Because at the end, after speaking to the angel of the church, lest anybody should think that those messages are only meant for the angels. For the leaders of the churches, at the end of every message, he said, he that has an ear, let him hear what the Spirit says unto the churches.
4: And
5: then he follows on in verse 7. To him that overcometh, will I give to each of the tree of life, which is in the midst of the paradise of God.
4: Come on to
5: verse 10 and verse 11. Fear none of those things which thou shalt suffer. Behold, the devil shall cast some of you into prison, that ye may be tried, and ye shall have tribulation 10 days. Be thou faithful unto death, I will give you a crown of life. He that has an ear, let him hear what the Spirit says unto churches. He that overcometh shall not be hurt in a second death.
4: Yes, you nun le de pepe here, Paul Yajina Amblo, dry yego, lekba kokwa, daddy to me, bekondo ogame. Na ye need to call me, pon, yena, minasa monocumi bia, aza, awo, yenu bono je oku, yena son na o jekba kok, beton, lo we, ewa hitting do to, but any sin work big to dido, ha, kule lo, ewa hifa
5: wa. Promise again, to the overcomer in verse 17.
4: Ewa yenha, wank batolo, to a fotonokwa with a man.
5: He that has an ear, let him hear. You know that the Lord does not force any blessing on us. Will not force the blessing of the cross upon you. It is he that has an ear to hear. Let him hear. And then he goes on in that verse 17. To him that overcometh, will I give to each of the healing manna. I will give him a white stone, and in the stone a new name written, which no man knoweth, saving except he that receiveth it.
4: Ewa hekba wanwe nyena na nado drusan mana wigula mlome bonanso na ozanu wewe de bodo na ozanu lo lome onyi yoyo he ye wanado gode he mede manyoen
5: verse 25. And that which ye have already, hold fast till I come, and he that overcometh. I want you to see the emphasis of Jesus, because I need to tell you once again, getting to heaven is not a family affair. Children, if the children are going to get to heaven, he that overcometh, each child will face the Lord himself. Entrance into heaven is personal. Husband, it's personal. Wife, it's personal. Will you please understand? I belong to deeper life. And deeper life is teaching the Bible. That's not enough, my brother. My brother is going to be very personal on that final day. Because it says in verse 28, I will give him, singular, the morning star. He that has an ear, let him hear what the Spirit says unto the churches.
4: That's
5: what I need to emphasize to you tonight. We have Christ's promise to the overcomers.
4: In chapter 3 verse 5,
5: he that overcometh, the same shall be clothed in white raiment.
4: And I will
5: not blot out his name out of the book of life, and I will confess his name, singular.
4: Are you born again? Singular.
5: Are you sanctified? Singular. Are you faithful to the Lord? Singular. Have you purpose in your heart like Daniel purpose in his heart? Singular. He that overcometh the same shall be clothed in white raiment, and I will not blot out his name out of the book of life, but I will confess his name before my Father and before his angels. He that has an ear, let him hear what the Spirit says unto the churches. And then we come to verse 21. To him, singular. You've got the point now. To him that overcometh, will I grant to sit with me in my throne, even as I also overcame, and sat down with my Father in his throne. He that has an ear, let him hear what the Spirit says unto the churches. Revelation chapter 21 verse 7. He that overcometh, still singular, he that overcometh shall inherit all things, and I will be his God, and he shall be my son, singular. You will find then that each epistle, each message from Christ to the churches ends with a promise to the overcomers.

0: brother, my dear sister, on the basis of the doctrine of your denomination. The Lord is not going to judge you, my brother, my sister, on the basis of the doctrine of any denomination. It's going to come back to the word of God, to him that overcometh.
1: And the condition is the same.
0: That's why you want to screw up yourself, tighten your belt. Because the condition of inheriting the promises of God, that condition is the same. Each message closes with he that has an ear, let him hear what the Spirit says unto the churches, because Christ was talking to every individual. And he's still talking to every individual today. At the end of each message to each church, it calls your attention, the attention of every individual, to consider the message and to be an overcomer and thus become a partaker of the promised eternal
1: blessings.
0: And still talking to every individual today. At the end of each message to each church, it calls your attention, the attention of every individual, to consider the message and to be an overcomer and thus become a partaker of the promised eternal blessings.
1: The
0: message to each church was not to be limited then to that church. It's what the Spirit says. Do you see that? It's not what the Spirit said in the past tense, what the Spirit says unto the churches. In the first three messages, you'll notice something. He that has an ear to hear comes before he that overcomes. But in the last four messages, he that overcomes comes before he that has an ear to hear. As the Lord Jesus Christ interchanged those things, the first three, this is the sentence that came first, then after that, he that overcometh. Then the last four, he that overcometh comes first, he that has an ear to hear comes second, which means they are interchangeable.
1: Which means
0: the people that have ears to hear, they are the people that eventually overcome. The people that eventually overcome are the people that are listening. There are 3 points I'm going to deal with. Number one, proper perspectives of an overcoming character. Number two, prevailing power of an overcoming Christian. And then number three, promised paradise for overcomers and conquerors. Come back to number one, proper perspectives of an overcoming character. Now, when it says to him that overcometh, there are some people that oversimplify that word overcomer. And they don't understand the depth of the knowledge of Jesus Christ.
1: They don't
0: understand the height of the revelation of Jesus Christ.
1: And there
0: was a time you raised up your hand and you said, I received the Lord Jesus as my personal Savior. They say, those are the overcomers.

0: Thomas.
1: If you tell them, I said, Doctor, I do it now, Jesus Christ. You know, in the level, young one, but
0: when he says to him that overcometh, what did he mean? Look at the word of God in chapter 2 of Revelation.
1: We know that
0: you have left your first love. And then he said, repent, or else I'll come to you and remove your candlestick from his place, except you repent. After that, he said to him that overcometh. What that means is the people that overcome their lethargy. The people that overcome their hard-heartedness and they recover the false love back. And they repent.
1: You may go on to Iha Hensian, you don't let you buy one more donate to be to go to Bonaparte.
0: And they turn around, and the fire, and the affection, and the warmth of the first love is not burning in their soul. You, those are the people in Ephesus that overcame.
1: You are like to dream, buak bahwa. You don't to know to tukla to ele kodi enele wani ye to di dona agweti to Ephesus le dek bahwa.
0: And then he said, you have them there that hold the doctrines of the Nicolaitans, which I hate. And after that in verse 7, he that has an ear, let him hear what the Spirit says unto the churches. If you have ears to hear, it says, there are doctrines I, Christ, I hate.
1: And then
0: he said, and if you have ears to hear, and you want to be an overcomer, you will hate the doctrines, the false doctrines that Jesus hates. Those are the overcomers. In John chapter 16, reading from verse
1: 33.
0: These things have I spoken unto you, that in me ye might have peace. In the world ye shall have tribulation, but be of good cheer. I have overcome the world.
1: What
0: did Jesus mean then when he said the overcomer? Oh, the people that overcome the world, like Jesus Christ overcame the world.
1: Ited our Jesus the winner of one battle to Jeremy.
0: All the pollutions of the world, Jesus overcame. Come to Revelation chapter 3, verse 21. It says to him that overcometh, will I grant to sit with me in my throne, even us, exactly as I also overcame, and I'm set down with my Father in his throne.
1: Edo, ewo hekba wwa, wwa nyena nana to sinya yin he me to opinche ji, edo delay nyeka akba wwa, bo so sinya yin he o toche to opin, eton jido.
0: Jesus overcame the world, and the proper perspective of overcoming is that you overcome all the things that Jesus overcame.
1: Jesu Christ ekba wwa to a yon ji kpo do linle, yo me jona do kba wwa la, kpo to wwa yin do anak kba wwa to nula kpo, Jesus Christ yasuk kba wwa to ye ji la ji.
0: And it came at one time, they wanted to take Jesus to make him a king.
1: You want to dread them, but you don't know Jesus to pass a hollow.
0: So he can be giving them bread and fish to eat without walking. And Jesus ran away from them. He overcame the world.
1: Jesus
0: all the temptations coming from the world as Christ overcame. That's the proper perspective. Look at
1: 1
0: John chapter 5.
2: reading from verse 4. For whatsoever is born of God overcomes the world. And that's the real evidence of salvation. It's not enough. You know, I went to the crusade and when the preacher said, raise up your hand, I raised up my hand. That's not enough, my French. The evidence says this. If you're an overcomer, you'll be overcoming the world. Look at it. Whatsoever is born of God overcomes the world. And this is a victory that overcomes the world, even our faith. Who is he that overcomes the world? But he that believeth that Jesus is the Son of God. Believe that Jesus Christ is the Son of God, you become an overcomer. Romans chapter 12, verse 21.
1: Lomurule ota wia wia fokonukundopo.
2: Be not overcome of evil, but overcome evil with good.
1: Adike yeyi wu eyi onyinado wu kan weblo chikba yi dagbedo kan nyina.
2: In this world, nobody will live in this world without somebody offending you.
1: Mowe eyi do ni na mere pepe maso kan no ayi goye bo mede manati bo na chinu wa do goye.
2: Some people will throw stones at you, stones of insulting word that will pierce you to the marrow.
1: Mendele na ti bora ni zanu dowe, o zanu mehengbleto kabi o zungbeto e na sawe kaka je okuteme.
2: But it says that's evil. They do evil to you. If you're going to be an overcomer, the grace of God in you will make you to overlook that and go your way.
1: Not
2: reply them. Not revenge. You threw that at me. Okay, I'm going to pick up a harder thing and throw at you. No, that's not an overcomer. You did not help me when I needed help. Now you need help. I will not help you. That's not an overcomer. You're not overcome of evil, but overcome evil with good.
1: Love your enemies.
2: Do good to them that despitefully use you. Bless them that curse you. And pray for them. All these people that blasphemously talk about you, pray for them.
1: I don't know what that means.
2: And when you find in the church, some people gathered around and they said something about a pastor. And the pastor, because of that, maybe he was disciplined. And eventually the pastor will say, all right. Then he will have some individuals while he's undisciplined sitting at the back bench somewhere.
1: He'll
2: have a CID. The people that will be detectives in the church. All the meetings they're having, everything, the people that are contributing and saying something negative about me, come and be telling me so that I'll be writing that then. Ah, discipline is not forever. I will come back.
1: And
2: then there are all those detectives there that are bringing information to him. Information that will be putting bitterness, hatred in his heart. Information that he'll be writing on the diary, when I go back there, those people, I will deal with them.
1: I'm sitting down
2: for a few months. I'm going to put them in the cooler. Yes, they will never smell ministry.
1: Not because
2: your offended, but because the CID came to give information to them. That at the time of your discipline, this is a person that said that. All right, leave me with them. And then during the discipline, they'll come to the general superintendent and say, "Sir, I thank God for this discipline. It has renewed my life. If I wasn't disciplined, I wouldn't know where I would have been. In fact, I'm not even interested," and they're telling me lies, "I'm not even interested in preaching now. All I'm interested to see Jesus, my Lord."
1: When
2: the Lord leads you to restore me, I am there. I am not in a hurry. I just want to serve the Lord. It's a lie. And then eventually they are restored. After they are restored, then they put on their coat of revenge. I have come. It's not forever. Everything is over now. I am now in charge. And then they stay at the gate. You, come here. You, come here. You, come here. I know what you did. I know what you said. They bring it out of the diary. And they begin to punish innocent people. Oppress the people of God in the church. Because their CID informed them, you are not an overcomer. We overcome evil with good. Listen to me. In our church here, we don't keep a preacher in one place forever and ever. And we follow Bible standards. And there are times that a pastor is transferred out of a location. But he had not had a chance to punish his enemies before he left that location. And he said, how can they transfer me like this? So and so is there. I should have dealt with them. Even if I'm going to be transferred, all right, I know what to do. And then a new leader comes in. And then the leader will call the new leader and say, this location they brought you to, I've been here for some years now. This place, this is a tough, hard place. The majority of the people are okay, they are good. But there are some people, if you want to enjoy your ministry here, if you don't want them to spoil the work in your hand, if you want to actually do something significant here, you don't know the people, but I'll tell you, so and so, if you get him involved in any good thing in the church, you're going to ruin your ministry. So and so, he will give him a list of names. And these are the list of names that maybe they had offended him. If he had remained there, he would have been able to punish them, but now they have transferred him.
1: He has not a chance to punish them.
2: And so he must transfer the hatred and the revenge. He must transfer it to the new leader so that the new leader will deal with those people. You are not an overcomer. If you're an overcomer, you overcome evil with good. See, this beautiful fellowship here, as we just love one another, who can be against any of our members here, any of our workers here?
1: Amo, kondo kwa wakpa na de meti ndoto piye he, ila meti ndo nukando le, menu esa gangwa anuja kodo, akumbi kwa, sanwa ta meti ndo le, poko do pido le.
2: If we're going to be overcomers, We will be people that forget all about this revenge, all this retaliation, just serve the Lord and have the joy of the Lord in your life. God will do it. When Jesus said to him that overcometh them, he was talking to people in the context of each message to each church. He who overcomes is he who gains the victory. He who conquers. He who is a conqueror over all the evil that Jesus Christ pointed out in all those churches.
1: From
2: Christ's own perspective, the overcomer is he who triumphs over the evil and false prophets of Balaam.
1: Now, Christ is in the to you make Bahwala put you in the man clone, either to Yanakoda, Yawaka Lalo not ID Balamile Poti.
2: And in Nicolaitans, he who regains and retains his first love for Christ.
1: Me put out to Nicolata and Tipoda, Ewa Gomoyi, Bosawala, Wanyeto Tita, Hana Christ.
2: He who remains faithful till the end in spite of persecution. He who keeps on holding to the faith and to the truth in spite of pressures from Satan.
1: Ewa Ewa de Tonubono Yime, Tonue to Jijola Pome, Tukala Pome, Nukudia Samela Pome, Meg Bachi Nubono Yime, Hakuno, Ua Christ Dela Dota Idea Wangbato.
2: He remains free from the influence of worldly lust and from the fleshly lust of Jezebel and her children. He who holds fast the truth as it is in Christ.
1: Ewa he not a glee, Bosak Bahwa, Bosak Glono, but Befura, you want to man do Ganto Chipoda.
2: Holding the unadulterated truth till the end. He who continually keeps Christ's word, refusing to deny Christ's name when challenged by the synagogue of Satan. He who remains victorious in times of testing, the person that enthrones Christ in his heart. Those are the overcomers.
1: May not take little, may work one sing when to classing when may say, oh, Christ, do Pieta, Apiata, do you want to battle?
2: And sometimes when I sit back here and I listen to our preachers, some things they say surprise me. Not that they are wrong, they are sharing from their experience, but sometimes it surprises me. One of our preachers here was preaching, and he said that a member of the church had been undisciplined. And the pastor restored that sister. Go back to work. Everything is all right now.
1: And
2: the sister came back to work. And the wife of the pastor saw that sister and said, "What are you doing here?" Oh, the pastor has restored me. I'm all right now. I prayed and by the grace of God, things are fine. No, I don't know that yet. Go back home. Your husband, the pastor, restored me. No, go back. And then she went back. So and she saw, "Pastor, excuse me, sir. You restored me the other time, isn't it?" "Yes." "Your wife told me that the discipline is not over yet. I should go back home." "Ah, if my wife told you that, I bring back the discipline."
1: Is this Bible?
2: Why? Women. What bitterness do you have in the heart against your dear sisters? What unpardonable sin has your dear sister committed? that the pastor of the church, your husband, who ought to be your head, who ought to rule over you at home and in the church. Restored a member of the church, and you, dear sister, you will be so authoritative and openly contradict your husband and say the lady should still go home. This should not be that kind of authority. We have not given you that kind of authority. If you are not careful, you will become like that Jezebel that maketh herself a prophetess. If you know anything about the sister, overcome your own hatred, overcome your own spirit of village headmaster, headmistress now.
1: Dibi ananya won pa tato gbogbo won pa na meto po do atejie na to po na do ni ogan kabi to gbe ta kabi ogan yanu to gbe ta to we home.
2: You understand? Let's overcome all those things and be a child of God and live in love and live in affection, so that the blessing of God will be upon your life, will be upon your ministry, will be upon your husband, and will be upon your family and upon the whole church.
1: Adonanya won pa to yero to nru ni la po ji to jire me won enu ara jote na su to edeje niyan o ta to nru la po me.
2: It will be so in Jesus' name. I come to point number two. Prevailing power of an overcoming Christian. Revelation chapter 12 from verse 9.
1: So we
2: and a great dragon was cast out, that old serpent called the devil and Satan, which deceives the whole world. It was cast out into the earth, and his angels were cast out with him. And I heard a loud voice saying in heaven, now is salvation and strength and the kingdom of our God and the power of his Christ. For the accuser of the brethren is cast down, which accused them before our God day and night. And they overcame him by the blood of the Lamb. That's the power to overcome.
1: Yes, on your dragon, the whole of the Bono, the whole of the Yeno, your leg back, put on Satani, Hinoto, Ayola, Poklo, Yenya, Dra, Ayba, Jibusonia, Angeli, Eto, let the Bono, Epo, Yesosi, Ubele, Leto, Olometo, Didama, Tibia, well, when I got Kuma, a hold with Joya, we met on top, Pokuma, Christ, on top, Owa, Nayena, Metreta, Metsun, let on Tondra, Odo, Heto, Owe, Yeto, Jeto, Joya, we no con. Nukanto okrepo zanpo yesok pa hwan. Eton enewa ikuwan de pa hwan lo. Yesok pa hwan eton to o.
2: The blood of the Lamb. The blood of Jesus Christ. Faith in the energizing blood. Faith in the blood that covers us.
1: Yero hun lengba buto. Yise ee tito hun lengba bula tome. De chiyon mi to kwele akponu. Uweno pa hwan.
2: It says they overcame him by the blood of the Lamb. And by the word of their testimony. And they loved not their lives unto death. What that means is, they say, I'm going to stand by my conviction, no matter what happens. Those are the people that overcome.
1: Yes, Bawa, Etona, O Hulebo, Lotto, Utu, Podona, Oho, Okuno, Yetota, Utu, Yemason, Yuana, Biba, Yeto, Kaka, Okuba, Nue, the Tanawa, Indo, Yeto, Emina, Notte, Neko, Pedito, Jijo, Emina, Taku, Mana, Dahli, Chiba, Emina, Notte, Kaka, Dojo, Podobo, Hulebo, Lotto, Dali.
2: There's a purpose of heart. There's a decision in the mind. There's a commitment to the Lord. And then there is faith in the blood of the Lamb. In Revelation chapter 2, verse 13.
1: I know thy
2: works, and where thou dwellest, and where Satan's seat is. And thou holdest fast my name, and hast not denied my faith. Even in those days wherein Antipas was my faithful martyr, who was slain among you, where Satan dwelleth.
1: Nyenyo azonto e po pie hiye no no po yedo pie a isi te satani tante bo hiye so tedo o nyiche go gligli bo ma son mo yise che yedo to azane le mehe antipa do nyi nukunu he ikunu neto nukbo no ke mehe ye huto
2: mi che se when you're holding on to the name of the Lord, there's power in that name.
1: Mehe la ye he nyiko kuno to go kuno de tito nyiko eneme.
2: And to the watch of the Lord, there's power in that word. Number one, the blood.
1: Bodo hana oko kuno lato kuno de tito eme titan o hula.
2: Number two, the name.
0: Aweta onyila.
2: Number 3, the word.
0: Atanta ohola.
2: That gives you the victory. Chapter 3, Revelation verse 9.
0: Ene nawe akwangba.
2: Behold, I will make them of the synagogue of Satan, which say they are Jews, and are not, but do lie. Behold, I will make them to come and worship before thy feet, and to know that I have loved thee, because thou hast kept the watch of my patience. I also will keep thee from the hour of temptation, which shall come on all them to try them that dwell on the face of the earth.
0: Ele hedo juwe yeule yeule bomanyi mo shigba lalo we yedo dra yeko nyena he ye nado wa nado lita ito afoto eko afoto enu kon podo nado nyo edo nyenyi wa anawe na yeko ye okoche kwe okoko me baje ton ton wala awutu nyena so wala we to kulekmo wenu gahe eja
2: your obedience to the Lord that gives you power.
0: And then the down of
2: that gives you courage with conviction within.
0: And now
2: you're happy. And the joy of the Lord will be your strength. The prevailing power of an overcoming Christian. In 1 John chapter 2, reading from verse 12. I write unto you, little children, because your sins are forgiven you. For his name's sake, a clear conscience. It gives courage and strength. When there is no skeleton in your cupboard, there is no guilt on your heart. Your sins are forgiven. You have the peace of God that gives you inner strength.
0: In verse 13,
2: I write unto you fathers, because ye have known him that is from the beginning. When you know the Lord, and know the Lord, and know the Lord, and you know that the presence of the Lord is with you, it gives you inner strength and power.
0: Apo we are tata ni wala we harami. 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
2: matito
0: fina. And then
2: he says, I write unto you young men, because ye have overcome the wicked one.
0: Ewa dotu fi ni wala we harami. 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
2: Write unto you little children, because ye have known the Father.
0: Ni wala we harami. 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
2: Verse 14, I've written unto you, fathers, because ye have known him that is from the beginning. I've written unto you, young men. Why? Because ye are strong, and the word of God abideth in you, and ye have overcome the wicked one.
0: Apo wiye na nyeko wala we ngalame mi utole na mi ule konyo ewa hiko ti son wawe wenu utu nyeko wala we ngalame mi dekpe ele na mi tindo kuhona khe kuhona ba uko juwa weto son no no mime ba misa okba kwa menyelaka aloton utu.
2: And that's what tells you not to love the world. In verse 15, love not the world. Neither the things that are in the world. If any man love the world, the love of the Father is not in him. For all that is in the world, the lust of the flesh, and the lust of the eyes, and the pride of life, is not of the Father, but is of the world. And the world passes away, and the lust thereof. But he that doeth the will of God abideth forever.
0: Hey, what do you man? I don't you wanna? You want to have a person for me? Me wanna? You want block? Have you no way to? You want me? Hey, me then you. Wana ingo wanyo yo toto matinto ewa mekba na unwe tito ayo me ele po watutu akpasalaton watutu nukuntan po kigobo upetan po matinto toto mekba shigba ayo tonwe ayo soto jujuje po watutu etan po shigba ewa reto ojiro jiwe weto wawena
2: note. 1 Corinthians chapter 10, reading from verse 4 and verse 5.
0: Corinthians le aweta utawo hiyason apoeto ene po atontokbo.
2: For the weapons of our warfare are not carnal. The weapons of our warfare are not carnal. The weapons of our warfare are not carnal.
0: Edo na agbaja ohun fun mi to leto manya pasarano. 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Agbaja ohun fun mi to manya pasarano pa.
2: Can you look up here for a moment? Yes. Some of us educated people, you are going to have some difficulties except to deliberately try to overcome.
0: Mo mi to fin na jere pade amo de la to mi me eyin me hia wele. Amo to jede me ina
2: the influences of that kind of education. You know, those of us that have gone to school, And we've gone beyond primary school, we've gone beyond the secondary school, what they call grammar school those days, high school.
1: Amo dela to mime ne ko hia we to jam ba ko se we o titan ko boy we o we to me de college to jreme. Amo to jeneme be flu o we to de akotindo to takato me podo ayato me ko
2: se. I studied some philosophy and some psychology and some of these things that is studied in the world, and you have to study those things so that you some of those things were compulsory in those instances. They're still compulsory today.
1: Abo mi ko pon we le bo pon pon kon kon le de so ko be aya mi to flu e tindo bi be to jeneme bo so yin bi be to jade me mi ti de bi ga.
2: When you go to school, there are some courses you have to take here and here and there. When you take that psychology, leave it in the classroom, leave it in your faculty. After taking your exam and you pass the exam, leave it there.
1: We na aye ile po to we ha me apon apon ibo pon dantan bo pon dantan jojo to takado me jojo to pon to me to dodali we na tonso we ha me to jeme jojo edo do fina we na akoyi me tonso we ha me.
2: Behavioral sciences, all those things they taught you, whatever is contrary to the Bible, leave it there.
1: No de pepe de ko pon we do pon do dina no dali to we ha me we na tonso fina jojo to fina.
2: The philosophy, all those things, all those names, leave all those things there.
1: You know, utabwa nela utahowo to nela de kwa wetu weha me de atonso weha ne me jojo to weha me
2: don. To the church, and you begin to apply that psychology and that philosophy, and you try it on people, and you begin to employ this and employ that, you're not going to be an overcomer.
1: We now awa gume to jire me awa tenkwa nwe akwa to weha me ne ana akwa ana ajo na do hen kwa nela wa adbo na do zain to gbeto le di we now to mowa ama yang wangkwa to ne.
2: Because you're using carnal weapons. They use that in the world. Don't use that in the church. If you want to be an overcomer, the weapons of our warfare, they're not carnal. They're not things that were taught by professors of psychology and philosophy in the world. Leave all those things behind. Be hypnotism. Leave all those things in the world. Leave them there. You study them because maybe you didn't have a better course to study. And what saved you? How you overcome the devil? How you are living the victorious life? It's not based on those psychological things. If you ever live an overcoming life, it will be on the basis of the word of God. That's why we have problems sometimes with some of these educated people, because they've been educated in the negative way. And the education that they got in the world, it's more visible when you deal with them, more than their faith in the word of God.
1: Ephesians chapter 6 verse 10,
2: finally, my brethren, be strong in the Lord and in the power of his might. Put on the whole armor of God, that ye may be able to stand against the wiles, against the methods, against the devices, against the methodology and the strategies of the devil.
1: For we wrestle not against flesh and blood,
2: but against principalities, against powers, against the rulers of the darkness of this world, against spiritual wickedness in high places. Wherefore, take unto you the whole armor of God, that ye may be able to withstand in the evil day, and having done all to stand.
1: Having
2: your loins girt about with truth, and having on the breastplate of righteousness, and your feet shod with the preparation of the gospel of peace, above all taking the shield of faith, wherewith ye shall be able to quench all the fiery darts of the wicked.
1: Awule afopa awon da pe jija oto do afopa na afo mi ton to popolo epo me mi sagba yin se ton
2: of salvation and a sword of the spirit which is the word of God.
1: Na emi gan pa ku won gan ton e bo so yo igbigboto e
2: always with all prayer and supplication in the spirit watching thereunto with all perseverance and supplication for all saints.
1: Mina yi we popo no do ko de to de po fe po me to gbigbo ome mina minisana ko ho mi de to ene le po me to fi benu le po me po ko fe po na me wiwe le po
2: prayer.
1: Paul be ajro de.
2: I thought that as a member of the Sanhedrin,
1: nyele do kede o gbe Sanhedrin return.
2: I thought from your training, you already had the courage. Paul, if you could enter into homes and take people and whisk them into the prison,
1: Paul,
2: you are naturally bold. How are you telling us to pray for you so you will have utterance? Oh, he said, all that kind of blanket and coat of worldly courage and worldly stamina and worldly method already done them. The things that were gained to me, all those I forsook, and I count them as dung. I am now without any covering, without any strength. All I can use now will be the strength of the Lord. That's why I need to pray for myself, and that's why I need the church to be praying for me. Have you cast off all the blankets and the methods and the armor of the world? All the hatred of the world, all the malice of the world, all the subtle cleverness of the world that we used to oppress people, that we used to get money from people, that we used to extort money from them, have we cast them off? If we're going to be overcomers, the prevailing power in the life of the overcomer, it comes through the spiritual power given by the strength and by the spirit of the Lord. And for me, that utterance may be given unto me, that I may open my mouth boldly and make known the mystery of the gospel.
1: And
2: that's what the Lord is telling us. Actually, the overcoming Christian has Christ living within him. That's how you can overcome.
1: And
2: you have the grace of God, abundance of the grace of God living within you. He has an unwavering faith in Christ's power to keep and in his unfailing promises. Conscious of Christ's presence with him, all the time he lives with the courage and conviction of the one who is in partnership with the mighty conqueror, the captain of his salvation. The overcoming Christian does not depend on his natural strength or human wisdom alone. The greater one lives within him. The unconquerable Christ, who is constantly supplying sufficient grace and power as the need arises, is the reason for his constant victory. He is able to always pull down strongholds and overcome every high thing that exalts itself against the knowledge of God.
1: esopego na do ho pi kankan le poli ayi to pon ku won de titu emedale me to de se do akaja ko to nyo eju to go to present me
2: of the whole armor of God constantly on him, fighting the good fight of faith with the faith and the vigilance of the people of God, standing firm without wavering.
1: Bodo zise gbaja je o to le po bladogo bodo yi se po na do note na do ko po so
2: praying without ceasing, determined to keep the victory, striving against sin in the name of Christ. For the watch of God and by the power of the Holy Ghost residing within him. That's why he is an overcoming Christian. And he keeps a daily victory as well as a lifetime of triumph. Point number three, the promised paradise for overcomers and conquerors. As you look at the promises of God, you'll see that he tells us about heaven. In Revelation chapter 2 verse 7,
1: so yata we are for chawi.
2: It says, he that has an ear, let him hear what the Spirit says unto the churches, to him that overcometh, will I give to eat of the tree of life, which is in the midst of the paradise of God. Adam lost it, Eve lost it, and they were cast out of the Garden of Eden.
1: Adam
2: and could not eat of the tree of life. But for the overcomer, so the people that resist the devil and you become an overcomer, you will eat of the tree of life, which is in the midst of the paradise of God. It tells us in verse 10 and verse 11, fear none of those things which thou shalt suffer. Behold, the devil shall cast some of you into prison, that ye may be tried, that ye may be tested. And ye shall have tribulation 10 days, be thou faithful unto death. I will give thee a crown of life. He that has an ear, let him hear what the Spirit says unto the churches. He that overcometh shall not be hurt and of the second death. The second death is perdition and punishment in the eternal lake of fire. And it says, if you overcome, you will not go to hell. If you overcome, you will escape the pain and the wrath and the judgment and the indignation of God upon the people that die in sin. You'll go to heaven. It tells us in verse 17, it says, he that has an ear, let him hear what the Spirit says unto the churches. So him that overcometh, will I give to eat of the hidden manna. Of the hidden manna. You remember? The children of Israel, they ate manna in the wilderness 40 years. And then Moses told them, because the word of the Lord came to Moses, saying, take part of that manna and put in the pot and put in that inside the ark and hide it in the Holy of Holies. It was hidden there that the people will know what their fathers ate when the Lord was mighty mightily present to them.
1: And he said
2: he gave them angels food, the corn of heaven. And now here Jesus Christ is saying, there's a kind of hidden manner. He says, I will give him also a white stone. That white stone in the olden days, if somebody had been accused in the law courts, and then he was acquitted, he was free, and free forever, they'll give him a white stone.
1: Yes, I wear the corner by hands. I wear the horse out to Jeremy by good Titone by Tumble. Emmanuel, where they in a name, son, woman, and his head are right to me.
2: And Jesus said, if you overcome, when you get to those pearly gates, I will give you a white stone.
1: Yes, what I know here, but I want to Jeremy. We're not just humble pearly to let you to Jeremy. You know, now it's done away.
2: And that white stone will mean no condemnation forever.
1: Now you're
2: free from the judgment of God. And a new name written, which no man knoweth except he that receiveth it.
1: And
2: then from verse 25 it says, and that which thou hast already hold fast until I come. Precious will come, false prophets will come, tiredness of the body will come. Your own man might tell you, are you not going too far? Hold fast. Until I come, until the Lord comes.
1: Hey,
2: you remember Asa that had served the Lord, and the Bible record says 35 years. He was faithfully following the Lord. After 35 years, he changed.
1: He turned around
2: and he died under the wrath and the judgment of God. You must remember Demas that was following after the Lord with Paul the apostle. Eventually, he didn't make it to the very end. I'm sure you remember Lot's wife. The angel held their hands. Get out of this city, because you have been sent to destroy the city. Look not behind you, but keep on looking forward. Brothers and sisters, that's a victory.
1: The good work
2: you did yesterday, don't look back.
1: As long as we are to saw
2: the presentation you made yesterday, don't look back. The credentials you got yesterday, don't look back. And the praises and the honor we gave you yesterday, don't look back. Forgetting the things that are past.
1: It says in verse 26,
2: he that overcometh and keepeth my words unto the end. Will I give power over the nations? In verse 27, and he shall rule with them with a rod of iron, and as vessels of a potter shall they be broken to shivers, even as I have received of my Father, and I will give him the morning star. He that has an ear, let him hear what the Spirit says unto the churches.
1: Verse 5.
2: He that overcometh, the same shall be clothed in white raiment. He that overcometh, you cannot fold your hand. Let what will be. No, you have to do something. You have to be an overcomer. An overcomer. Your personal life, your behavior, your resisting temptation.
1: Yera wangbata peza dewe tome. Nukun diya sa kulekman. Nando diya nukuzo. Tukla kulekman le.
2: He says, he that overcometh shall be clothed with in white raiment. And I shall not blot out his name out of the book of life. On the basis that he overcomes.
1: Yera ewa hekpa wang. Wa yena ya po wewe chana dole. Yena yemato na sus. Yemato na yemato nyeto na sunse son. Owe okpe tome kba. Chikbato nwe hemete dokpo heti do.
2: But the prostitution overcomes him. Young man, here we are together, studying together. And then your place of work, they send you to go and work somewhere. And you have to stay in an hotel.
1: You have to stay in hotels
2: if you've been there before. You see some foolish things are gone. The works of the flesh. Then you forget yourself. You forget who you are.
1: When I Jesus when I don't buy into bed was how I not thought to dream. Need to turn on open that I am on no black cotton day no what open leg po. When you are not watching the way.
2: Are you not fornication, adultery, prostitution?
1: When I just now guy look why you did the point to be away be.
2: You know these people of the world. It will shock you. They don't call it prostitution anymore. They say they are sex workers.
1: Amo yo meti to ayo meida ye ma so to yire do kai lo ka bi ayo de to jeme ye do yin ko de yin wa pere de to di do na to jeme bo
2: even human rights they're defending them now
1: mo we ana mo do yo me yo do te pe do to le ye so to kwai do eji di
2: ye and these prostitutes will bind together and march across the street and say that they are denying them their rights
1: mo we kala to pe do ponasi ara do pa to jeme mo ando di bi ye to bi bi anu eyin o jiro je ye to le na ye
2: that this is their profession, they are sex workers. These other workers have their rights. We have our rights. Can you think about that?
1: You know, the Eminia, Zonwato, Lepo, to Jeremy. I don't even know, Nredro, Ete, Mindakbe, Fenwa, Ete, Nredro, Ete, Mindakbe, to Jeremy. You saw to
2: Jeremy. They say they have their rights. And you people, if you do not know who you are, and they send you here, they send you there, and you allow all these people to overcome you, your name will be out of the book of life. You overcome temptation. All the things that the prostitutes and those whatever they call themselves, all that they are trying to sell to you, they want to sell their body to you. When you overcome, he that overcometh, the same shall be clothed in white raiment, and I will not blot out his name out of the book of life. And some of you that have messed up your lives, adultery has overcome you, fornication has overcome you.
1: The letter men they cook by the cable, you go by one to do a guy like why did they cook when we cook by one to do
2: it in your house. That ought to be cleaning your shoe and seeing your nakedness. And your name is out of the book of life. And you come over here preaching and shouting on the microphone as if you are still there. Why don't you get back tonight to the cross and to Calvary? Before the day is over. Say, yes, Lord, you have found me out. I know my name is no more there because I've been overcome by these works of the flesh. But he that overcometh shall be clothed in white raiment. And I will not blot out his name out of the book of life, but I will confess his name before my Father and before his angels. He that has an ear, let him hear what the Spirit says unto the churches. I'm looking at now verse 20. Behold, I stand at the door and knock. The Lord is knocking at the door of your heart today. He says, I want to come back into you. My presence is not enough in your life now. I want to be mightily present in your life and prominent in your life. I want to become preeminent in your life. He says, come on here. See where you put me.
1: Come on. pide adomi gan to gbonu de.
2: The Lord will make you an overcomer. 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I said the Lord will make you an overcomer.
1: Ndo okuro na ha wezu awon agbato.
2: Why don't you rise up and say, yes, Lord, that's what I'm waiting for.
1: Etato amando fombodo okuro na mo wenu eto te no koni.
2: Make me an overcomer. 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
1: Hemezu awon agbato. Hemezu awon agbato.
2: And when he makes you an overcomer, you overcome sin. You overcome the flesh. You overcome temptation. You overcome the devil. You overcome the world. You overcome all these practices of the world. You overcome. It is
1: then.
2: All these promises will be yours.
1: And
2: then he that overcomes, he will inherit all things. Talk to the Lord in prayer.

0: Praise the Lord.
1: Nipa okuru na.
0: I said, praise the Lord. I welcome every one of you to the study tonight in Jesus' name.

0: Our praying, Lord, tonight that you enrich the lives of all your children with the study of your word in Jesus' name.
1: That's
0: manifold blessings, great blessings for the spirit, soul, and body you shower upon every one of us in Jesus' name. Give us real understanding, revelation of your word. In Jesus' name we pray.
1: Jesus,
0: and in a good amen. You might notice that we're having special studies this January because it's the first month of the year.
1: And
0: we're supporting what we're learning on Sunday as we're looking at covenant series on Sunday. We're looking at the promises of God for us on Mondays. All through January. We're looking at Isaiah chapter 43 verse
1: 18.
0: Remember ye not the former things, neither consider the things of old. Behold, I will do a new thing. Now it shall spring forth. Shall ye not know it? I will even make a way in the wilderness and rivers in the desert.
1: Me plio nuko koto amba ablo. Misa pli misa lenu yet to nuko to la kumbro da ye ko nyena pasio nuyo yo ode divie ena tongu de kono be mimana anyue nyena de aliho de to zungome bosa de utoto ozume.
0: You see what the Lord is promising us. And because of the promise of the Lord, it demands a response from us. He declares what he's going to do. A new thing is said, and then he said, we must not remember the former things. Our peace with one another, as well as our relationship with one another, all depend on what we remember and what we forget. The problem with the children of Israel, I will study their history, was that they were always remembering what they ought to forget. And of course, they were forgetting what they ought to remember. They were always remembering the past. And being chained to the past, they denied themselves a progress. In the case of Moses, their leader, there was something peculiar to Moses. He wasn't exactly like them. He forgot the past completely. And therefore, let's forget it and move on. That was the attitude of Moses. He remembered only the important things. What did he remember? What he was in the Lord. And what the Lord had promised him. Isaiah chapter 65, reading from verse 17. For behold, I create new heavens and a new earth, and the former shall not be remembered, nor come into mind.
1: Then
0: in verse 18 it says, for be ye glad and rejoice forever in that which I create. For behold, I create Jerusalem in rejoicing, and her people in joy. And I will rejoice in Jerusalem and joy in my people, and the voice of weeping shall no more be heard in her, nor the voice of crying.
1: Amen.

0: nye na jayato Jerusalem na nye na so jayato o me eje eleme na yema na so se ogbe avitanto eme ba ka vi ogbe akwaton.
1: As I told you, the children of Israel at this peculiar problem, always remembering the past.
0: Ile kodana we do ofise to le tukla de tindo wa indo yeno yawo no funli nu e ko yin koko ton de ko juwa ile.
1: And if you change the past and you continue to live in the old habits, you're going to deny yourself of progress.
0: To
1: keep the old grudges
0: is
1: to deny yourself of true fellowship and friendship. Actually, you hurt yourself more than the people you are holding grudges against. The people you are holding grudges against, if they know the secret of happiness and the secret of joy, they forget the past and they move on with their lives. But you, bearing the grudge, and you are pregnant with bitterness, you are the one that will suffer. And one of the great gifts you can give to yourself, that you forget the past entirely. To have old grudges, old bitterness, and of course the sorrow and the suffering in the new year is to darken the present with the shadows of the past.
0: To
1: make the best of the new year, therefore, we need to forget the bad and remember the good. In Numbers chapter 11, I'm reading to you from verse 4.
0: So haleta we do na here now is not a point on
1: and then. And the mixed multitude that was among them fell and lost him. And the children of Israel also wept again and said, who shall give us flesh to eat? We remember the fish which we did eat in Egypt freely. They remembered Egypt. Egypt came back to their mind. Their body was out of Egypt, their mind was in Egypt. Everything they could think about was all of Egypt. And he said, we remember the fish which we did eat in Egypt freely, the cucumbers and the melons and the leeks and the onions and the garlic. But now our soul is dried away. There is nothing at all beside this manna before our eyes.
0: And yet, what
1: the Lord told them to forget was exactly what they remembered. In Ezekiel chapter 23, verse 27, thus will I make the lewdness to cease from thee, and thy whoredoms brought from the land of Egypt, so that thou shalt not lift up thine eyes unto them, nor remember Egypt
0: anymore.
1: He wanted them to forget something. He wanted them to forget Egypt.
0: And therefore
1: there are things you have to forget. If the year is going to be actually a good year, a glorious year, a wonderful year for you.
0: And
1: forget it all then. Forget the words of slanderous hurt. Forget the harsh, cruel words. Forget the strife and the bitter taste. Forget it all. In him find rest. If you're still meditating on the strife of the passing year, the bitter experiences of last year, you'll not move on with your life. Forget and move on. He loves you. Forget the suffering and forget the day so cold. Forget it all as time grows old. Just remember this, that his sovereign grace is sufficient for every place. Over every foe with Christ within, we shall overcome and we shall win the victory in Jesus' name. If we are to forget all that, I must tell you something. There are some things you must not forget. As we talk about remembering the promises of God and forgetting the past, there are some things in the past you cannot afford to forget. Number one, unforgiven sins. If there are sins you have committed in the past and they have not been forgiven, you cannot forget them. Unconfessed deeds. If there are deeds or acts that you have done in the past and they have not been rectified, there's no way you can forget them. Number three, unbridled tongue. Must remember the pain you went through because of the unbridled tongue. Number four, uncontrollable temper. The temper that rises up and gets angry and breaks all the plates at home, you cannot forget. Number five, unclean relationship. A man with a woman, there's no way you can forget. Because if you forget, you're going to keep on misbehaving. You must remember that. On page debts. And all the debts I owe, even though I'm paid, I'm forgetting them. How can you forget? Number seven, ungodly business. If you're involved in any ungodly business, there's no way you can forget. And then unchanged lifestyle, unchanged nature. Number
0: one,
1: you cannot forget unforgiven sins without repentance. What the Lord is calling you to is that all those unforgiven sins in your life, you repent of them. Number two, you cannot forget unconfessed deeds without restitution. Number three, your unbridled tongue cannot be forgotten without restraint. Number four, your uncontrollable temper. You cannot forget without renewal. You must take your temper to the Lord and say, Lord, renew this temper. Number five, unclean relationship cannot be forgotten without renunciation. You have a wife at home, keep your wife. You have a husband, keep your husband. You are not married yet, pray and get married. But there shouldn't be any unclean relationship between you and the opposite sex. Otherwise, there's no way you're going to be free. Number six, unpaid debt cannot be forgotten without remittance. But if you just go through life being at the Bible study, and the Lord is saying, remember the promises of God and forget the past. So all my debts of the past, I forget. No, sir, it doesn't work that way. You will dip your hand in your purse, in your bank account, and pay your debts.
0: I don't know dollar put me sack to me a question. Don't wait to in a monasua comment on the acodule.
1: There are some people, their sins are following them like a shadow.
0: Medele Timba, you know, do it to go do it to go to tidy. Yeah, it on.
1: And while they're sin, I forget the shadow is there.
0: We now you don't go on Diego. Oh, yeah, it's a question of me.
1: Number eight, unchanged nature.
0: Can't on touch joy, my dear.
1: Unchanged lifestyle cannot be forgotten without regeneration. I divide the message today to three parts. Number one, remember the words of his promise. Remember the words of his promise. Number two, remember his works of power. Number three, remember not your weakness. Number one, remember the words of his promise. In Hebrews chapter 10, reading from verse
0: 19.
1: Having therefore, brethren, boldness to enter into the holiest by the blood of Jesus, by a new and living way, which he has consecrated for us through the veil, that is to say, his flesh.
0: And
1: having a high priest over the house of God, let us draw near with a true heart in full assurance of faith. Having our hearts sprinkled from an evil conscience and our bodies washed with pure water. Let us hold fast the profession of our faith without wavering, for he is faithful that promised. That last part of verse 23, he is faithful. That's the Almighty God. He is faithful, that promise. That's why you remember the promises of the Lord. It tells us from verse 19, now brethren, we have boldness to enter into the holiest by the blood of Jesus. Why do we have such boldness? Oh, because Jesus died for us. And we now apply that blood of the Lamb upon our heart. And because the blood has cleansed us, we come into into the very presence of God, into the holiest of all.
0: Ene utu mi wa o na ohun lo ko klo mi we utu mi wa wa onu kan itan to fi we ewe gba u lo.
1: We have a high priest over the house of God. Let us now draw near with a true heart.
0: Ene utu le mi tin do ye we na da ko de to ko ju a we to ji mi gbo mi ni ya ihanu gbo ton do dan se po to gigo yi se to me.
1: Not with a false heart.
0: Ema ipa iha oklo ton po amo.
1: Not with an insincere heart. Not with an hypocritical heart. Let us hold fast the profession of our faith without wavering. Why? Because God who has given us the promise is a faithful God. First Kings chapter 8 verse 56. Blessed be the Lord that has given rest to his people Israel according to all that he promised.
0: He
1: has not failed one word of all his good promise, which he promised by the hand of Moses his servant. There has not failed. There is no way the promise of God can fail. Because the Lord God Almighty standing behind that word is a faithful God. It's a dependable God. His promises cover every area of our needs. Physical needs and spiritual needs. The Lord has given us all the blessings of righteousness and godliness and holiness. To enjoy his promises and to have them fulfilled in your life, you need to give up every form of sin and then the unforgiving attitude.
0: But
1: you hurt me. Yes, I know. But you did something painful to me. Yes, I know. But you know, he slandered mine. Yes, I know. Forget. When somebody has done something to you, you were innocent and you didn't do anything wrong, and the fellow, just like a snake, struck you. And then you say, I am not going to have that. I'm going to chase that snake.
0: Oh,
1: I'm going to run after that snake. Oh. I'm going to do something.
0: You
1: tell us, remember not, forget. This one I cannot forget. This one I will not forget. I'm going to deal with this situation. You'll kill yourself spiritually. Leave that snake alone and take care that the poison is extracted from your system. Don't chase these people anymore. Don't run after them anymore. Don't bother about them anymore. Hold on to the promises of God. Serve the Lord. Let's leave them alone and just take care of ourselves, and the Lord will take care of the snakes by himself. In Ezekiel chapter 36, I'm reading from verse 25.
0: Ezekiel
1: then will I sprinkle clean water upon you, and you shall be clean, and from all your filthiness and from all your idols will I cleanse you.
0: A new heart also
1: will I give you, and a new spirit will I put within you, and I will take away the stony heart out of your flesh, and I will give you an heart of flesh. And I will put my spirit within you and cause you to walk in my statutes. ye shall keep my judgments and do them. You know what the Lord is telling us? It's difficult for you to concentrate on two major important things at the same time. And the way the Lord has made us, once your heart is thinking, concentrating on the past, you cannot think of the present, you cannot think of the future. If your heart, your mind is so much the problem of the past, you cannot at the same time concentrate on the promises of the Lord.
0: The time
1: that the sinner is concentrating on the injuries and insults the people of the world has done to him, he cannot concentrate on the promises of God. I will cleanse you, I will purge you, I will purify you, I'll make a change in your life. At that time you are thinking about the injury and the insult and what the people did against you. You cannot think about the promise of sanctification at the same time. And a new spirit will I put within you. And there are some people that are saying, I want the Holy Ghost. And while they are coming to the church, they say, today, I'm going to have the Holy Ghost. And while you are driving, somebody just, took the right of way when you actually had the right of way as a driver.
0: And then you try to maneuver
1: and a fellow, came in front of you, almost, caused an accident. And then even after he has done that, he sort of said, oh, I'm sorry, I'm waving to you. He was pointing to you like this. And then he called you by some terrible names, some printable names. And then you are now all disappointed. And while you are coming to the church, you forgot the promise of God, the promise of the Holy Ghost. The promise of the baptism in the Holy Ghost. And now you are concentrating. How could anybody do that? These people of the world, how is it? Even if somebody is a sinner, will they not be reasonable? And then even though you are in church, your mind and your sight and your vision is still on what happened in the road. Did I do anything wrong? I was just going my way. I wasn't even speeding. And look at this kind of people in this world. This is why Nigeria, our country, this is why it is what it is. Leave those things alone. Forget them. Brush them aside. Take them away from your mind. The world is the world. And the world will always be the world. And the world will do what only people will do. Get going. Remember the promises of the Lord. And understand, don't pin yourself down on these negative things that whatever anybody does this year, if you bog yourself down on that injury, it will deny you of the great fulfillment of the promises of God. I will pour my spirit within you and cause you to walk in my statutes, and ye shall keep my judgments undo them.
0: Nina, Yabonasa, Bibachi Domicum, Bonasa, Heminadon, Zonito, Sandra, Itilam, and Mule, Bonasano, Niwedida, Tile, Bosano, Bati, ye.
1: And ye shall dwell in the land that I gave to your fathers, and ye shall be my people, and I will be your God. It will happen in Jesus' name.
0: Mule Bonasano, no, Aigba, Alame, Hina, Tomito, and let Mule Bonaso, no, no, you, Metila, Yabonaso, ni Jewel, we meet on, in a do motto, Jesus in common.
1: John chapter 14, I'm looking at verse 13.
0: Joanota, we are named the quick more, a poeton, we are.
1: Whatever you shall ask in my name, that I will do, that the Father may be glorified in the Son.
0: Put on the paper, Milena can be out on each of me, and now when you know what, now you don't pack, you go now to talk to me.
1: If ye shall ask anything in my name, I will do it.
0: Hey, Minaka, no, the quay be out on each of me, Yena Basi.
1: Hey, look at it. You know what is keeping us away from this?
0: Mohi, I am ready to say, Midosan Hileme.
1: A little thing.
0: Onukwebide.
1: The past.
0: Nuko Juai.
1: We don't have time to meditate upon the promise of God. The sky is the limit for the people who can forget the problem and they can concentrate upon the promise of God. I And yet there are some things that block our minds. And they poison our system. And they don't allow us to think about the promise the Lord has given us. And you know, while something is happening and you are trying to look away, another thing is happening. And then it gets your attention. And the real thing that ought to get your attention, the word of His promise. As you look at your areas of life, in all the areas of your life, whether it's your family, there's a promise waiting for you. Or it's your personal life, there's a promise waiting for you. Or it's your business life, there's a promise waiting for you. Or it's domestic need, there's a promise waiting for you. Or you want to grow spiritually, there's a promise waiting for you. Do you want to be energized, empowered in the Lord, there's a promise waiting for you. But you have to look away from all those other things. They will always be there. You look away from them and you look at the promise of God. If I will ask anything in His name, He will do it. How can I have such a great promise like this, and then I will not allow myself to think on this great promise?
0: Now when that is not packed with the whole link of the man, I just tell that then I don't learn upon the packed with the whole link of the Jiro.
1: In Psalm 84, verse 11,
0: Psalm can we Elaine for it on widow.
1: The Lord God is a sun and a shield. The Lord will give grace and glory. No good thing will He withhold from them that walk uprightly.
0: Now, Okuno joy away away away depo, our you know depo, Okuno now, Jomio, Gipo, Gigopo, Ome, Emma to now, one on way in that way, though,
1: if we are walking uprightly, that's the promise of the Lord.
0: In the middle zone, judge us in Ewa, you pack the Okunoto.
1: Second Peter, chapter 1, verses 3 and 4.
0: Peter, I wait out at Tita, a poet, and a tongue, and a dog.
1: It says, according as His divine power has given unto us all things. Did I have this in the Bible? How can a believer be spiritually poor? How can a believer be spiritually anemic? How can a real believer be even materially poor? How can a true believer not have joy and happiness? happiness and peace.
0: Now where you say no man to do a
1: and satisfaction and sufficiency of all things for the spiritual life and for the physical natural life. With all this promise of God, according as his divine power, he has given unto us all things that pertain unto life and godliness through the knowledge of him that has called us to glory and to virtue. That we can be partakers of the divine nature. Have I ever concentrated on that promise of God? Have you ever concentrated on that promise of God? You know what that means? To have the very nature of the Lord Jesus Christ. So that Pharisees are not important to you.
0: But Pharisees,
1: if you want to enjoy life, if you want to enjoy the blessings of God, forget the past and remember the promises of God. That will make you a partaker of the divine nature, having escaped the corruption that is in the world through lust. I think it took Peter himself, who wrote this, a long time to learn the lesson. Let me show you. In Luke chapter 22, verse 31. And the Lord said, Simon, Simon, behold, Satan has desired to have you, that he may sift you as wheat. But I have prayed for thee, that thy faith fail not. And when thou art converted, strengthen thy brethren. And the Lord said, Lord, I am ready to go with thee both into prison and to death. Peter was always looking at himself, so overconfident. And when the Lord tried to turn his eyes away from himself and turn his eyes to the Lord and turn his eyes away to the provision of the Lord and the promise of the Lord, he will not remove his eyes from himself. Don't worry about me. I am confident, even overconfident. I am ready. You are not ready. I am ready to go with thee both into prison and to death. And he said, I tell thee, Peter, that the cock shall not crow this day before thou shalt thrice deny that thou knowest me.
0: Esa domo nyendo halawe Peter kokro mato na doseto egbe wala wepo yena mommy wala toto wala ton.
1: Let's look at verse 61. And the Lord turned and looked upon Peter. What had happened had happened. What the Lord warned him about had actually taken place. And Peter remembered. That's why I told you. There are some things you cannot forget. There are some things you cannot forget. And Peter remembered the words of the Lord, how he had said unto him, before the cock crow, thou shalt deny me thrice. And Peter went out and wept bitterly.
0: Peter said,
1: now he saw what he ought to see. Now he looked at what he ought to look at. And because of that, he changed a mighty change came. Before I go to the next point, would you please remember number one, the word of the Savior. That's what helped Peter eventually. Number two, remember the warning of the Lord. Number three, remember watching the watching eyes of God. Number four, remember the wife of Lot. I don't be so overconfident. Number five, remember wolves among sheep. It's not everybody that comes to you from the fold that is a real sheep, that's a real child of God. Remember, there are wolves among sheep. Number six, remember the wages of sin. What was sin last year, in this new year, is still sin. And so you remember the wages of sin. What are they? Death, that's the final sin. Two, disease. Three, detachment from the Lord. Sins separate us from God. Four, disqualification. When you go into sin, you are disqualified. And sin is not joke. It's not joking. It's not gambling. It's no play. When you go into sin, a terrible thing happens. You are disqualified from being a member, a citizen of the kingdom of God. Five, dethronement. When you sin, you are dethroned. You leave the platform of the throne where you are and you come down. Six, destruction. You destroy yourself by defiling yourself. Seven, damnation. The wages of sin. Remember, number seven, watchfulness against sin. That's the watchfulness against sin. And I will look at 2 Corinthians chapter 7 verse 1. Having therefore these promises, dearly beloved, let us cleanse ourselves from all filthiness of the flesh and the spirit, perfecting holiness in the fear of God.
0: Point
1: number two, remember the works of his power. Whenever any problem arises, a recall of what the Lord did in the past should reassure our minds that God is able today to fulfill our need and solve every problem.
0: God
1: is able. Those words, he is able. See it in the word of God. In Hebrews chapter 7 verse 25. Wherefore he is able also to save them to the uttermost that come unto God by him, seeing he ever liveth to make intercession for them.
0: Ye ga ga kaka je opodo na ye wa jiwe ya we degbon afo eto
1: always have that at the back of your mind. Temptation comes your way. Remember, it's able to keep you from falling. It's able to sustain you. The Lord is assuring us that He is able. In Hebrews chapter 2 verse 18, for in that He Himself has suffered being tempted, He is able. Those are the words again. He is able to succor them, to support them, to sustain them that are tempted. In 2 Timothy chapter 1 verse 12,
0: Timothy, we thought that it time for we are we.
1: For the which cause I suffer these things, nevertheless I'm not ashamed, for I know whom I have believed, and I'm persuaded that He is able.
0: Na ene utu nyeto yaji na onuhele chikba nye nye mwiyama ahumi na nye nyo ehe me nye nyo mehe nye yisedo e was nyo nye so nyo edo ekpeko na do so kanji nunde kpere nye ito alo eto
1: me wala kade able to keep that which I've committed unto Him against that day.
0: Ekpeko na do yi onwe nye ito alo eto me wala kakade azanekbe,
1: because nobody can pluck you away from the hand of the Lord.
0: Na mede kwe maloka dowe so so alo kuno to me.
1: In 2 Corinthians chapter 9 verse 8,
0: Corinthians le a
1: God is able to make all grace abound toward you, that ye, always having all sufficiency in all things, may abound unto every good work.
0: Look at
1: that. God is able to make all grace. Not some grace, not much grace. All grace abound toward you, that ye always having all sufficiency in all things may abound unto every good work.
0: Romans
1: chapter 11 verse 23. And they also, if they abide not still in unbelief, shall be grafted in, for God is able to graft them in again.
0: It's
1: talking about the children of Israel who are falling from grace. And Paul the apostle by inspiration is telling us, yes, they've gone away, and you are now coming, God is able to grab them in again.
0: And
1: the same word goes to every backslider. Don't think you've gone so far, and don't think that, you know, there's no hope, because God is able to grab you in again.
0: Acts 20:32.
1: And now, brethren, I commend you to God and to the word of His grace, which is able to build you up and to give you an inheritance among all them which are sanctified.
0: In Jude verse 24, Judah,
1: now unto Him that is able to keep you from falling, and to present you faultless, blameless, spotless, holy, righteous, pure, faultless before the presence of His glory with exceeding joy.
0: God
1: is able. I pray that you'll see the ability of the Almighty in your life. Whatever our need, God has enough power to match that that need.
0: When you are tempted,
1: it's able to keep you faithful without falling. We need to train our minds to remember and to meditate on the past works of God and His wonders of old. What are those wonders of old? Let me show you some of them. Exodus chapter 15 from verse 11. Who is like unto thee, O Lord, among the gods? Who is like unto thee, glorious in holiness, fearful in praises, doing wonders?
0: Thou
1: stretched out thy right hand, and they have swallowed them. Thou in thy mercy hast led forth the people which thou hast redeemed. Thou hast guided them in thy strength. Even unto thy holy habitation the people shall hear and be afraid. Sorrow shall take hold on the inhabitants of Palestina.
0: It
1: is, I think, the Lord has done. In verse 18, it tells us the Lord shall reign forever and ever. Give me a good amen. Those are the marvelous things that the Lord did for the people. And the Lord is still able to do it today. I say the Lord is able to do it today. In Psalm 103, Psalm 103, I'm reading from verse 1.
0: Psalm 103,
1: reading from verse 1. Bless the Lord, O my soul, and all that is within me, bless His holy name. Bless the Lord, O my soul, and forget not all His benefits. It should take time, and then that time, just meditate on the promises of God and the power of God. On what the Lord had done in the past, and what He's still able to do today. And there is no situation you are getting into today which somebody in the past had not gotten into. And when they got to those situations, the Lord helped them. Verse 3, who forgiveth all thine iniquities, who healeth all thy diseases, who redeemeth thy life from destruction, who crowneth thee with loving kindness and tender mercies, who satisfies thy mouth with good things, so that thy youth is renewed like the eagles. That's what He does, and He can still do it today. I said He can do it today. What do we know He can do it today? In Hebrews chapter 13 verse
0: 8.
1: Jesus Christ, the same yesterday and today and forever, is still the same. I said
0: it's
1: still the same. And whatever challenges we face, the Lord will see us through in Jesus' name. I come to point number 3. Remember not your personal weakness. Remember not your personal weakness. personal weakness.
0: Afrin madoka dewe tamblo.
1: Now what does that mean? Don't remember your weakness.
0: Eto wa ene detanando afrin madoka dewe blo.
1: Remember the strength of the Lord.
0: Afrin kuhana okunata.
1: And remember the power of the Lord.
0: Bosa afrin kuhana okunata.
1: In 2 Corinthians chapter 12 verse 9.
0: Corinthinle awetata wiawe afoeto tine.
1: 2 Corinthians chapter 12 verse 9. And he said unto me, my grace is sufficient for thee.
0: Afoeto tine to edo. Ewa sado halamido. Jomiyo chie kokpewe.
1: And see the simple way that Almighty God approached, addressed Paul.
0: Wakwa aliho debo awu deji kaonu po jio ekwa nando doko na Paul utofi.
1: For my strength is made perfect in weakness. Most gladly, therefore, will I rather glory in my infirmities, that the power of Christ may rest upon me.
0: Na mado kame wa yeha kuhunache, yeha kuhunache sokbete. 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
1: nyeme. Therefore, I take pleasure in infirmities, in reproaches, in necessities, in persecution, in distresses, for Christ's sake. For when I am weak, then am I strong.
0: Ene utu we nye, ene utu we nye do yi kome vivi do dwa wagun le to wagun do le me le to vleko le me kodo to matindo le me kodo to komeken le me to awutin le kome na krisi na krisi.
1: And that's the confidence we have in the Lord, that even though it appears there might be weakness, yet you are strong in the Lord.
0: Na ewa intu wibo e metindo to kruna me endo atra ima do kano to dibye ayin kukula na to kruna me.
1: I said you are strong in the Lord.
0: Ndo hiya ayin kukula na to kruna me.
1: Exodus chapter 3 reading from verse 7.
0: Exodus yota ton hiya son apoyeton chawe.
1: And the Lord said, I have surely seen the affliction of my people, which are in Egypt.
0: And I've
1: heard their cry by reason of the taskmasters, for I know their sorrows. I am come down to deliver them out of the hand of the Egyptians.
0: And
1: to bring them up out of that land unto a good land, unto the land flowing with milk and honey, unto the place of the Canaanites and the Hivites and the Amorites and the Perizzites and the Hivites and the Jebusites.
0: Now therefore,
1: behold, the cry of the children of Israel is come unto me, and I have also seen the oppression wherewith the Egyptians oppress them.
0: And
1: now, therefore, and I will send thee unto Pharaoh, that thou mayest bring forth my people, the children of Israel, out of Egypt.
0: And
1: when the Lord told him that, he became afraid. Why was he afraid? He was thinking of his own strength. And it's the same thing with every one of us. You are thinking about your weakness. But the Lord is saying, don't remember that. Because the remembrance of your personal weakness or personal failure or personal defeat will keep you tied down to the old life.
0: That's
1: what keeps many people thinking the same way. In spite of the new resolutions they might have made, going back to the same things that brought defeat and problems to us in the past can only make us perpetual slaves of the past. Failure to forget personal weaknesses will cause constant, permanent, perennial defeat and will make us to feel that what we were is what we will ever be.
0: Whatever
1: the situation, always remember that you are not born with personal weaknesses. It only develops with time through your encounter with some issues of life.
0: But
1: when you are armed with the promises of God, you can scale through your past weaknesses and finish strong.
0: As
1: I look at you today, I know you are going to finish strong. I said you are going to finish strong. Because you know, Moses started with weakness. I am weak. I cannot do it. Send whoever you will send. I'm not qualified. Look at Exodus chapter 4 verse 10. And Moses said unto the Lord, O my Lord, I am not eloquent, neither heretofore nor since. Thou hast spoken unto thy servant, but I am slow of speech and of a slow tongue.
0: Moses said,
1: the Lord was calling him. You are the man of the hour. What the Lord has called you to do, you will do. I said you will do. Verse 11, who has made man's mouth? Who maketh the dumb, or the deaf, or the seen, or the blind? Have not I the Lord? Now therefore go, and I will be with thy mouth.
0: Teach
1: thee what thou shalt say. And you know the story when he did what the Lord told him to do. Eventually, the Lord had mercy on him. And the Lord actually did wonders, great things, mighty things through him. You know, sometimes

0: I have a key. And then 2 days after, he listened to some of those people that said, I have the key, I have the key.
1: Sigbato asan we wa igodo to jeun wa do to yo me don tin do hon gan tin do hon gan e do to ye dagbe dagbe.
0: And then they begin to say, oh my head.
1: Ah iwa do oh taji.
0: And they begin to say, I knew I couldn't make it.
1: Iwa de do do nyo do man a pe go.
0: And they begin to say, well, it's always me. I know myself. I know my weakness.
1: Iwa de do do oh
0: what is the key? They've thrown it away. And the whole month is not gone yet. We have the key in our hand that will open the door to the strength of the Lord. And nothing will bring us down in Jesus' name. Look at Exodus chapter 14, reading from verse 13. And Moses said unto the people, fear ye not, stand still, and see the salvation of the Lord, which he will show you today. For the Egyptians whom ye have seen today, ye shall see them again no more forever. The Lord shall fight for you, and ye shall hold your peace.
1: Moses said,
0: Amen. Verse 31, and Israel saw that great work which the Lord did upon the Egyptians, and the people feared the Lord and believed the Lord and his servant Moses.
1: Israel is Egypt Lego.
0: In Jeremiah chapter 1 verse 4. Then the word of the Lord came unto me, saying, before I formed thee in the belly, I knew thee. And before thou camest forth out of the womb, I sanctify thee.
1: And
0: that means I selected and set you apart. And then he said, ordain thee prophet unto the nations. Then said I, our Lord God, behold, I cannot speak. Of course you can.
1: I'm
0: a child, but the Lord said unto me, say not I am a child, for thou shalt go to all that I shall send thee.
1: And
0: whatsoever I command thee, thou shalt speak. Be not afraid of their faces, for I am with thee to deliver thee, says the Lord. Then the Lord put forth his hand and touched my mouth. And the Lord said unto me, behold, I have put my words in thy mouth. See, I have this set thee over the nations and over the kingdoms to root out, to pull down, to destroy, to throw down, to build, and to plant. You will do it. I said you will do it. Now it says, remember not your personal weakness. In Revelation chapter 2 verse 5. Remember therefore from whence thou art fallen and repent.
1: He's
0: saying, don't remember your weaknesses to the point you are totally overcome. Chapter 3 verse
1: 3.
0: Remember therefore how thou hast received and heard, and hold fast and repent.
1: When
0: you remember, do something. Don't remember and become dejected. Don't remember and give up. Don't remember and become worried. Don't remember and become so anxious.

0: Don't remember, then feel that, well, there's nothing I can do. I'm weak, full stop. When you remember, do something. We're told, number one now, remember your weakness and become strong and sober. Number two, remember the wasted years and begin to serve. Number 3, remember the wilderness wanderings and become steady. Number 4, this is serious. Remember the weeping wife and be sympathetic.
1: There's
0: some that have wives at home, and those wives wept all through last year. They have money, they'll not give money out. And they have the things to help the woman be what she ought to be, but they will not. And remember the tears of that woman. Remember the weeping wife. And become sympathetic. Don't become so hard-hearted and negligent, overlooking, well, she's
1: a
0: crying wife.
1: A weeping
0: wife. That's what she always does. Number 5, remember the weak and the worried. Remember the warning and be sanctified. The Lord is calling us and is telling us that this year will be a great year. I said this year will be a great year. And as you remember those things,
1: and you
0: take care of them, then the strength of the Lord will come to you. The power of the Lord will come to you. The goodness of the Lord will come to you in Jesus' name. In Isaiah chapter 40, I'm reading to you from verse 28. Hast thou not known, hast thou not heard, that the everlasting God, the Lord, the creator of the ends of the earth, fainteth not, neither is weary. There is no searching of his understanding.
1: He giveth power
0: to the faith. There's power waiting for you tonight. And to them that have no might, he increases strength. Even the youth shall faint and be weary, and the young men shall utterly fall. But they that wait upon the Lord shall renew their strength. They shall mount up with wings as eagles. They shall run and not be weary. They shall walk and they shall not faint. You can be strong this year. You can be bold this year. You can be righteous this year. You can be prospered this year. And you can have miracle children this year. You can be victorious this year. If you will come to the Lord, look away from the past. Face the future. Hold on to the promises of God. Nothing will hinder you from getting what you ought to get. Let's rise up and talk to the Lord in prayer. Lord, wake up. Lord, wake up. We're not going to be looking at people. We're not going to be looking at prints of
1: bones.
0: We're not going to be looking at mountains or valleys. We're not going to be looking at problems or challenges. We're not going to be looking at the things that brought us down. Look away from there. If a snake has beaten you, don't chase the snake.
1: Leave the snake alone, take care of the poison, extract the poison out of your body. Rather than leaving the poison in your body and you are chasing the snake all about, that will kill you, that will kill you. Leave all those snakes and leave all those enemies and just look upon the Lord. That the Lord will be the strength of your life. You're looking at the promises of the Lord, standing on the promises of Christ your King. Through eternal ages, you let his praises ring. Glory in the highest, I will shout and sing. When I'm standing on the promises of God. I'm standing on the promises of God that cannot fail. When the howling storms of doubt and fear assail, by the living word of God, we shall prevail. Because we'll be standing on the promises of God. Standing on the promises of God, now I can see the perfect and the present cleansing the blood for me. Standing in the liberty where Christ has made me free. I am standing on the promises of God. I'm standing on the promises of Christ my Lord. I'm bound to him eternally by love's strong cord. I'm overcoming daily with the Spirit,
2: sir.
1: I am standing on the promises of God. Standing on the promises, there's no way I will fall. I am listening every moment to the Spirit's call, resting in my Savior as my all in all. I'm standing on the promises of God. Keep on standing on those promises. Today and tomorrow, this week and next week, this month and next month, this year and next year. All the rest of your life, standing, standing, standing, standing. Keep on standing on the promises of God.

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1: Let us pray.
2: Father, we thank you for the Bible study tonight. We bless your name because you have kept us alive to see of where
3: we
2: are going to spend eternity as your children. We're praying, Lord, as we study about this great holy heavenly city of Jerusalem, New Jerusalem.
3: We
2: pray you prepare us as we are preparing the city for us in Jesus' name.
3: We're
2: asking, Lord, you open our eyes of understanding so we can behold and see glorious things, great bright things awaiting your children in Jesus' name. We're asking, Lord, that while we're here this day of preparation for the coming kingdom, for the future, we'll pray, Lord, help us not to leave any stone unturned, but we will be fully prepared for that glory above in Jesus' name. Whatever may still be in any of our lives that will hinder us from getting to that place, remove it even tonight in Jesus' name. Be glorified in our lives. And as you prepare us, you pray that you use us to prepare other people too.
3: For
2: that glorious city up above. Be with us as we study tonight. In Jesus' name we pray. We come back to our study of the book of Revelation. We're already in chapter 21. Why don't you turn to verse 1 of Revelation chapter 21. And I saw a new heaven and a new earth, for the first heaven and the first earth were passed away, and there was no more sea. That gives us the introduction to that coming city that the Lord himself is preparing for his own. And John said in verse 1, I saw the holy city, the new Jerusalem, coming down from God out of heaven, prepared as a bride adorned for her husband.
3: John said in verse 1,
2: that the Lord himself is preparing for his own. But then as we're going to look at it today, he goes inside. And he wants to look at the city from the inside today. In this vision, the Apostle John saw the holy city. He sees the heavenly city, a place, number one, of happiness without sorrow. Different from this world. Desirable above this world. Number two, it's going to be a place of life without death. And there shall be no more death, neither sorrow nor crying. Neither shall there be any more pain, for the former things have passed away. Not only that, number three, it's going to be a place of contentment without crying. You see, in this world, world in which we live, sometimes you might feel that you have enough. And you are contented and satisfied with what you have. But just a few moments after that, there's going to be crying. Or sighing. Or sorrow. Or sadness. Or pain. Or sickness. Then number four, it's going to be a place of pleasure without pain. Number five, it's going to be a place of fellowship without separation. How many times we're having fellowship in this world? And it may be that something will take the person we're fellowshipping away from us. It may be even the death that will take him away. And then we have the bereavement, and you have fellowship, but there's separation. But in that place, when you come there, it will be fellowship without separation. Number six, it's going to be a place of satisfaction without disappointment. Number seven, it's going to be a place of gladness without sadness. Number eight, a place of perpetual health without sickness or weakness. And here Jonah now describes from the inside what he had described from the outside in the previous passage, which I read to you now. Then he goes inside the gate right now. And then as he goes inside the gate and he walks on the streets of gold, he describes everything for us. I'm reading the passage you are studying today now from verse 9. And there came unto me one of the seven angels, which are the seven vials full of the seven last plagues, and talked with me, saying, come hither, and I will show thee the bride, the Lamb's wife.
3: And
2: he carried me away in the spirit to a great and high mountain, so he could see it very well, and showed me that great city, the holy Jerusalem descending out of heaven from God, having the glory of God.
3: Jerusalem, we wait to take Jason, Olome Jason, Jiwaide, Etindo Gigo Jiwaito.
2: And a light was like unto a stone, most precious. Even like a jasper stone, clear as crystal. And at a wall great and high. At 12 gates, and at the gate 12, at the gates 12 angels, and names written thereon, which are the names of the 12 tribes of the children of Israel. On the east three gates, on the north three gates, on the south three gates, and on the west three gates, and the wall of the city had 12 foundations, and in them the names of the 12 apostles of the Lamb. And he that talked with me had a golden reed to measure the city. And the gates thereof. And the wall thereof. And and the city light
3: foursquare.
2: And the length is as large as a breast. And he measured the city with the reed, 12,000 furlongs. The length and the breadth and the height of each are
3: equal.
2: And he measured the wall thereof. And 144 cubits. According to the measure of a man, that is of the angel. And the building of the wall of each was of jasper. And the city was pure gold, like unto clear glass. And the foundations of the wall of the city were garnished, that is beautified, with all manner of precious stones. The first foundation was jasper. The second sapphire. The third a chalcedony. The fourth an emerald. The fifth sardonyx. The sixth sardius. The seventh chrysolite. And the eighth beryl. The ninth a topaz. The tenth a chrysoprasus. And the 11th a jacinth. The 12th an amethyst. And the 12 gates were 12 pearls. Every several gate was of one pearl. And the street of the city was pure gold, as it were transparent glass. And I saw no temple therein, for the Lord God Almighty and the Lamb are the temple of it. And the city had no need of the sun, neither of the moon, to shine in it. For the glory of God is light in it, and the Lamb is the light thereof. And nations of them which are saved shall walk in the light of it. And the kings of the earth do bring their glory and honor into it. And the gates of it shall not be shut at all by day. For there shall be no night there. And they shall bring the glory and honor of the nations into it. And there shall in no wise enter into it anything that defileth. Neither whatsoever walketh abomination or maketh a lie, but they which are written in the Lamb's book of life. And that's the vision that John the beloved saw. It's like the curtain is drawn aside for us to see a glimpse of our eternal city. This is a place which God has prepared for all who love him and who worship him in spirit and in truth. What we're looking at today is a dwelling place of all saints of all ages. In Isaiah chapter 64, verse 4. For since the beginning of the world, men have not heard, nor perceived by the ear, neither has I seen, O God, beside thee what he has prepared for him that waited for him. The question is, who are his own? Those who have turned away from sin. Those are the people, they delight in God and God delights in them. Actually, that's exactly what Jesus Christ said. In John chapter 14, and I'm reading to you from verse 1. John chapter 14, reading from verse 1. Let not your heart be troubled. Ye believe in God, believe also in me. In my Father's house are many mansions. If it were not so, I would have told you, I go to prepare a place for you.
3: And
2: then the beautiful thing is in verse 3. It says, and if I go and prepare a place for you, I will come again and receive you unto myself, so that where I am, there ye may be also. And then as Paul the apostle eventually came to know the Lord, and he was called, and he began to have revelation of this sin that we're talking about, then he began to say himself, in 1 Corinthians chapter 2 verse 9. 1 Corinthians chapter 2 verse
3: 9.
2: It tells us, but as it is written, I has not seen, nor ear heard, neither have entered into the heart of man the things which God has prepared for them that love him.
3: Edo, tigba dile ye wula edo, no koma komo, otoma kose, mo, ema kobio, aira, beta tome, onoke, jua wula, etona, yeke yi wanele.
2: No matter where you have traveled to in the world, you've never heard about this.
3: Filipe de ata oton, when you do a home, amakose kondalie.
2: This has never entered into the heart of man, the glorious sin that the Lord is preparing for his own. Actually, that will remind you that we are just strangers in this world. Heaven is our home. It tells us in Hebrews chapter 11. I'm reading from verse 10. For he looked for a city which has foundation, whose builder and maker is God.
3: Na eto no kondo oto dahode kitindo dodo ewa kisado ebosa base we jiweyewe.
2: It's talking about Abraham.
3: Eto hoda zogwa Abraham udali.
2: And then he tells us in verse 13, these all died in faith.
3: Ewa drama da fweto weya uto yeme kile kwa kuto yiseme.
2: Not having received the promises, but having seen them afar of and were persuaded of them and embraced them and confessed that they were strangers and pilgrims on the earth.
3: Boma ko mo pagbe loye segba iye ko mo eto agarun bobo bo so yun e to yede me bo so jire gbe na ye do bo igbe do jono eyin lo to we kisizon le ai ho eto me.
2: Have you realized that yourself today?
3: Me ye mo ke na de to egbe
2: that you are just a stranger here.
3: Jono le we aye
2: and that you are just a pilgrim here. And you're just passing through. And then it says in verse 14, for they that say such things declare plainly that they seek a country. And truly, if they had been mindful of that country from whence they came out, they might have had opportunity to have returned.
3: For we are
2: But now they desire a better country, that is an heavenly, wherefore God is not ashamed to be called their God. For he has prepared for them a city. That's the city we're looking at today. The New Jerusalem. The abode of God. And the abode of the people of God. We are already citizens there. In 1 Peter chapter 2 verse 11.
3: Peter, Titan, we are
2: dearly beloved, I beseech you, as strangers and pilgrims, abstain from fleshly lusts which war against the soul. But we are citizens of heaven already, if you are born again. In Philippians chapter 3, I'm reading from verse 20. Philippians 3, verse 20. For our conversation is in heaven. And that actually is saying our citizenship is in heaven. From whence also we look for the Savior, the Lord Jesus Christ, who shall change our vile body, that it may be fashioned like unto his glorious body, according to the working whereby he is able even to subdue all things unto himself.
3: So ofie mi o le gato nokundo regato Jesu Christi okuno mekena do agbasa uwe mitondo yoyo na yeni do base de agbasa gigo eto tokala de kuronzo re edo tindo sogan yero na do gbawa onopopoto nla ede.
2: If we are citizens of heaven
3: and o mi la into vi oloto
2: and we're strangers and pilgrims here, what are we doing here?
3: For me gbejinu boye jono to fiete.
2: Why are we still here? Because we have a work to do. In 2 Corinthians chapter 5, I'm reading verse 20. 2 Corinthians chapter 5, verse 20. It says, now then, we are ambassadors for Christ. As though God did beseech you by us, we pray you, we're begging you, we're pleading with you, in Christ said, be ye reconciled to God.
3: Edo enne woto mendaguna kresiton we miule di jiwia utreto miule ve bon miule ve bon miule dali mi ve mi na kresiton woto miye mekbo wena kla jiwia ude na eko base ewo ke manyon yilado.
2: That's why we're still here.
3: Enne woto emitido fe.
2: Actually, our Father is in heaven.
3: Ayo oto amito olon ete ma.
2: Number two, our Savior is there. Number three, our name is written there already. Number four, our citizenship is there. Number five, we are setting our affections there already. And then number six, our treasures are there. Number seven, our inheritance is there. And God has prepared for us an unfading, an undying, an unlimited inheritance there in heaven.
3: And
2: you see, our friends, they only have information about heaven, but who have inheritance in heaven? And that's why the Lord is telling you that you make sure you are ready if you are not ready yet. So that you will know you have an inheritance up in heaven. The appearance of this city we're talking about revealed unparalleled beauty and grandeur.
3: Amo,
2: the the size of it, the combination of the five bright colors. And the layout of the city, they make it glow as a brilliant gem in the sky. What a city this is. Let's study it together. We're dividing the message today to three parts. Number one, the description and the dimensions of the heavenly city. The description and the dimensions of the heavenly city. Number two, the delight and the destiny of its holy citizens. The delight and the destiny of its holy citizens. Number three, the defiled, denied entry into the heavenly city. Let's come back to number one, the description and the dimensions of the heavenly city. In Revelation chapter 21, we're looking at verse 11. Let's back up to verse 10. And he carried me away in the spirit to a great and high mountain, and showed me that great city, the holy Jerusalem, descending out of heaven from God. Having the glory of God, and a light was like unto a stone, like most precious, even like a jasper stone, clear as
3: crystal.
2: The great city, that is the eternal city, is referred to as the bride of Christ. As you look at this, and then you are wondering, why is it referred to as the bride of Christ? Go to verse 9. And there came unto me one of the seven angels, which had the seven vials full of seven of the seven last plagues, and talked with me, saying, come hither, and I will show thee the bride, the Lamb's wife.
3: And he showed
2: him the bride, he showed him the city. It's a place, yes, where the bride will stay, where the bride will dwell for all eternity. And this city referred to as a bride. It is referred to as a bride because of its virgin beauty. Unstained or seen. As you look at the description of this city, what do you learn about this city? Number one, it's unstained by sin. All the sins of the world will never reach that place, because it's something that has been perfected by God. Number two, untouched by Satan. Number three, because it is undefiled by sinners. No sinner is allowed to come in inside this place. And because they are not allowed to come there, that means the beauty is preserved. That's why it's referred to as the bride. Number four, it's unchanged by seasons.
3: You know,
2: when you build a good house in this world,
3: dry season,
2: rainy season, winter, cold, summer, sunshine, everything coming on that building, eventually it will be depreciating. It will be losing its value. And if you saw it about 5 years ago, and you're still seeing it today, except you are retouching it every time, it's going to look as if, what kind of house is this? Number 5, unparalleled in its substance. Number 6, unequal in its size. Look at verse 16, and the city light four square, and the length of it as large as the breadth of it. And he measured the city with the reed, 12,000 furlongs. That is 1,500 miles. The length, 1,500 miles. And the breadth, 1,500 miles. And the height of that great city, 1,500 miles. You understand? When it says the height, is also 12,000 furlongs, that is
3: 1,500
2: miles. What that means is that you have layers of mansions. On the ground floor, you have mansions, mansions, mansions. A 1,500 miles length and 1,500 miles breadth. And for those of us who are used to calculation, that is 2,250,000 square miles. Just the ground floor. And then another floor. And then another floor. And then another floor. Until the height is 1,500 miles. That thing is unequal in size. And then number 7, unfading in splendor. What a wonderful thing it will be if you will be there. I pray you'll be there in Jesus' name.
3: And
2: that's why it's referred to as the bride. It is the eternal residence of the bride of Christ. And of all the saints of all ages, the builder and the maker of this celestial city, heavenly city, holy city, is God himself. The city is described as being full of blazing, brilliant glory of God. Everything there is transparent. Have you seen the description of it? It says, number one, it is clear as crystal. Number two, it is like unto clear glass. Number 3, it is as if it were transparent glass. Number 4, the gate shall not be shut at all anytime. Number 5, there will be no night there. Look back into your Bible, Revelation chapter 21, verse 11. Can I tell you something? As transparent transparent as that place is, only the transparent will get there. If you are covering up and you are not transparent, you're not going to be there. Because that place is so transparent.
3: Hey,
2: look at what the Bible says. In 1 Corinthians chapter 4, I'm reading from verse 5. Here it tells us, therefore judge nothing before the time, until the Lord come. What does that mean? It says if you are trying to investigate a matter, you can't find head or tail about it, leave it up. It will be revealed later. And it says, therefore judge nothing before the time, until the Lord come, who will both bring to light the hidden things of darkness.
3: Are
2: you worrying about it now? It will eventually be brought out. All the things that people feel that nobody can know it today, we've covered it up so much. And the people that could have revealed it will silence them. It says don't worry about it. All the people that are not transparent, they are covering up things. They'll be hindered from getting there and will make manifest the counsels of their hearts. And then shall every man have praise of God. And that tells us then that wonderful place where we're going to be. There'll be no obstruction there. There'll be nothing to block the blessing glory of the Almighty God. And that city is laid out as a cube in dimensions. Each side of the city is 12,000 furlongs. That means 1,500 miles in measurement. The glorious eternal city is 2,250,000 square miles in one layer of mansions alone. You know what that means? They have calculated it for us, some experts, and the streets rise up over streets. What, 1,500 miles? Millions of intersecting layers of avenues are there. The ground floor alone. Think about this. The ground floor alone would provide enough living space for far more people than have ever lived in the history of the whole world. That you see, the accommodation were to be like this world. But to not be like this world, you have mansions and mansions and mansions. And then it says, if the ground floor is just like that, and yet there are 1,500 miles of additional floors above it, what a great city that will be. And that heavenly city is big enough for all who will seek the Lord and will find and walk in the narrow way that leads to life eternal. And let's go into depths of this city we're talking about. In Revelation chapter 22 verse 5. Revelation chapter 22. I'm reading to you from verse 5. And there shall be no night there, and they need no candle, neither light light of the sun. For the Lord God giveth them light, and they shall reign forever and ever.
3: Ozan eton ozan manati to fine ye ma sa na zogbana de kave riron okweton okuro so e riron e na ye yina saron to ahodu kakado yi.
2: I thought you'll say amen.
3: In
2: Isaiah chapter 4, we're looking at verse 5. And the Lord will create upon every dwelling place of Mount Zion and upon her assemblies a cloud and smoke by day. And the shining of a flaming fire by night. Upon all, the glory shall be a defense.
3: Na alosion meje nate to gigole poje.
2: In Ezekiel chapter 48, from verse 31.
3: Ezekiel takande chia tonto afueton.
2: Ezekiel chapter 48, verse 31.
3: Afueton gbanukunu kota kande chia ton.
2: And the gates of the city shall be after the names of the tribes of Israel.
3: Afueton gbanukunu kota rongbo to darolo tonle na te kredi oyinwendo.
2: Three gates, not what?
3: Israel.
2: One gate of Reuben. One gate of Judah. One gate of Levi. What a wonderful thing. There are many people that have their names on streets in the world here. And you say, so and so Avenue. And you say, so and so Crescent. And you say, so and so road. And it says so and so street. Maybe you are wondering your name is not there. What do you worry about that? All these people that we have here, they may not have their names in the cities of this world. But this glorious city, and the Lord is saying their names will be there. At this side, 4,500, three gates, and one gate of Joseph, and one gate of Benjamin, and one gate of Dan. And at the south side, 4,500 measures, and three gates. And one gate Simeon, and one gate of Issachar, and another gate, one gate of Zebulun. In verse 34, and the west side, 4,500,
3: were
2: there three
3: gates.
2: One gate of Gad, and one gate of Asher, and one gate of Naphtali. It was round about 18,000 measures, and the name of the city from that day shall be the Lord is there. The name of that city shall be the Lord is there. You see the names now. Number one is called the bride. And it's called the holy city. And then what a great name is just Jehovah Shammah. The Lord is there. A glorious place, I will be there. How does somebody get into this place? How will you be there if you were to be there?
3: It's
2: Revelation chapter 22, I'm reading from verse 14. Blessed are they that do his commandments, that they may have right to the tree of life, and may enter in through the gates into the city. Blessed are they have been forgiven, but not only forgiven, they're free. Free from sin. How about the people that are not saved? Look at verse 15. For without, outside, are the dogs. You know the dogs? When you see dogs, they are not ashamed of anybody. If they want to commit whatever they want to commit, they do it right outside there. Before the gaze of everyone. And there are those men and women who commit their immorality in the open. They won't even hide it. And they may stay on the street corner. And beckoning you to come if you want to go to hell with them. And they are like dogs, and it says, outside are the dogs. Do you see those dogs that fight and bark and bite one another? Outside are the dogs. And the people that bite one another, and the people that they backbite and they front bite. They bite you while you are there. They bite you while you are not there. They don't care. Even if you know them, even if you see them, they don't worry about it. They're like the dogs. They can fight in the open. Their violence is carried everywhere, outside and inside. And without, outside, are the dogs. And then it says, and the sorcerers, those are the witches and the wizards and the occultic people. And the whoremongers, adulterers, fornicators. And the murderers. And the idolaters. And whosoever lovers and makers a lie. 1 Corinthians chapter 13 verse 12. For now we see through a glass darkly, but then face to face. Now I know in part, but then shall I know even as also I am known.
3: Edo to devie mi o le to no mo gblegede do me ponu me na dile ekote do na yenyo e.
2: It says a day is coming when we'll see everything clearly.
3: Edo asan jabo mi le na monu le po reze.
2: All the things we are trying to understand today, we can't understand them.
3: Nunde mi do tite

0: when everybody will know everything as we are known.
1: Ewado azan gigorin mi we na gbe to re po na monu le po kede dide mi yo edo.
0: Let me read it to you again. It's in John chapter 14 verse 1.
1: Gba ma fo ya na wura ko juaru ta we ene afodo tita me ready.
0: Let not your heart be troubled. Ye believe in God, believe also in me.
1: Me dike ai rami to itu claro blo mi yisero jiwa me mi so yisero yen mega.
0: In my father's house are many mansions. If it were not so, I would have told you. I go to prepare a place for you.
1: To okwe o toke tongbe o fini no suweti enyi ema imo yendo kudorla mi.
0: And if I go and prepare a place for you, I will come again and receive you unto myself, that where I am, there ye will be also.
1: Enye ye boso wule awo o tende tonda ena mi yena so lego boso kemi de de na ofi enye tinte fino mina noga.
0: We will be there.
1: Minati to don meme suru mi.
0: I come to point number 2.
1: Ogwa witome nwa to divie.
0: We are looking at the delight and the destiny of the holy citizens.
1: Mi to pepon khome hun po opodo otoviwiwe olonlotan leton.
0: In Revelation chapter 21 we're reading from verse 9.
1: Sokiyata konukun opo afueto chiene to ria mi te.
0: And there came unto me one of the seven angels which had the seven vials full of the seven last plagues and talked with me saying, come hither. I will show thee the bride, the Lamb's wife.
1: Do poto angali shian wile me. Kreti do go shian wile kre gona azon yina ka godo me ton shian wile wade. E waso do hoka me domo wafe yena sa do asiyoyo asilengbo wulo tole kiawe.
0: And then in verse 10 it says, and he carried me away in the spirit to a great and high mountain and showed me that great city, the holy Jerusalem descending out of heaven from God.
1: And
0: then he now continues to describe the delight of that place. In verse 22, it says, and I saw no temple therein. For the Lord God Almighty and the Lamb are the temple of it.
1: Na okuno jiwa ogun ko to po lengbo vulo po we temple eton.
0: And the city had no need of the sun.
1: O to da holo maso juro owe.
0: Neither of the moon to shine in it.
1: Ka vi o sun na do ron riran do eme.
0: For the glory of God did light in it, and the lamp is the light thereof.
1: Na gigo jiwa o ton we riran do eme lengbo vulo so we riran eton.
0: And the nations of them that are shall walk in the light of it, and the kings of the earth do bring their glory and honor into it.
1: Akotale nasa osizoni toriron etome akolu aigba etole nasa gigo yetole po ya yetole po wa. Amen.
0: And the gates of it shall not be shut at all by day.
1: Ye manaso hongbo etole to zangweno.
0: There shall be no night there.
1: Na ozangu manatin to fine.
0: And that says in verse 26, and they shall bring the glory and honor of the nations into it.
1: Afoku aton okuro po ye nasa gigo po ya ye.
0: Amen. I need to explain some things to you here. As we're reading about the delight of this holy city, and the delight of the citizens there, it tells us in verse 23, and the city had no need of the sun. You remember the sun, the moon, the stars, the earth that we see now, and all the other planets, everything has been rolled off. Folded up and thrown away. Because the first earth and the first heaven will be no more. Therefore, the sun that now is and the moon that now is will not shine in it. The glory of God did light in it, and the Lamb is the light thereof. And then it tells us, and the nations of them which are saved shall walk in the light of it.

0: Donc, ils vont être tombés.
1: Does that mean that the whole nation, like your nation is your nation?
0: Or your
1: country as a country?
0: Will
1: totally get to heaven? That's not what he's talking about. I want you to look at 1 Peter chapter 2, verse 9. But you are a chosen generation, a royal priesthood, and holy nation. The people who are saved, they are regarded as nation. Peculiar people, that you should show forth the praises of him who has called you out of darkness into his marvelous light. Come back to Revelation chapter 21. It says in verse 24, and the nations of them which are saved shall walk in the light of it. Anytime you are studying the Bible, you mustn't forget what you have studied already in the past.
0: We
1: studied in the past already. That is in chapter
0: 20.
1: That whosoever was not found written in the book of life was cast into the lake of fire. All the people that remain after Revelation chapter 20 verse 15,
0: they're
1: the people whose names are written in the book of life. All those who are not saved, rebellious, all those who are repentant, all those who are sinners, they are already in the lake of fire. And because they are in the lake of fire, they are not here in chapter 21. So when it says the nations of them which are saved shall walk in the light of it, it's talking about the redeemed of the Lord. Those are the nations he's talking about. Verse 24. And the kings of the earth do bring their glory and honor into it. The kings of the earth. Again, don't let that confuse you. Because there may be some people that, okay, all these kings, they are idolatrous kings. All these chiefs that are going to churches but they are not born again. All these kings that, you know, they will go to a particular convention. Or they will go to a particular assembly. Or some of these churches will invite them and they will give them the front seat. And they will say, you see, our church is blessed. We have the chief of this particular village is there. And the chief of this local council is there. And the chief and the king of that place is there. And they may come to a passage like this and they say, and the kings of the earth do bring their glory and honor into this city. No, those people who don't have their names in the book of life, they're already in hell. Look at verse 8 again of Revelation chapter 21. And the fearful and the unbelieving. And the abominable and murderers. And the unmongers and the sorcerers. And idolaters.
0: All
1: the idolaters will be in hell. Whether
0: they
1: are high or low. Whoever they are. From wherever they are coming. Whatever title is given to them. But he's talking about the kings who are born again. Who are those kings that are born again? The Revelation chapter 1 verse 5. And from Jesus, who is a faithful witness and the first begotten of the dead and the prince of the kings of the earth, unto him that loved us and washed us from our sins in his own blood and has made us kings and priests unto God is and his Father.
0: So Jesus Christ is the Mekhenye, Okurun de Tanu Gunola, O Mekhenye son Oshioleme, Akhovi Akholu Aikbaton, Leton, Ala Ewoke, Ye Wanda, Me Bosayo, Weton, Do Klo, Meson, Yenado, Meton Leme, Bosay Mido, Do Do Akholu, Bosay Mido Ba Yakunokla, Jiwea We, Uta, Eton, Wekigo.
1: We are the kings.
0: Mileweye Akholu Lema.
1: And because of the beauty of holiness in our lives.
0: Now, Wakwe Walo, we ton to Besan, Meton Leme, Ton Uto.
1: And because of the shining glory of God in our hearts.
0: Na gigo, si se jiwa otonto, e kwen gbezan mi tole me wutu.
1: Christ in you, the hope of glory.
0: Christi to mime, torido gigo ton.
1: You are the king.
0: Mi ule waya holu.
1: And we who are kings unto the Lord will bring our glory into that place.
0: Mi ule soye a holu na okuro le minaye gigo miton wa otene lo me.
1: And our crowns will be upon our heads.
0: Amo, o zekbako mitole na tino tamiton.
1: And we lay them down at the feet of the Lord Jesus Christ. In gratitude to him because of what he has done for us. When he says that the king shall bring their glory into that city, it's not talking about these idol worshippers. It's talking about the people that know the Lord. We are the kings. I'll be there.
0: Nothing to doma.
1: I said I will be there.
0: Undo nye nothing to doma yo yeto.
1: And may the Lord help you to be there in Jesus' name.
0: We're told in Psalm 48,
1: verses 1 and 2. It says, great is the Lord and greatly to be praised in the city of our God, in the mount of his holiness. Beautiful for situation. And the joy of the whole earth is Mount Zion on the sides of the north, the city of the great king.
0: It's
1: looking beyond earthly city and it's talking about the heavenly city. Isaiah chapter 2 verse 2. And it shall come to pass in the last days that the mountain of the Lord's house shall be established in the top of the mountains and shall be exalted above the hills, and all the nations shall flow into it.
0: So in godo to azakporogbe yenaye oyono okwe okuno ton torin aye to aga oso daole toje yenaso zeye ojewo oso pevi pevile.
1: It's looking beyond the earthly scene and it's talking about that scene that is coming in the future.
0: Edo quick mo zenwe ya igba eto obo ponwa aga nwe yin oso eja ton ke ja.
1: In Hebrews chapter 12, reading verses 22 and
0: 23.
1: But ye are come unto Mount Zion, unto the city of the living God, the heavenly Jerusalem, and to an innumerable company of angels. To the general assembly and the church of the firstborn, which are reaching in heaven, and to God, the judge of all, and to the spirits of just men made perfect.
0: Jerusalem olotopo do ogbe ogbe anga ile to ki madokia me wa ogbe dako agoponje ile to mekeye ko nla we toto lo me.
1: If your name is there, then that's how you'll be a partaker there.
0: Endo ni ko to ti do don e do ya anai mi ma toto me.
1: Revelation chapter 22, I'm reading from verse 5.
0: Sokia ta konokwa we afueto
1: aton. And there shall be no night there, no.
0: Ozaku manati do fine la la o.
1: And there shall be, they need no candle, neither light of the sun, for the Lord God gives them light.
0: Ye mato zogbana de kave reron okweton na okuno jiwa oweto reron na ye.
1: And they shall reign forever and ever.
0: Ye nasato arodo kaka doye.
1: You know, I wonder why, how we can be talking of something so high like this, and somebody will be holding on to dust and mud.
0: Ayoye, e blame about de minato nu linko to yoko beto yena gbochi e koyu ogbon.
1: When the Lord should have lifted your heart towards heaven, saying, "No, Lord, come, Lord Jesus, come quickly. I want to be there." And yet it may be a little adultery, little fornication, little stealing, or a little sin that will not matter at all after all these years have passed. And then you want to go to hell because of those things that do not matter at all. What a foolish man that will be.
0: But awa jira yo lozo mi opo nupevi matez ngakia nande nulunno si ai haten koto we.
1: I want to wear the robe of righteousness.
0: Nye jira do avo dodo ton.
1: I want to see Abraham and Isaac and Jacob.
0: Nye jira mo Abraham, Isaac ipo Jacob upo.
1: And Samuel and Daniel.
0: Samuel ipo Daniel lepo.
1: And Peter and John and Paul the apostle, more than all of them.
0: Peter, John, Paul apostle, Paul Hoga, ye mele.
1: I want to see the Lord Jesus Christ.
0: Nye juramo kuno Jesu.
1: Forever and ever, nothing is going to hinder me.
0: Kaka do inunde manaja temedomi.
1: I said nothing is going to hinder me.
0: Ondo inunde manaja temedomi.
1: I'm going to be there, and you are going to be there in Jesus' name.
0: You
1: know, sometimes when I read the history of these apostles of God,
0: and these
1: the people that follow the Lord till the end of their lives, I just wondered, how could they endure the great things they endured? Look at the life of Paul the apostle, for example. And then you wonder, how could a man endure such a thing like this? Then he tells you the reason he endured. He said, "I saw heaven." And when he came out of that place, after he saw that revelation, then he said, "None of these things move me, neither count I my life dear unto myself." I want to finish my course. And I want to be in that place. You think about John. If you have read about John the Beloved, they put him in boiling oil. And then he will not die. And then sent him to the Isle of Patmos.
0: So
1: loneliness could have killed the man. Thinking negative could have killed the man. And the man was all happy. You know why? Because he saw more of the glory of God in the Isle of Patmos than he saw when he was in the city of Jerusalem. When he was banished to that place, what he saw, they lighted him. All those persecutors did not know that they were pushing him more and more more into the revelation of heaven.
0: And so he
1: came out of that place and he said, thank you very much for sending me to that Isle of Patmos. When I was in Ephesus, I didn't see it. When I was even in Jerusalem, I didn't see it. But it was when you banished me to the Isle of Patmos in loneliness, and then I saw the glory that I never saw before. That's what you need to see also when you go to the Word of God. And you allow the Spirit of God to tell you this
0: thing.
1: When you see the beauty of heaven, nothing that happens in this world will matter to you anymore. I pray you will see. In Psalm 24:3, who shall ascend to the hill of the Lord? Who shall stand in his holy place? He that has clean hands and a pure heart.
0: Menuwe na kha oso okuro toje kave menuwe na no te oten wiwe to me ewo ti do alowe aira wiwe.
1: You understand that?
0: Amodunai atun.
1: The silly money in your office, if you still with them, your hands are not clean.
0: No endo ara joje to asun patu eji ni ajoje alo to ma we.
1: And in hospital where you are working, they are committing abortion. If you commit it with them, your hands are filled with blood, your hands are not clean.
0: Endo to tokwe to fide asun ware yero kode na gbetre ba do alo te ni ade ho na mede alo to.
1: And if they're cheating other people, they are collecting bribes. If you are collecting the bribes with them, your hands are not clean. He that has clean hands and a pure heart. Pure motive. Pure intention. Pure purpose. Pure feeling. Inside, you are pure. Outside, you are pure. Who has not lifted up his soul unto vanity nor sworn deceitfully? He shall receive the blessing from the Lord and righteousness from the God of his salvation. This is the generation of them that seek him, that seek thy face, O Jacob. Lift up your head, so ye gaze, be ye lift up, ye everlasting doors, and the King of glory shall come in.
0: Jacob to mize uta mitondo aga mi hongbo mi mize mi yin si zeta aga mi hongbo marokoro mi akoro ki goto nabia hongbe wa.
1: Who is this King of glory? The Lord strong and mighty, the Lord mighty in battle.
0: Menwe akoro ki goto e okuno hwanono asoka okuno asoka to hwanukon.
1: Lift up your head so ye gaze, even lift up, lift them up, ye everlasting doors, and the King of glory shall come in.
0: Mize uta mitondo aga mi hongbo mi yero na minize ye daga mi hongbo maro.
1: Who is this King of glory? The Lord of hosts. He is a King of glory. And that's the place the Lord is preparing for his own people. Those who are righteous, those who are pure, those who are sanctified, those who are holy, they will be there.
0: Are there
1: people that will not be there? Yes. That leads us to point number 3. The defiled will be denied entry into that heavenly city. Let's look at Revelation chapter 21:27. Revelation chapter 21, we're looking at verse 27. And there shall in no wise enter into it, anything that defileth, neither whatsoever walketh abomination, or maketh a lie, but they which are written in the Lamb's book of life. When it says in no wise, that means on no account. You cannot great crush. You cannot come from behind. You cannot sneak in. Nobody will manage you there. Your father, daddy will not plead for you. Your mommy will not plead for you. Even the Lord Jesus Christ will not be able to plead for you at that time, because the day of grace would have been over. This is the time to prepare. Neither whatsoever walketh abomination, or maketh a lie. The people that make lies, what does that mean? They manufacture lies. Even where there's no need to tell a lie, they'll create it, even when it is not necessary. What is it that defiles men and women? Mark chapter 7, reading from verse 20. Mark chapter 7, verse 20. And it says, that which cometh out of the man defileth the man. For from within, out of the heart of men, proceed evil thoughts. These are the things that defile people. Adulteries. Fornications. Murders. Those are the things that defile. And it says, those who have these defiling things will not enter into that holy city. Thefts, that's stealing. Covetousness. Wickedness. Deceit. That's another branch of lying. Lasciviousness. An evil eye. Blasphemy. Pride. Foolishness. All these evil things come from within and defile the man. You know what defiles people? Bitterness. What causes bitterness? Offense. When you're living in this world, somebody will step on your toes. They may not even only step on your toes, they'll step on your foot. Not only they'll step on your life, they'll step on your property, they'll step on your clothes, they'll step on you here and there. And nothing produces bitterness in the hearts of the people that are not ready for heaven. And that person makes me bitter. And he stepped on my property, I must be bitter. If you must be bitter, you'll go to hell. I've been preaching around about now to different places and different people. And I've been telling them something that I discovered. Nobody can make you bitter without your permission. And I heard it and I've been telling everybody that the two words bitter and better, the only single letter that makes the difference is the letter I.
0: And
1: it's you, the I, that makes you bitter. If you're bitter against anybody, it's your fault. The difference between better and bitter is I. And you are the one responsible for being bitter. It's not what they do.
0: They
1: put Daniel in the last den. He wasn't bitter. And they beat Paul the apostle with many stripes. He wasn't bitter. And what is it they have not done to people in the past? They were not bitter. It is not what they do to you that makes you bitter. It is the way you think about it. It's because you forget heaven. It's because you are thinking about yourself. It's because you are proud. That's why you say, they step on my toes and they step on my feet and they step on my life, they step on my right. I am bitter. You'll go to hell if you are bitter. Because it says there, the things that defile people, the root of bitterness springing up, troubling them, will defile them. And then he tells us in verse 16, lest there be any fornicator or profane person as Esau, who for one morsel of meat sold his birthright. For you know how that afterward, when he would have inherited the blessing, he was rejected, for he found no place of repentance, though he sought it carefully with tears. I pray God will redeem us. And God will protect us. And all these things that defile will not be in our lives in Jesus' name. You know the things that defile? Your little tongue can defile you. Instead of talking about Christ, talking about the Bible, talking about heaven, talking about the new Jerusalem, talking about the glory that shall be ours, and talking about the inheritance waiting for us in heaven. What are you talking about? You are talking about so and so. All those things will make you defile. Gossiping, backbiting, tail bearing, that make you a gossip, that make you a backbiter, is going to defile you. With bitterness and with anger, and then you miss heaven. How reasonable is that? Why can't you go to the cross and say, Lord, nail this tongue to the cross of Calvary? And change me and turn me around. I don't want this kind of thing in my life. In James chapter 3, I'm looking at verse 6. And the tongue is a fire, a world of iniquity. So is the tongue among our members, and it defiles the whole body, your tongue. My dear sister, how do you talk to your husband? My dear brother, how do you talk to your wife? And children, how do you address your parents? Members of the church, how do you talk to your pastors? How do you talk about your pastor? Because you see, your tongue can defile you. How do you talk to one another, brothers and sisters? How do you dress them down, wash them down, and cut them down? What's your tongue? That can defile you. It tells us in Leviticus chapter 19, verse 31. Yeah, it says, they guard not them that are familiar spirits. Neither seek after wizards to be defiled by them. I am the Lord your God. Those who operate in familiar spirit, you are defiled. Those who have witchcraft, you are defiled. And those who are going to the people that are familiar spirit, look at my future for me. Read the palms of my hand for me. You are defiled. See, give me some prophecy. You are defiled. Those who are going to people that are using occultic powers and they want prophecy, prophecy, prayer, prayer, you are defiled. In 1 Corinthians chapter 3, verse 17, here is a clear word of God. If you defile other people, you mess them up, you commit immorality with them, you introduce those innocent ladies, innocent teenagers into the life of immorality, you defile them and defile their conscience. How can you get to heaven if you don't repent and make restitution? In 1 Corinthians chapter 3, verse 17. If any man defile the temple of God, him shall God destroy, for the temple of God is holy, which temple ye are. Your actions may defile your own temple. Dirty habit. Immoral habit. Or maybe you are a young man and then there's another man, you're living together, you're homosexuals together. Defiling one another together, if you don't repent, don't tell me you are born again, don't tell me you are sanctified, don't tell me you are filled with the Holy Ghost. You men, young men, staying together, that's defilement. And those of you that have maybe mates living with you are married. And then you'll be sneaking and crawling in the night to go and see those mates and touching them. Those mates may not know because they are fast asleep, and then you are fumbling with them. You are defiled. And if you want to get to heaven, there must be repentance. And washed and cleansed and purged and purified by the blood of the Lamb. And that's what the Lord is telling us. That's why we came to study the Bible. So that. And then when the trumpet shall sound, anytime, praise the Lord, we shall be there.
0: Lo we na opin na don lo we de peperu mo pa okuro lo mi na tin dodan.
1: I said praise the Lord, we shall be there.
0: No pa okuro lo mi le na tin dodan.
1: It tells us in Matthew chapter 13 reading from verse 41.
0: Edra mi lo we Matthew to ta we ato afodo kan de nokuro ko to me.
1: The Son of Man shall send forth his angels.
0: Edo o vi gbeto to na do angel eto le ran gbonu.
1: And they shall gather out of his kingdom all things that offend, and them which do iniquity, and they shall cast them into a furnace of fire. There shall be wailing and gnashing of teeth. Then shall the righteous shine forth as the sun in the kingdom of their Father. Who has ears to hear, let him hear.
0: When they know where do do not let not to see such a bond you way to a hard to it to make it no talk but ni say
1: you have ears to hear.
0: Be at in do to not say ah.
1: Where are you?
0: Fite at the gunuche.
1: You have ears to hear.
0: At in do to not say ah do.
1: You know many people have come to this church.
0: Men nemule koi meko wa gwe me fe.
1: And some people since we started in this church, some have sat in that place, in that same place we are sitting now.
0: Susule so when gwe me be agwe me susule ko wa bo si ando teme ye si ando.
1: Some of them are no more in the world. They have gone to the great beyond. And some of them died regretting. Because they left the truth before they died. They defiled other people before they died. And the Lord impressed upon them, make right your way. And make right your life. Be washed and be cleansed in the blood of the Lamb. I preached to them. I cried before them. I shouted the message before them. And I told them, except you repent, ye shall likewise perish. And that except a man be born again, he cannot see the kingdom of God. They heard it. Some of them didn't have ears to hear. They perished. They're now in the great beyond,
0: adaying
1: on. But thank God, since we started this ministry, there are those who have had ears to hear. And I rejoice for them. I remember one sister who preached. And she believed holiness to the core, the way we gave it to her. No adulteration, no alteration, no change. She was going to die. Actually, she had sickle cell. But the pain did not bother. She believed in holiness so much. Even when the doctors were to treat her, and the doctor was a man, said, no, you cannot touch my body. Then eventually, while they were praying for her, that God will heal her. Said, please, don't pray. Do you see these angels? Look at angel. Look at angel. And look at this wonderful city. Everything was beautiful. And she was just rejoicing like that. That's how she went home to glory. Then we have another brother. And I can see that brother in my mind's eye now. I can see him standing in the fullness of his height and strength. And I see his complexion. He was sick. And was sent people there to go and pray for him. He said, don't pray. He said, if you see what I see, you will not want to remain here. Only what you'll do for me is that you'll sing. In my father's house, there are many mansions. Keep on singing. While they were singing, he was gone. Where will you be? Rise up and pray. If you have ears to hear, and you want to get to that heaven, we're talking about the beautiful city. Stand up everybody, and open your mouth and talk to the Lord. If you have ears to hear today, and if you really want to get to heaven, who knows when you will die? Who knows when the Lord will come? Where will you be on that day? Where will you be on that day? Do you have ears to hear? Are you going to allow the devil to make you deaf to the sound of the trumpet of warning? Why don't you call upon the Lord? If you are bleeding, come back home. Come back yourself and say, Lord, I'm coming back. Are you hiding your sin because of your position in the church? You want to keep position and then you want position to lead you to hell? If they hear, what will they say? That will lead you to hell? With all the responsibilities I have in the church, if they know, they will take the position away from me that will lead you to hell. Why don't you call upon the Lord? What shall he profit a man if he shall gain the whole world and lose his own soul? Or what shall a man give in exchange for his soul? Call upon the name of the Lord.
2: We'll
1: get you ready for that beautiful city. And you want to be there. Others are there already. There are other people that have missed it. In fact, in that same place you are sitting now, they came to the same Bible study. They heard about the repentance. They heard about the restitution.
2: Yes,
1: they heard about the righteousness.
2: Yes,
1: but they didn't have ears to hear. They refused to repent. Now they are gone. You want your case to be like them. Where will you spend eternity? Call upon the Lord and say, Lord, make me ready.
3: Let us pray. Heavenly Father, we bless your name for this great opportunity of gathering together in fellowship with you and fellowship with one another. We thank you because we are called by your name. We thank you because we are called followers of Christ. And we thank you because of the possibility of us following Christ and having the mind of Christ, so that what is close to your very heart will be what is close to our own very heart. Father, as we look at your word today, in this session of revival and training in evangelism, Lord, we just pray that you will revive every heart in Jesus' name. Lord, we pray
1: that every form of lukewarmness and coldness spiritually, you will burn off from our lives in Jesus' name. We need the zeal of the Lord to consume us. We need the purpose for which Jesus came into this world to be explained and to be put into us once again in Jesus' name. Father, we're looking up to you, and we're praying that your will be done in every one of our lives in Jesus' name.
3: Oh
1: Lord, we pray that every one of us will become useful members of the body of Christ. Lord, that the revival you give us internally will move us to actually get concerned for the souls of perishing people around us. Use us, O Lord, to your own glory, to bring souls into the kingdom of God.
3: We pray, O
1: Lord, that you open our eyes to see our responsibility that you have graciously given unto us. And you'll grant us the grace and the power and the strength to carry out your will here on earth.
3: And
1: we thank you because we know you have answered. In Jesus' name we pray. We're grateful for our gathering together today. We know that every time we gather together like this is for a good thing, for a good purpose. And the Lord speaks to us like the Father speaking to the children, like the Redeemer speaking to the redeemed, like the great God of heaven condescending very low so that he can give us what is uppermost or deep in his own heart, and so that we as the children of God can follow through and do what is well pleasing unto God.
3: Today
1: we're looking at Isaiah chapter 43 verses 9 through to 12. Let all the nations be gathered together, and let the people be assembled who among them can declare this and show us former things. Let them bring forth their witnesses that they may be justified, or let them hear and say, it is truth. Ye are my witnesses, saith the Lord, and my servant, whom I have chosen, that ye may know and believe me, and understand that I am he. Before me there was no God formed, neither shall there be any after me.
3: I
1: am the Lord, and beside me there is no Savior. I have declared, and I have saved. I have showed when there was no strange God among you. Therefore, ye are my witnesses, says the Lord, that I am God. In this passage we have read, you will find one word that comes up about 3 times in these few verses.
3: So we fuck pevi meko hiai me anamo kubedo kude itos esa hiya hulato to pevi ne me.
1: It is the word witnesses in verse 9, the middle part of verse 9. Let them bring forth their witnesses.
3: To afortune to chechala me ido kunudide ido mekbo ni be kunudito etale kupulido pa kunudito.
1: And then in verse 10 it says, ye are my witnesses, says
2: the Lord. And then in verse 12, the latter part of verse 12, therefore ye are my witnesses, says the Lord, that I am God. And so you find that word coming up three times. This is what we want to concentrate upon today. Witnesses of His saving grace. That's the topic we're addressing today. Witnesses of His saving grace. If you look at this chapter itself from the very beginning, you will see that God was talking about the children of Israel. Verse 1. But now thus says the Lord that created thee, O Jacob, and he that formed thee, O Israel, fear not.
3: Here
2: you will find God was talking about the children of Israel. He was talking about that chosen generation. And talking to Israel, he said, you are my witnesses. To all the nations around, to all the Gentiles, to all the pagans, to all the people that do not know me, ye are my witnesses. And then in verse 1 it says, for I have redeemed thee, I have called thee by thy name, thou art mine. You see, from the very beginning that God said, you are now my own people. Thou art mine. And then he said, I have redeemed you. When you think about it and you think about your situation today, isn't this exactly what God is saying about you? If you are a Christian, think about that again in verse 1. But now thus says the Lord that created thee. If you have been recreated, if you have been born again, if you have become a new creature in Christ, obviously this is written for you. Oh, but you say it was written for Jacob and for Israel. Have you forgotten that the things that were written aforetime are written for our admonition, upon whom the ends of the world are come?
3: Jacob
2: They're written for you. They're written for me. They're written for the church.
3: More so,
2: it says, I have redeemed thee. We're redeemed from the curse of the law. We're redeemed by the blood of the Lamb. It said, I have formed thee. And then it says, I've redeemed you, I've called you by thy name. Isn't there a new name by which Almighty God has called you? Well then, look at the promise in verse 2. It says, when thou passest through the waters, I will be with thee. I'm sure you remember at the time when the angel was talking to Joseph. When he had this confusion of mind, when he was thinking about what to do with Mary, because Mary had been found to be pregnant, but he didn't know at that time it was of the Holy Ghost. And then the prophetic answer came that what will be born of her is actually will be the Son of God, and his name will be called Emmanuel. You remember the meaning of that? God with us.
3: But
2: if the children of Israel could say God was with them, I think peculiarly the church today, the redeemed of the Lord today, should say, the Lord is with us.
3: End of Israel, it's another Jew. I will think for me, put to win and Nemunemoya, Kumedido for Jew. I will tell him, Masakada, Jew. I will think for me, put to
2: him. Then he says, because of that, when you pass through the waters, I will be with thee. And through the rivers, they shall not overflow thee. When thou walkest through the fire, thou shalt not be burned, neither shall the flame kindle upon thee.
3: Moira, when I hear Gosile, me genuine, I think for here, poor, to tell a church and Yemen, I cheer Jew. When I hear Zen to church and Mulet and Moyaman, I fear most Zulmio Zulola, when I go to go away back.
2: Verse 3. For I am the Lord thy God, the Holy One of Israel, thy Savior. I gave Egypt for thy ransom and Ethiopia and Sheba for thee.
3: Afa tonanya wakruna Jewe, towe, omewu Israelito, when I got out towe, nyako Egypt to basifly got towe, because of Jethiopina, Shabako.
2: God himself, he repeated it again for the children of Israel. He said, I am your God, I am your Savior, the Holy One of Israel.
3: No go a Jew to vivod of the eton dona, you don't know who I got to win, you may got to win.
2: Now, when you think about the church, you apply that to the church, that the Lord has been our Savior. We are born again, we are saved, we are redeemed, we are taken away from our sins, we are brought from darkness into the marvelous light of the Lord.
3: And now, I want to go to Fine, and I'm going to make a flick or you make a more guy, you could saw him, Mr. Zimblumewa, he won't me flick got to me.
2: Now, what, why was all that done?
3: It taught when we left the job.
2: In verse 9 and verse 10,
3: I for Chene Kwa Wotapu,
2: we told the reason why God saved them.
3: You are done, I mean, where's the Jodo Huleyega?
2: The reason for all that is in verse 10.
3: Where's the Lord Ganta for Wotome?
2: Ye are my witnesses, says the Lord.
3: Mule Kun de Tachi Wakuna Do.
2: Do you know the reason why God has done all that He did? Why He has done everything for you?
3: And you know, where's the Joko one way one now in Elekunawea?
2: He has saved you.
3: Eko Huleyega.
2: He has answered your prayers. Why all that? Is it just to have the blessing? No, not at all. The reason for all that is to make you His own witness. That's why we're talking about this important thing, witnesses of His saving grace. You have been saved by the grace of God. Through His righteousness and through His plan, then that saving grace witness to it. Talk about it. Repeat it. Tell it. To all the people around you. In verse 10, ye are my witnesses, says the Lord, and my servant whom I have chosen. Now, Israel was to be God's witness to all the nations around them.
3: Israel were doing a day kun na kota eledo yele po.
2: God chose them and saved them so they could be witnesses to the saving power and the saving grace of Almighty God. There were times, you know, when some Gentiles came to put their faith in God. God here now declared very clearly and pointedly. He declared very clearly that they

0: Deviche nye kode na mini do nye boko so yimisi na mini do tundo nye weye na ye nye mi jenu konde na mi mom me de maso tinto godo che.
1: This was one thing they were to witness to. They were to declare to all people around. They were to declare that there was no other God apart from the Almighty.
0: Nundo po gen lo weye na to di do pe do ye na lana kota le do ye le do jyo do po etin devu de maso tinto godo etan.
1: And what are we to witness to today?
0: Eto mi lo sula na de kuno eto.
1: To witness to the very fact that there's no other God. The only God we know is the creator of the heavens and the earth. The only God we know is the God who hates sin and will judge sin and will punish sin. But then we know him as the God of mercy. This is to be what we witness to. We are to witness to the very fact that God is judge. And that if men do not repent, this true God, he'll bring everything to judgment. But then, we can witness to the fact that God is so merciful that he wants all the sins to be forgiven if we believe on the Lord Jesus Christ. Let me ask you. He has saved you. He has recreated you. According to the words of this passage you have read, he has formed you. According to the promises of protection here, he has said he will not allow you to be drowned when you pass through the waters. And then he says, now you will do something as a result of what I've done for you. You will be my witnesses. You will be my witnesses. You will witness to the fact that there is no other God that can create and recreate.
0: It's
1: done so much for you, and he says, this is just what we have to do for him in return. This is the way you
0: have
1: to show your gratitude to all the things he has done for you. How grateful are
0: you?
1: How faithful are you? How have you been responding to this call of God that ye are my witnesses? Ye are my witnesses. Are you doing it? Then number two. Another thing he said they will be witness to. It's in verse 11 of the passage we have read. I, even I, am the Lord, and beside me there is no Savior. You see, the children of Israel, they were the people that were saved singularly by the power of the Almighty God. And when you talk of salvation, I mean they were saved. If you look at their history from the Old Testament, from the time of Exodus, you will see that they were in bondage. They were under a tyrant. They were under a taskmaster. They cried. It was too much for them to bear. And they thought that they will be eventually destroyed. But then God said that he was going to redeem them. And that memorable, that wonderful night came when they were told to slaughter the lamb and to apply the blood of the lamb upon the lintels of their houses. So that they could be saved. You know what that means? One, they will be saved from the judgment that came upon the firstborn. The soul that sinneth, it shall die. All have sinned and come short of the glory of God. Not only that, they were also saved from the wrath of the Egyptians. The Egyptians were angry against them.
0: For
1: that time, at that time, even later as well. But they were saved from the wrath.

0: because of those Egyptians.
1: Egypt let to come blade ego to ho when to alan to jrene meshi ba yi mo hore gason come blade me go
0: then they came into the wilderness. How they were saved from indescribable destruction.
1: No bo dilo yo atin to zungbo me wa pan lo pade ho egbon to mo hore gason vasudo e wali
0: je to la ji wilderness that had scorpions and serpents and a lot of things, they were saved.
1: To zungbo me odan aklekle po nuhu me susule po eto fine to gancho ye wole ega.
0: And then there were many nations all around them that will not have allowed them to get to the land of Canaan. They were saved.
1: Akota susu eso ledo ibo madi kena ina do jai bak pak bitonji cho gancho ye wole ega sa lo kota nele poto me.
0: And when they got to the land of Canaan, how the people militated against them and had a confederacy against them, they were saved.
1: They were jai bak pak bitonji wa kondi kota nele za wafondo yi do cho gancho ta wama nyo funye to me. Yedu ta kota nele poji.
0: Now, when you think about it, they were saved from the past affliction that they
1: had.
0: And there was a promise to them that if they kept faithful unto the end, they will be saved from the final eternal judgment of Almighty God.
1: And
0: think about your own salvation. All the sins that you have ever committed since you were born. I'm talking about all your sins in a pictorial form now. Put everything in a single bag and dropped everything into the sea of God's forgetfulness. You
1: are
0: saved. And then in the present sentence is helping you to overcome. You see, the devil will be throwing arrows at you. He's delivering you from them. Because the Bible says there's no temptation that has come upon man that is not common to man, but in it all he makes a way of escape. And do you see that present thing that God is doing for you? And then he's promising you that you will not face judgment in eternity. It says, now because of that, all the judgment that is future, he even takes everything away if you will be faithful unto the end. Now he says, that's what I've done for you. Do you want to hide that blessing? Do you want to cover up that blessing? When it's available to your neighbor, now you will be a witness unto me that there's no savior like mine. No forgiveness like the one that God directly gives unto the sinner through the Lord Jesus Christ.
1: Jonade Martin to Merevoresi e so e jiwa yina mi gbo Jesu Christi dale.
0: He said, you are my witnesses that I am the Lord, and beside me there is no savior.
1: Edo nyewe hore gato yedo nye to godo che me hore gato de Martin.
0: Let me ask you once again.
1: Akan debi o la rokodoga.
0: With all this that the Lord has done for you, will you be like the Dead Sea? The Dead Sea is the sea that has a lot of water coming into it but never flows out. Blessings don't make us come alive if we don't share it. Do you know what makes the rivers to be fresh? Because water is flowing into that river and water is flowing out of that river. That's what makes it fresh. Do you know what will make you fresh? Do you know what will make you lively? Do you know what will make you enjoy your Christian experience?
1: Is
0: that the blessings of God, the salvation of God has come into your life and also is going out of your life into the lives of other people.
1: And when
0: do
1: gbezame.
0: But let me ask you.
1: Igbama kan ne biowe.
0: Are you bearing witness to the fact that there's no other God except from the Father of the Lord Jesus Christ?
1: Bi atokunde nanu gbolodomo yewede vore masoti adavo jiwe wo to Jesus Christ.
0: Are you bearing witness to the fact that there's no other savior beside him?
1: Bi atokunu lo de domo gole gato de masoti to goneya.
0: That you always testifying, always telling people around you, this is the Lord, this is the Savior.
1: Anano dona better ta dato mele gole pondo ehwe gole gato lo Jesus gole gato lo.
0: Look at verse 12. I have declared, and I have saved, and I have showed when there was no strange God among you.
1: Afo we are we ko do boko so gole gambo ko do khia we na vodun da khia de khia de matin to cheche me
0: do. Therefore, ye are my witnesses, says the Lord, that I am God.
1: Enne utu me kun di to che nya kru no lo nya jiwe we.
0: You are my witnesses, who says it?
1: Me we kun di to che to le do.
0: Well, you know, some people say we're going for evangelism today.
1: I'm a medlian of Mijuna Lawin Agbeto Egbe.
0: Why are you going for evangelism?
1: Vita Miji when I will agbe.
0: Well, the coordinator said we must go for evangelism today.
1: And I learn no cotton of Mijuna Lawin Agbeto Egbe.
0: The coordinator said we must witness. There were
1: no cotton metano, Mijuna do Yahoo.
0: Why are you going for evangelism today? You know, our church says that we're different from other churches.
1: Etao to Ajin when I will agbe a gumiton of Mikbona Gumipole, Mijuna Ella.
0: And other churches do not concentrate on witnessing. But we, our church doctrine, is that we all must be witnesses. You hear that? Why are you going for witnessing today? Well, our pastor, it appears that if you don't witness, he would regard you as not a good member of this church. And because of that, just to do what everybody is doing, since the pastor says so, we're going for witnesses. To them,
1: it's
0: the pastor that said, ye are God's witnesses. But God says, if you know the truth, if you are a child of God, if you have been redeemed, if you have been saved, therefore ye are my witnesses, says the Lord. You know, it brings joy to the heart of the believer. When you know that what you are doing was commanded by God. But then, to be effective as witnesses, these children of Israel, there are three things they want to comprehend. Look at it in verse 10. Ye are my witnesses, says the Lord, and my servant, whom I have chosen. They were to understand that they have become the servants of God. You see, I told you before, that was for the whole of the children of Israel. You see, it is an erroneous idea to think that only some people are the children of God, are the servants of God, are workers in the vineyard of the Lord.
1: Amon, we jagodi we na huina kpetona to dido do mekpede pung. We do na yin devito akpo jiwe wito metas jikpa eto me.
0: He said, you are my witnesses, says the Lord.
1: Edo miule we kunu de tochi we okluno do.
0: And then he says, you are my servant. You are my servant, whom I have chosen.
1: Eso do miwe devite e nye kudina de.
0: If you are born again.
1: Endo he kumo voji.
0: If you are following after the Lord.
1: Endo ato hihodo okluno.
0: Then you have become the witnesses of the Lord.
1: Anazo kunde to okluno to jawe.
0: Then he says, number one, that ye may know. Number two, that ye may believe me. Number three, that ye may understand that I am he. There are three things you'll need to comprehend. Number one, that ye may know. You will need to know God. You will need to know
1: God.
0: You will need to know his word. You need to know of his mercy. You will need to know of the promise of his forgiveness. Number two, you will need to believe. That's what makes you to enjoy the blessings of God. Why do I keep on believing? Because, you know, temptations do come. And as I keep on believing, then he keeps on protecting me by his mighty power.
1: Then soto yi se mowe wono to wola mi do ta lo gaga eto me we poponu.
0: And then I make up my mind, I'm going to keep on believing to the very end.
1: Ye ko so ma gbedo na to yi se kaka je poro gbezan chetan.
0: Because that will help me to endure to the very end, and he that endures to the end, the same shall be saved.
1: Na na na he mi na do do akona je poro na me ri do akona je poro me do polo we na hole gan.
0: Number 3.
1: Atoto.
0: It says in that same verse 10, and understand that I am he.
1: Afu awo tolo do na ye ni do mo do na ni do razon gbo na mi.
0: I am who?
1: Menwe
0: ye. I am he the creator.
1: Ye we ewo lo mi no da to.
0: I am he the redeemer.
1: Ye me fli go tolo.
0: I am he the savior.
1: Ye hole gan tolo.
0: I am he the sanctifier. I am he the all in all.
1: Ye we me no le me wo ye we popo to popo me.
0: That means almighty, mighty enough to do all things.
1: Ene gan hu no po to e hu gan no popo na do wa no popo.
0: Understand that. That there will never be any sin in your life that God is not capable of handling. Why? Because he's the Almighty. With me, no other God. After me, no other God. Because I'm Savior, there is none else.
1: So then,
0: we understand that this God, only he can save. This God, he is willing to save everybody. Now the whole church has received this same calling today. The call to be witnesses of his saving grace. That's your call if you are born again. That's the demand of God upon you if you are born again. Let me just ask you a question. If you are very poor
1: at your hand, blebu,
0: and you have nothing at all, and you are just you are in penury, complete poverty, abject poverty, and then a banker, or you went to him and you said, I hear that you are very generous, you are very kind, and says, well, I can help you, and then you tell your case to him. And then he says, all right, I'll give you money that will wipe away your past debt. I will give you money that will support you in your present situation. I will give you money, and I'll continue to give you money that will help you in for the rest of your life. Past debt, I'll settle. Present situation, I'll take care of. And the future I will take care of. But he says, there's only one thing I require from you. Only one thing I require from you. What's that thing? Any other person you meet that has been in abject poverty like yourself, almost dying like yourself, only one thing I require, you will tell him the source of your life.
1: And now I done fees dondonu adokunto weson dona melo.
0: That's all I require.
1: No point in
0: I don't require you to do any other thing.
1: Madani wa ne pwe na miyamo.
0: I don't require you to pay me back.
1: Madani swa ho miyamo.
0: I would love you. I take you like my child.
1: You wanna na ho di fiche.
0: Only one thing I require.
1: No po gewe mbio.
0: Everyone in abject poverty like yourself around you.
1: Meri pepe tito hemedi le hiasu hemedi ne.
0: You are going to tell them. You are going to be the witness that this is how generous I am.
1: Anato kunde kundo pon liwe nyododi.
0: Isn't that a simple thing to do? If that's all I'm to do,
1: then
0: I just tell the next fellow and I say, you're in abject poverty, I was like that before, that's the person who did it for me.
1: That's
0: what God is saying. He said, all your debt of the past, I forgive. If you are really faithful, I believe it's a very simple thing for you to do.
1: End of here, no bono, no bow now, and I want to do why now we.
0: were called to be witnesses of his saving grace. Every member of the Church of Christ must witness to all around them constantly. Look at John chapter 15 verse 27. And ye also shall bear witness, because ye have been with me from the very beginning. He said, you have been with me. You have tasted of my mercy. Ye have been with me from the very beginning. Therefore, that's what I require from you. Ye shall bear witness. If you have had fellowship with God, you have been reconciled unto God through Jesus Christ, what's required of you? Ye shall bear witness also. Apostles are doing it, you also. The prophets are doing it, you also. The evangelists are doing it, you also. Also shall bear witness, because ye have been with me from the beginning. You see, there are some people that never bear witness to the goodness of God. What are the things hindering them? These Christians, so-called Christians, these believers, so-called believers, who are not bearing witness to Christ's saving grace. What are the things hindering them? Well, let's face the fact. Number one, it may be that they are called Christian, it may be that they are called believer, but they have no experience of salvation in Christ.
1: Maybe.
0: If you find there is nothing at all within you wanting to do it, maybe, just maybe, you do not know the Lord.
1: And
0: you do not have the experience of salvation in Christ. In 1 John 2:23, whosoever denies the Son, the same as not the Father. You see that? But he that acknowledges the Son has the Father also. Number two, it may be the fear of man and the fear of opposition. You see, the fear of man will bring a snare upon you. The fear of man will cancel maturity in your life. How can you ever grow to maturity when you're always afraid? You tell me, a child that is learning at school and always afraid to go for exam. And every time the exam is coming, the child, out of fear, will fall sick. And after the exam is over, he'll say, thank God, I don't have to go and take exam. I'm scared to death taking an exam.
1: He
0: never get promotion. You never know what he knows. He never tells what he has acquired. And then the following year, again, opportunity comes to test. A test is not an evil thing. A test is just to know how much you have got through over the term.
1: And
0: that is just what a test is all about. But
1: he's
0: afraid again and falls sick. And eventually you see that thing will hinder progress. The same thing. You know, every time you have to rise up and witness, you never really rise up to do it. How are you going to grow? I remember when I first started preaching, I couldn't preach for more than a few minutes. I could only talk for a few minutes.
1: But I did.
0: Then I stood up again, I preached for a few minutes. Then I stood up again, I preached for a few minutes. A few minutes. And you see, that will be developing your spiritual vital muscle. When you start at the first time, you may not be able to quote from all the passages of the Bible and interpret it for a long time. But and apply it appropriately and make sure that everything is in line. No, that comes with maturity. That comes with developing your spiritual muscle. But you're always afraid. You never even try. You never even do it. Because you're afraid of the opposition of man. How will you grow? You see, that fear of man will stop your maturity. Therefore, go ahead and do it. In Matthew chapter 10, verses 32 and 33. Whosoever therefore shall confess me before men, him will I confess also before my Father, which is in heaven. But whosoever shall deny me before men, him also will I deny before my Father, which is in heaven. So then, we must not allow the fear of man to hinder us, fear of opposition. Number 3, it may be that the people that do not witness, they do not have regard for God or for the reward of God.
1: You know,
0: it is when you are faithful. God says, I've done this for you. I've done this for you. Now, all I require from you, go and tell other people. And therefore, we ought to understand that God wants us to regard His reward. He'll be rewarding you. He'll be helping you. He'll be fulfilling His promises upon your life when you do what the Lord wants you to do. Number 4, no continual fellowship with Christ. You see, if you are in continual fellowship with Christ, His grace, His mercies are always fresh to you. Remember Paul the Apostle, that man, that apostle, he was so much in constant fellowship with the Lord that he was always telling that story of redemption. Everywhere he went, anywhere he went, he was always telling the story of redemption to the people that had never heard before. And it's the same thing with you and with me. That if we're still testing the goodness of God, we're in constant fellowship with the Lord, we'll always be telling the story of redemption. Number 5, it may just be disobedience and unfaithfulness. Every time, if you have the Spirit of God, every time you see a sinner that is perishing, you know what? The Spirit of God will stir you up. The Spirit of God will say, that's a candidate for heaven. And if you will tell him, within a few minutes, he can be washed. He can be cleansed. He can become a different person. Instead of going to hell, he can be a candidate for heaven. And the Spirit of God will say, arise and tell it. Arise and talk to him. Arise and proclaim it. Arise and talk about Jesus.
1: You
0: know, just get near him. Just get near her. Talk about Jesus. And if you don't do it, there's only one conclusion. You are disobedient. If you don't do it, there's only one thing we can say about you. You are unfaithful. Number 6, it may be shame of identifying publicly with Christ. There are many people that have the shame of identifying publicly with Christ. But let me ask you, suppose there was to be shot because
2: because he had done, he had committed a crime.
1: And
2: the government of the day had said he had to face the firing squad.
1: But
2: and
1: they
2: tied him up.
1: You are black.
2: And already they were getting ready to shoot him.
1: You are to soon
2: and somebody ran in there.
1: But
2: and he ran in so that he can defend that person.
1: But another use to
2: says, I'll take his place. You can fire me. And then leave him and set him free.
1: He
2: said, what? Oh yes, he said it's alright. I don't have any record that I had committed any crime before. But this person has not started living his life. Don't waste his life like this.
1: But that way,
2: let's give him another chance, but I know you want to punish sin. Here am I. And the person took your place. And while dying, he said, talk about it. Talk about it. That's all he said. And then he died. Now, after that, you are ashamed of him publicly. Publicly. He bought the pain of that bullet publicly. And he faced a public shame. Now those people that are ashamed to identify with Christ publicly, do you know, he suffered for you publicly. Look at Mark chapter 8 verse 38. Whosoever therefore shall be ashamed of me and of my words in this adulterous and sinful generation, of him also shall the Son of Man be ashamed when he cometh in the glory of his Father with the holy angels. You see that? He says, look at all that I've done for you. Publicly for you. Now, if you will be ashamed of me publicly, and then I'll be ashamed of you at that momentous period. Number 7, it may be secret sin that is condemning the conscience of that individual. You see, there are some people, the reason they are not able to witness is because there is a secret sin that they have not confessed. That has not been wiped away, that has not been taken away. Look at Isaiah 3:9. The show of their countenance does witness against them. And they declare their sin as Sodom. They hide it not. Woe unto their soul, for they have rewarded evil unto themselves. You see that there are some people that the shame is because, you know, they think that when everybody looks at them, everybody will see through their countenance and see the secret sin they are committing. Because of that, they are trembling and they cannot really preach the gospel. But you know, all true Christians should just abandon all these things and be washed in the blood of the Lamb afresh, anew, so that there will be no shame. And you'll be so excited for what Christ has done for you. All true Christians in good standing with God, daily experiencing and manifesting the grace of God.
1: But
2: witness of Christ at every opportunity. Now, before we close, can I just ask you a series of questions? Then I will answer for you from the Bible. Number 1 is what? Number 2, who?
1: Menu.
2: Number 3, how?
1: Nawe.
2: Number 4, where?
1: Fite.
2: Number 5, when?
1: Atoto,
2: Number 6, why?
1: Turukoto,
2: Number 1, what the
3: does it mean to witness? Let's look at Matthew chapter 24 and verse 14. And this gospel of the kingdom shall be preached in all the world for a witness unto all nations, and then shall then come. The gospel shall be preached. It is that preaching of the gospel that is called a witness. When you preach the gospel like that, you are witnessing. Number two, who do you witness to? Very important, because we're not witnessing to trees. We're not witnessing to some empty houses. We're not witnessing to the river. We're not witnessing to animals. Who do we witness to? Acts of the Apostles, chapter 13. Reading from verse 31. And he was seen many days of them which came up with him from Galilee to Jerusalem, who are his witnesses unto the people. We which kind of people? Verse 38. Be it known unto you therefore, men and brethren, that through this man is preached unto you the forgiveness of sins. And by him all that believe are justified from all things from which ye could not be justified by the law of Moses. That is, you witness to all people who are still sinners. All people who need the peace of God. All people who want to flee from the judgment and the wrath of God. All people who need the forgiveness of God. All people who want to escape hell and get to heaven. You witness to them. Witness to the people that are in need of salvation. How do you witness? Proverbs chapter 14, reading from verse 5 and reading from verse 25. A faithful witness will not lie, but a false witness will utter lies. Verse 25. A true witness delivers souls, but a deceitful witness speaketh lies. You are to witness truthfully. You witness to the truth of the fact that Jesus died on the cross of Calvary to save sinners. How do you witness? You witness faithfully. And you witness convincingly. To the children, you witness with clarity. To the adults, you witness with some respect, and you also witness convincingly. You make sure that you are witnessing the love of God. You are witness at the background with the background of the grace of God in you. You are not witnessing in such a way that I don't sin anymore, I'm pure, I'm perfect, I'm better than you all. Your witness with the background of grace, saying I was bad, but God changed me. And but God forgive me. Number four, where do you witness? Well, everywhere you find people in need of salvation. Everywhere you find people that need the forgiveness of the Lord. In Luke chapter 24, verse 47. And that repentance and remission of sins should be preached
4: preached in his name among all nations beginning at Jerusalem. Beginning in your little corner there.
1: So let do to fiat in your
4: beginning in your office there.
1: So as not to me fine.
4: Beginning in your market there.
1: So I jump with to a fine.
4: Beginning in your village there.
1: To beta to me don.
4: Beginning in this city.
1: To boom a fifiate.
4: Beginning in Jerusalem here. And to all nations. That's where we witness.
1: To Jerusalem to protacotale boom a fifiate to nino.
4: We do it within, we do it without.
1: We know why to home, we know why to go.
4: We do it among relatives, we do it among strangers.
1: We know why to come and let me, we know why to join let you.
4: And ye are witnesses of these things.
1: Can they chat on me leave kundita no letter?
4: When do you witness?
1: We tell me no de kundi.
4: When do you witness? Well at every opportunity.
1: We tell me no date. We judge it on the jewile quadra as
4: well. Even now, immediately we finish the service. Do you know you can witness?
1: To didiana for your way as a gade kunuga.
4: It's a great, great error. Unheard of in the New Testament. No error like it. When somebody says there is one day in the month when we are to witness. No, it's every day.
1: I'm on uchi wa dahu ena mito alen yoyo mebo. Betra do kpon azando kpo gewe mina zato sunu kume nando do yeho lalo egbeso egbeso mina to kunude.
4: It's at every opportunity.
1: Jira jele kpo ito do meju ema.
4: Listen to me.
1: Do to mimo.
4: The people you meet on Wednesday.
1: Yeme amoto azan gagwe wa ile.
4: The people you meet on Thursday.
1: Ya moto yonu zagwe wa ile.
4: The people you meet on Friday.
1: Ya moto akholu zagwe.
4: You may never meet them again.
1: Aso gano ma mwe ito so.
4: This is your peculiar opportunity.
1: Hey, when judge a vivete in our
4: at this time of opportunity, when you see that individual, witness to them.
1: Then I'm momene, I'm a dawene de kunuhane.
4: Not only that, look around. Look around.
1: In my neck, let's pull the toy.
4: In the church where we are now, as we are seated now, hearing the word of God now, do you know there are people in this church are sitting with you now who have never tasted of the grace of God?
1: I'm not a gume, I feel me to the motor hoj your tongue. Say, I know the medicine that gume figure better. Why you might go to your gachi, Mako dodge of your tongue, Mombia, and you know Moya.
4: Who have never been born again, we can even witness to them after this service. And it's very simple. Friend, do you know Jesus Christ? Friend, have you been born again? Friend, is this your first time of coming? Friend, have you been coming here for a long time? Let me tell you, I became born again. I don't have time. Well, if you don't have time, I'll walk with you to the bus stop. Before you get bus, let's talk about this, and I'm just joyful and I want to show you how I came to know the Lord. And after the redemption story that you are telling, you ask the question, do you know the Lord? You can witness anytime, in the day and in the night.
1: The kitchen woman,
4: when you are cooking with other women there, and while they are talking about this and talking about that, gossiping about their husbands, about their in-law.
1: You know,
4: a God just delivered me and just put love in my heart for my husband.
1: And
4: for my in-law. How did God do it? Oh, I used to hate that man, husband. I used to hate my in-law. But you know, I realized it wasn't their fault, it was my fault. That's really, I was a sinner. I confess unto the Lord. And you can just begin the story of redemption right there in the kitchen. When do we witness at every opportunity? Number six, why do you witness? What's your reason? What's the purpose? What's the motive of witnessing? Here is the reason. In 1 John chapter 1, reading from verse 2. For the life was manifested, and we have seen it, and bear witness, and show unto you that eternal life, which was with the Father, and was manifested unto us. That which we have seen and heard, declare we unto you, that ye may have fellowship with us. And truly our fellowship is with the Father, and with his Son, Jesus Christ.
1: Now, to tome ko so hiala miule ene miule ko mobu ko so siwe mi to lila hala miule buka na mi do ti do kon ro popo mi ko nugo kon ro pa mi to tin to Jesu Christi o vie to po o to to po me.
5: You see, the purpose of witnessing is stated clearly there, that you may have fellowship with God.
1: Amo ye do e hon to fe na mi do ti do kon ro popo jihu ya we po.
5: Put it another way, that you may be reconciled unto God. And that you may be reconciled unto your fellow men as well. That you may pass from judgment unto life. That there will be no condemnation anymore in you as you come to the Lord. The reason of witnessing is that you will not be at enmity with God anymore. You are coming to fellowship with God. And you are coming to fellowship with the people of God.
1: Our
5: witnessing must bear fruit. We're not just preaching, we're not just saying something just to say. It's for a purpose. You see, everything we do is for a purpose. Why is this carpenter making that chair that somebody will sit on it? If that carpenter knows that nobody will ever sit on it, will he do it? Why is that individual witnessing that Jesus Christ may enter into the heart and sit upon the throne of his heart? If you know that nothing like that will happen, will you be witnessing? Why is that individual doing what he's doing? There is a purpose that it will be of benefit to humanity. Why are we witnessing to this individual that his life will be a benefit to the kingdom of God? That he'll be born again, he'll be transformed, his life will change, and then he'll be of benefit to himself and to the kingdom of God and to society. Why are we witnessing? We're witnessing so that souls will come to the kingdom of God. It's not to preach so that people will know. I know how to quote the Bible. I know how to preach. I'm very bold. I can preach in the bus. I can preach anywhere. No, that's not the reason to preach. The reason we're witnessing is that we want to get souls into the kingdom of God.
1: Today,
5: we have spoken about our duty and our calling. Our calling is to be his witnesses. How faithful have you been? The Lord has done so much for you in redeeming you, in saving you, in taking sin away from your life and taking you away from sin. And he has told you this is the condition. Go and tell it. Go and talk about it. Go and proclaim it. And go and tell everybody around you that what I've done to you, I can do to other people. Why don't you rise up on your feet and just apologize to the Lord that you have been an unfaithful witness? You have not been doing it the way you ought to do it. And just say, oh Lord, give me the grace. From now on, I'll be faithful. From now on, I will do it.
1: Many people around,
5: and mention them one by one. Be very specific. Identify somebody that between now and the weekend you will reach out to. And you will say, oh Lord, so and so, I've been meeting him for a long time, I've never spoken to him about Jesus Christ, about salvation, about his soul, about escaping hell, about getting to heaven. So and so, between now and this weekend, I must do something, I must do it. I must do something.
1: Now,
5: talk to the Lord and pray that God will give you the grace to be faithful and to do what you ought to do as a real child of God. We are called to be witnesses of a saving grace.
1: Jomio eto eno gure megato na gelo suinto gai kunde te tangla medi bule.

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2: Heavenly Father, we thank you for the privilege of coming before you to study your word. Thank you, Lord, because your spirit is present here with us. And we know with the presence of your spirit, we can get the depth of the revelation of your word to us. We're praying, O Lord, that tonight you reveal your very might to every one of us, so we'll be ready for the coming of the Lord in Jesus' name. We pray, Lord, that as we go into your word, the Spirit will take this word and apply it to every heart in Jesus' name. Be with us, Lord, and help us to be ready and prepared for the coming of the Lord. In Jesus' name we pray. Tonight we're looking at the Bible at Luke chapter 21. Looking at it from verse 28. And when these things begin to come to pass, then look ye up and lift up your heads, for your redemption draweth near. And he spake to them a parable, behold the fig tree and all the trees. When they now shoot forth, you see and know of your own selves that summer is now near at hand. So likewise ye, when you see these things come to pass, know ye that the kingdom of God is near at hand. Verily I say unto you, this generation shall not pass away till all be fulfilled. Heaven and earth shall pass away, but my word shall not pass away. And take it yourselves, lest at any time your hearts be overcharged with surfeiting and drunkenness and cares of this life, and so that day come upon you unawares. For as a snare shall it come on all them that dwell on the face of the whole earth.
3: Watch
2: ye therefore, and pray always, that she may be accounted worthy to escape all these sins that shall come to pass, and to stand before the Son of Man.
3: The
2: passage I've read to you was spoken by the Lord Jesus Christ himself. And from the description of the Lord Jesus Christ and the revelation of the Spirit of God of these last days,
3: it
2: will require something very serious for you to be able to get ready for the coming of the Lord. And for you to be able to survive the things that are happening in these last days, we need grace. We need faith in the Lord. And with resolute determination to survive, even physically in the world in which we are living now. And for anyone, a member of the church, to survive because of the many inroads that have been made by false doctrine and the pressures being exerted by false prophets here and there. It will be
1: being rooted, being grounded in the word of God and in the truth of the scriptures. In Luke chapter 18, reading from verse 8, I tell you that he will avenge them speedily. Nevertheless, when the Son of Man cometh, shall he find faith on the earth?
3: Yes, sir. Don't let me. Damo. Ena wa dodo na ye clown chogan. We na uvigba totonwa be ena mo yise to ayome.
1: That will tell you already that when the Lord Jesus Christ will come.
3: Ena dunan harukwa we na ukulo Jesu Christi na wa.
1: It's not only that love will grow cold.
3: Emena wanyicho ena miyongba.
1: And it's not only that faith will be decreasing.
3: Emena yise cho ena sado doyiba.
1: All the things associated with faith and love will be evaporated, going away from the lives of people. That's why the Lord is giving us this message. If you are going to survive in the last days, you need to get yourself ready. I'm reading from Matthew chapter 24 verse 1. And Jesus went out and departed from the temple, and his disciples came to him for to show him the buildings of the temple. And Jesus said unto them, see ye not all these things? Verily I say unto you, there shall not be left here one stone upon another that shall not be thrown down.
3: Jesus ato jagbonu iso temple men nukun to eto leso wa ide nado to dido temple le to le hia sigba iwo gbon bodo hlan ye damo mi manamo nu ha ile po nu gbo yen do hlan mi ye ma to na jo zanu do po dai to awe toji e ye ma na holy ayi.
1: He said in us that at a time of being it will be a time of destruction. And then we're told in verse 3, as he sat upon the Mount of Olives, the disciples came unto him privately, saying, tell us, when shall these things be? What shall be the sign of thy coming and of the end of the world?
3: You
1: see, they were asking three questions there. All the things were telling us the destruction of the temple. When shall that be? When shall these things be? Number two, what shall be the sign of your coming? You've told us over and over, you are coming again. What are the signs which you're looking for? And then what will be the sign of the end of the world? The end of the dispensation in which we're living now. What will be the time of the end of the world? The signs of the end of the world. And Jesus answered and said unto them, take heed that no man deceive you. Because at the time of the end, it will be at the time of deception. And the time of deception is a dangerous time. And many people are going to be deceived. They're going to be deceived thinking they are ready when they are not ready.
3: There
1: are going to be many false prophets. That's why the Lord said, at the time of the end, will be the time of deception. And then he tells us in verse 5, for many shall come in my name, saying, I'm Christ, and shall deceive many. Would you know that at the time of the end, there will be people that will be so bold and so audacious to say, I am the Christ? You think that if anybody shows up now and he says, I'm the Christ, that nobody will listen? Of course, people are going to listen. And because many people are going to yield to deception of the last days. And then he says in verse 6, and you shall hear of wars and rumors of wars. See that ye be not troubled, for all these things must come to pass, but the end is not yet.
3: But
1: nation shall rise against nation, and kingdom against kingdom. And there shall be famines and pestilences and earthquakes in diverse places.

0: to akotale po me now yin che to utu.
1: What if you are hated for some doctrine?
0: Eno you are pe na opin dodo uturo.
1: What if you are hated for the church you go a Bible church?
0: Eno you are pe na we na agun me na uturo agun Bible tan ro.
1: Understand that at such a time when the Lord is about to come, the persecution will be on the increase.
0: Aduna mo do na to je mo kan to me we na we wa opin to ti je po omi kan na lo susu deji.
1: Verse 10 says, then shall many be offended and shall betray one another and shall hate one another.
0: Afuao when we o mesusu na dali bonaso no de yenozo jo bonaso pe wona yenozo.
1: Look at verse 12, very important for you and for me. It tells us, and because iniquity shall abound, the love of many shall wax cold.
0: Mo afuao ya we to en vive na ye po yen po pe na onira wa na su deji ohun ayo mesusu ton na lesu mi mi o.
1: That's the reason we say we're living in dangerous time indeed. Many people are going to be confused, and many people are going to say, living a strict life, after all, many, many people have gone to the other side. And then the question on the lips of many people will be, do you mean that the majority of you are going to get to hell? All these other great people, all these other popular people, all these rejoicing Christians who are rejoicing in their religion, are they all going to go to hell?
0: Christian bokbole yo me to gbeduele osusu ele be yo me po when I lose me ya.
1: Is it only these few people that believe holiness, righteousness, sanctification, sanctified life, are they the only people that will make it to heaven?
0: Be o me pe vie yo dodo sile wala wiwe o kiklo we ayi katon be yo me pe vie le cho when me na yo lome ya.
1: That's when confession will come.
0: When we e wuluna bi me.
1: And then many people are going to be sliding back. After all, since the majority of believers are doing the evil, say, why don't you join them? After all, I don't think that all these people will perish and go to hell. And then the Lord tells us something very important you need to underline in your Bible. Let it be written on the tables of your heart. Unto the end, the same shall be saved. That is, as iniquity is abounding, there are people that are still going to sin, and those are the people that are going to make it to heaven. But
0: that's
1: the reason you are making up your mind as you come to the study tonight, and as you listen to this word of God, to be able to survive in these last days. Survival in the last days. And divide the study to three parts. Number one, spiritual conditions in the last days. Spiritual conditions in the last days. Number two, surviving Christians in the last days. Then number three, standing conquerors of the last days. Let's go back to number one. Spiritual conditions in the last days. As we're asking yourself, and we need to be wise in this matter. You need to look at the signs that the Lord Jesus Christ has given. And then you're asking yourself, what will the signs be? What will it be at the time of the end? When the Lord Jesus Christ is about to come. What are the things that will be happening in various churches, in various cities, in various communities, in various countries, in various nations? It tells us in Matthew chapter 24, from verse
0: 36.
1: Of that day and hour, knoweth no man, no, not the angels of heaven, but my Father only.
0: Chigba zane po jeton po mende manuel lala emani angali oloton adavo toche do kwaka.
1: You know there are people that follow sensational religion.
0: Amen.

0: When somebody rises up and he says, I know the day, I know the time, and I know the year when the Lord will come, people will rush there.
1: Did you not understand
0: or did you not want to follow the words of the Lord Jesus Christ, who said, of that day and of that hour knoweth no man, no, not the angels of heaven, but my Father only.
1: Verse 37,
0: but as the days of Noah were, so shall also the coming of the Son of Man be.
1: First,
0: in the days that were before the flood, they were eating and drinking, marrying and giving in marriage, until the day that Noah entered into the ark, and knew not until the flood came and took them all away. So shall also the coming of the Son of Man be.
1: Nadi to asanele meheti to singigo lanu konye to dudubo to nunu. 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Mokrewe, wiwa o vikbe tonton. Nanoga.
0: He said it will be characterized by many, many things.
1: Ela nususule we nato jija to wulanu.
0: It will be characterized by wanton living.
1: Amo mede na gona kweza adonwe.
0: And by sexual pursuits. And many, many church goers will be preoccupied with what to eat and what to drink, and what to wear and who to marry. And they will forget about their readiness or preparation for heaven. Today, many so-called believers are giving their time and talent to the cares of the world. They're not caring for the readiness they ought to be prepared for heaven, for eternity. The Lord's coming is very near, and yet many, many people are not ready. For many, their prayers are mainly concentrated on marriage or some material pursuit.
1: Every
0: angle around you, you'll find the sin that is pervasively spreading around you. False doctrine. Many people that stood on the truth of the scriptures many, many years before, many years ago, they no longer continue to stick to the scriptures. They're exposed to false doctrine and false teachers, and they're following after them. And yet, for anybody to survive in these last days, you must make real determination and purpose of heart. We're reading from Luke chapter 17, from verse 26. And as it was in the days of Noah, so shall it be also in the days of the Son of Man. They did eat, they drank, they married wives, they were given in marriage, until the day that Noah entered into the ark, and a flood came and destroyed them all. Likewise also, as it was in the days of Lot, they did eat, they drank, they bought, and they sold, and they planted, and they builded. But the same day that Lot went out of Sodom, it rained fire and brimstone from heaven and destroyed them all. Even so, even thus shall it be in the days when the Son of Man is revealed. In that day, he which shall be upon house top and his top in the house, let him not come down to take it away. And he that is in the field, let him likewise not return back. Remember, Lord's wife.
1: Well, egbe ru ebi ohun me bo osin gigo wa bo hu ye o me po sudo mo kere wa ga ye do dile e wa jodo to azan lati ton le me ye to dudu ye to nu ye to hiho ye to sisa ye to dido ye soto o ho do sigba 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
0: You know there are people that they are very strong on internal security.
1: Awon mi re ye tin bo e lo dodogbon kiko ma do podo dali.
0: They're strong on their personal opinion, on their false doctrine.
1: Yes, yem dogbon e ni le ye ton pe opin la lo ye
0: to ko dali. You're forever saved. That's what they say.
1: Ya do awon ko na ko mo hun gan kaka do ni ko mo hun gan
0: we lo dali. Everyone that has raised up his hand in a crusade, in a conference, in a retreat, in a church meeting, in an evangelistic meeting, if you raised up your hand, you believe on the Lord Jesus Christ, heaven is definite and sure for you.
1: But
0: Jesus said no. Remember Lord's wife. And Jesus said, there is no eternal security for the people that draw back. For the people that look back, for the people that backslide, remember Lord's wife. If those are the words of Jesus, you wonder why many people, many preachers are still deceiving people, telling them, once you say we are forever saved. It's not so. Jesus said that if you look back, if you turn back, you'll perish in backsliding. In Mark chapter 13, verse 19. For in those days shall be affliction, such as was not from the beginning of the creation which God created unto this time, neither shall be, and except that the Lord that shortened those days, no flesh shall be saved.
1: Nanu kumi biana tito azane legbe e nko makoti so we wenu ayon dida ton he jikuyawe koda kaka je oje reme nko eton manasati well le adavo le okuno san azane le dogli ye ma
0: do. But for the elect's sake, whom he has chosen, he has shortened the days. And then, if any man shall say to you, lo, here is Christ, or lo, he is there, believe him not.
1: Or
0: representatives of Christ, they're somewhere, they're working miracles, they're doing this, they're doing that. The Lord said, don't believe them. For false Christ and false prophets shall rise and shall show signs and wonders to seduce, if it were possible, even the elect. But take ye heed, behold, I have foretold you all things.
1: Na Christi lalo no lekpo, yawe gan lalo no lekpo, na fombo na yi okia, lekpo nu jau lekpo, ya somo, enye so gan wiwa, na doklo, me chan chan le, losu, shiba, na minikpa yego, pon, nyeko dol, onuhe, onuhe lekpo, na minda yi.
0: Sometimes we are surprised at some people that come to study the Bible with us regularly. And they hear all these warnings. False prophets are there on every street.
1: And
0: false prophets are there distributing leaflets. False prophets are there making announcements of conferences and meetings. Don't go there. Don't be deceived. You'll be surprised there are still some people that will stray away. Because they do not understand, it is for their soul's safety and security. In 1 Timothy chapter 4, verses 1 and 2. Now the Spirit speaketh expressly, that in the latter times some shall depart from the faith. And they'll be giving heed to seducing spirits and doctrines of devils. Speaking lies in hypocrisy, having their conscience seared with a hot iron. There are some people, many people that are falling that said in the past, me, I can never fall. I can never go astray. I can never backslide. I can never leave the truth. Anywhere I am, if it remains 1 minute, 1 hour before I backslide, I will die. God will take my life away. I know I will never backslide. Some of them are backsliding. So sure of yourself. We're told in 2 Timothy chapter 3, reading from verse 1. This know also, that in the last days perilous times shall come. For men shall be lovers of their own selves. The only thing they consider what will be to their advantage. They may jump on other people, hurt other people, destroy other people, just to have their personal gain. Men shall be lovers of their own selves, covetous, boasters, proud, blasphemers, disobedient to parents, unthankful, unholy. It tells us that disobedience to parents is not a fashion. It's not because of modern times. It's a sign of the last days. And then it says, with that natural affection, haven't you heard of people, of women that will give birth to children and throw the children away? We read it in the papers. They do not have the natural affection anymore for their children. And these are the signs of the last days, truth breakers, that is, those who break the covenant of marriage. They're married and they remain unfaithful to their husband. They married the unfaithful to their wives. And they'll be carrying on illicit, illegal relationship, secret relationship that the husband will not know, that the wife will not know. And yet they'll claim to be born again. That's what they say. There are even members of a good church. That's what they say. And they say that, you know, they are doing this, they are doing that. They are even workers in their churches. That's what they say. And yet it says they are covenant breakers, they are truth breakers. And then it says they are false accusers, incontinent, fierce. Fears, that means they're violent. They're fierce and they're despisers of those that are good. They are traitors, they are heady, they are high-minded, they are lovers of pleasures more than lovers of God. They have a form of godliness and they deny the power thereof from such turn away. In verse 7 it says they are ever learning and never able to come to the knowledge of the truth. If you ask them, do you go to any good church at all? Yes, they do. They are ever learning and yet they have not been born again. They are ever learning but they have not done restitution. They are ever learning but there's no righteousness. They are ever learning but there's no honesty. Ever learning and never able to come to the knowledge of the truth. From such, turn away. Second Timothy chapter 4, reading from verse 3. But after their own laws, they shall keep up to themselves
2: themselves teachers, having itching ears, and they shall turn away their ears from the truth, and shall be turned unto fables.
1: Now, Jana Wabo, ye mato, Nandu Akona, Okroe Pegan, Shibato, one to two yet on Titim, men, ye trito, yena ba mekota quina, yedele, yena leoto, yetonso, Rumbo,
2: Amos chapter 8, I'm reading from verse 11.
1: Amos ota chato, afa widoko.
2: Behold, the days come, says the Lord God, I will send a famine in the land, not a famine of bread, nor a thirst for water, but of hearing the words of the Lord.
1: Afa widoko da yego, azanle wawe okuno jikwe wedo, na nyena do okuve, dehla aibalo, me okuve akla, tonde magba, mo okuve onugba, usi tonde magba, shikba.
2: The last days, churches are multiplying.
1: Sise ho okuno tonto azango yo tombe, agunye to suzde
2: ji. But the study of the Bible is cursed, it's rare.
1: That's
2: what we're reading in that verse 11. Look at that again. Behold, the days come, and those days have come already, says the Lord God, that I will send a famine in the land, not a famine of bread, nor a thirst for water, but of hearing the words of the Lord.
1: And
2: it shall wander from sea to sea, and from the north even to the east, they shall run to and fro to seek the word of the Lord, and shall not find it. If you are coming here to the Bible study and you are hearing the word of God, you ought to rejoice, you ought to be glad, you ought to be grateful to the Lord, thankful to the Lord, appreciative for what you are hearing.
1: Although
2: there are many places that people go on Sunday, they do not hear the real word of God, the totality of the word of God. They may drum and dance. They may speak in tongues and prophesy. They may deceive themselves and preach and put out some false prophecies, but the real teaching of the word of God is missing. Verse 13, shall the fair virgins and the young men faint for thirst?
1: Many are
2: going to be deceived, and many are going to depart from the truth. 2 Thessalonians chapter 2, reading from verse 3, let no man deceive you by any means, for that day shall not come until there be a falling away first, and that man of sin be revealed, the son of perdition.
1: Tesalika weta otawe afuato midike mele pepe clami to nunde pepe memblo na salamana wa adavo aji jadewa we ba yena yo dawe na don neria e yo vivivaton me to aliglom e yo vivivaton.
2: Can I just summarize for you this way? As we look at the times of the last days, number one, there'll be the departure from the truth. Number two, denial of the truth with a capital T, that's Christ. Number three, denigration of the truth bearers. Denigration, that means belittling them, ridiculing them, putting them aside, putting them to the background. You say, well, those people, they only teach doctrine. They only teach Bible. There's no joy there. There's no worship there. There's no dancing there. And they don't enjoy worship. Only Bible. Denigration of truth bearers. Number four, decline of the love for the truth. Number five, deception by trusted preachers.
1: Number
2: 6, destruction of the foundation of truth. Number 7, diversion from the centrality of the truth. In these last days, whatever may come at you, whatever temptation and whatever may be the challenge, you'll be able to stand, and we will stand in Jesus' name. We're going to point number 2, surviving Christians in the last days. What will it take for the people of God to be able to survive? This
1: is
2: what it will take. Let's read from Daniel chapter 1 from verse
1: 8.
2: But Daniel purposed in his heart that he will not defile himself or the portion of the king's meat. It means you are going to have a purpose of heart that come watch me, whatever the cost. They'll so make fun of you that if you're not careful, you almost give up the faith. But don't give up. Who are the Christians that will survive in these last days? They are the people who, like him, continue in obedience. They continue in the faith. They continue in holiness, whatever the cost may be. If Shadrach, Meshach, and Abednego could stand, you can stand, and we're going to stand in Jesus' name.
1: Daniel chapter 3,
2: I'm reading from verse 13. Then Nebuchadnezzar, in his rage and fury, commanded to bring Shadrach, Meshach, and Abednego. Then they brought these men before the king. Nebuchadnezzar spake and said unto them, is it true, O Shadrach, Meshach, and Abednego? Do not ye serve my gods, nor worship the golden image which I have set up?
1: Ready
2: at what time ye hear the sound of the cornet, the flute and the harp and the sackbut and the psaltery and dulcimer and all kinds of music, he fall down and worship the image which I have set up, well, then I'll release you. If you worship not, ye shall be cast the same hour into the midst of a burning fiery furnace. And who is such God that shall deliver you out of my hands? Nebuchadnezzar knew that these were people of God, children of God. He knew that it was because of their conviction. It wasn't because of pride. It wasn't because of rebellion. It wasn't because we were not wanting to be good citizens. It was because they had conviction. And if you are born again, you're not rude in your place of work. You're not impolite in your place of work. You're not deliberately rebellious and obviously openly antagonistic to what they're
1: doing.
2: But when it touches your faith, when it touches the doctrines of the Bible, when it touches your conviction in the word of the Lord, when anything will fight against you because of where you stand,
1: Not because
2: you are stealing their things, just because you have a conviction you are defending. Then you have to stand.
1: Amen.
2: Answered and said to the king, O Nebuchadnezzar, we are not careful to answer thee in this matter.
1: Did you see how they answered?
2: They just went straight to the point.
1: They
2: didn't follow the, you know what, the other magicians and other people say, oh, king, live forever. All those preambles, they cut it up. We're not careful to answer in this matter. If it be so, our God, whom we serve, is able to deliver us from the burning fiery furnace, and he will deliver us out of thine hand, O king. But if not, what a challenge to you and to me.
1: And
2: there are many people that are saying, well, I'm coming to this church. If God will give me children, that will be all right. If he doesn't give me, I'll go to where they're manufacturing children. That's not faith. That's not confidence in God. It means you are not standing because of sound doctrine. You're not standing because you are preparing for heaven. You're still saying, if God does this for me, okay. If he doesn't do it, I'll find my way. But they said, God can deliver us. But if he chooses not to deliver us, and you throw us into the fire, and we die. Who is not going to die? Are we going to live in this world forever? Oh, somebody will die one day. Even our forefathers, Abraham, Isaac, and Jacob, they are dead. Moses and Joshua, Elijah, and all the rest of them, they have gone. And David, even the great king, and Solomon, his son, all of them have gone. If he chooses not to deliver us, sometimes to die in the sea, sometimes to die in the river, sometimes to die in the fire. If he chooses not to deliver us, no problem, no big deal. We're still going to serve our God, and we're not going to worship your idol. What a challenge to the believers today. That you are telling the Lord, oh Lord, I'm going to serve you. I want you to bless me. I want you to do this for me and do this for me. But even if it's not done the moment I wanted it to be done, I'm still going to keep on serving the Lord. And then we're told that in verse 19, then was Nebuchadnezzar full of fury, and the form of his visage was changed against Shadrach, Meshach, and Abednego. Therefore he spake and commanded that they should heat the furnace once 7 times more than it was wont to be heated. And he commanded the most mighty men that were in the army to bind Shadrach, Meshach, and Abednego, and to cast them into the burning fiery furnace. And these men, they didn't run away. They didn't say, we thought God was going to deliver us. We called on his name, and he
1: didn't
2: show up. And they didn't apologize to Nebuchadnezzar. How many people are apologizing for the restitution they have made? For the stand they have taken. For the righteous life they are living. For the fact they are not going to compromise in the place of work. And when some of those people begin to persecute them, then they go to them begging their persecutors, begging Nebuchadnezzar. Would you know it will be like this? We didn't know that God will not show up. We didn't know that he will not perform miracle to deliver us. We're very sorry. Never. You never capitulate to the enemies of the truth. Or to the false prophets. Jesus never begged the Pharisees and the Sadducees. If we are followers of the Lord Jesus Christ, we don't beg messengers of the devil. Verse 21, these men in their coats and hosen and their hats and their other garments and were cast into the midst of the burning fiery furnace, therefore because the king's commandment was urgent and the furnace exceeding hot, the flame of the fire slew those men that took up Shadrach, Meshach, and Abednego.
1: And
2: these three men, Shadrach, Meshach, and Abednego, fell down bound into the midst of the burning fiery furnace. Then Nebuchadnezzar, the king, was astonished and rose up in haste and spake and said unto his counselors, did we not cast three men bound into the midst of the fire? They answered and said unto him, unto the king, true king.
1: When we Nebuchadnezzar a holu lo ni awuji no bosa tite to awuya me eso do ko bosa do ran ona me to eto le domo o me atun bibla me re mi zedran mi ogbagba mi o to me ye gbon bo do ran domo a holu e nugo e.
2: He answered and said, lo, I see four men loose walking in the midst of the fire, and they have no hurt, and the form of the fourth is like who?
1: E wa so gbon bo domo po
2: Tell me out loud. They will not leave us alone. I said they will not leave us alone. The greatest suffering you can suffer is suffering for Christ. We're told that the form of the fourth one is like the Son of God. Then Nebuchadnezzar came near the mouth of the burning fiery furnace and spake and said, Shadrach, Meshach, and Abednego, ye servants of the Most High God. He now realized.
1: When Nebuchadnezzar was
2: compromise. Those are the servants and the children of the Most High God. Then he said, come forth and come hither. Then Shadrach, Meshach, and Abednego came forth from the forth out of the midst of the fire. And the princes and the governors and the captains and the king's counselors being gathered together saw these men upon whose bodies the fire had no power.
1: Not was an ear of their head singed.
2: Neither was their coats changed, nor the smell of the fire pass upon them.
1: And that's
2: what God will do for those who are taking their stand.
1: In
2: Psalm 112, reading from verse 6, he shall not be moved forever. The righteous shall be in everlasting remembrance. He shall not be afraid of evil tidings. His heart is fixed, trusting in the Lord. Those are the people that are going to make it at the time of the rapture. He shall not be afraid until he sees desire upon his enemies. The Lord is telling us to stand. We're going to stand. I said we're going to stand. In Philippians chapter 2, I'm reading from verse 12. It tells us, wherefore, my beloved, as ye have always obeyed, not in my presence only, but now much more in my absence, walk out your own salvation with fear and trembling. For it is God which worketh in you, yet you still have a part to play, both to will and to do of his good pleasure. Do all things without murmurings and disputings. Verse 15, it says that ye may be blameless and harmless, the sons of God without rebuke, in the midst of a crooked and perverse nation, among whom ye shine as lights in the world. Holding forth the word of life, that I may rejoice in the day of Christ, that I have not run in vain, nor labored in vain. In Philippians chapter 4, I'm reading from verse 5. Let your moderation be known to all men. The Lord is at hand. Be careful for nothing, be anxious for nothing, be worried for nothing. But in everything, by prayer and supplication with thanksgiving, let your request be made known unto God. And the peace of God, which passeth all understanding, shall keep your hearts and minds through Christ Jesus. Finally, my brethren, here is what we're to do. Whatsoever things are true, whatsoever things are honest, whatsoever things are just, and whatsoever things are pure, whatsoever things are lovely, whatsoever things of good report, if there be any virtue, if there be any praise, think on these things.
1: Look at verse 9.
2: Those things which ye have both learned and received and heard and seen in me, do, and the God of peace shall be with you. The Lord is telling us that we need to make an effort. There are some things we need to do if we're going to stay true and faithful in conviction until the final day. What are they? Number one, purpose of heart. We must have purpose of heart. Before you go to the office, make up your mind. Before you go to see those in-laws, make up your mind. And before this end of December, Christmas time, you know what people are going to do? You know what they're going to invite you to? Make up your mind. Have a purpose of heart.
1: So, that
2: old boyfriend, before he comes to visit you, or before you look at anything coming from him, make up your mind, purpose of heart. Number 2, purity of heart. Number 3, passion for holiness. You're going to have passion for holiness. You desire it. You pursue it. And you have it in your life, and you practice it in your lifestyle. Number 4, priority of humility. The proud will not make it. The boasters will not make it. Those who are bragging will not make it. Number 5, patience in hardship. Times of persecution, those are hard times. Times when people ridicule you, those are hard times. Times when you are doing good and people are turning it upside down, those are hard times. And if you are going to make it a time of the rapture, you are going to have patience in hardship. Number 6, perseverance in honesty. Then number 7 is preservation of hope. Then number 8 is pursuit of heaven. And I will not give up, and I will not look back. I will not go back to my vomit. I will not go back to an easy life. I'm going to keep on standing. Those are the people that are going to make it. And I pray that you will make it. I come to point number 3, standing conquerors of the last day. It's standing conquerors of the last days. In Ephesians chapter 6, I'm reading from verse 10. Finally, my brethren, be strong in the Lord and in the power of his might. Put on the whole armor of God, that she may be able to stand against the wiles of the devil. For we wrestle not against flesh and blood, but against principalities and against powers, against rulers of the darkness of this world, against spiritual wickedness in high places. Wherefore, take unto you the whole armor of God, that ye may be able to withstand in the evil day, and having done all to stand. Stand therefore, having your loins girt about with truth, and having on the breastplate of righteousness. And your feet shod with the preparation of the gospel of peace, above all taking the shield of faith, wherewith he shall be able to quench all the fiery darts of the wicked. Take the helmet of salvation and the sword of the Spirit, which is the word of God. Praying always with all prayer and supplication in the Spirit, and watching thereunto with all perseverance and supplication for all saints.
1: First
2: Corinthians chapter 9, verse 26, I therefore so run, not as uncertainly, so fight I, not as one that beateth the air. But I keep under my body. That means you cannot do whatever you want, just anytime you want to do it. But I keep under my body and bring it into subjection, lest that by any means, when I preach to others, I myself should be a cast away. How can somebody read this and still be so blindfolded? But I keep under my body and bring it to subjection, lest that by any means, when I have preached to others, I myself should be a cast away. First Timothy chapter 6, verse 6. For godliness with contentment is great gain. For we brought nothing into this world, and it is certain that we can carry nothing out. Enemy food and raiment, let us be therewith content. But they that will be rich fall into temptation and a snare, and into many foolish and hurtful lusts, which drown men in destruction and perdition. The people that want quick money, they want to be very rich. Maybe they want to be personally rich. Or they want the establishment to have more money. Sell this, buy this, sell this, buy this, sell and buy. And they want more money, more money, more money. You fall into temptation. When you are in a hurry, too much of a haste to get rich, either as the director there, this is my time as the director here in this corporation, I want the management to know that I can make much money, you can get into trouble. For the love of money is the root of all evil, which while some coveted after, they have erred from the faith. You see that they have erred from the faith.
1: Now when you are quite on our door, while on your left button, now you to win up better in the cook and little Dinipe, Yebuali so Yseme, Bamwenea, Yebuali so Yseme.
2: They were in the faith before, they were born again before, but now they have gone astray, they are backsliding, they are no more saved, they have erred from the faith, and they have pierced themselves through with many sorrows.
1: I'm a Yebuali so Yseme, that Yetino Yseme, that Yetino Kulome, she bad the fear, Yeko Buali so Yseme.
2: But thou, O man of God, flee these things and follow after righteousness, godliness, faith, love, patience, meekness. Fight the good fight of faith. Lay hold on eternal life, whereunto thou art also called, and hast professed a good profession before many witnesses.
1: Romans
2: chapter 8, verse 35. Who shall separate us from the love of Christ? Shall tribulation, or distress, or persecution, or famine, or nakedness, or peril of sword? Here is the language of somebody making up his mind, purpose of heart. As it is written, for thy sake, we are killed all the day long, and we are counted as sheep for the slaughter. In all these things, we are more than conquerors through him that loved us. For I am persuaded that neither death nor life, nor angels, nor principalities, nor life, nor powers, nor things to, nor things present, nor things to come, nor height, nor depth, nor any other creature shall be able to separate us from the love of God, which is in Christ Jesus our Lord.
1: That
2: to be our commitment. Psalm 90, reading in verse 12. So teach us to number our days, that we may apply our hearts to wisdom. How do we apply our hearts to wisdom? Psalm 39, reading from verse 1. I said, I will take heed to my ways, that I sin not with my tongue. I will keep my mouth with a bridle while the wicked is before
1: me.
2: While those who are backsliding and they want you to backslide, what they are before, you keep your mouth. I will keep my mouth with a bridle while the wicked is before me. I was dumb with silence. I held my peace even from good, and my sorrow was stirred. My heart was hot within me while I was musing, thinking, meditating on the word of God. The fire burned. Then spake I with my tongue, Lord, make me to know mine end and the measure of my days, what it is, that I may know how frail I am. That's how we ought to pray, so that when difficulties come, when challenges come, you will not faint. In 2 Corinthians chapter 4, reading from verse 1. Therefore, seeing we have this ministry, as we have received mercy, we faint not, but we have renounced the hidden things of dishonesty. And those are the people are preparing for the rapture. Hidden that your husband does not know, you forsake them. Hidden behavior that your wife does not know about, you forsake them. So you can be ready for the rapture. Or going to those other places, you know, after you've come to the fellowship, Sunday worship, whatever here, and then you sneak somewhere. So that you can have some traditional message, so you can treat yourself. All those hidden things of dishonesty, that you renounce them, you throw them away, you burn them. And not walking in craftiness, nor handling the word of God deceitfully, but by the manifestation of the truth, commending ourselves to every man's conscience in the sight of God.
1: Verse 16,
2: for which cause we faint not, but though our outward man perish, yet the inward man is renewed day by day. For our light affliction, the persecution we go through, just light affliction, which is but for a moment, worketh for us a far more exceeding and eternal weight of glory. Why we look not at the things which are seen, but are the things which are not seen. But the things which are seen are temporal. But the things which are not seen are eternal.
1: So let me matter no ye mole po a davo nue ye ma mole na nue ye to mi molewe divieto chiba nue ye ma to mi molewe madoko dota.
2: There were many examples in the Bible of those who stood firm.
1: Meeting that pagia messuitle to Bible eh no te gligli.
2: We've seen the example of Daniel, the examples of Shadrach, Meshach, and Abednego, and the examples of many others.
1: Miko mwakpagre, Daniel to miko mwakpagre, Meshach, Shadrach, Abednego to popo messu de volega.
2: And the Lord is not telling us after we've seen all that in Hebrews chapter 12, reading from verse 1. Wherefore, seeing we also are compassed about with so great a cloud of witnesses, let us lay aside every weight and the sin which so easily beset us, and let us run with patience the race that is set before us.
1: Be ene o tu sale ye ya so kunde susu ton le do mi pe gadi ehe mi gba mi ni de nu pipin le po do apado popo ina do e ma si awu na do te do me go po bo so gba mi ni ko me fa do wa le.

0: Kukulɔ ko do Jesu Nazareti tɔn ji do mɛ to di na pe na do wada gbe fana do kɛ azɔn gbɔ.
1: Being all that were oppressed of the devil for God was with him.
0: Fana do kɛ azɔn gbɔ naa mɛ kɛ ye to yasakɛ sɔn nɛgba si wa lɛ na jɔ ti po epo.
1: Numbers chapter 23 reading from verse 19.
0: Tɔkalɛ ta kunuwa tɔn afɔtɔn ko ewedo ko.
1: God is not a man that he should lie. Why do men and lie? Because that's their nature, the fallen nature.
0: You are my better, or I don't do lalo, tell to better don't do lalo, the joy to when I don't do lalo to it, you don't do lalo.
1: But in the case of God, his nature is such that he cannot lie.
0: She battle the joy away to my joy to see some more, and my gando lalo.
1: Neither the son of man that he should repent.
0: Can you be soon better tombo wanna do the only?
1: That he should change his mind. Has he said, and shall he not do it? Or has he spoken, shall he not make it good? That's his nature. Titus chapter 1, I'm reading from verse
0: 2.
1: In hope of eternal life, which God that cannot lie. That's his nature. He's truthful. And because truthfulness is his nature, he cannot lie. And when he gives you a promise, you can depend on it because he cannot lie. And because he cannot lie, we have the hope of eternal life promised before the world began. Hebrews chapter 6, I'm reading verse 17, verse 18. Wherein God willing more abundantly to show unto the heirs of the promise the immutability and unchangeableness of his counsel, confirmed it by an oath, that by two immutable, unchangeable things, in the which it was impossible for God to lie.
0: Amen.
1: That's his nature. He cannot lie. If he told you, repent, believe, he'll give you life. He cannot lie, he'll give you life. If he told you, call upon me, I will answer you. If you call upon him, he will answer you. He cannot lie. His name carries his nature along.
0: We're
1: looking at Hebrews chapter 10, verse 23. Let us hold fast the profession of our faith without wavering, for he is faithful. That's his nature.
0: Mi gbo mi ni gbe ise mi totan go gligli to madu ayawe me na nugunu we woke to pagbe.
1: Unfaithfulness is not in his nature.
0: Ma wa dodo mati to jijo etan me gba.
1: And when you mention his name, he'll be faithful and true to that name.
0: E aso yiro yin ko etan aso nugunu ko to tonu pogla yin ko de ayiro lo.
1: Because he is faithful that promise.
0: In
1: 1 Samuel chapter 2 verse
0: 2.
1: There is none holy as the Lord. There is none holy as the Lord. That's his nature.
0: But
1: there is none beside thee, neither is there any rock like our God. God.
0: Na mende ma

0: Now say the pepe matindi. You were ya with me tongba.
1: Malachi chapter 3 verse 6.
0: Malachi taito.
1: I am the Lord. I change not. That's his nature.
0: Nyewe jiwe we mo nyemadio. Fong bede. Kijoye toni eh.
1: Perfect. There is nothing to change.
0: Pepe me. De matinado dio.
1: 1 John chapter 4. Reading from verse 9.
0: Epe tetina Joanu ton.
1: In this was manifested the love of God toward us, because that God sent his only begotten Son into the world that we might live through him.
0: Amen.
1: He that loveth not knoweth not God, for God is love.
0: Go for shato ewa ma yiwana o me manyo jiwe ye wegba na jiwe owayi.
1: Throughout eternity you'll find that nature still there. God is love.
0: To mando ko dole me na moni kwa do pro friend o jiwe owayi we.
1: Throughout eternity God is good.
0: To mando ko dole me jiwe
1: throughout eternity God is faithful. Throughout eternity, God is holy. Throughout eternity, God is truthful. He cannot lie. Throughout eternity, God is love. Throughout eternity, you'll find the nature of God remains the same. What are we to do then? What to believe that nature. In 1 John chapter 4 verse 16. And we have known and believed the love that God has to us. God is love. And he that dwelleth in love dwelleth in God. And God in him. And so then we see that perfection of his nature. Point number 2. Protection through his name. Because his nature is good.

0: name carries also the goodness in its nature.
1: Na je jo tan dagbe na utu, ayin na utu, ramro yin ko lo gen, dagbe logbon to godo pepo.
0: That's why you can pray, having faith, confidence, trust in the name of God Almighty.
1: Ewezo so gan ko de tintin do tu gbigbo to ji wo yawe si ko gan runu po lo me.
0: Exodus chapter 33 verse 19. And he said, I will make all my goodness to pass before thee. That's the nature. And I will proclaim the name of the Lord before thee, and will be gracious to whom I will be gracious, and will show mercy on whom I will show mercy.
1: Oyin okun lo ton lo to nu kan to we kodo yen.

0: For Samuel chapter 17, I'm reading from verse 45.
1: Samuel tita ta fotonu kwa we afoto kande ila to.
0: Then said David to the Philistine, thou comest to me with a sword and with a spear and with a shield, but I come to thee in the name of the Lord.
1: When were David dogla Philistine Lord Amo, Yajade po gide popo, o wande popo dudulepo, shibanya jade weto nyo kuno awakpale tome.
0: You're not fighting me, David said, you are fighting the name.
1: Amen yakwavugatene Davidido, Nikolo Kwavukawate.
0: I come to thee in the name of the Lord of hosts, the God of Israel, of the armies of Israel whom thou hast defied. This day will the Lord deliver thee into my hand, because he came in the name. And if you confront your problem in that name, and you face the challenges in your life in that name, you'll be victorious in Jesus' name. And then it says, I will smite you. David, how can you talk so confidently like that? I represent the name.
1: David,
0: and he is defeated already because he defied the name. Just because he defied the name, I know he is God. He has defied the creator of the heavens and the earth. He has belittled the one that gave him the air to breathe. Because I know he has defied the name of the Almighty God, he is gone.
1: He
0: is dead. He is going to be meat and food for the worms of the earth. He will soon be buried. That's why you have the confidence. That's why we have the confidence. Don't ever think people are fighting you.

0: to you. They fight the one you represent. And then it says, I will give the carcasses of the host of the Philistines this day unto the fowls of the air and to the wild beasts of the earth, that all the earth may know that there is a God in Israel. Not that there is a David in Israel. I'm not important, David said.
1: He's not fighting me.

0: will clean up all the rubbish you put on his name, Goliath. The Lord will clean up all the defiling statements you make concerning his name. And the whole world will know there is a God in Israel. And all this assembly shall know that the Lord saveth not with sword and spear.
1: And
0: the battle is the Lord's. That's what I said.

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The battle is the Lord's, and he will give you into our hands. And it came to pass when the Philistine arose and came and drew nigh to meet David, that David

0: and took this a stone and slung it and smote the Philistine in the forehead, and that the stone sunk into his forehead, and he fell upon his face to the earth.
1: David so ya lo eton ze to adopo eton membo de sanunde to boyi bo ko Philistine lo to nu konganga eton me sanu lo so si o do nu konganga eton membo pe jaije nu kuma eton ji.
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0: Jọ David, iná jọjú ní David wẹ̀, mẹ́rin David wẹ̀ gbá, pàjọ́ iná jọ jẹ lọ.
1: Herod in Acts chapter 12, there was no stone, there was no sling, there was no David, there was no sword when he said something and people said that's the voice of God and he took the glory of God. He just died immediately.

0: Je vais go toi aussi, oui, Tawia, oui, mais Martin David, Martin Zanu, Martin Sol, Martin Ori, Martin Ekpepe, Nae Zanu, Edoro, bon, mais là, quoi, Jouer, oui, Dieu, ben, v'là, il y a quoi, Jouer, Thomas, qui go Jouer, oui, Tégi, Tégi, Jouer, oui, Martin, mais l'Ekpepe.
1: The stone was necessary once anybody fights against your God. You don't need a stone, you don't need a sling, you don't need a sword already.
0: Zanu, Zanu, Zanu, Zanu, Zanu, Zanu, Zanu, Zanu, Zanu, Zanu, Zanu, Zanu, Zanu, Zanu, Zanu, Zanu, Zanu, Zanu, Zanu, Zanu, Zanu, Zanu, Zanu, Zanu, Zanu, Zanu, Zanu, Zanu, Zanu, Zanu, Zanu, Zanu, Zanu, Zanu, Zanu, Zanu, Zanu, Zanu, Zanu, Zanu, Zanu, Zanu, Zanu, Zanu, Zanu, Zanu, Zanu, Zanu, Zanu, Zanu, Zanu, Zanu, Zanu, Zanu, Zanu, Zanu, Zanu, Zanu, Zanu, Zanu, Zanu, Zanu, Zanu, Zanu, Zanu, Zanu, Zanu, Zanu, Zanu, Zanu, Zanu, Zanu, Zanu, Zanu, Zanu, Zanu

0: You don't need to fight at all because the Lord will defend that great name.
1: I said
0: the Lord will defend that great name.
1: Now
0: Psalm 1:2-4. If it had not been the Lord who was on our side, now may Israel say, if it had not

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The Lord will not give you to them. They look for you, they will not find you.

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0: tome. Out of the snare of the fowlers.
1: Somo eutole tome.
0: The snare is broken and we are escaped.
1: Omo we miso zonga.
0: Our help is in the name of the Lord who has made heaven and earth.
1: Alogo mi to tito yin okuna tome mereda onopo aigba po tome.
0: Proverbs chapter 18. The name of the Lord is a strong tower. The righteous runneth into it, and his watch
1: saves.
0: Secured, protected. The name of the Lord. That's where your protection is. You know all these religious people, I don't understand. A religious man that carries the whole Bible. And see the name of God in the Bible.

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And during the week, can you imagine that a man like that carrying this Bible that has the name, the nature, the authority, the power, the provision that's in that name? Then he will go to the secret and be looking for power from all those.

0: Tak blame rai divlumel des divlucho prime book cotola de dialogo
1: and the abali so say I thought you're a preacher. Oh, you say papa, don't worry. I thought you people, when you preach in your crusade, you'll be knocking all the, you know, evil workers and evil doers, and you'll be saying this and that.
0: Papa,

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1: The man will say, oh, Papa, don't worry. We have to tell them in the public like that, that's preaching, but you help me.
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1: But you carry in the Bible, and then you go in secret to look for power. Which other power? All power is in the name of the Almighty God.
0: Now, when I say, I'm going to be blue.
1: We don't need to go anywhere. And whatever your problem is, the Lord will solve the problem in Jesus' name. I heard about some of these people that want to establish church. Even the name alone, church, the gates of hell will never prevail against the church. And then they go to, you know, all these people, and they're looking for something. And then they bury something, I'm told, in their church building so as to invite and attract crowd. What do you need that for? Why do you serve Satan in the secret? You come to preach Jesus in the public. How can you do that? There is enough power inside this book. And if you will stand on this, the Lord will bear you and keep you to the very end in Jesus' name. It says the name of the Lord is a strong and mighty tower. The righteous runneth into it and he is saved. That name will work mightily in your life. And then you will see when you trust in this name. When you have confidence in this name, you will never be ashamed in Jesus' name.
0: And
1: as you call on the name of the Lord, this day total deliverance has come to you in Jesus' name. Number one is the perfection of his nature. Number two is the protection through his name. Number three, pray in his name. Deuteronomy chapter 10 verse 8. And I stayed in the mount according to the first time 40 days and 40 nights. And the Lord hearkened unto me at that time also. And the Lord destroyed not
0: thee.
1: That's chapter 10 verse 8. At that time the Lord separated the tribe of Levi to bear the ark of the covenant of the Lord, to stand before the Lord, to minister unto him and to bless his name unto this day.
0: O Janem Kurolo Clan Wendo, Levi Ton Ledo Vonado, Noze Alka Aleno Kuloton, Loton Renado no Note, Tonu Ukrolo no Conadono, Wa Division Glek Ponadono, Tonato Ni E Tome Ja E Azaibe.
1: If we're going to receive any blessing at all, it's in the name of God.
0: Hey Minjo Tonade Pekpinado Ijawe, Yetindo Onyikolo Menyiko, Yuya Weton.
1: Psalm 91, verse 14. Because he has set his love upon me, therefore will I deliver him, I will set him on high. That's protection as well as promotion. I, the Almighty God, in whose name you come, I will set him on high. Why? Because of what? Tell me out loud. Because he has known my name. Back to verse 1, he that dwelleth in the secret place of the Most High, I shall abide under the shadow of the Almighty. I will say of the Lord, he is my refuge and he is my fortress. My God, in him will I trust. Surely he shall deliver thee from the snare of the fowler and from the noisome pestilence.
2: He
1: shall cover thee with his feathers, under his wings shall thou trust. Truth shall be thy shield and buckler. Thou shalt not be afraid. When you have that name, you will not be afraid. When you know the name and you have trust and confidence in the name, you will not be running from one place to the other. You will stay in that place.
2: When I
1: That's if they're preaching sound doctrine, they're preaching the word of God, you will stay. I've heard about some preachers, you know, he will not be able to stay there and preach the word of God. And he says, when I come on the pulpit and I want to stand and preach, then those people are there and they will not allow me to preach. Not because they do any physical thing. It says they're using this or that and therefore he will run away and he's still holding the office of the preacher in that local church.
2: Amen.
1: But he never preaches. And he'll just commit you, delegate to other people. It's running away. If you're a
2: Christian,
1: how is there that somebody there you cannot talk for the God you represent? And if you are here, the name of Jesus, the name of God, will break the yoke in your life. If you belong to Deeper Life and you know the name of God, the power of the Almighty God, the anointing that breaks the yoke, if you are going to preach, preach. A particular place in one of the locations in Nigeria,
2: and we
1: sent a new region overseer there, and that new overseer, when he came there, the brother is not from that area. The people came to him and, you know, they said, we are here.
2: And
1: he didn't understand. And then another team came and said, "We are here." That means they said they were in the town. And they rushed into that place. And then when later he was asking some of his people, he said, "Some people came to me and they were saying we are here, and I don't understand." And those people laughed. They said, "You don't know this area. This area, this is what they mean. They mean that the people that have the power of darkness, that they were there." And then because he accepted what they said, because he meditated on what they said, he then became afraid. And when he came to the pulpit, he'll be trembling, he'll be shaking, he'll be shivering, he'll not be able to bring the words out. And I knew him, and God told me to appoint him as a region overseer at that time. And I knew the power of God was in his life. I decided I was going to visit the states, not to preach, not for programs. And then I got to his location, and he called me and said, he said, "Pastor, since I got here, I'm not like I used to be. In fact, I wanted to come and tell you to send me back to where I was coming from. I'm happy to just be local government pastor as I was. Instead of saying, I cannot talk, I cannot preach." I said, "All right, let's go to church." There was no meeting that day, and then I just went around. He followed me, you know, like my boy. I was talking to him, and then we were talking and discussing. I walked around the church building, and then I came to the pulpit, and I stood at his pulpit. I said, "Now you are released, preach."
2: Now
1: you can preach. Now you can preach. Praise the Lord. I didn't preach. I didn't even pray. I just stood there and touched that pulpit and I said, "Now you can preach." And then I came back to Lagos. And you know, he got to me later. I said, "Pastor, the first time I preached when we had a meeting, all those people began to fall down." They were just falling down like this and falling down like this, and the ushers were carrying them out. And he said, "Since that time, Pastor, now I preach." You will preach. I said, "You will preach." Because there is power in the name of God, and that power will go back with you in Jesus' name. Here it says in verse 5, "And I shall not be afraid of the terror by night, nor for the arrow that flies by day, nor for the pestilence that walketh in darkness, nor for the destruction that wasteth at noonday."
2: Kavina,
1: 1,000 shall fall at thy side, and 10,000 at thy right hand, but it shall not come nigh thee. Only with thine eyes shall thou behold and see the reward of the wicked. Because thou hast made the Lord, which is my refuge, even the Most High, thy habitation. There shall no evil befall thee. Anywhere you go, there shall no evil befall thee. And then neither shall any plague come near thy dwelling. For he shall give his angels charge over thee to keep thee in all thy ways. It shall bear thee.

0: Do you know the name today? You will call upon the Lord, he shall call upon me and I will answer him. I will be with him in trouble. I will deliver him. I will honor him. With long life, will I satisfy him and show him my salvation? If you know that name, stand up and mention that name. That name gives you the protection you need. That name brings power into your life. That name communicates and makes authority to flow into your life. That name gives you healing. That name gives you deliverance. That name communicates and breathes the power of the Almighty into your life because he knows my name. Because he knows my name, he calls upon me. He calls upon me. Know the name. Mention that name. Mention that name. Mention that name. In Jesus' name we pray. Now if you have trust, confidence, expectation in that name, another good amen. Is there a kind of amen that will make all the powers of darkness flee away and then they will keep their distance away from you? If there is that kind of amen, where is that amen?
1: Praise
0: the Lord. You will stand, you will not fall. You will walk, you will not faint. You will run, you will not be weary. You will walk and you will succeed. All the time you've been going to hospital, spending a lot of money, now you are well. And then you become a carrier of the strength and the health of the Lord in Jesus' name.
1: It
0: is his name that will give you all that you need. You'll not be a borrower anymore. You will be a lender. Hold on to this name. I'm moving to the new year with this name, and then anytime I see you in the new year, we're going to be smiling together. Father, in the name of Jesus. Thank you, Lord, because you have given us this name, and we know the power, the authority in this name. Oh Lord, I pray every Goliath before every child of God fall down in Jesus' name. Lord, I pray all impossibilities before the children of God, everything will vanish away in Jesus'
1: name.
0: All your fears, all your anxiety, all your worry, be dead dissolved right now in Jesus' name.

0: Bobuse to Jesu come.
1: If you have been sick, I command the healing of the Lord upon your life right now in Jesus' name.
0: If you have been attacked
1: and afflicted, I break all the yoke and I destroy the works of the devil. You are free today in Jesus' name. Now you will walk, nobody will make you afraid. In the night, you'll be protected in Jesus' name.
0: To klepo zapo, ye dawacho jiwe, to Jesu come.
1: That great big desire in your heart, have it now. Receive it now. Be blessed now. And you are blessed, and nobody will be able to reverse this blessing you have today in Jesus' name.
0: Now you are an overcomer.
1: Now you are more than a conqueror. And as you go through this rest of the year, blessings and the goodness and the mercy of the Lord will keep on following you all the days of your life in Jesus' name. Lord, confirm your blessing upon all your people. Thank you because I know you have answered. In Jesus' name we pray. Amen. I am blessed already. I said I am blessed already. Your blessing, nobody will take it away from you. Thank you and God bless you.
2: 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Your spiritual welfare is our concern.
1: In Jesus' name we pray. In Jesus' name we pray. Heavenly Father, we come to bless your name, just to glorify you. Just to worship you, you have solved our problems already. You have driven the enemy away from us. You have taken our sicknesses away. You have taken our infirmities away. You have brought success unto your people. Joy unto your people. Victory unto your people. Now, Lord, we have something. We have everything that we need. Your promises are yes and amen. And we know we'll never be spiritually poor again in Jesus' name. You give us the promise of a new prosperous year. Lord, you're a faithful God, you're going to do it. Everything is changing. Darkness will turn to light. Sorrow will turn to gladness. And all the weakness will turn to strength.
3: Impossibilities will give way. Our mountains have moved away already. Our courage of a conqueror, we're moving on to the new year. And we know all is well in Jesus' name. Lord, I pray for every child of God, every brother, every sister here. I pray a new thing will happen. Wonders. Signs. Miracles. Joy.
4: Ayajije.
3: Abundance of blessings.
4: Susugege donaleto.
3: Load your people heavy with blessings in Jesus' name.
4: Itonatwe siagbando potona metwele. Na yeninkora tonatwe poto Jesui kome.
3: We give all the glory, all the praise, all the honor, all the adoration unto you. Mina, and we know it's done.
4: Mina we gigole ko yele ko kwipale ko posanyuno. Echoing we
3: were. It is done.
4: Echoing we were.
3: In Jesus' name we pray.
4: Jesus, come, me hold it.
3: We're looking at the promise of God. And we're looking at Romans chapter 4, verse 20.
4: Lomuta ene, afotoko.
3: He staggered not at the promise of God through unbelief and was strong in faith. Giving glory to God.
4: Being persuaded
3: that what he had promised, he was able also to perform. The word staggered there, is used of a drunkard.
4: Has
3: taken a lot of alcohol. And the alcohol now affects his brain.
4: It's
3: sinking, it's energy, and then it begins to stagger. And the Bible says here, when Abraham received the promise of God, something incredible. Something seemingly unbelievable.
4: No.
3: At his old age. When the time of childbearing, child rearing had passed away, then God gave him this promise and said, your wife Sarah shall have a son for you. Almost unbelievable. And then unbelief could have come into him. And unbelief could intoxicate him like wine. Unbelief could have made him to stagger just thinking about it. It could have changed his vision, his concept, his understanding, and then he would have been staggering and going about saying impossible, and then he'll not be able to gather himself together.
4: God
3: not at the promise of God through unbelief, but He was strong in faith. He was giving glory to God. As you go back home, you just give glory to God. Even when the enemy is showing you some symptoms, just give glory to God. Being fully persuaded, partially persuaded, that what he has said he is able to perform. 3 points in the message. Number one, the fullness of his promises. Number two, the faithfulness to his promises. Number three, faith in his promises. Number one, the fullness of his promises. We're looking at 2 Peter chapter 1 verse 3.
5: Peter, we thought that
3: according as his divine power has given unto us all things. That pertain unto life and godliness through the knowledge of him that has called us to glory and to virtue. God has not called you to disgrace. You will not be disgraced. He has called you to glory and to virtue. God has not called you to disappointment. You will not be disappointed. God has not called you to shame. You will not be ashamed in Jesus' name. Anybody that is looking for your downfall, they will look and look and look. They'll never see what they are looking for. Whereby he has given unto us exceeding great and precious promises, that by these promises ye might be partakers of the divine nature, having escaped the corruption that is in the world through lust. I want to announce to you, every trap that was set for you, you have escaped already. We're going to enjoy the abundance of the Lord in our lives in Jesus' name. In Romans chapter 8, I'm reading from verse 32. Romans chapter 8. He that spared not his own son, but delivered him up for us all, how shall he not with him also freely give us all things? That means then the promises of who? The promises are complete. And it says whatever you need for the soul, for the spirit, for the body. for the family, for your work, for your ministry, for effectiveness, for productivity. He has freely given us all things.
4: Now,
3: you will have them.
4: Now we do to win a division to win a azon to win a season on yin to win a ndagbeda jule po ero po po le po pata pata we ego na me vonu answat indo ye.
3: And then we're told now in 2 Corinthians chapter 1 verse 20.
4: You are doing me to Corinthians we thought that it afwe toko.
3: For all the promises of God in him are yea, that means yes, are yea, and in him amen, unto the glory of God by us.
4: Now pagbe juwe we tonle po to ewa mewe mowe ye nendo mowe ye nyi po to ewa me ni cheklan gigo juwe we tonbo mi me.
3: Anything you need anytime, go to the throne of grace and receive from the hands of the Lord.
4: Eneo tundekwe de adro yesa yofin jomio toko bo yiswa lo ganhunu ko juwa wetome.
3: In 1 Corinthians chapter 3 verse 21,
4: Corinthians tita tato afoko nukunu ko.
3: Therefore let no man glory in men, for all things are yours.
4: Eneo tu mende tu awagunto beto memblo na mitonwe unu kopo unu lepo.
3: Can you say all things are mine?
4: Ya kamo timvido unu lepo chewe ye ya.
3: Can you say that again? Matthew chapter 6 verse 33.
4: Matthew tachiro kwa fo manukwato.
3: But seek ye first the kingdom of God and his righteousness, and all these things shall be added unto you.
4: Chikba mindi ahodu jiwe yawe tonpo dodo e tonpo we nwele kpo we yenado gorla mi.
3: You can see the promises of God a full, full to the brim.
4: Yes, so gamo divido tona pagbe juwa wetonle ye gobo gofla.
3: Point number 2, the faithfulness of God to his promises.
4: Ogwa wetoyin pagbe juwa wetonla nugun ye tonla pagbe tonle.
3: If you depend on men, you'll be disappointed.
4: Endo na gba to gbeto go na kewe jayi.
3: If you depend upon the Almighty God, you'll never be disappointed, because God is a faithful God.
4: Number 23,
3: Numbers chapter 23, we're looking at verse 19.
4: So raleta konkwaton afo God
3: is not a man that he shall lie, neither the son of man that he shall repent. As he said, and shall he not do it? Everything you have heard, the Lord will do it.
4: You will remain better, but wanna do the lalo cavi, this soon better, ton lot, tomboy, wanna do the lile, or kodo, or makana, why away? We don't like pop patak patabase, na basi, and away.
3: Every prayer you have prayed, the answer has come already.
4: Oh, there, hole, pop patak pata, blondo, it tonko, wanna away.
3: And then it says, as he spoken, and shall he not make it good? Behold, I have received commandment to bless, and he has blessed, and I cannot reverse it.
4: Ewa drebodo kaviwa kodoro imakana renche we dayego nyakumo gbedide yi na dodona ewa kosa odona nyamasokanduye.
3: No man of evil power will be able to reverse the blessings of God in your life in Jesus' name.
4: Sonu nyakam bo atode masogapo go na doldio dona jowe to dogbesa to me yemagandu esa gbede to Jesu come.
3: Every time a man threatens you,
4: lepene gbeto to nukun vando.
3: Every time a woman threatens you,
4: lepene nyonde to nukun vando.
3: Every time some people come, they come to brag and to boast,
4: lepene medewa boto awa vron to nukun to.
3: Be careful with me.
4: But thank God, by the way, Konami Mo.
3: I will destroy you.
4: Na vawe sudo.
3: I will destroy your family.
4: Na vawe dotwe sudo.
3: I will destroy all that kind of progressing company that you have raised up.
4: Oh, better zeti table to nukoyene na vaisu donawedi.
3: And because you have a little money in the bag, you know your shoulders are up. I will empty everything. When they boast, remember God has blessed you. No Balaam can reverse that blessing.
4: Na akwe peda do to bank yezo ado to our front waga na wura. Can't talk about the brand mess away. Flee when it better to attack Brunaway. Do not look better to me.
3: And no man of evil power, evil intention can reverse the blessing in your life in Jesus' name.
4: Bala Monday, Beton, you can budget today. Magan, go to your drunk, you don't do better to me. To Jesuit, come.
3: You see, that is why some Christians, that's why they compromise.
4: I knew a reason to so Kizerato, you don't jagger, go to Montagedunia.
3: They want the blessing of God, they want the blessings of God, and then somebody says, do this. And they say, no, I'm a Christian. I cannot do it. Ah, you're playing with fire. Remember so and so, remember such and such, remember who and who, and remember this and remember that. And they failed to carry out my demand. Go and ask them what has happened to them. That's they, that's not you.
4: When I have told you my ingredients, I'm on one eye,
3: whatever they say, and they pile up a kind of catalog of people they have destroyed. Check up all those people. There's no name that resembles your name there.
4: So
3: you understand that they cannot reverse the promises of God, the power of God in your life. Because God says He has blessed you, and you are blessed already. Neither has he seen perverseness in Israel. The Lord is God, is with him. The shout of a king is among them. God brought them out of Egypt. He has, as it were, the strength of an unicorn. Surely there is no enchantment against Jacob. Surely there is no enchantment against you.
4: I said there
3: is no enchantment against you. You know, sometimes it has happened in some cases. You went out and then you are coming back. And when you want to step in your house, you just discover, what is this? And you see something that looks like blood at your doorstep, and then you become afraid. And then you can't enter again. What's happening to you? There's no enchantment against you. There's no magic against you. There's no evil power against you. Whatever blood that is, the blood of a fowl. When the fowl was alive, what could it do? And the blood of a goat. When the goat was alive, what is it not that the goat is dead? That the goat is going to do something against your life. When you see that blood there, just say the blood of Jesus. I said, what do you say? I said, what are you going to say? Because the blood of Jesus speaketh better things than the blood of Abel. And the blood of Jesus speaks better things than any blood that anybody sprinkles on the ground. And then when you say the blood of Jesus, you walk over and you cancel any intention of the enemy against your life. And you'll be growing up and going up, and nobody will ever be able to bring you down in Jesus' name. Surely there is no enchantment against you, neither is there any divination against Israel against you. According to this time, it shall be said of Jacob and of Israel, what has God wrought? That means what God has wrought. Behold, the people shall rise up as a great lion. I want you to picture in your mind now, here is the lion and then the rabbits. They held a conference. And these rabbits, they said, this lion,
6: does
3: he make himself all? Every time we're trying to scratch the ground and get this and get this, he roars. And then everybody becomes afraid. I think we ought to take a stand about this lion. And then they made a conference and they say, now, this is our decision. When the lion is coming, all of us, let's gather the number together. Many rats will stay before him, and then we'll make our face and front our face, because we need to stop this roaring of the lion. And they are all staying there, all those rats. And the lion has never seen a great number, multitude of rats like this in his life. And while he's coming, number one, is he afraid of all those rats?
6: They
3: are up to 50, they are up to 100. Is he afraid of them? They are up to 1,000 now. Is he afraid of them? No, he says, I've never seen so much food like this in my life. And then he rushes at them and he eats up as many as he can eat up. And while he's eating some, the other people are running away.
4: Benan di buna yewe. Yeka yi kanwe koka vi. Foto. Benan di buna yewe. 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Diye so kan du. Menan kon nato ki ron. 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Enan du keka buna wate. Bonan goro. Ye kwele kwele.
3: The Lord is saying that you as a child of God. All those rats. Crawling on the ground. All those, the ones that have wings and they are flying in the air. The Lord is saying, you as a child of God, the Israel of God, it says, behold, the people shall rise up as a great lion.
4: Israel
3: and lift up himself as a young lion. He shall not lie down until he eat of the prey and drink the blood of the slain. You are victorious already. The blessings of the Lord will never leave your life. Because of the faithfulness of God. 1 Thessalonians chapter 5 verse 24. Faithful is he that calleth you, who also will do it. The Lord will do it. Number 3, faith in his promises. Luke chapter 1 verse 45. Luke chapter 1 verse 45. And blessed is she. My sister, listen to this. This is specially for you. And blessed is she that believes, for there shall be a performance of those things which were told her from the Lord. Performance has come. The promise will turn to performance in your life. Acts of the Apostles chapter 27. Reading from verse 25. Wherefore, sirs, be of good cheer. Wipe the tears away. Therefore, sisters, be of good cheer. Take the sorrow away.
4: Therefore,
3: brothers, be of good cheer. Take all the anxiety away.
4: Wherefore,
3: sirs, be of good cheer. For I believe God that it shall be even as it was told me. Now if you yourself, if you are sorrowful and sad, and how can you tell another person is looking at your face? And your shoulders are down, and your head is down, and you look like a sorrowful man.
4: And
3: you want to tell the other person, be of good cheer. Carry yourself like a person that all your bodies are gone. All your problems are gone. All the harassment of the devil, everything is gone. And then walk like the child of a king. Carry yourself like a confident person that believes in the promises of God. That joy and happiness, excitement, spiritual energy in your own heart. Then you can tell your neighbor and say, why do you look sad? Be of good cheer. And just believe God, it shall be even as it was told you. You will never lack in your life. In 2 Corinthians chapter 4, I'm reading verse 13. We, having the same spirit of faith, according as it is written, I believed, therefore have I spoken. We also believe, and therefore speak.
6: Le mitin dog big boy say ton do polo di leye wendo nye yi se ene utwe nye ndoho miule yi se ga ene utwe mi do doho ga.
3: You will speak. What you speak will come to pass. Now, before I release you, Ephesians chapter 3, verse 20. Now, unto him that is able. I've not even finished reading the verse, and Caleb said, where did you get that? That's my verse. And then Shadrach and Meshach and Abednego, they said, hey, show me that. That's what we told Nebuchadnezzar when he was heating his furnace.
6: And
3: we told him our God is able. The Lord who did it for Caleb and did it for Shadrach, Meshach, and Abednego will make it true in your life in Jesus' name. Now unto him that is able to do exceeding abundantly above all that we ask or think, according to the power that worketh in heaven. That worketh in Israel. That worketh where? In us. Victory has come for you now. He's able. Able to do everything in your life. Able to accomplish everything in your life. Let sorrow depart. Now from today till the rest of your life, because you're serving God, the God who is able. My God is able. My God is able. My God is able. Why don't you stand up and say that like you mean it? Say that like you know it is true. Say that like you know nobody can ever contradict that.
4: Say
3: that like you know. Every day. My God is able. Wake up in the morning. My God is able. Going during the day. My God is able.
4: Then to yi to klekle jawache ekpego
3: is trying to stand in the way. My God is able. Jesus name we pray. Amen. Praise the Lord. Who can defeat a person like you? Who can stop the journey of a person like you? Who can kill any of the children of a person like you? Who can say you will not get married? Who can say on my dead body you will not have a child?
4: That's
3: alright, if they want to die, let them die, but you are going to have your children. If they say on my dead body, if you are going to have, I say that's all right. If you want to die, you can die. But I know these people of God, you will have your own children. And then, you know, you are paying rent. So when somebody is sucking your money, and you are paying rent. And then you got land nearby. And then you went, you are laying the foundation. And the landlord who wants to just be eating fat on your rent, and is increasing it 50%, 100%. Some of them are even increasing 300%. And then they say, where did you go? Oh, I went to lay the foundation of my own house. You? You want to stop paying rent unto me on my dead body? If you are going to build that house, landlord, if you want to die, die. The children of God will build their own houses. They will build their own houses. I clear away every negative thing they have told you in Jesus' name. Raise up your hand, you are victorious already. Father, in the name of Jesus, I thank you, Lord, for your people today. We come on the basis of your promises.
4: And
3: Lord, we know you will not fail your children. Nobody here will be disappointed in Jesus' name. And I pray that great blessings will come upon them. Abundance of your benefits will come upon them. Lord, I proclaim no sickness will stay in the body of any of the children of God here in Jesus' name. All their anxiety, all the worry of the past, they are gone in Jesus' name. And those who have been having challenges and stumbling blocks against their getting married, I remove all the roadblocks in Jesus' name. And those who have been having challenges in bearing children, O God of all possibilities, I pray miracle children will come to them in Jesus' name.
7: Taking exam and failing,
3: I remove that failure. And I pray that success, victory will come to your life in Jesus' name. Lord, I pray every cell in their body will receive a healing touch. Every bone, every joint, every part of their body will receive a healing touch in Jesus' name. All those negative ideas of unbelief, Lord, remove it from every mind, every brain, in Jesus' name. Now your people will keep on going higher and higher, and nobody will bring them down in Jesus' name. Confirm your blessing upon everybody. Lord, we don't want anybody here to miss a miracle. Or to miss a testimony. Confirm the miracle upon every life. Thank you, Lord, because we know you have answered. In Jesus' name we pray. Tell my brother by your side, my sister by your side, you are blessed. And then tell you, my brother, my sister, there I too, I am blessed. That blessing will never stop in your life. Thank you and God bless you.
8: Let's close our eyes for prayer.
9: Our
8: Father in heaven, we thank you for the privilege we have to come before you once again. We thank you because of the victory of Jesus on the cross of Calvary on our behalf. Thank you, Lord, because this great prince, the Lord Jesus, Jesus Christ conquered and defeated the rebel prince, the devil. And that victory is ours today. We come before you, standing in that victory, and we claim that victory in Jesus' name. I will pray, Lord, that everybody will plug into the victory of Jesus and enjoy and benefit from the victory of Jesus Christ on the cross of Calvary in Jesus' name. Remember, Lord, that you said we'll know the truth and the Lord will set us free, make us free. We know, Lord, that the truth will come to us today. We'll understand that truth and believe that truth and accept that truth, and that truth will set everyone free from the power of that rebel prince. Manifest your mighty power here throughout this day. Thank you, Lord, because we know you have answered. Jesus' name we pray. And we praise the name of the Lord as we come together and we consider this important subject, confronting and overcoming the rebel prince. Confronting the rebel prince and overcoming that rebel prince. Satan is a rebel prince with his evil spirits, the rebellious personalities and principalities.
10: Satan is a rebel
8: That rebel prince, the devil, has been cast down and defeated by the King of Kings, our Lord and Savior. Christ defeated and destroyed Satan's power on our behalf. I want you to remember that when David defeated Goliath, he won the victory for all of Israel. And so when Jesus Christ defeated Satan, the devil, on the cross of Calvary, like David defeated Goliath on behalf of all Israel, also, Christ has defeated the devil on our behalf because he won the victory. We too, we have won the victory.
10: That's what we must hold in your mind
8: as we look at the message and as we pray that already Christ won the victory over the devil. And you, because he did it on your behalf, you have won the victory over the devil.
10: For Samuel chapter 17.
8: I'm reading from verse 4. And there went out a champion out of the camp of the Philistines named Goliath of Gath, whose height was 6 cubits and a span.
10: In verse 8 it says,
8: and he stood and cried unto the armies of Israel and said unto them, why are ye come out to set your battle in array? Am not I a Philistine, and ye servants of Saul? Choose you a man for you, and let him come down to me. In verse 9, if he be able to fight with me and kill me, then we
11: will be your servant. But if I prevail against him and kill him, then shall ye be our servants and
10: servile.
11: Declaration of the champion himself of Goliath. He said, choose just one man, let him come and fight against me. If I overcome him, that means I overcome all of Israel. If he is able to defeat me and destroy my power, then that means you have conquered not only Goliath, you have conquered not only the champion, you have conquered the whole of the Philistines. That's it. When Jesus conquered the devil on the cross of Calvary, he didn't only conquer for himself, he conquered for the whole of the people of God. And because he's victorious, which you were victorious over the devil.
10: Amon, nde Goliath to the fear of me, the Merupola Mizomi Jeche, Nena Ekpe go book Bahwachi, Evendo Ekbahwachi Joker, Ekbahwan Philippine Lek, Motonga, Monoquaga, Jesu Christi or Supakbaga, the A is Satije, Big Bahwan Leg Baton, Evendo Ekbanai, the Joker, Ekbana, Betole, Kupata Pata, and as a mirror to Ekbe, Mua Wang Baton.
11: In verse 15, so David.

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0: Isaiah chapter 14 verse 12.
1: Is it that we are ne? Afueton, we are we.
0: How art thou falling from heaven, O Lucifer, son of the morning? How art thou cut down to the ground with these weakened the nations?
1: Now we are flesson olomedo, ye lo kifeli. So we have a fountain. Now we are saul ya ido, ye kikin akotalezo, mado gano.
0: But thou hast said in thine heart, I will ascend into heaven. I will exalt my throne above the stars of God. That's rebellion. Miserable prince now. I will sit also upon the mount of the congregation in the sides of the north. I will ascend above the heights of the clouds. I will be like the Most High. Yet in verse 15, thou shalt be brought down to hell, to the sides of the pit.
1: Ofin che yaga ro son gulevo jiwa wetonle yena si aye to aga opreto betole tonje bo age waje dali yena khaji ze oji ze ye asraton
0: afwete for the rebellion in ad
1: amo ateki de
0: number one, I will ascend into heaven.
1: Teta yena khaji yolo.
0: Number two, I will exalt my throne above the stars of God.
1: Aweta yena ze ofin che yaga uga son.
0: Number three, I will sit also upon the mount of the congregation in the sides of the north. Number four, I will ascend above the heights of the cloud. Number five, I will be like the Most High. He set himself against the Most High God.
1: And
0: he set himself to be like the Most High. At that same time, his defeat and downfall was prophesied and proclaimed. Yet in verse 15, thou shalt be brought down to hell, to the sides of the pit. They that see thee shall narrowly look upon thee and consider thee, saying, is this a man? Is this a fellow? Is this a creature that made the earth to tremble, that did shake the kingdoms, that made the world as a wilderness, and destroyed the cities thereof, that opened not the house of his prisoners?
1: Igba yena renwa je tedo oku to beran odogbo waje ye ke mo wele na sopon wetetre bo to lile to bo to lile to etopon domo e ke lowe meke gen airon siso bo so ren a holodo wa gina gina meke gen airon zozogbo bo so gba oto eto sudo bo made oganto etole na yeni do
0: came just before he went to the cross.
1: The Christian were strategy
0: declared the defeat and the downfall of that terrible prince.
1: John
0: chapter 12 verse 31. Now is the judgment of this world. Now shall the prince of this world be cast out. Christ was going to Calvary to die for us. To bruise the head of the rebel prince. And he said,

0: coming. It's coming. Now, at this time, when he goes to the cross, he says, the prince of this world will be cast out.
1: Eja,
0: in John chapter 14, verse
1: 30.
0: Hereafter, will I not talk much with you, for the prince of this world cometh, and he has nothing in me.
1: And what he's saying is
0: the prince of this world is coming and he wants to negotiate. He wants to say, can we negotiate and, you know, reach a compromise? Jesus said, no compromise.
1: I'm
0: going to the cross of Calvary and I will bruise the head of the devil, no negotiation.
1: John
0: chapter 16, verse 11. Because the prince of this world is judged. So he's telling us that the rebel prince, has been defeated. John chapter 19, verse 30. When Jesus therefore had received the finger, he said, it is finished. You will see here what Jesus Christ was saying. When he died on the cross, it was done. And he said that defeat of the devil, the destruction of the power of the rebel prince is accomplished already. It is finished.
1: And see Jesus Christ
0: on the cross as his heels were bruised and he suffered the crucifixion, and Jesus said, Satan has done his part. I have done my part to you. I have bruised the head of the rebel prince. It is finished.
1: In 1 John chapter 3 verse 8.
0: He that committed sin is of the devil, sinner from the beginning. For his purpose, the Son of God was manifested that he might do what? Tell me out loud. That he might do what? That he might destroy the works of the devil. He came, and the purpose he came is that he might destroy the works of the devil.
1: Na ekewutu ovijua otonswa oria na enido waite dramo na enido waite dramo na enido waite na enido ba azon legba tonsudo ewa na enido sigangba azon legba tonsudo.
0: And so Jesus Christ, he died on the cross of Calvary.
1: Moe Jesus Christ ekudo satenji do Calvary.
0: And now he has destroyed the works of the devil. He has destroyed the power. He has destroyed the hold of the rebel prince. And remember, he did it not for himself, just for himself. He did it for you. He did it for everyone. That if you today, you will take that Jesus Christ as your Lord and Savior, then you'll be able to confront, you'll be able to overcome
1: the rebel
0: prince. Confronting and overcoming the rebel prince. Confronting and overcoming the rebel prince.
1: You confront him
0: in the name of the Lord. You confront him with the power of the Holy Ghost. You confront him in the name of Jesus and with the written word, it is written.
1: to ye ko Jesu Christ to me kuro o kawe kada ile toro ye ko kan ye ko wan lai dai
2: confronting and overcoming the rebel prince
1: se pe awon re pe gbigba awon e ko ye a ko
2: bi a to do to divide the message to three parts
1: ko go atoji emi la po ye orodo
2: one our battle against the adversary
1: ko go tita awon mi to prado ke toyo
2: our battle against the adversary
1: awon mi to prado ke to tabi nu jago jago lo
2: our badge of authority
1: awa we to we ndomo e ko
2: our badge of authority
1: ene o khia donu ache mi to to
2: three binding and breaking the adversary
1: aton to bi blapo gbigba ke to lo po
2: any work of the adversary in your life
1: azon de pe ko e ke to do gbese
2: to break it
1: mi na gba e
2: I said we break it
1: ndo bi se mi na gba e
2: every year present here what are we going to do we are going to break it
1: o se gede pe tin do fi eta mi na wa mi na gba e mo po
2: every curse every infirmity every sickness every incurable disease we bind that devil we bind that demon we bind that evil spirit and then we break we destroy all the works of the devil praise God you are free today in Jesus name
1: ndo na ro e de ko do pe pe azon le pe ka ve nde ko pe azon le gba to le pe mi na bra e mi na gba e mi na vu vu le pe bo pa okuna iye to gbe ajemede kan to Jesus yi come
2: number 1 our battle against the adversary
1: ko go tita awon mi to prado ke tolo
2: in Ephesians chapter 6
1: Ephesians letter chiro pe
2: from verse 12
1: afo we are with
2: Ephesians chapter 6 verse 12
1: Ephesians ta chiro pa afo to we are with
2: for we wrestle not against flesh and blood but against principalities against powers against the rulers of the darkness of this world against spiritual wickedness in high places
1: na emaye agbasara pe ohun po emi to akiri egba sigba re oganle ha ho le fenu ko to zulu ayo eto le fenu te
2: ko to le flesh and blood
1: mi ma to afun po agbasa pe ohun po
2: our battle is not against flesh and blood it's not against men and women
1: awon mi to mai prado ohun po agbasa ko si emai pa so ko yo nu po
2: Satan is the rebel prince and is the real adversary, is the real enemy.
1: Fenu ko to zulu ayo eto le fenu te ko
2: to le flesh and blood
1: mi ma to afun po agbasa pe ohun po
2: our battle is not against flesh and blood it's not against men and women
1: awon mi to mai prado ohun po agbasa ko si mai pa so ko yo nu po
2: Satan is the rebel prince and is the real adversary is the real enemy
1: Satan uwe ye a khovi a teki tolo uwe se ke to mi po
2: how about witches and wizards
1: awada
2: Yes, those witches and wizards, they would have had no power except the principalities and the powers inside them.
1: It
2: is the spirit in them that will fight.
1: Because
2: it is the spirit in them that makes them look mysterious and makes them look wicked and terrible, makes them look like you cannot confront them. We fight against that when we fight against that those witches and wizards they become nothing.
1: Amo gbogbo eti to me do ya ye gbeto yinran kan gbeto danu wa to gbeto ma pe he gbeto edobo se gbadde mi gba wa gbogbo lotun amro kukure le de pe pe ma so pe gona lo ba siba.
2: Do you remember Samson?
1: Be a friend Samson
2: as he was mighty.
1: De yin wo do
2: it was not just him it was the Holy Spirit in him.
1: E me lo wo yin wo gbogbo wo de tin de me de
2: the gates of his city.
1: Do is the gbo to da oro ton
2: and say this man nobody can confront him
1: but ye do gbeto yi me ma nga pe awon
2: he this man is mighty and powerful
1: gbeto edo ho
2: is not his flesh and blood
1: e me o hun pa gbasa pe
2: because of the spirit in him
1: na gbogbo eti to ho to me
2: so you see when that spirit left him
1: am o we na gbogbo re jo edo
2: he became like ordinary man
1: e ta e de gbeto tata devode
2: there body and the magician
1: Buto bukoto le ko
2: the occultic people
1: rejectors the top best people to le
2: ko all those terrible wicked people that manifest manifest wicked power.
1: It's
2: not their facial appearance.
1: It's
2: not their brain.
1: It's
2: a spirit in them. When the spirit goes out of them, they become weaker than you are. That's why we don't concentrate on fighting their flesh and blood. You know, it's wonderful when you are fighting a defeated foe, a defeated enemy. Because the spirit and the power in those occultic people. Jesus conquered the principality and the power on the cross of Calvary because they are defeated already. You come boldly, and every power that has tormented you, they are defeated. We claim the deliverance for you in Jesus' name. There is a spirit behind epilepsy. That's what we fight. When that is defeated, the epileptic fellow is already healed. There is a spirit behind blindness. When that spirit of blindness is conquered, then the eyes open. Behind your barrenness. Once we conquer that spirit against your barrenness, then I release you and you are going to have children. As we come in the power of the Holy Ghost, and we conquer already, confronting and overcoming the spirit that has been behind your problems. Praise God, you are free in Jesus' name. Ephesians chapter 2 verse 2. Wherein in time past he walked according to the course of this world. Listen to this. According to the prince of the power of the air. To a spirit that now walketh in the children of disobedience.
1: To ekeme mele koto zonizite to ho wenu kalade owaro aiho eton kalade ahovi poro agaometon bigbo kreto azowa divieto ovito ivetere tome.
2: That fellow in your house
1: mene tindo kweto be
2: that is making life tough and difficult unbearable for you.
1: Boke ube kavenu le posi a unawe.
2: It's not he.
1: Eme uwa amon.
2: He is as weak as you are.
1: As
2: nice ordinarily as you are. It is a spirit that walks in him. That fellow that is sweating your life. I will use everything, every means, and I'm going to cut your life short. You are not going to live a happy life.
1: Nazanu lepo, alopalepo, jena mwoyo singa sak betu se. Ye, amanazak beza yajeton. We mwondo na we.
2: As David came on Goliath, and he stood on Goliath, we're standing on the head of that spirit.
1: De, David, ewa Goliath je, monotero, Goliath je otaje, mwa minan notero, e koi,
2: ukuro, bukwane toje. And we're defeating that spirit.
1: Mwa minasok, bakwan, bukwane ton.
2: And then we will release you and go back home, because the spirit in that enemy is conquered. When you get back home, you'll be surprised. The man that never smiled before, he'll be smiling like I'm smiling.
1: But minato rote ni ane yuwe, we na mikba wan, de a jehwe, ena mlewe do, dawe le demlo konudo la ye, ena je no kodo ye.
2: In Job chapter 1,
1: Job uzi we,
2: I'm reading to you from verse 9.
1: Afwezo chie neto.
2: Then Satan answered the Lord and said, does Job fear God for not. Satan thou made an edge about him and about his house and about all that he has on every side? Thou hast blessed the work of his hand, and his substance is increased in the land. Jealousy of the people against you, it's not flesh and blood, it's not them, it's the spirit in them. It is moving them to that jealousy. You succeed, they are not happy. Your children succeed, they are not happy. You buy a car, they are not happy. Your work is progressing, they are not happy. You build a house, they are not happy. You laugh, you smile, and you enjoy life, they are not happy. It's not them. It's not flesh and blood, it's the spirit in them. You see the jealousy here, the devil, the prince, the rebel prince, talking to God. See what you have done. You have blessed his, the work of his hand. You have increased him on every side. Not only that, you have built a hedge around him. That jealousy is his spirit. And when we conquer that jealousy over your life today, we conquer that spirit of jealousy. What you'll discover is all those who have been jealous about you before, they'll be happy now that you are succeeding. Your problems, they are solved in Jesus' name.
1: Akomodofe do awuwa de ko ti to gbesa yen so godo agbaho ko ma vivi ya ko me to ma vivi a wula lo ko me to ma vivi a ho igba ko me to ma vivi a ho moto abba se ko me to ma vivi emi lo ye le ne gbogbo de ti to ko e to me so fi emi mo do no goto de do gbogbo awuwa to we ti to godo na onu e ne le ku wada we na ye wa gba ho e ko gbogbo re ton nlo ayaje na ti mo e ga gbogbo
2: When you were poor, when you had nothing, when you had no car, when you had no bicycle, see them, how they smile, how they love you, how they greet you, how they visit you in your house. Because you are poor, I am poor. He is poor, and because everyone is poor, we're happy because of the poverty. But once you begin to succeed, and things are going on fine for you, the people that were friends before, the people that loved you before, all of a sudden they hate you because you have left the camp of poor people, and you have left the camp of defeated people, you have left the camp of unlucky people, and the jealousy comes. It's not them, it is the spirit in them, it is Satan in them, it is the evil behind them, principalities and powers and wicked spirits in high places and the rulers of the darkness of this world. That's why when we conquer that evil power, that evil personality, even today, then you see that you are set free. Now you can enjoy the work of your hand, and nobody will take what you have from you again in Jesus' name.
1: Na aye wa mo ye wa mo ga so the amadon de pe amadon ho amadon de pe ko me to ro ho na ita to wa mo we aye agba to ran le le no we aye sigba de lo ko pe nanu ni do ni rawe we ranu do yo abonu je yin 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
2: in Job chapter 2 verse 7, so Satan went forth from the presence of the Lord, and he smote Job with sore boils from the sole of his foot unto his crown. Do you see here the boils? They came from Satan, the rebel prince. When we defeat that rebel prince and will build a fence around you, and the devil cannot come to touch your body anymore, the boils will be off and you'll be healed permanently in Jesus' name.
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2: Zechariah chapter 3 verse 1.
1: Zechariah uta ton afwedo tina.
2: Zechariah chapter 3 verse 1, and he showed me Joshua, the high priest, standing before the angel of the Lord, and Satan standing at his right hand to resist him.
1: Zechariah ta ton afwedo tina. E wosa do Joshua yekwedo daho. Lok yami. Ntote to angali okoro to zero kopolo satan ntote to alo.
2: Joshua here is not the Joshua that you know about earlier in the Old Testament. It's another Joshua, the high priest.
1: Now do me glad to Joshua, my Joshua, they are yet to alone. To me, basic, but eke Joshua,
2: the high priest standing before the angel of the Lord.
1: But coffee, you will down not to angel you could not
2: see the angel himself.
1: Who was my gamma angel
2: and I? The angel came to bless him.
1: Angel was the one,
2: and then it says, and Satan standing at his right hand to resist him.
1: You are the Satan and what cheated to Adusilo Tomen.
2: The angel of God comes from heaven to give you your child.
1: And Angel Okoro Tron Agawa.
2: The angel of God comes from heaven to give you your prosperity.
1: Angel Okoro Tron Agana.
2: The angel of God comes from heaven to give you answer to your prayer.
1: Angel Okoro Tron Agana.
2: The angel of God comes from heaven to break your yoke.
1: Angel Okoro Tron Agana.
2: The angel of God comes from heaven to answer everything, all the desires of your heart.
1: You cannot see the angel.
2: But it says, Satan standing at your right hand to resist you. You go for interview, resistance. You want to rent a house, resistance. You say you see the will of God, you want to get married, resistance. You go for your education, higher education, resistance. Get into the class, the lecturer has never seen you and you've never offended the lecturer, immediately resistance. It is not flesh and blood, it is Satan standing there, knowing that the angel of God wants to give you the answer to your desires and the answer to your prayers. He comes to resist. You are not fighting flesh and blood, you are fighting against the devil, but praise the Lord, you have overcome already.
1: Amen. Agbasa kodo hun poba ni emi na mo duna wero ro nugbo angeli jiwa to wa lori dagbe to na isigba legba eye me teto a wa lo fun a hove ai ho eto igba pa okuro
2: me ko ba wa. Peter chapter 5 verse 8.
1: Peter tinata to afolo ti atoto.
2: First Peter chapter 5 verse 8.
1: Peter tinata to afolo ti atoto.
2: Sober, be vigilant, because your adversary the devil as a roaring lion walketh about seeking whom he may devour, whom receives steadfast in the faith, knowing that the same afflictions are accomplished in your brethren that are in the world. Principalities and powers, you are fighting the devil, but the devil is defeated already. You will win the victory. James chapter 4, reading from verse 7.
1: Jacob
2: James 4, verse 7. Submit yourselves therefore to God, resist the devil, and he will flee from you. Resist the devil and he will flee from you. Now as we resist the devil, we put on a badge of authority. That leads me to the second point, our badge of authority. In Ephesians chapter 6 again. Ephesians chapter 6, I read now from verse 11. It says in verse 11, put on the whole armor of God, that he may be able to stand against the wiles of the devil. To effectively do the battle against principalities and powers, against the rulers of the darkness of this world, and to effectively overcome all those wicked spirits in high places, put on the whole armor of God, that you may be able to stand against the wiles of the devil. Wherefore take unto you the whole armor of God, that you may be able to withstand in the evil day, and having done all to stand.
1: When you put on the whole armor,
2: there will be no doubt about your victory. You will be able to stand against all the wiles, all the strategies, all the maneuvering, all the manipulation of the devil, all the magical evil power of the devil. You will be able to stand because you put on your uniform and your badge of authority.
1: In verse 14,
2: stand therefore, having your loins girt about with truth, and having on the breastplate of righteousness, yes, your feet shod with the preparation of the gospel of peace. Yes.
1: And then in verse 16,
2: above all, beyond all, taking the shield of faith, wherewith ye shall be able to quench all the fiery darts of the wicked. Do you see, I tell us that there is a possibility to quench all, not some, all, not few, all, not just many, all, not just the majority, to quench all the fiery darts of the wicked. It can be done.
1: And then in verse 17,
2: take the helmet of salvation and the sword of the Spirit, which is the word of God.
1: Tells
2: us very clearly that we need to put on our badge of authority. Then in Job chapter 29 verse 14. Job chapter 29 verse 14. I put on righteousness and it clothed me. Christ is our righteousness. You put on Christ, and therefore you are covered in Christ. And when you are coming, and Satan sees you, and he sees Christ, our righteousness that you put on, then he knows that somebody with authority and somebody with power is coming. You are coming and you put on the badge of authority. You'll be able to destroy all the powers of the enemy. my friends, my neighbors, my brothers and sisters. To put on this badge of authority. To put on Christ. And to put on righteousness. We will have to take away something. Number one, if you have any charm, you hang on your neck. They will put up the chain of charm. If you have a waistband from occultic power, you will remove that and throw that away. You cannot put on Christ, you cannot put on righteousness, you cannot put on the badge of Holy Spirit authority. If you have all those things on you, not only that, if you have the symbols or the dressing of the prostitutes, like all the lipsticks, all the jewelry, all the palming, all the worldliness, if you have the badge of prostitution, if you have the dressing of Jezebel, you'll put that aside. When you put that aside, you'll be able to put on righteousness. You'll be able to put on Christ. Because the Lord is not going to allow a Jezebel without conversion, without a change, inward change, outward change, to put on Christ or to put on the Lord Jesus. If you're putting on righteousness, then all those cosmetics and all those sins of the world, put them away. And now you can put on holiness, righteousness, put on Christ, and you come in authority. The authority that we have in Christ. You'll defeat the devil in Jesus' name.
1: Wado to rami. 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
2: Be a friend of the world is the enemy of God.
1: Mi yonu ayori tole be mi ole mayue do hoto jire ayon okewe eindo jua wede na mele wepe de na hoto ayon to kento jua wetowe.
2: If you put on worldliness, the Lord cannot allow you to put on Christ at the same time, because it says, whosoever is a friend of the world, whosoever is operating by the principle of the world, by the practices of the world, having the dressing of the world, and there is no difference between her and the women in the world. There is no difference between him and the men in the world. The appearance is like that of the world. The thinking is like that of the world. The action is like that of the world. Don't you know that whosoever will be a friend of the world is an enemy of God? If you're going to put on Christ, all those symbols that show you as a man of the world, as a woman of the world, you put them away. And then you put on Christ, and you put on righteousness, and you have the badge of authority.
1: Enele pose adurade achafa ihoto se adurade glewa ihoto se hogbe ihoto siza ihoto jejo ihoto le po patapata ele biwe anande se wepo anlo pe ko boze krisito wepo singati do ache ekoye na lo singa duro ekoye tetoraje wezo denu kora no popo amadu aji ihoto he ayo adura gbofuna ayo adura nola na ayo wepo achere edura intuwi.
2: All the certificates of secret society, all the regalia fear of secret society, all the things you got from all those occultic societies, you will destroy them. You will put them up because you cannot have a symbol of the devil, a property of the devil, a certificate of occultic secret powers and secret society, and put on the badge of spiritual authority at the same time. You get rid of them. You destroy them. When you destroy them, then you put on Christ, and your authority will be recognized. That's why I come to you telling you there is a great possibility ahead of you. When you put on the badge of authority, but first you put off all those negative things of the devil. Then you put on Christ, put on righteousness, and there is no limit to your power and authority.
1: Acts 19 verse 18,
2: and many that believed came and confessed and showed their deeds, and many of them also, which is curious as, brought their books together and burnt them before all men, and he counted the price of them, and they found it to be 50,000 pieces of silver. So mightily grew the word of God and prevailed. If you're going to prevail, if the mighty power of God and of the word of God is going to work mightily in you, all those things of magic, all those things of medicine, all those of traditional things, all those ceremonies of chieftaincy, you put everything away, and then you put on Christ, the badge of authority, and the might of the word will grow and prevail in your life.
1: Let me show you some examples of those who put on this badge of authority. What they did, and
2: when you put on that same badge of authority, this is what you will do. Luke 10 verse 17, and the 17 returned with joy, saying, Lord, even the devils are subject unto us through thy name.
1: Even the devils and the evil spirits and the familiar spirits
2: and the sorcery and the witchcraft, they were subject unto us, submissive unto us through your name.
1: I said unto them,
2: I beheld Satan as lightning fall from heaven. When you put on that badge of authority, satanic power will fall before you. Demonic powers will fall before you. And all the magicians, whatever they have done, whatever they are trying to do, their power will fall before you.
1: Amen.
2: Amen. And he says in verse 19, behold, I give unto you power. Now listen to me. They didn't reject the power of Satan. If they were in friendship with Satan, if they were still in the occultic society, will Jesus give them his own power? They loved the world, and were friends of the world, and they were living like the world, and they were dressing like Jezebel, and they were having the mark of Jezebel and the mark of the world upon them. Will Jesus give them his power? If they said no to the word of God, if they said no to the will of God, will Jesus give them his power? The badge of authority will come upon you, and you'll be able to stand, you'll be able to declare, you'll be able to pray with authority and power when you get rid of all those things of the world, and then you put on Christ, and Christ will say, behold, I give unto you power to tread on serpents and scorpions and over all the power of the enemy. And now with that badge on you, nothing shall by any means hurt you.
1: Ache okuro to na wajiwe wenu chokele de wende akode koya son legba to lepo bede drang to wutu wenu elado da ye goye nami ache na lo tu afo dankwa klekle ekpo je wo huro kento to lepo je bo nule wepo de kento to de manakbe awunami.
2: Now we come to point number 3.
1: Ogo ato tome mi wawadi
2: finding and breaking the adversary.
1: Bibla po bigba kento lopo
2: finding and breaking the adversary.
1: Bibla po
2: the adversary in your life today. If you will obey the word of God,
1: your bound
2: will be broken.
1: Let
2: me have an amen. Please understand that we have come here so that every power of Satan, every power of sorcery, every power of evil spirit, every power of familiar spirit, every power that is working contrary to your progress in life, every power that is working against your family, we came here so that all those powers will be bound, all those powers will be broken, and this is your time. Your time of victory, your time of success, and your time of dominion, your time of deliverance. All those evil powers, they are broken in your life in Jesus' name. Verily I say unto you, whatsoever ye shall bind on earth shall be bound in heaven. And whatsoever you shall lose on earth shall be loosed in heaven. Before I interpret that verse to you, and before I show you the significance of that verse, and before I tell you the victory, the dominion you have in that verse, come turn to Psalm 105. Psalm 105 verse 17.
1: He
2: sent a man before them, even Joseph, who was sold for a servant,
1: whose
2: feet they hurt with fetters. He was laid in iron. What came, and the word of the Lord tried him. And he sent and loosed him, and even the ruler of the people, and let him go free. Listen to this, and he made him lord of his house and ruler of all a substance.
1: Ye ye do otoga betere tombo sogbo ene ye so ido
2: pase kuno. His princes at his pleasure and teach his senators wisdom.
1: Okweto lo po ni tinu le po na do no bla khove po to khove to le po
2: awu ye to po. Joseph was first a slave, a servant.
1: Joseph de eya fa.
2: Then the word of the Lord came. Then he was set free. When he was set free, he was made a ruler. And Pharaoh promised him and said, now, anything you bind, anyone you bind is bound. Anyone you lose is loose.
1: Now,
2: do you know that when the brothers came from their land and they came to Egypt, and then Joseph said, you are spies.
1: But Joseph,
2: and then he took one of them and he bound him. Pharaoh did not challenge his power. And Pharaoh did not use the person that Joseph bound, because he had given him the authority and the power.
1: That
2: you bind, it's bound. And when he lose that man, Pharaoh did not make any trouble. You lose, is lose.
1: Will
2: Pharaoh be more faithful than Jesus? Tell me. Will Pharaoh be more sincere than Jesus? Will the promise of Pharaoh be more significant and more truthful, fulfilled, more than the promise of Jesus? You were a slave of sin before. Then you were set free. After you were set free, gave you authority. And he said, whatsoever you shall bind on earth shall be bound in heaven. Egypt was the kingdom of the Pharaoh. And he gave authority to Joseph. Whatever you bind in this my kingdom in Egypt is bound. And earth is the kingdom of Christ. Whatsoever you bind in heaven on earth is bound. That means then, if what Pharaoh told Joseph was fulfilled, what Jesus is telling you is fulfilled. Whatever we bind on earth is bound. Whatever we bind anywhere in the sky, in the power of the air, the priest, the rebel priest, if we bind, it is bound in Jesus' name.
1: As I call,
2: in the authority of the name of Jesus, in the power of the Holy Ghost, in belief, understanding of his word that cannot be broken, whatever I pronounce, bound in your life, bound in your family, bound in your business, whatever we bind is bound. Yes. I said it's bound. And whatever we release, whatever we lose, it is loose in Jesus' name.
1: Yes.
2: Because the promise of Jesus is sure. The promise of Jesus, no Satan, no demon, no human, no man, no woman, nobody can contradict the promise of Jesus. Whatsoever ye shall bind on earth shall be bound in heaven. Whatsoever ye shall loose on earth shall be loose in heaven.
1: Matthew chapter 16 verse 19.
2: And I will give you the keys of the kingdom. I will give you the keys of the kingdom of heaven. What do you
1: use to
2: do? When you want to make a car, to make progress and move on and move forward and speed up, you put in the key. The key is in your hand.
1: And
2: When treasures are locked up in a storeroom and you want to go in there and take the treasures out, the key is in your hand, you put in the key, you open the door, all the treasures you want, they are available for you, the key is in your hand. When you are tired and you want to rest and you want to have peace and all the troubles, you want to escape all the troubles and just lie on the bed and rest your head and have peace of mind, you open the door. You open the door of the bedroom and you lie down. The door that gets into your rest, that gets into your peace of mind, that door has been locked for a long time. The key is in your hand. We open that door and you will rest, and nobody will make trouble with you in Jesus' name.
1: We na agbope ajuwa gboje bora singa tindo jijo na do ya mama ajuwa se to clamor to ron ga ti dalo to be ana ho ho mo bi ho mo gboje ene dondo chavi ro ti dalo chavi gboje to to chavi mere kan ye ro ti dalo to be ana ho ho ro bona bi o me bona yi gboje to bona gboje be je mere kan de ma so to clamor ba do Jesu come.
2: When the government of this world, when they give you house arrest and you cannot go out of your house and you have confinement and you are lying down there and you are helpless and you are weak and you are troubled and they say you cannot come out, there is the law of the Medes and the Persians, and they give you the house arrest and the house confinement and you are sick there and you can never come out, then we give you the key and we proclaim your deliverance and freedom, and then you get out of that confinement. You open the door and you walk anywhere you want to walk to. If the devil has confined you in any room, if the devil has confined you anywhere and you're lying there helpless and you cannot move freely anywhere you want, the key is in your hand. You can open the door. All the freedom you need, all the liberty you need, all the independence you need, open the door, come out and be free in Jesus' name.
1: No, we're not a whole buta I hoye tole ye na we ma mede bo sa se do mede bo do a mero pon a ma habura tron kwe to be a ma na to je gbono o gan home kwe gbe ton ya no ka kwa le hobe an bo a ti do 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
2: They terminate your appointment and they lock your office door and they take the key away from you, and then you are roaming about and there is no job and your office is there and nobody is sitting on your seat, but they will not allow you to enter. I came to give you the key of your office, and that key comes into your hand again, and you come to that place, you open the door, you sit on your chair, you are a manager now, you are director now. The work of God is done already. The key is available. Open the door. Enter to your office. Nobody will take your job, your prosperity from you in Jesus' name.
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2: I have got it. 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Don't let anybody lock you out of your prosperity. Don't let anybody lock you out of your blessing. Don't let anybody lock you out of that office. Don't let anybody lock you out of having children.
1: anybody lock you
2: 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Don't let anybody lock you out of your blessing. Give the key. Open the door and enter. 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Your enemy has been defeated. 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

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Open the door and enter. 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Open the door and enter. Open the door and enter. Open the door and enter. Open the door and enter. Open the door and enter. Open the door and enter. Open the door and enter. Open the door and enter. Open the door and enter. Open the door and enter. Open the door and enter. Open the door and enter. Open the door and enter. Open the door and enter. Open the door and enter. Open the door and enter. Open the door and enter. Open the door and enter. Open the door and enter.

0: Open the door and enter
1: in.
0: Nobody will stop you. Nobody will hinder you.
1: You will open the door.
0: No Satan can hinder you. No demon can hinder you. No part of darkness can hinder you. No magician can hinder you. No
1: attorney
0: can hinder you. Approach that door. Without deliverance, without pressure, without prosperity, without prayer, without repose, without joy, without freedom, without liberty, you seeking your hand, open the door and enter it.
1: It's in your hand.
0: In authority, God in power, open that door,
1: are
0: you enjoying,
1: are
0: you experiencing all the provisions of God for you?
1: Now, when are you
0: open the door and enter. This is the moment of your victory. This is the moment of your victory. The key is in your hand already. Open the door. Open your mouth. Open the door. Open your mouth. The key is in your hand. Use the key and enter in. Don't just stand at the door.
1: God will not open if you don't open.
0: He will not be bound if you don't bind. Blessing will not be released if you don't release
1: it.
0: He will not be loose if you don't loose
1: it.
0: Use the key. Open the door and enter.

0: In Jesus' name we pray.
1: To ye Jesu to me o de te.
0: Jesus' name we pray.
1: To ye ko Jesu to me o de te.
0: Jesus' name we pray.
1: Jesu ko me o de te.
0: Everybody said.
1: Better akunida.
0: Praise the Lord. If you want to manifest authority and you are sure you are standing in authority, I said, praise the Lord.
1: Eindo, ajuasa cheba dogbo banotu acheje undo pa ukunobo.
0: The moment of authority has come.
1: The
0: keys in your hand, the keys in my hand. I will pray to use the key.
1: And
0: feed the word of authority. Any sickness in your body. Any infirmity in your body. Any impossibility in your life.
1: As
0: I open the door for you today. And you enter into the place, the chamber of blessing. Your blessing is sure, is definite in Jesus' name. Are you ready for testimony? I said, are you ready for testimony? I said, are you ready for testimony? Ah, the devil is going to regret because you

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0: you. You have been crying before. Today you will begin to smile, you will begin to laugh, you will begin to rejoice. Your enemies will begin to cry.
1: Akoto abibu akwado egbe anaja yaje muraje nuko ketoto naja akwado naja ubla.
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0: Are you ready?
1: Be ule au.
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1: Zialo tudaga.
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1: Miyo lokuto.
0: As you close your eyes.
1: Zialo lokuto miyo.
0: I want you to see this door in front. As you close your eyes, I want you to visualize all your blessing inside that door. Behind that door, your children are there. You're not barren anymore. Your prosperity is there. You're not poor anymore. Your healing is there. You're not sick anymore. Your deliverance is there. You are not afflicted anymore. Your dominion is there. Your victory is there. You are not defeated anymore. I want you, while you are standing there, and you are closing your eyes, I want you to imagine, see yourself breaking out the key. Imagine yourself putting in the key. Imagine yourself opening the door. Your door is open. Your door is open. Your door is open. I want you to imagine yourself. You have entered in. Look at that right hand side. That's your healing. Pick it up. Look at it in front of you. That's your deliverance. Pick it up. Lady, see your child over there. Carry your child. You have got it. You have got it. In Jesus' name. Father, in the name of Jesus. We come before you.
1: Me wanokoto.
0: Wearing the uniform of authority.
1: We are for achetodo.
0: Wearing the badge of authority.
1: You
0: have given us the key of the kingdom. I open the door for your people. And I usher everybody in into your blessing in Jesus' name.
1: That
0: spirit of epilepsy, I come against you. Come out in Jesus' name.
1: That
0: spirit of madness, I command you. Come out in Jesus' name. All those sicknesses, all those diseases, with all the pains in your body, I proclaim, I pronounce your healing. Be healed in Jesus' name.
1: The swelling
0: I command you, come out in Jesus' name. The paralysis there, I command you, rise up and walk in Jesus' name.
1: The
0: spirit of deafness, I command you, come out and you begin to hear, begin to speak in Jesus' name.
1: Blindness,
0: you cannot stay there when we stand in authority. Those blind eyes be opened in Jesus' name. That has been there for many years, I command that tumor, melt away, vanish away, come out in Jesus' name. All those who have called themselves barren, all those that the people of world have called barren, all those the doctors have called barren, I open the door for you. I open the door for you. The door of childbearing. Lord, touch the man, touch the wife, touch the woman, touch the husband. Lord, I pray, by this time next year, Jesus tarries, they will carry their own children. They must carry their own children. They must carry their own children. We have opened the door. Receive your children in Jesus' name.
1: Yes, so I saw you know, when you know, don't tell her when you know, I want my letter when you know, on the great divi. I'm a sign when you know, never. You veto a divi. So drive it. Don't quit it. You veto. And now they have veto to Jesus. Say, yeah, come in.
0: Every mountain in your life. Every curse in your life. Every yoke in your life.
1: They're
0: broken. And taken away in Jesus' name. All the arrows of the enemy. That
1: will
0: be shot at you. I remove them. I break them.
1: I destroy them.
0: Right now you are free in Jesus' name. All those spirits, all those familiar spirits that have been tormenting your life in the day, their voices will not allow you to rest. In the night, their oppression will not allow you to rest. You familiar spirit, you see me standing here, you see fooling around, I command you, familiar spirit and evil spirit, and the spirit of witchcraft, and the spirit of sorcery, I command you, come out in Jesus' name.
1: Lord, I pray you open
0: the door of prosperity. That poverty in your life, I cancel that poverty and I give you this prosperity from the Lord who Jesus' name.
1: Rene tu le présentome. On se sent rene se. Boyo yona ou kouto na ou divye to Jesu e kome.
0: Receive your healing.
1: Yes, on
0: about receive your deliverance.
1: Yi tu le to divye.
0: Carry your blessing.
1: Zi yo donat
0: ou divye. Carry your miracle.
1: Zi donat ou as to as.
0: You are blessed.
1: Amo donat
0: yo. You are healed.
1: Amo as on about
0: yo. You are delivered.
1: Amo tu le to
0: divye. You are set free.
1: Ye ou de jamele
0: kono. The blessing of God is on your life.
1: Donat jiwa to tu le présentome.
0: The mark of authority is on you from today. In Jesus' name.
1: Thank you, Lord,
0: because I know you have answered. Thank you, Lord, because I know you have answered. Thank you, Lord, because I know you have answered.
1: In
0: Jesus' name we pray. Can I have a good amen? Can I have a better amen? Can I have a kind of amen that will make the devil deaf, he cannot hear. Amen.
1: Now,
0: you have not clapped. Wait. I want you to see that the two ears of the devil, they are in between your hands, and those two ears of the devil, you clap until the ears of the devil are dead.
1: Amen.

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1: In Jesus' name we pray.
2: To Jesus, come me o date.
1: Father, we thank you very much at this time. We bless your name because you have lifted us up to in heavenly places.
2: Otan to mi dupe mi gba to jeme mi dupe mi na mi kozi mi daga na do si ayin to po ko ye po to te
1: olo tele me. And we are not coming down from the high place. You have made us sit.
2: Mo na so jete so otan lo o fi ya gaya ko he mi na do si ayin ti lo.
1: We're not coming down to the level of the people of the world. We're going to remain as high as you have placed us in Jesus' name.
2: Mo na jete wa do bo na wa nu po me ayin to le po sugba mi na po to aga.
1: And we pray, Lord, as we retain our position in the Lord, the power, the productivity in ministry, everything that you have ordained for every one of us, we shall have in Jesus' name. And I pray, Lord, you'll bless your people today. And you prepare us for the ministry ahead. So that, Lord, we'll do great, great, wonderful exploits for you in all our ministries in Jesus' name.
2: And
1: we thank you because we know you have answered.
2: In
1: Jesus' name we pray.
2: To Jesus he come, me o date.
1: Give me a victorious amen. God bless you. Give me a good amen again. We're talking about our power and our position in Christ. Our power and position in
2: Christ.
1: To start with, it says our, not his power, but our power.
2: Nando be edo, ugro mito, eme ugro mito, ugro mito.
1: When God gives you a brain, it comes from him, but it becomes yours. That's your brain.
2: When I na o taka na don le lupo, e de we to so shiba
1: we ne wa ya de le zu tu. When God gives you hands, it came from God, but that's your hand. It's yours.
2: When I na we alo, e to so de wa shiba we ne to asiwe tu we.
1: And when God gives you a mind to think, although it came from him, it has become yours.
2: When I swear now in Lille, I don't let Lupo, more I persuade the Mashiba, Equite.
1: And when God gives you salvation, yes, salvation is of the Lord. That salvation has become yours. It is your salvation.
2: I'm a winner, you are now a winner, when I got a tonsway day, she got winner at the way, eight way.
1: When God gives you a position, yes, it came from him, it becomes your position.
2: When I swear now o ten moi et ton soin de shiba when it was at the lame defier well as
1: when God gives you power, yes, it belongs to God, but it becomes yours and it is given unto you.
2: When I swear now a hulande more hula to swear the shiba when it is a swear defier equalizu to a
1: our position and our power in Christ.
2: O te miton, bro, hula miton to Christ man.
1: It tells us in Ephesians chapter 2, reading in verse 6.
2: Edra mito efesu le utawe, he has suffered chiroko.
1: And has raised us up together and made us sit together in heavenly places in Christ Jesus.
2: Ye koze mi daga he bo so mi si yin do po he to te he to lo le me to Christi Jesus me.
1: This alone talks about your place.
2: E to to ho da dogbon o te to dali.
1: Your position. Your privilege and the peculiarity of who you are.
2: And it
1: talks about your power, what you can do. Look at this. He has raised us up. When did he do that? When he rose from the dead. You know the story. Jesus went to the cross.
2: Yes, he satingi.
1: Before he went to the cross,
2: there have
1: been many people that called upon the Lord. Moses called upon the Lord. Joshua called upon the Lord.
2: Joshua dawa yo kuna.
1: And also Daniel called upon the Lord.
2: Moega Daniel dawa yo kuna.
1: But understand, they were calling upon the Lord on the basis of the promises they had in the old covenant. Think about this. Any minister of God, any man of God, any child of God will always relate to God according to God's dealing with him. According to the dealing of God with other people. Abraham, how do you deal with God? I deal with God on the basis of the Abrahamic covenant.
2: Abraham, now I know you know what.
1: Moses, how do you deal with God? Do you deal with God like Aaron deals with God? Like the 70 elders deal with God? Like the Israelites deal with God? And Moses said, no.
2: Moses, now we are no yin who are hajiqua wedo, now we are no wado, ben wado, pojuepo kede, alo, no wadoya, kede meho, and wado kede meho, ukawe, kade bane, and wadoya.
1: He followed me to the mountain top.
2: And
1: I didn't see the sight I saw. And he didn't hear the words I heard. They did not see the back part of the Lord as I saw. And it wasn't given to them, I speak mouth to mouth unto my servant Moses. No, when I relate with God, I don't relate with God on the basis of how Aaron relates with God. David, how do you relate to God? Well, just in a personal way. What do you mean? Well, a king came before me.
2: David,
1: and that king, there was a way he related with God. It was always like a third party relationship. If anything was to be told Saul, God will tell Samuel, Samuel will tell Saul.
2: Anoints
1: my head himself. It doesn't even go through the agency or instrumentality of an angel.
2: And
1: he anoints my head, my cup is running over. And you know, what Saul was not sure of, I'm sure of, because I deal with the Lord directly. Surely now, goodness and mercy will follow me all through the days of my life, and that's something I can tell you now, and I will dwell in the house of the Lord forever.
2: When
1: you understand your position in Christ, everything will change. Your life will change. Your ministry will change. Answers to prayer will change. You will never be the same again. You will pray with more simplicity. You will pray with more assurance. You will pray with more certainty. You will pray with miracles attending your prayer in Jesus' name. Those of you from faraway countries. Suppose you wanted to get something from me. And then you sent the message and you said, Pastor, I need this. And then I replied you and I say, yes, it's coming. And then we send it from here. And it travels and travels and travels and travels. And it takes some days and some weeks to get to you. And eventually you get it. And every time you want to get, that is how you get it. It takes some time. And then here you are not far away. And you have a chance, and I call you and I say, you are moderating today. Oh, you say me, I say yes.
2: But I want to feed the people. You are not going to
1: but I moderators, where do they sit? You sit with me here. And everybody is quiet and they are doing their good things, and then you say, Pastor, am I allowed to talk? I say, of course you are allowed to talk.
2: But there are certain people of him like Poto,
1: I'm asking for something. When can I have it? I say, now we're seated together on the platform here. It is yours immediately. You see the difference between the position where Daniel was and where you are? Did you ever understand what Jesus said of all that were born of women? The greatest is John. John the Baptist. But I tell you that the least in the kingdom of God is greater than, tell me, than John.
2: John Baptist,
1: John Baptist. How is that? Well, Daniel did not see Jesus Christ directly.
2: Now anyway, Daniel Jesus Christ nuku.
1: If he had any question to ask, he will go on his knees and then he'll talk to heaven. And then eventually, after some days, after some weeks, the answer will come.
2: John,
1: if he had any question, go and ask him. It's now in Capernaum. It's now in Nazareth. It's not far away. Are you the one to come, or should we expect another? Bring me an answer quickly. And the answer came that same day. Because he could see what Daniel could not see. So he was greater. He saw the fulfillment that Daniel and Abraham and Moses and Joshua and Elijah and the rest of them could not see. Of all that was born of women, that are born of women, John is the greatest. But he died before Jesus went to the cross. He died before the resurrection. He died before Jesus said, "It is finished." And therefore, the least in the kingdom of God now is greater than John the Baptist. Because we can see what he has not seen. We can taste what he has not tasted. And we can partake of what he has not partaken of. Ours is a victory in Jesus' name. Your position and your power in Christ.
2: To Christ,
1: the 3 points. Number one, our position in Christ. Number two, our power in Christ. Number three, our possession through Christ. Number one, our position in Christ. It tells us in 2 Corinthians chapter 5 verse 17. Therefore, if any man be in Christ, he is what? A new creature. Do
2: the
1: old creature was a failure. I'm a new creature. I'm not a failure, I'm a success. I'm not an old creature. I am a new creature, established and settled in the Lord. The old creature was always afraid. Watch out. Old creatures afraid of the devil. Afraid of demons. Afraid of witches. Afraid of wizards. Afraid of dreams. Afraid of the night. Afraid of the stars. Afraid of the sun. Afraid of the moon. Afraid of the cat. Afraid of mosquito. Afraid of rats. Afraid of men. Afraid of women. Afraid of children. Afraid of familiar spirit. Afraid of not familiar spirit. Afraid, afraid, afraid every time. The new creature has not been given a spirit of fear, but has been given the spirit of power and of love and of a sound mind. I am a new creature. Which one are you? Just check up. Once you have received Christ as your personal savior and you are in Christ,
2: are you
1: in Satan? I said, are you possessed by Satan? Has Satan swallowed you up? Are you a property of Satan? Are you a child of Satan? Are you a minister of Satan? Who do you belong to? If any man, if any woman, if any minister be in Christ, he is a new creature. When new creatures pray, Almighty God listens. And when the new creature stands and is standing on the promises, he cannot fall. Implanted in the new creature, that new creature, even when you are alone, all by yourself, the Lord will stand by you.
2: Amen.
1: Number three, You will not fall. You will not fail. And nothing negative will harass your life in Jesus' name. Old things are passed away. You know, when we say old things are passed away, it has a lot of implications and ramifications. At the stage of salvation, all things are passed away. Those old things, old habits, iniquity, sin, and all that. That's not the end. And then when you are sanctified, there is another old thing that passes away. The old nature, the Adamic nature, the old man. And then when you are baptized in the Holy Ghost, see, you are three circles. You have a circle here, big circle. You have a smaller circle inside. Then you still have a smaller circle inside. Then you still have a smaller, smaller, smaller circle inside. Now, I've described for you about five circles. The biggest circle. Let's take that as number one. And the next circle, let's take that as number two. When you are in between second circle and the fourth circle, you're inside. When and the person that is in between the third circle and the second circle is inside. And the one in between the fourth circle and the third circle is also inside. When you are saved, you are inside the large circle, but you are still outside. The next circle, there you are sanctified. There you are now inside, but you are still outside the third circle. And you are baptized in the Holy Ghost. Now you are inside properly. But you are still outside the fourth circle. Then you come into the inner circle at the very center. And now you are really, really inside.
2: And
1: if any man be in Christ, really inside, all things are passed away.
2: We're not talking about sin anymore now.
1: We're not talking about self anymore now. We're talking about the old weakness. And the old timidity. And the old powerlessness. And the old prayerlessness. And the old lukewarmness. Somebody can be saved, and yet, you know, it's still dragging his feet. And there are some things to say, this fellow is saved. I wish some things will pass away again in his life.
2: His
1: fellow is sanctified, but when it comes to evangelism and soul winning and confronting people, I wish that something will pass away from his life. And then this fellow is baptized in the Holy Ghost, but when it comes to having the dedication, consecration, commitment of a missionary and a fiery minister like Elijah, you know it's not exactly like that. I wish that this fellow will be inside, and something will pass away again from his life. And in days, whatever remains to pass out, to get out of your life, it will get out in Jesus' name.
2: It
1: says, all things are passed away, and behold, all things, everybody say all things. Say that again.
2: When
1: you say it, think about it, say it again. All things are become new. Yes, it's true. All things are become new. I don't steal anymore. Who is talking about that one? I don't commit adultery anymore. We're not talking about that one. My dressing has become new. We're not talking about that. And then even, you know, everything has become new. We're talking about how about your way of thinking. Has that become new? A little wind is blowing. What's your thinking? If I'm not careful, I will catch cold. That's your thought pattern, your thought life, as it become new.
2: They
1: are casting out a devil somewhere, and I say, in the name of Jesus, come out. I don't say where they do something like that, because I don't want that devil to jump out and jump into me. What kind of thinking is that? Your thinking has not become new. How can the devil deliberately jump into fire? Don't you know that for every child of God, especially for every minister of God, Almighty God says, I will be a wall of fire around you. And I will be the glory within you. And the devil is not that stupid. They are very much afraid. That's why they cannot come into me. I said they cannot come into me. Do you have a devil? Do you have a demon? They are ministers, they are preachers, they are saved, they are sanctified, they are filled with the Holy Ghost. And then they will go to the prayer warriors, they will say, brethren, I really need something. There is a devil inside here. You must cast it out before I go. You have a devil? I said you have a devil. Do you have demon? Old things are passed away, and all things have become
2: new.
1: If you say it, you have it. If you confess it, you possess it. Because that is the position and the privilege of a real child of God. In Colossians chapter 1, verse 13. who has delivered us from what? From the power of darkness. Look up here. When Jesus was in his earthly ministry, and you know what he did? He healed the sick, he cast out devils. When is it that Peter went to Christ to cast out devils from him? Or John? Or James? Or Andrew? Or Matthew? When did they go for their deliverances? Never. They came to Christ. Even before the cross. And the moment they came to Christ, they belonged to Christ. And they were free. Free indeed. From the devil, from Satan, from demons, from evil spirits, from familiar spirits. The people in Acts chapter 2. And they that gladly received this word were baptized. And the same day, they were added unto them about how many souls? 3,000
2: souls.
1: What did they go for their deliverance? 3,000 people. Will there not be at least 10 of them, at least 15 of them, at least 50, 100 out of 3,000 that you need to cast out devils from? No. You come into Christ. You become a new creature in Christ. And he has delivered us with that salvation. He gives us also a position that the devil cannot toy with. And he delivers us from the power of darkness. And he has translated us into the kingdom of his dear son. Now, when you are translated into the kingdom of his dear son, witches don't have authority in that kingdom. Evil spirits don't have authority in that kingdom.
2: God, we have been translated.
1: And we're not where we used to be. You claim your position and you claim your power, and everything will become totally different in your life in Jesus' name. I go to point number 2, our power in Christ. It tells us in Ephesians chapter 3. I'm reading verse 20. Now, unto him that is able to do exceeding abundantly above all that we ask or think, according to the power that worketh in us. If we're children of God, we're not strangers to the power of God. That power is working in us already. You know, it's like if you're sick, for example, and a doctor gives you a particular pill. You may not feel that there's any difference. You say, doctor, the pill you gave me 2 minutes ago, I thought it would have worked. My temperature is still the same. He says, don't worry. That thing is working already. They have trained us. They make us to understand. When you swallow it like that, it's working already. And in a few minutes, in a few hours, everything will be alright, because that thing you are taking is working. There is a power that worketh in us.
2: Edo ajetu kablo mo ye kun mi loni de akoze nu ne boko nu boko ze mi do mo amo eko da so ato yeme amo eko da so ajetu kablo to ka yo pere godo ti ara mo so wa eto edo ku won de tin eto azo ato mime mi ule me
1: remember next time when it appears difficulties are near
2: finito whenever when a title I will see the so out here
1: and the difficulties are terrible and the problems appear unbearable
2: but I will see la yes yes gbe sa mo to ka title we ma so ka
1: he remember while that looks like it's happening on the surface there is a power that works in us
2: I'm a flimo no when I tell you no call to eh I'll fear na we pa se ba to mi mo
1: hello and according to that power that works in us with divine ability
2: can you who let us so wa to mi pe ro go pi pe o lo tan po
1: here he tells us unto him that is able to do exceeding abundantly above all that we ask or think according to the power that worketh in us.
2: Edo, kadi ewa iso gawa u ehe mitoline. Kadi kuhon heto azowato miulame.
1: 2 Timothy chapter 1, reading from verse 6.
2: Timothy aweta utatita yaso afo chiroko.
1: Wherefore I put you in remembrance.
2: Na eheto yet na fliwe.
1: Ah, there's something here. Why is it that Timothy appeared timid, appeared weak? Because he was forgetting something.
2: Amo flimo. Eta tu es Timothy wa ime tadio. Eno di bubu no to sisa zabu no budi. Na eta tu nde mi bibako. Tweme.
1: See, many of us, when we see a brother, he's weak.
2: Amo susumita nila mimo meme sundeba. Hey, Madogano.
1: We see a sister, she's down.
2: And I'm more, hey, no be on the boy to do.
1: We think the thing to do at this time, pray for brother so and so. Pray for sister so and so. Maybe all that fellow needs is just to remind him, remind her of what she possesses and she doesn't remember, she doesn't know, this is my heritage.
2: I'm on, we're sister, mitra no leto, when and when, ah, me me sun lele, ka me nyon lele, mitra ho danemo, na aloje se, shiba, man of freedom. We jamini done wedo midwano free nunde wano free do etindo nunde etindo nunde e manuendo e mitindo ba minano free
1: remind them
2: free ye
1: you are in Christ
2: do atido Christmas
1: all things are possible
2: nule po bibasi
1: and the Lord with his power in through the Holy Ghost is working in you
2: bro kuno do po kuno bigba weton ton dali eto azwato
1: and so therefore I put you to remembrance that thou stir up the gift of God.
2: Na eto eto nye na fliwe do ye ni ze ni na siku eto etito koto eme bon alado meji no da daga eto to atwa.
1: It varies from person to person.
2: Amo eno yihra umedeja umedeji.
1: Some people stop the gift of God that is in you. Some people to stop the gift in them will just begin to talk to themselves. Talking the promises of God.
2: Amo, na mede when ado ze nuri na shikuya eto etito yeme na ado ze daga shiba na mede le na ado ze upagbeju eto na ado fli upagbeju eto le na ado upagbeju eto le vado.
1: And you just begin to say, the Lord is my shepherd.
2: But anachiri dodo okluwe legba otache.
1: And they will emphasize all the personal pronouns they see.
2: But yano do hokbe eto hokdo hokbe
1: all the personal pronouns they come across in the references they are quoting.
2: To wepo eto yame.
1: And by the time they do that for 5 minutes and 10 minutes, they're stirred up.
2: They basimona nukuwe atoka nukuwe aomo yena isizidaga.
1: Other people, what they will do is just to sing.
2: Amo na mereble yetonwe na basi nado jia.
1: And as they sing the promises of the Lord, and they sing.
2: Amo deto haji onha upagbe juwe atuleba deto haji doma.
1: You know there is, you know, the normal singing. The normal singing, you just speak your songbook, standing on the promises you sing.
2: Amo hande ko.
1: Switch is the promise you sing. As you sing through and you sing and you repeat and repeat and repeat, you stir up the power of God within you. All the people, they just open the scriptures. The Psalms in particular, and they go from Psalm 1. And then they go to Psalm 27. And then they go to Psalm 37. And then they go to Psalm 46. And then they go to Psalm 63. And then they go to Psalm 91. And then they go to Psalm 103. And then they go to Psalm 119. And then they go to Psalm 145. And as they read, they just read the Psalms after the other. Before you know what is happening, the gift of God in them is stirred up already. Whichever one is your method, whichever one works for you, stir up the gift of God which is in you by the putting on of my hands. It's difficult to pass through some of these verses without telling you. Paul the Apostle said, Timothy, what am I seeing?
2: Paul Apostle Timothy,
1: weakness, timidity, fear, I have the assurance. Anybody I lay my hands upon, timidity will not remain there. Fear will not remain there. For God has not given us the spirit of fear, but of what? Of power, and of love, and of a sound mind. We have power. I said we have power. Luke chapter 10. In Luke chapter 10, verse 19. Behold, I give unto you power to do what? Why do some people say, Pastor, you need to pray for me? Because there's a serpent spirit walking all over my body. The power he gave you is to make you walk, tread, march on serpents and scorpions. And over how much power? All the power of the enemy.
2: Wherever
1: you are, whatever location you are ministering, I've given you power over all the power of the enemy. And nothing shall by any means hurt you. Give me a good amen there. Number 3, our possession in Christ. Thank God I have something. I said thank God I have something. Do you have anything? Have you got anything from the Lord Jesus Christ? Have you got faith since you started in this race, this journey from here to heaven, the Jesus gave you faith?
2: So when you back back so feeling Jesu,
1: tell me out loud. You must have got it. How could you get saved without having faith? He gave you something. How could you have gotten sanctified without having faith? He gave you something. How could you have been filled with the Holy Ghost without having faith? He gave you something. How could you have received your healing? That's all that time, you remember, without having faith, he gave you something. And then how could you have ministered to the people in need without having faith? He gave you something. Now, when you go about, don't go about as if I'm unfortunate. I don't have anything. All these messages they are giving, they encourage me for a moment of time, but I wish I had something. My brother, you have it. Just understand, you have it, and it is yours in Jesus' name. There are times you don't feel what you have. And you have to sometimes pinch yourself and ask yourself, do I have this or that? For example, since I've been talking now, since we started this message, you didn't feel the weight of your brain. Do you feel it? Did you just become conscious that, do I have eyes at all? You're not even thinking of that. You have eyes. Yes, but you see. But you don't even think about it. As we talk and you are hearing everything, and sometimes it's even too loud for you. And you are saying, I hear everything, but you are not conscious that you have ears. It's only when something is scratching you, then you touch it and scratch it, then you just become conscious that the ears are still there. They have not been cut off since last night that you slept. They are still there. Touch it now, you see they are still there.
2: But you're not conscious.
1: And the possession you have in Christ, the faith you have in Christ, the assurance you have in Christ, the glory that He has poured upon your life, it is there. You have something in Jesus' name. It's like when we were, still going to school, and we didn't know how much knowledge we had got.
2: And

0: Jesus' name. Because you have what you don't think you have. The possession you have through Christ will work effectively in your ministry in Jesus' name.
1: Ephesians
0: chapter 1. I'm looking at verse
1: 3.
0: Blessed be the God and Father of our Lord Jesus Christ, who has blessed us with all spiritual blessings in heavenly places in Christ Jesus. Look at this. You forget it. Somebody has money in the bank, and here he is hungry, and he is not wearing good clothes. And he needs the money, and it's just a matter of going to the bank. He says, yes, that's my problem. The bank is so far away. I wish I had banked my money in a nearby place, so that whenever I needed the money, it would be like, you know, next door, that my house is next door to the bank, and I just get there and I catch what I need.
1: But
0: your bank is so far away, that is why you couldn't have what you should have got. Yes, but I need to remind you, look at this. He has blessed us with all spiritual blessings where? I said where? In heavenly places in Christ Jesus. How many words? 6. But look at chapter 2, verse 6. In heavenly places in Christ Jesus. Your house is next to the bank. Where you are seated is next to your bank. Where all the spiritual blessings that you have been blessed with deposited to your account, where that account is exactly where you are sitting.
1: Amo, ofie abe adokunu tole sadoro esekwa.
0: Because he has raised us up together and made us to sit together in heavenly places in Christ Jesus. That place where you are now, you've got it. You stretch out your hand of faith immediately. And all the spiritual blessings, all the material blessings, all the natural blessings, every possession you need, you stretch out your hand immediately, it is yours. Rise up and get it. You stand on the devil now. You stand on the promises of God now. You stand on your problems now. You will not sit in the premises of your problem. And you'll not be sleeping and dozing, and then you will not be wondering whether you've got anything or not. You know your position in Christ. You know your power in Christ. You know your possession through Christ. Reach out your hand. You must get something this day. Because it is yours. It is yours. You'll not remain spiritually timid. But you are strong in the Lord that's made you strong. And the Lord has given you the position, the power, the possession. It is yours. That place where you are now, reach out your hand of faith and grab it and possess it. It is yours in Jesus' name.

0: In Jesus' name we pray.
1: To Jesus,
0: give me a good amen there. If you are new creatures, can you raise up your hand? Now, I told you there are a lot of implications and a lot of ramifications on being a new creature. One of them is this: a new creature speaks a new language. All through this day, remember, you are not an ordinary person. You are an extraordinary person. Your future is bright. The promises of God are yes and amen in your life. All your needs are supplied in Christ. Your joy will be full. You'll be walking in the path that leads to success. All through this day, change the language. Let your old language, I'm sorry for myself, I am unfortunate, I am unlucky. All that is gone in Jesus' name. New creature, new language. I am successful. I am powerful. I am bold. I am mighty. The power of the Lord will not fail in me. I have love within me. And I'm going to do good in the life of everybody I meet today. All the people I contact today, I'll be sharing the blessings of God. I am a blessing to my family. I am a blessing to the church. I am a new creature. There is new language in my mouth. Say good things about yourself and they are confirmed in Jesus' name. Heavenly Father, we thank you because of what you have shown us today. Our position, our power, our possession in Christ. I pray for every brother, I pray for every sister, that the dynamite of the Holy Ghost will come into everyone in Jesus' name.
1: Lift
0: up your people from the valley and bring them to the mountain top in Jesus' name. From weakness unto strength. From failure unto success. And then you lead them from defeat unto victory in Jesus' name. All these brothers, all these people, I pray, everyone today, the spirit of the conqueror. The thought of the conqueror. The lifestyle of the conqueror. The meditation of the conqueror. Possession of the conqueror. You will give unto everyone in Jesus' name. And Lord, with our mouth, we possess our possession. With our thoughts, we possess our possession. By standing on the promises that cannot fail, we possess our possession. Everyone here, Lord, I proclaim according to your word, they will succeed in ministry.
2: There'll be happy and joyful in their lives. Their families will be what their families ought to be. Lord, I pray that we'll be having blessing, sharing blessing, and distributing blessing as we interact with one another in Jesus' name. And Lord, as we stand together in prayer for this church, for this assembly, nothing shall be impossible. I pray that everyone here will get to that place where you have put us. I will be the head and not the tail. On top and not at the bottom. Progressing and not retrogressing. Succeeding and not failing. Confirm your miracle and your power upon everyone here, Lord. Thank you, because we know you have answered. In Jesus' name we pray. Amen.
3: Amen. Heavenly Father, we do thank you today. We bless your name because you brought us together for this worship service. Lord, you want us to worship in spirit and in truth. I will pray, Lord, that soul, spirit, and body will worship you acceptably today in Jesus' name. We pray, Lord, you make us different from the people of the world who are not hearing your word. That your word coming to every one of us will be beneficial, profitable to everyone here on earth and there in eternity in Jesus' name. Prepare us for the coming day. For the glory that shall come, prepare every one of us in Jesus' name. We pray, Lord, here on earth you'll be glorified in our lives. We'll bring glory to you, and then in the day above, in the future, eternal future, that glory will share with you in Jesus' name. Well, thank you, because we know you have answered. In Jesus' name we pray. And everybody said, amen. Thank you very much. I welcome you to our worship service today in Jesus' name.
4: It's
3: a glorious day to be together and to look at the word of God and hear the word of God.
4: And
3: put all our hearts, all our mind, all our soul, all our spirit, all our concentration on the word that the Lord is speaking to our hearts. And he wants us, while we hear his word, to give him all the attention. Because this is for your good. That you hear the word, and the word you hear will mix of faith in your heart, and it's only the work it has been sent for in Jesus' name. I'm looking at Daniel chapter 7 from verse 9. I beheld till the thrones were cast down, and the ancient of days did sit. whose garment was white as snow, and the hair of his head like pure wool. His throne was like fiery flame, and his wheels as burning fire. Before his stream burst, issued and came forth from before him thousands and thousands ministers unto him.
4: And
3: ten thousand times 10,000 stood before him, and the judgment was set, and the books were opened. I beheld then, because of the voice of the great words which the horn spake, I beheld even till the beast was slain, and his body destroyed, and given to the burning flame. Here we find a vision that was revealed unto Daniel.
4: Danieli.
3: And you'll find that this vision in other forms, in various forms, was revealed to the other prophets too. You read about judgment in Isaiah. You read about judgment in Jeremiah. You read about judgment in
4: Ezekiel.
3: And so, for those who know their Bible very well, judgment is coming. The ancient of this sat on the throne. And of the sat that we're told about his appearance. He talks about his garment, white as snow. That's talking about his untarnished purity. Blemished holiness. That's talking about his immaculate whiteness and purity from the ancient of this, from the eternal past unto the eternal future. And then it tells us his hair was like pure wool, totally white. He's been living from all eternity, will continue to live to all eternity. And it says his throne was like fiery flame. Talking about judgment. The judgment that will devour. The judgment will burn up all the sinners. It says the throne was issuing out flames, fiery flames, and his wheels as burning fire. And the righteous people, 10,000 times 10,000, they stood before him, and the judgment was set. And judgment, the small and the great will be there. And then God will judge out of the things that were reaching down. And it says, and the books were opened. I come to you today to talk to you on the day when the books shall be opened. The day when the books shall be opened. There are many people that live their lives without thinking, without knowing that books are being written. There are many kinds of books here in the world. And in those books, to preserve knowledge. And God is following you all about. And God has a messenger, an angel, a servant that is following you about every time. You cannot see, but you see your thoughts. They see your actions. They see your lifestyle in the day and in the night. These servants, these angels never go on vacation. They never go on leave. And they're never on holidays. And they're just writing down. The Lord has all these myriads of angels, all these myriads of servants, writers, and they have books in their hand. Today it's invisible. On that day it will be visible for everybody to see, and everything is recorded down. Good things are recorded, the bad things are recorded, the secret things are recorded, the public visible things are recorded to you. For the child, for the adult, for the mother, the father, the children, for everyone, for the goer, and for the believer, and for the unbeliever, everything is being recorded down.
4: Now, Villena Megitole, Nagume, Yitole, Kumira Gumele, Povodu Santo, Mamma Vodu Santo, Yisuma.
3: And one day will come when God will assemble all the angels in heaven and will assemble all the righteous from the time of Noah unto the very last time, and all the unbelievers, the unrighteous, assemble them together. It will be like a sea of heads, uncountable. That day, the records of the books, the writings in the books, will be read to everybody, and everybody will see, everybody will hear, and for all people who have not plunged themselves in the blood of the Lamb. Those who sins have not been washed away, those who have been saved, I don't care about it, I just know I'm saved. And they commit sin, they live in sin, and all those sins are reaching down, and they do not go to the Lord that the blood of the Lamb will wash away. All the things that have been reaching down, for them on that day, we will see everything you've done that we didn't know, everywhere you've gone, everything you've touched, we know, everything you've done we didn't know. Everything will be on record like this in the front of the presence of the whole wide world. The day when the books shall be opened. We're looking at Zephaniah chapter 1 from verse 8. And it shall come to pass in the day of the Lord's sacrifice that I will punish the princes and the king's children and all such as are clothed with strange apparel. The Lord is saying he's even going to go into details. Even the clothes we wear. And of the king's children. So you see that this is not a day when some people will say, Lord, deal with me secretly. It's going to be in the presence of everyone. And the king's children shall be there. The pastor's children shall be there. And all the young people will be there. And the adults will be there. This is a day when all the parents will appear in the presence of their children. And the parents will have been saying, now live right and stand up and do right. And those parents have been living in secret sin. This is the day when the books will be opened. And everything the parents have done will be read in the presence of the children. And everything the children have done will be read in the presence of the parents too. The day when the books shall be opened. And it says in verse 9, in the same day also will I punish all those that leap on the threshold which fill their master's houses with violence and deceit. And it shall come to pass in that day, says the Lord, that there shall be noise of a cry from the fish gate and an howling from the second and a great crashing from the hills. We look at Isaiah chapter 13. I'm reading from verse 9. Behold, the day of the Lord cometh, cruel both with wrath and fierce anger, to lay the land desolate, and he shall destroy the sinners thereof out of it. For the stars of heaven and the constellations thereof shall not give their light. The sun shall be darkened in its going forth, and the moon shall not cause a light to shine. And I will punish the world for their evil. And that will be a day of justice, a day of judgment. A day when all the secrets of men will be judged without partiality. I will cause the arrogancy of the proud to cease. Proud of that day when the books are opened. Some hypocritical acts who have been pretending to be righteous in front of other people. The day when the books shall be opened, all hypocrisy will be rolled away like a curtain, and then we'll see everything clearly like during the day, and we'll see all the details, all the things that the people have done, and there will be nowhere to hide.
4: As they go in a hole, sakla ko yenu wa gbata to pona people that they did not go. Avose so nunu do ba zane gbe atinu ye ton le po patapata na e undo nvo geze geze to gbeto le po si nu kume.
3: And it says so back here, it will be the day when the arrogancy or the haughtiness of the proud shall come to an end, and will lay low the haughtiness of the terrible. I'm dividing the message to three parts. Number one, joy from the book for the righteous.
4: There's
3: the book of life, and that's the book for the righteous. Joy from the book for the righteous. Number two, wells through the book of remembrance. I'm coming to number one, joy from the book for the righteous. Looking at Luke chapter 10, verse 17. And the 70 returned with joy, saying, Lord, even the devils are subject unto us through thy name. And he said unto them, I beheld Satan as lightning fall from heaven. Behold, I give unto you power to tread on serpents and scorpions, and over all the power of the enemy, and nothing shall by any means hurt you. Give me a good amen there. You need to have the might of Christ. You need to have the understanding of Christ. They have gone out, and the devils were subject to them through the name of Christ. And many healings are taking place, and many miracles have been performed. And he said, behold, I give unto you even to tread on serpents and scorpions, and then I give you power over the power of all enemies. And now some ministries are built and based just on that. Healing the sick, devils, performing miracles. Some ministries are totally completely on that and nothing else.
4: But
3: Jesus said, notwithstanding, in this rejoice not. Notwithstanding, in all these miracles, healing bodies and loosing souls, healing their bodies and leaving them in sin. Don't rejoice in that. In this rejoice not. The spirits are subject unto you, but rather rejoice because your names are written in heaven. There is a book of life. The greatest joy you could have is that your name personally is in that book of life. And every morning you wake up, you check up, and the Spirit of God assures you that your name is still there. That's the greatest joy way on earth. Those of us who are preachers, here is where we need to be very wise. You read about the Lord Jesus Christ, because he healed the sick and because he cast out devils. We're told multitudes followed him. But Jesus did not put any confidence in that. You know why? He was wondering, because he knew how many of this multitude have their names in the book of life. Sometimes when we talk from pastor to pastor, you know, pastors will not know when they become proud. Two pastors are talking. Pastor A, he has 200 members, and Pastor B has 500 members. And then Pastor B, having 500 members, he looks at Pastor A having only 200 members, and he says, when did you start ministry? And then the fellow said, I started ministry about 10 years ago.
4: Pastor B,
3: I have only 200. I started just 2 years ago and I have 500. How did you do it? Well, you know, programs upon programs. And then we put all these titles, come and have the greatest riches on earth. And then come and learn how to become a millionaire in 1 week. And then the people rush on there, and then he tells them some motivational things. That's how he had a 500 in only 2 years. And this other person has been laboring and laboring, and he's saying, except a man be born again, he cannot see the kingdom of God. Hey, look at this. After the 200, you have 150 of them, they are born again.
4: So better for the element, I think better 150 by your mom.
3: The other 50 are still struggling, but you have 150. That in the book of life, out of the 500 here, you have only 5 people.
4: But if better can they are able to talk better to Kaja Nadomolega, she got me that they look better 500. May I don't get point my Molega to Yemen?
3: Reading the materials of other churches, through listening to radio program of other churches, and through hearing from other people, these 5 people, they managed to get born again. Then the book of life now. This one has 200, 150 in the book of life, and this one has 500, only 5 in the book of life. Which one is the bigger church? The one that has, you know, you pastors and you coordinators and you group coordinators running to have this member, that's not it. Rejoice not, because the spirits are subject unto you, but rejoice, because your names are written in the book of life in heaven. How many of the people you teach, how many of the people you are preaching to, how many of them have their names in the book of life? That's what counts. And the thing that we leaders and ministers and servants of God and preachers will be rewarded for will be among the people we are preaching to, who we brought into the book of life.
4: Me
3: In Philippians chapter 4, I'm reading from verse 3. It says, and I entreat thee also through your fellow, help those women which labored with me in the gospel, with Clement also, and with other my fellow laborers whose names are in the book of life. Let me come back again. You know, sometimes from district to district and group to group and region to region and stage to stage, sometimes you find that there is a leader, there is maybe a state overseer, region overseer, there is a group coordinator, a coordinator. He just wants to keep his workers. And because of that, he is a sugar daddy as a leader. He never rebukes anybody, never corrects anybody, and everybody, all the workers are teaming around him and running after him. Daddy, daddy, daddy, daddy. They just love him. And if anybody does anything, it's like Eli. Why? What am I hearing about you? Don't do that again. I don't want to remove anybody from the workforce. I need all of you. Therefore, please make sure that you do what is right. But this other leader, he is not interested in just what they produce or what they do or the product of their hand. He's looking on the final day when the books shall be opened. And if anybody does anything that this is not up to the mark, he'll say, please leave the work. The work is not important. Go back to the cross again and be washed and be cleansed in the blood of the Lamb.
4: Praise
3: and then his life is cleaned up, and then he has total restoration and reconciliation, and he has assurance his name is now in the book of life. Come on now, this other fellow that is a sugar daddy, never rebukes anybody, never corrects anybody. He has about 100 workers in his group or in his district. And this one, because of his firm stand, here is where we stand. We must live right. Without it, no man shall see the Lord. He has only about 23 workers, but of these 100 workers, no rebuke, no correction. Of these 100 workers, as they influence one another, you know, I did it, and you know, the pastor said nothing. I went this way, and the pastor won't touch me. You know, he's, we made him sugar daddy. And no, this is how I am. He has just about 3 people remaining who are really standing for righteousness, who are rightly in the book of life. And of these other people, he has 23. Thank God, he has 20 of them. And then the book of life. Which one has more workers? I wonder, that's 23. we're not just judging by head count, 1, 2, 3. Head count will deceive you. Just sitting down there and seeing all these people will deceive you. It's who is in the book of life. And the thing that will count on that final day will be when the books are opened. Who will still be there? That's what counts. Revelation chapter 3 verse 2. Watchful and strengthen the things which remain. It's talking to the leader of the church in Sardis. And he's saying, be watchful. Don't become relaxed, carefree. And don't say, no, I don't want to catch anybody doing bad. If they want to do bad, let them go and do it without you. I don't want to see them. I just want peace of mind. Be watchful. Be vigilant. See them and know them so that you will know who to bring back the past. Be watchful, he says, and strengthen the things which remain that are ready to die, for I have not found thy works perfect before God. He says, remember therefore in verse 3 how thou wast received and heard, and hold fast and repent. If therefore thou shalt not watch, I will come on thee as a thief, and thou shalt not know what hour I will come upon thee. Thou hast a few names, even his studies. The pastor and the preacher here, the leader here, had been thinking, we have a lively church. We have a worshiping church. We have a singing church. That's why it says in verse 1, thou hast a name that thou livest, but art dead. You have a name. You have publicity. The city is talking about you. The nation is talking about you. As if you are doing the greatest work of the Lord. You have a name that you live, but the record of heaven is different. And you have a few names in studies that have not defiled their garments. It says, they shall walk with me in white, for they are worthy. He that overcometh, the same shall be clothed in white raiment, and I will not blot out his name out of the book of life. Out of the book of life. That's the book. That's what the Lord wants. He wants us to be in that book. Revelation chapter 17 verse
4: 8.
3: The beast that thou sawest was and is not, and shall ascend out of the bottomless pit and go into perdition, and they that dwell on the earth shall wander, whose names were not written in the book of life. The important thing is to have your name in that book, in the book of life.
4: Amen.
3: And to be asking yourself every time to have the answer from heaven. Is my name still there?
4: I know cancer we popo no say bondo son lomedabe yiko je tindo we ne meya.
3: You know there are people that just carry on religion because you know if I don't stand up to do what I need to do and to preach and to sing and to do this and to do that, the people be asking, brother, what happened to you?
4: Many let you know what you know I insist no. No any man no table your whole man no table jigan man no table de ton tagume. Many and me sunu te so jodo go.
3: We didn't see you the other time. We thought you were to teach and you were to preach and you were not there. And because of that shame, avoiding that shame, then you come
4: out.
3: They are piling up their evil. And you do not have any time to really seek the Lord. And you know there are people that just go from meeting to meeting. When we finish the meeting now, this Sunday worship, they'll go out there, they'll talk a little. After talking a little, then they go to another meeting. Then from there, they go to another meeting. And before they come home in the night, it's about 10:30 or 11, they are dead, tired.
4: When they not going with Gamlo, but now Chikona Ikajaoku
3: to check up their lives. And to pray and to lay anything on the altar, it's impossible. You're too busy for any personal cleansing and for any personal evaluation of their very lives. And if you're too busy like that and your name is not in the book of life and you're just carrying on activity upon activity, the question is the day when the books shall be opened. Where will you be?
4: Now God and you are so mama no tell na gbeje gbesan to epon ba gona azan azan do mo o ka se ti wa de o te gbe azan gbe na ku wole do nu vo na do gbeje lepon fite genate.
3: We're looking at Revelation chapter 20 verse 12.
4: So galeta ko afaton wi awe.
3: I saw the dead small and great stand before God, and the books were opened, and another book was opened, which is what? Which one is plural? The books of records.
4: Yes, more ochiole pavipo dakopo ye chite to jiwe away no con. Ye wele betupo sudemo, ye wele dai, yes wwe devo de dai ken yo we o beto.
3: Just for those people, multitudes of them.
4: Na agundakola ye we ole daina.
3: Which one is singular? The book of life.
4: Deta inupo gate amen de we betolonye.
3: Those who are saved, only one book. Those who are righteous, only one book.
4: Ye mokwangala bo into tono.
3: And the people that are not saved, the people that are not righteous, there's so many that one book cannot contain their names. It has to be books and books and books. But the people who are saved, they have only one book of life. And the dead were judged out of those things which were written in the books according to their works. In Revelation chapter 21 verse 27, and there shall in no wise enter into it anything that defileth, neither whatsoever worketh abomination or maketh a lie, but they which are written the Lamb's book of life.
4: Only written
3: there, and he keep their names there by consecration.
4: Yes, only
3: those people will remain there. about those who go back to sin. The names were written before in the book of life, but then they went back to sin. If somebody doesn't do this, this salary is not enough. That's what we're telling you, that you are not the way you used to be when you came in here. Well, don't worry, I'm still a child of God. Are these two children of God? Are their names still in the book of life of that sin coming into their lives? With all the secret evil things that they do. Let's look at Exodus chapter 32. I'm reading from verse 31. And Moses returned unto the Lord and said, oh, these people have sinned a great sin, and have made them gods of gold. Yet now, if thou wilt forgive their sin, and if not, blot me, I pray thee, out of thy book which thou hast written.
4: Moses said, O Lord, the Lord, the Lord, the Lord, the Lord, the
3: Moses said, Lord, I love these people so much. What has happened to them? They have sinned. How many of them are still in good relationship with the Lord? Only 2 out of 600,000. What does that mean? That means Moses was like a pastor. Over 600,000 people. And then all of them except Joshua and Caleb had gone astray. And
4: had
3: followed Aaron. And Aaron, that's the effeminate leader. The sugar daddy. The
4: soft,
3: sentimental leader. In verse 33, and the Lord said unto Moses, whosoever has sinned against me, him will I blot out of my books. I wish the leaders of churches will think about this. And begin to ask ourselves how many in our teeming crowd are still in the book of life. How many are still watchful over their lives, are saved, and they remain saved and righteous and pure and holy? How many of the people that say they take us, they love us, they exalt us, they honor us as their pastor? How many of them are still having their names in the book of life? That is what counts. That's what brings joy to the preacher. That's what brings joy to the Christian worker. That's what brings joy to a father, to a mother, to know that my children are not just following me to church, they have their names in the book of life. The joy that comes because we have the book of the righteous and your name is there. Point number 2, the jewels through the book of remembrance. We're looking at Malachi chapter 3. I'm reading from verse 16. Then they that feared the Lord spake often one to another, and a book of remembrance was written before him for them that feared the Lord. and that thought upon his name. In that day when I make up my jewels, and I will spare them as a man spareth his own son that serveth him.
4: Then
3: shall ye return and discern between the righteous and the wicked, between him that serveth God and him that serveth him not. Here it says they were talking to one another, they were exhorting one, admonishing one another, encouraging, leading one another forward. Those are the people. They'll be jewels on that day. I pray you'll be there. In Daniel chapter 12, in verse 1, it tells us, and at that time shall Michael stand up, and the great prince which standeth for the children of thy people, and there shall be a time of trouble such as never was since there was a nation, even to that same time, and at that time thy people shall be delivered, everyone that shall be found where written in the book.
4: What would Jane Majiwa Mikalina Tite Ahovida Holo Echite now view metuelet on Leo Jetu Claton Dena Swati Fine Uncoe Makoti Bedeso Gunakota De Koti Je O Jello Polo Ne Mekoro Tojre Neji O Metuele Nanyim Wingle O Medokoro Kore Nanyim Mimongla to Owe Lo Me.
3: And many of them that sleep in the dust shall of the earth shall awake, some to everlasting life, and some to shame and everlasting contempt. And they that be wise, I will be wise. You know, when temptation comes, if you yield to it, it's only the pleasure of a moment. But that pleasure of a moment,

0: him. Wadra me kumbo po okpoko da kode ngba ba jodo na kule kone mbo ikpongo le daulak babo yuwe tongbe.
1: And then you see the mansion. It says, you know, all this will be yours. If you just leave that man, well, you're having a lot of trouble and conflict. If you come to marry me, this is what you will have.
0: Mbara okpongo le kode ngba to enayi nyan jo dao de awla lo kene do dao nyoko de malo de bato tukla jek busa busa ne kwe le kwa na ju na into.
1: What if you just say, okay, I'll marry you and then you marry?
0: Nare, and you're not down by Delo.
1: What if you spend 50 years together? 50 years of pleasure. And then it's going to earn you 1,000,000 years, 1,000,000,000 years, and then trillion times trillion years of suffering in the lake of fire.
0: And
1: be wise that when challenges come to you, you'll be able to understand how to evaluate the pleasure I have now and the punishment I will have in eternity. Which one am I willing to endure, forgo the pleasure now, so that you'll be able to get to the Lord? Then it says, but they that be wise, you'll be wise. If you are wise, you know, you see all these signboards, they invite you for this meeting, invite you for that other meeting. If you are wise, you turn your eyes away. That's not the place the Lord wants you to go. All those miracle propaganda they are making, whose lives are being changed.
0: So yes, I was going to say, what do you mean? Now must be better going to do back more.
1: And things they testify to, we receive this, we receive that.
0: We see when they tell them more, they don't even do that.
1: Be a wise man, be a wise woman.
0: Yes, we know it. But you know,
1: we know where the Lord will come. We've gone this far. See where we're coming from.
0: Yes, we know it. But you know, we know it.
1: See where we started on the earth of repentance. And see where we've come to, the altar of consecration. See the friends that are forsaking us. And see the enemies that are persecuted us. And then at this time, because of a little headache, because of money, they'll be burnt away in the conflagration of the end of the world. Because of that, we become foolish and run after those things. I say, God forbid.
0: Ah, na doku bekli de na ze miondo fatu toto mademe pana eduya ukode juwe emai monanye duela.
1: Everybody say, God forbid.
0: Melakuna juani duela.
1: He says he wants you to be wise.
0: Rani nunyo eto.
1: I'll be wise and you'll be wise.
0: Na nunyo to gasa na nunyo eto ga.
1: They that be wise shall shine as the brightness of the firmament, and they that turn many to righteousness.
0: It's
1: not just they that heal the sick. It's not they that cast out devils, but they that turn many unto righteousness as the stars forever and ever. I pray you're the one of us.
0: Amen. Yeah, to go my son, let's be better. Lala, yeah, to me to do your love. That's what he said. This song, level, they attend on the photo me, man.
1: Esther chapter 6, verse 1.
0: As I touch the power for the titan.
1: That night could not the king sleep, and he commanded to bring the book of records of the chronicles, and they were read before the king. And it was found written that Mordecai had told of Bigthana and Teresh, two of the king's chamberlains, the keepers of the door, who sought to lay hand on the king Ahasuerus. And the king said, what honor and dignity has been done to Mordecai for this?
0: Yes, so to